Thank you so much for joining us tonight. It was a great time being able to pray for you, for everyone's intention, for the rosary. And I pray that all of it, that everyone's intentions, Jesus hear them and helps. And we will see you again next time in Chain of Love.

Hello, my name is Father Stephen Norton. I'm the pastor. We are at St. John the Baptist Church in Yonkers. I'm the pastor of St. John the Baptist, Most Holy Trinity, St. Anne Parish in Yonkers. We have another church site not too far from here, about a mile away. We are a merged parish that continues to open itself to countless ways that we're able to most especially bring peace to our world. As I stand here today, we are searching for ways in which we can continue to encourage people to learn about peace throughout our world, in our lives, in our community, and throughout the globe. There's such a need for peace. And we here at St. John the Baptist, Most Holy Trinity, St. Anne Parish, want to be major advocates of peace in our world.

And we drove in last night, seven girlfriends and two of their daughters, and we're staying at an Airbnb. And I've heard about Our Lady of Champion and Our Lady of Good Help for many years, but I never knew, and I never was here before, but I just knew this year when I was invited to come that I needed to be here, and I just needed to pray 22 miles of prayer, at least one rosary every mile or more, and just pray for faith and conversion of sinners and for my daughter and my children and just everything. There's so much to pray for. And I just have such a heart for, I have a heart for priests too. I help priests get healthy in my part-time job. And so I just pray for people's good health, that they know the importance of the health of their human body and not be addicted to sugars and carbs. But it's not just that. If you're healthy physically and you don't have a healthy soul, it means nothing. And same if you have a healthy soul, but you're not taking care of your body, well, that's not good either. So I just had to be here to experience it. And so far, so good. 7 miles down, 15 to go. I changed my socks once. I'm okay, but God bless you guys. We're praying for you, and just pray for us too. We just gotta be bold about Jesus in the world, you know?

0: young people should come and do this because you're the future of our church. And, you know, in St. Cloud, Minnesota, there's not a lot of young people going to Mass all the time. And a lot of the parishes are filled with senior citizens, which is great. You know, I have five kids, and it's the future generations that's going to continue the Catholic faith. And you know it's never going to die. But it's time to be loud and be bold and be loving with the Holy Spirit to bring Jesus to your friends and family and not be shy. We love the Blessed Mother. We pray the rosary. It's our protection in this world. It's our weapon, and Satan's strong. So be strong. Pray your rosary and be bold. I'm all over Facebook and Instagram, and I'm sharing this walk in my public corporate world, and people need to know. And a lot of people I work with aren't Catholic, but that's okay. You know, they need to know that we're not worshiping, idolizing Mary. She's our mother, and she brings us closer to Jesus. And that's what it's about. So I love you, be healthy, and I'll see you here next year.
1: I invite other kids for a walk.
2: 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Today, let's talk about the Holy Spirit and Pentecost. Back in 1999, I was hired by six different Catholic churches to start and run a senior youth program. They didn't have anything, so I was hired. And before I was accepted the position, I shared with them that it was going to be about evangelization, bringing young people into a personal relationship with Jesus Christ. And so they were on board with that, so I was hired. And over the first 2 months, that's what I really focused on. I created these lessons, and we talked about that God has a purpose for our life, that purpose and plan has been messed up by sin, that He sent His Son, Jesus Christ, to redeem humanity and welcome us back into a relationship with Him, that He gave us the church to live out this relationship, and we live it out by the power of grace coming to us through the sacraments. And I really emphasized the decision. I challenged the young people in asking them, have you placed Jesus at the center of your life? And so these themes were throughout the 2 months. And to tell you the truth, I never saw any substantial change in their life. You know, they kept on coming out. I'm not sure why. Maybe they liked me, or they liked hanging out with their friends. They came, but there was no change of lifestyle. And the reason I know is because they would tell me what they were doing on the weekends, which wasn't always very good. And so I was getting a little bit frustrated with this. So we moved on to the next lesson. And the next chunk of our lessons was on the Holy Spirit. And we focused a lot on that upper room experience where the apostles were there, and they heard the sound of a violent rushing wind, and tongues of fire descended upon them, and they all began to speak in other languages. The Holy Spirit enabled them, and then they went out into the streets. And we made the point that the apostles' lives were dramatically changed by the power of the Holy Spirit. Take, for example, Peter. He went from a scaredy cat to a roaring lion. He was in the courtyard on the day Jesus was crucified, denying that he even was an associate of Jesus. And the next, after Pentecost, he is standing on the streets roaring, proclaiming Jesus is Lord and saying, repent and be baptized if you want to be saved. There was a dramatic change in the lives of the apostles. No question to them, they had received the promise of the Father, the Holy Spirit. And so I challenged the young people and asked them, have you ever consciously surrendered yourself to the power of the Holy Spirit? Pope Benedict XVI said, today I would like to extend this invitation to everyone. Let us rediscover, dear brothers and sisters, the beauty of being baptized in the Holy Spirit. Let us be aware again of our baptism and of our confirmation, sources of grace that are always present. So in our youth group, we'd made the point that we have the Holy Spirit, but have we asked for the release, for the power of the Spirit in our life? Have we asked to be baptized in the Holy Spirit? So after emphasizing these points for a number of weeks, I invited the young people to go before and to stand before the tabernacle in a semicircle. And in the middle of the semicircle, I placed a chair. And I invited them and said, if there's anyone here that would like to ask for the fuller release of the Holy Spirit in their life, just sit in that chair and we'll pray for you. And one by one, these young people started to take turns sitting in that chair. We'd come up around that person, we'd put our hands towards them, and we would pray for them in simple language, asking for the Holy Spirit to be released more fully in their life. And those evenings when we did that in those parishes, I mean, it was powerful. Those young people experienced the love of God being poured into their hearts. And if you speak to them now, many of them would say that those evenings were defining moments in their life where their faith became alive. After this experience, every youth night, we would give opportunities for young people to receive prayer. And we did this for years. And it was such a faith-building experience for them. They continuously would come before the Lord asking for the Spirit to help them in their relationship with their parents, decision-making, just living the virtuous life. And it was a beautiful time of an outpouring of the Spirit in their lives, including my own. I remember one night that chair was empty and no one was going to sit in it. And so I said, hey, could you pray for me? And so I sat in that chair. And the young people just came around me and they just started to pray for me. And I remember one young man taking the lead. He's maybe grade 8. And his prayer was so simple. All he said was, Holy Spirit, come now. Holy Spirit, come now. And he just kept on saying that prayer over and over and over again. And I experienced that night a tremendous healing in my heart. Just felt the love of God just being released in my life in a brand new way. Now, my experience was beautiful. The young people's experiences over those years was beautiful. And really what the theme was that we were encountering the love of God. So my friends, my question for you is this. Have you asked for the release of the Spirit in your life? Have you gone to the Holy Spirit and said, Holy Spirit, fill me with the grace that the apostles experienced in that upper room. Baptize me in the Holy Spirit. Release the fullness of the Spirit within my life. Have you ever gone to the Holy Spirit asking for that? Because the thing is, this doesn't happen automatically. This doesn't happen accidentally. It only happens when we intentionally go to the Holy Spirit in faith and say, do with me whatever you want. You see, the Holy Spirit in Acts chapter 2 was found by seekers. He was found by the apostles. The apostles were seeking the Lord, seeking to remain faithful to Jesus' words, to remain and wait for the promise of the Father, the Holy Spirit. So my friends, I welcome you to ask, ask, and ask for the presence of Pentecost to be more fully released in your life. You might be thinking, well, how do I do that? Well, just close your eyes, open up your hands and say, come Holy Spirit, come Holy Spirit, come Holy Spirit.

Dear children, keep converting and clothe yourself in penitential garments and in personal deep prayer and humility. Seek peace for the Most High. In this time of grace, Satan wants to seduce you, but you, little children, keep looking at my son and follow him towards Calvary in renunciation and fasting. I am with you because the Most High permits me to love you and lead you towards the joy of the heart in faith, which grows for all those who love God above all. Thank you for having responded to my call.

0: In the name of the Father, and of the Son, and of the Holy Spirit. Amen. Yes. Go ahead.
1: My soul magnifies the Lord, and my spirit rejoices in God my Savior. For he has regarded the low estate of his handmaiden. For behold, henceforth all generations will call me blessed. For he who is mighty has done great things for me, and holy is his name. And his mercy is on those who fear him. From generation to generation, he has shown strength with his arm. He has scattered the proud in the imagination of their hearts. He has put down the mighty from their thrones and exalted those of low degree. He has filled the hungry with good things, and the rich he has sent away empty. He has helped his servant Israel in remembrance of his mercy, as he spoke to our fathers, to Abraham, and to his posterity forever.
0: Glory be to the Father, and to the Son, and to the Holy Spirit.
1: As it was in the beginning, is now, and ever shall be, world without end. Amen.
0: In the name of the Father, and of the Son, and of the Holy Spirit. Amen.
1: Well, welcome everybody to Ask Father. This week, our show will be focused on Mary. We got a lot of questions on Mary to answer today, which is very exciting, as always. Thank you for being here with me, Father.
0: Thank you, Krisha.
1: And feel free at any time to call the number below with your questions if you want to engage in the conversation. We're here to answer questions, so anytime during the week, too, we will write down your question and have it for next week's show. And to start things off, Father, someone had asked, why is it we as Catholics pray for Mary's intercession sometimes instead of just praying directly to God? It's a highly debated topic with, you know, Christianity. Yeah, so yeah, as Catholics, yeah. Why do we do that?
0: Well, thank you so much for this great opportunity. And we offer this reflection because it's May. This May, in the tradition of our Catholic faith and church, is consecrated to our Mother, the Blessed Virgin Mary. This is good to reflect and to help people to understand our devotion to the Blessed Mother. And so everything we say about the Blessed Virgin Mary is based on our faith in our Lord Jesus Christ. And we have here the

Like the summary of our Catholic faith, the Catechism of the Catholic Church, and what this Catechism says in its number 487, it said this: what the Catholic faith believes about Mary is based on what it believes about Christ. Because we receive Jesus Christ as our Savior, at the head of a mystical body, automatically we receive the Blessed Virgin Mary as our mother. Where Jesus is King, where Jesus is Savior, where Jesus is the head of the church, the Blessed Virgin Mary is the mother of the church. And so, why do we Catholic ask the Blessed Virgin Mary intercession instead of going straight to Jesus Christ? Absolutely. Between our Father and human, the only mediator is our Lord Jesus Christ. But Jesus Christ doesn't exclude intercession or mediation, because that actually help us to understand the grace we have through Jesus Christ. He doesn't exclude any, even a priest. We go to priest because of the grace of Jesus Christ. We go to him for the sacrament of confession, for sacrament, for mass, this, because he acts through the grace of Jesus Christ. And the grace of Jesus Christ fully is found in the Blessed Virgin Mary, who is the true image of the church. And everything starts with we can go to the Gospel of John, but it starts with the fiat of the Blessed Virgin Mary, by saying yes to God and his great plan of salvation. It's a way to cooperate in God's in the plan of salvation for us. And this yes is said on behalf of all human race. And now the Blessed Virgin Mary intercession as a mother, she interceded for us as the one chosen by God, full of grace, who first knows her son, and second was fully with God's grace, she now has this ability to intercede for us, because as a mother, she knows our sorrows, our worries, our needs, and she can go and intercede for us. And the marvelous example we have in the Gospel of John, the first miracle our Lord Jesus Christ did was through the intercession of the Blessed Virgin Mary. Anyone can come and now ask, oh, do this, but she was the first to believe Jesus Christ as God. Because anyone was there saying, oh, how we can do this, how we can, no solution. But she believed in Jesus Christ. She wants to ask, they don't have one. And now she even invites people, saying, do everything he will say to you. She's the first image of the church who believe in Jesus Christ. Even the resurrection of Jesus, she's the first. Even when you will see the Gospel of John concluded before the death of our Lord Jesus Christ, Jesus will give to the beloved disciple, to his beloved disciple, his mother, saying, I give you like a gift, not only to protect these gifts, but also if you go through her, because this is my mother. Can you imagine when you are, for example, in a dangerous situation, you cannot give to anyone your mother. You give to the one you trust. That we say they build the disciple. And anyone who loves Jesus Christ must receive the Blessed Virgin Mary in her house, in her life, in order for her to intercede for you, to bring you to Jesus, to teach you how to believe, and also, as he said at Canaan, do whatever he said to you. It's like helping us to say yes to
to Jesus, to believe in her.

0: And she's also there, not only the image of saying us what we should do to Jesus Christ, how to believe, but also she's there to help us interceding, saying to her son, here they don't have this. Like she says, Canaan, here they don't have this. They don't have this. Help. And Jesus could do. That is why we go to our mother. In the Lisa, she did that intercession. She's the image of the church. She's our mother. She knows us. She knows our needs. And because our Lord Jesus Christ, before his death, gave us to the beloved disciples, take your mother. And that is the way we receive the Blessed Virgin Mary as our mother. I think no one in the world will want someone to do something wrong to his mother. So, and now the mother of Jesus, and I remember even in our family, if you want to have something, go to a mother. And that is the simple way Jesus himself gave us, because salvation, we do not make the way, it is through the way. God himself made those ways, saying to us, go this, do this, do this, do this, and you can receive what you need. That's why we Catholic, we go to the Blessed Virgin Mary, to our mother. Mm-hmm. Yes.
1: Yeah, I really like that. Yes, he gave his own mother to the apostles.
0: Yes, who the beloved.
1: Yes, and we as the church now, she is our mother.
0: Yes.
1: And we can go to her for for intercession.
0: Yes,
1: we
0: don't help, yes.
1: We're not praying to her as if she's like a god. Like a lot of people mistake it for worship.
0: Yes. We are it's praying. Grace of Jesus Christ present in the Blessed Virgin Mary. That's why I said, wherever we believe in Jesus Christ, we can understand the intercession of the Blessed Virgin Mary, because it's the grace of Jesus in actions in her, not like her own grace. It's Jesus Christ. Because of Jesus Christ, we can speak about the Blessed Virgin Mary.
1: Yeah.
0: Yes.
1: And it's not optional. We understand this. This is great grace. These Marian devotions are really powerful. I think most people should know this, but like even just the name Mary scares off demons.
0: Absolutely.
1: Like like Lucifer's terrified of Mary. She steps on the snake, you know?
0: Yes.
1: So that's why you see her often depicted stepping on the snake. It's really powerful.
0: Yes. And fun story, when I had a class of Mariology at the seminary, our teacher said to us, most of time, because the Blessed Virgin Mary, she is truly asking intercession, she defends you against the devil, against evil thoughts. And now you will see the first like sign to show you like you are not strong in your faith is firstly to refuse the intercession of the Blessed Virgin Mary. Because the devil doesn't like where is the mother, where is the Blessed Virgin Mary. And for those who don't like her, it's first because they want to be comfortable with what they are doing with the devil.
1: Yes.
0: So if you want to be free from devil, go to our mother. And you're going to see her image most of the time under his, her,
1: under the snake.
0: Her underfoot snake.
1: Yes.
0: Saying to you, go to her and you're going to have dominion over anything. Yeah.
1: Mm-hmm. Yes. Well, I think that's a good transition to our next question, which is, why do we understand Mary as the new Eve?
0: Oh, wow. That's a wonderful question. So, again, in the Catechism of the Catholic Church, speak about the role of the Blessed Virgin Mary as a new Eve, as the new mother of, like the mother of the church, the mother of, she's the one leading us by her yes. Is the example of obedience. What happened with Eve? To understand why the Blessed Virgin Mary is called the new Eve is to understand what the former Eve did and what the Blessed Virgin Mary did. And from our first mother Eve, what happened? She disobeyed God. That is disobedience. And when you come to the Blessed Virgin Mary, we will understand every time we celebrate the feast of Our Lady, we say her fiat. Yes to God's will. Yes to God's plan. And from this fiat, we had a Savior.

0: of human race, we have a savior of the world, savior of humanity. And because of the fiat of the Virgin Mary, this fiat gave birth to new humanity, new people of God, new Israel that we are as a Christian. So Mary now, through her fiat, is the mother of the new creatures in Jesus Christ. That is why we call her the Blessed Virgin Mary, is through her fiat. Her fiat, because through her fiat, she cooperates in the divine grace. First she accepted the annunciation, the message, and she gave birth to the Savior of the world. And because the Savior of the world made a new humanity, new Eve, new Adam, now the one who say yes is now the new Eve of the new creatures. I have a note from the Catechism of the Catholic Church here, number 511. It said this. Yes, can you help us to read all of this? Yes, this number 511. Yeah.
1: The Virgin Mary cooperated through free faith and obedience in human salvation. She uttered her yes in the name of all human nature. Mm-hmm. By her obedience, she became the new Eve, mm-hmm. mother of the living.
0: Yes. So by her obedience, she became the mother of the new humanity, new living creatures. That is her yes, her fiat. That's why every time we celebrate the feast of the Blessed Virgin Mary, fiat. Fiat is a powerful word in our life as even a Christian. When you say yes to God, to God's plan, yes to God's will, you become now new creatures in God. Yes, and you share in Christ's nature, Christ's glory, Christ's plan of salvation. So her yes corrected the fall of the first Eve. And also God promised to the first Eve that God can save humanity through her descendants. And through the Blessed Virgin Mary, we have that salvation because she gave birth to the Son of God. So that's why we call her New Eve. Mm-hmm. New mother of the living in her years. Obeying God is now being son, daughter of the Blessed Virgin Mary.
1: Yeah.
0: Yes.
1: I mean, without her yes, yeah. Jesus would not have gone. Yes. I mean, God would have found a way, but he meant for it to happen through yes. her. It was her saying yes mm-hmm. that brought about Jesus, the yeah. Son of God, into yes. this world mm-hmm. and, you know, our new covenant. So that is, like, you can very clearly see why she's the new Eve. It's very great.
0: Yes.
1: Yes. Going right from that, in fact, our next question is, how do we understand the Immaculate Conception?
0: Oh, thank you. So, again, we all of it, it's good really to reflect about the Blessed Virgin Mary because we have all our response here, but sometimes we don't have to take time to reflect on those mysteries of our faith, but it's help us to understand and also to spread the good news, to spread the gospel. Because the goal of our life is not only to teach the truth, but also to correct the error. Mm-hmm. You correct the error, and then you teach the truth. And Thomas Aquinas said, it is good not just to shine light, but to bring the truth. It's good. Not just you are there like light. No, it's good you can be light. But it's good to bring light. Mm-hmm. Yes. Then just to shine, and everyone is saying, oh, he's perfect, he's this. No, go and bring the truth. Mm-hmm. So the goal here is truly to help people to understand the truth and try to correct the error of the new modern world. So in 1854, Pope Pius IX proclaimed the what we call Immaculate Conception, which is a great mystery among the many mysteries of the Blessed Virgin Mary we celebrate in the Catholic Church. And what he said is this. The most blessed Virgin Mary was, from the first moment of her conception, by a singular grace and privilege of Almighty God, and by divine virtues of the merits of Jesus Christ, Savior of the human race, preserved immune from all stain of original sins. That's what we call Immaculate Conception. She was conceived without original sins because first of the grace, they say this, the singular grace and the privilege of Almighty God. When the angel Gabriel came to the Blessed Virgin Mary, what he said, hey, full of grace. Full of grace. So, is someone really chosen? It's a privilege from God. It's not like a human, because sometimes when we speak about this grace, we think that as human being, you can be full of grace. No, grace is a free gift from God. And she's full of grace because of the privilege and the grace of Almighty God. And also by the virtues, okay, of the merits of Jesus Christ. Privilege from Almighty God and grace, and also the virtues of Jesus, the merit of Jesus Christ, who is our Savior. That's why we call her Immaculate Conception. God chose a special creatures to be his mother, and these creatures, we believe, was preserved from any original sins. There was no corruption in the Blessed Virgin Mary because of God's privilege, but because also of the grace of Jesus Christ the Savior. Everything Jesus can touch has life, has everything. So now the mother of this Savior, how we could imagine this mother could be. So that's why we confess, because of this virtue of Jesus Christ, who is our Savior, the Savior of all human race, the privilege from Almighty God who chose the simple servant. We believe she was full of grace, because full of grace, she was Immaculate Conception. She was without original sin. She was preserved because what God, the mother, like the womb, who could receive the eternal Son of God, was preserved from any stain of original sin. That is our faith. That is what we believe. So when you go to the Blessed Virgin Mary, you go to the Mother of God. She's not any kind of creatures. Yes, she is the Mother of God. As a Mother of God, the Blessed Virgin Mary is without original sin. That is our faith. That is what we confess. And as I remind you again, we said from the beginning, to understand the Blessed Virgin Mary's role in the Catholic Church is really come from what we believe in our Lord Jesus Christ. Mm-hmm. Thank you, Christian. Yeah.
1: I like how you went back to the beginning with like everything with Mary can be understood with what we understand with Jesus. Because if you think about it, like, any of these other questions can answer that first question. Mm-hmm. Why do we pray for Mary's intercession?
0: Yes.
1: Because, you know, she is the new Eve, because she is, you know, conceived God as the Blessed Virgin. You think of many devotions, many Marian devotions you can do, like prayers for purity.
0: Yes.
1: She is like the spitting image of purity. Yes. So it is great to pray for her for these graces. She was without sin, she's a virgin, and she's the only one who could have given birth to our Lord as the one who said yes. There's just so many good reasons to pray.
0: And you're going to see, even when you pray a rosary, if you take some moment to reflect, you will see every mystery, we say even a glorious mystery, even a glorious mystery, glorious mystery, all of the mystery of the Catholic Church we pray for. You're gonna see there is no way we say about the Blessed Virgin Mary without Jesus Christ. There is nothing you will find there when we pray rosary and we say this is life of Jesus Christ, where we found the Blessed Virgin Mary, she's associated with our Lord Jesus Christ.

0: Like nowadays, we are praying the glorious mystery. When you pray, for example, on Sunday, glorious mystery, and you're going to see resurrection, ascension, descent of the Holy Spirit. And then you come to the coronation of the Blessed Virgin Mary. The coronation of the Blessed Virgin Mary. And you're going to also see now Mary in heaven. So everything about the our Lord Jesus Christ, we found even in the prayer of Rosary, you will find she's associated with our Lord Jesus Christ every time. Yes. You see the resurrection and now coronation, like assumption of the Blessed Virgin Mary. So the virtue of Jesus Christ helped the mother to share in our Lord's, like in our Lord's glory.
1: Mm-hmm.
0: Yeah, everything we believe in the Blessed Virgin Mary comes from the merits and the grace of our Lord Jesus Christ.
1: Mm-hmm.
0: Yeah.
1: You mentioned the glorious mysteries, the Assumption, mm-hmm. one of the glorious mysteries.
0: Yes.
1: How do we as Catholics understand the Assumption?
0: Oh, thank you. We're going to go back to to our basic faith and we're going to explain. The Catechism of the Catholic Church, number 974, said this. The Most Blessed Virgin Mary, when the course of her earthly life was completed, was taken up body and soul into the glory of heaven, where she already shares in the glory of her Son, Redeemer, her Son, Resurrection, anticipating the resurrection of all members of his body. So the Blessed Virgin Mary, the first disciple, the first believer, the mother of Jesus, because as we said, for the Immaculate Conception, she was preserved from any original sins. Now also death is corruption. So now we believe through her door. We don't say death of the Blessed Virgin Mary. No,
1: mm-hmm.
0: dormition of mm-hmm. the Blessed Virgin Mary. See, she shared in her Son's glory in heaven, what we call Assumption of the Blessed Virgin Mary. That means at the end of her life, she was taken up, body and soul, into heaven, where she shared in her Son's glory. And now the image, when we say Jesus' resurrection is our only resurrection, and Mary is the first, like, to benefit from the resurrection of Jesus. Because she shared, and we say she's the image of the church. Anyone who received Jesus Christ the way our Blessed Virgin Mary did, absolutely you're going to share in God's glory, in Jesus' glory. And Mary is the true example of that, because she followed Jesus Christ in every step in Jesus' life. Now she's sharing with her Son forever in the glory of heaven because of Jesus' grace, but also her yes. Not only the time of incarnation, but all her life is continuing yes to God's will. You're going to see even when Jesus, her Son, is died, even whatever happened in the life of her Son, she always say yes to God, yes to God's plan, yes to God's plan. And this yes, all her life long, and the grace of the virtue of grace of God and the virtue of Jesus Christ, the Savior and the Redeemer and the Resurrection, now she was taken up into heaven where she's now sharing in Jesus' glory. And she's in heaven. That mm-hmm. is our faith.
1: Yeah.
0: In the blessing. Yeah.
1: Yeah.
0: Yeah.
1: Okay.
0: Yeah.
1: Yeah. That's interesting. I never really understood. Well, the assumption's very hard to understand.
0: Yes,
1: but
0: yes.
1: So she's raised. This is always the confusing
0: mm-hmm. taken
1: part.
0: Up. Yes.
1: The body and soul.
0: Body and soul.
1: Yeah.
0: Into heaven.
1: And it
0: yes.
1: is because she was without sin
0: mm-hmm.
1: and Jesus had fulfilled
0: yes.
1: through his sacrifice
0: yes,
1: on the cross.
0: She's the first, like, you see, the resurrection of Jesus, we say, why if your beloved one or in your family died, you believe in Jesus, say Jesus was raised from the dead,
1: mm-hmm.
0: so we're going to participate in that.
1: Mm-hmm.
0: And Mary is participating automatically because she's the perfect image of the church. We are a member of the church, and if we believe believe in Jesus, we share in Jesus' glory in the resurrection. So the Blessed Virgin Mary share in that resurrection because all her life was yes to God's plan.
1: Yeah. Yes. She doesn't have to wait like.
0: Yes.
1: Did,
0: no corruption. Yes. No corruption. Body, soul, it will happen.

0: We come again because all of the mysteries of the Christian mysteries about the Blessed Virgin Mary is also associated with the grace of our Lord Jesus Christ. And here we have again a response to this question you are asking about the rosary. It said this. We are on the Catechism of the Catholic Church. Number 971. It is said this: the liturgical feast dedicated to the Mother of God and Marian prayer, such as the Rosary. Rosary, which is what? What do we call a Rosary? An
1: epitome of the whole Gospel.
0: Well, the whole Gospel express this devotion to the Blessed Virgin Mary. So, Rosary is really, it's like the summary of the Gospel. When you pray Rosary, you meditate on life of our Lord Jesus Christ, the holy life of our Lord Jesus Christ, and you meditate also in what the Blessed Virgin Mary did, like her cooperation in the work of salvation. And the Rosary explained all we said this. Through Rosary, you can understand more. You can understand now how the Blessed Virgin Mary interceded for us, how she did when her son was here on earth working during the ministry of our Lord Jesus Christ, what she did, and this she's continuing to do that every time, every day in our life. So Rosary is a powerful prayer because it's especially the summary of the Gospel about our Lord Jesus Christ, but also the cooperation of the Blessed Virgin Mary. And we pray together with the Blessed Virgin Mary, together her son, our Lord Jesus Christ. So Rosary is the summary of the Gospel. Mm-hmm. Yes, the summary of the Gospel. All the mysteries of the Rosary, you will see, for example, the beginning of the life of Jesus. It will start, for example, with the Annunciation, the Incarnation, the baptism of our Lord, the Transfiguration, death of our Lord. All of those events of our Lord is there. And you see also the cooperation of the Blessed Virgin Mary, and all involved in the life of our Savior, the other. So, yeah, because you're gonna see even the visitation of the Blessed Virgin to Elizabeth, and that teach you some part about John the Baptist, who play a great role for the coming of the Savior. So the prayer of the Rosary is the meditation of the Gospel, the intercession of the Blessed Virgin Mary, and you found also a way to praise together God with the Blessed Virgin Mary.
1: Hello, you're live on Ask Father. Do you have a question?
2: Yes, I do have a question.
0: Yes, please.
2: I was wondering, so I'm a pet sitter, and I recently just went over to someone's house that I'm supposed to be pet sitting for, and once I got there, I noticed a lot of signs as to pointing that they might be witches, and I've seen an altar that was set up in their house that had clearly had some burnt offerings, and I'm not exactly sure what all of the symbols on it meant, and also there was just some other things that were clearly seemed more satanic. So my question is, so the people will not be there when I'm dog sitting, but I wasn't sure, like, I felt like a little bit scared being there because I don't know too much about, like, demonic stuff like that to know if I'm even supposed to be around that, like, if it's okay as long as there's nothing. Like, as long as they're not there with me and I know that they're not doing anything. I don't know exactly, but I was just wondering if it's okay for me to be staying at that house, and I would also have to take my son with, and I don't want to put him in any danger if it's dangerous.
3: What's he saying briefly?
1: So basically, she's dog sitting at a house, so she'll be staying there. and they

0: had like burned offerings, like they're like witches, or it seems so.
1: So thank you so much for your question. I pray for you first and gonna answer your question. May the Lord bless you, and may the intercession of the Blessed Virgin Mary help you to have all graces you need in your life to be safe. Hail Mary, full of grace, the Lord is with thee. Blessed art thou among women, blessed is the fruit of thy womb, Jesus. Holy Mary, Mother of God, pray for us sinners, now and at the hour of our death. Amen. The servant of God cannot be afraid, okay? Take courage. The Lord has conquered the world. What I will say to you is found a priest around to bless the house, okay?
2: Oh, okay.
1: Yes.
2: But is that allowed if, like, the homeowners aren't there?
0: What? So he's not the owner of the home. So it's
1: the owner, yes. If you just, if even the apartment you are renting, you can ask the priest to. It doesn't only mean when it's your own house. Even an apartment you are using, before getting to an apartment, you can ask the priest to bless the apartment, because an apartment can bless it as many times as you can, according to. Even every year we can bless, it's not a sacrament, it's a sacramental. We can bless a house every year. So anytime you go to a new apartment, you can ask a priest to help you with blessing.
2: Oh, okay, thank you so much.
1: Yes, you can ask, and also when you will, the priest you're gonna invite to bless your house, you can also ask him to have holy water in your house. It will help you, and also take some time to pray some day to play rosary. There, nothing will harm you when you believe in Jesus Christ. His name only. When you have even a bad dream or whatever, just go to Jesus and say his name, and you're going to have peace and all you need. In the name of Jesus Christ, I pray for you. And from here, I say to guardian angel, especially Saint Michael, to defend you and to be with you.
2: Thank you so much.
1: You are very welcome.
0: All right. Thank you for calling. Have a good one.
2: You too. Bye.
1: Bye.
0: Yes. I've always been actually a little bit interested, just quickly before we go, we have time for one more question. With blessing the house, my family always would have a priest over to bless the house, also for dinner, okay? Mm-hmm. Not going to bring him over and not provide dinner, but is that, like, so you said they can do it every year. Do you, like,
1: yes.
0: What are the special, like, graces that may come with that, like having your house blessed? Because I know there's a lot of things that can invite evil into a home, like, mm-hmm. media, with the current media especially.
1: Yes, that is what we call a sacramental. It's not only a protection, but also consecrated to God.
0: Mm-hmm.
1: So that, because when the priest will say the prayer, for example, of benediction for the house or whatever, or the person, or even on the day of your birthday, is to say, this is reserved for God's glory.
0: Mm-hmm.
1: So nothing can harm this. It should be away from anything, and this house should become house of peace, dwelling of our Lord Jesus Christ himself. So it's come from our faith, from our devotion, from what who we believe, and we think, because of God's blessing, it's a sacramental. It helps us, like, to be away from any attack of a demon, and help us to be preserved from all of those things and to be for God's glory. That's why even any clothes we bring, like a priest to wear for mass, we bless them.
0: Mm-hmm.
1: We bless them. On your birthday, you can go. A priest will bless you. Thanksgiving, we celebrate every year. That's the day you can ask the priest to bless your meal. Even you can, for those doing agriculture, if you can go and start your work, you ask a priest to bless your house every year.
0: Mm-hmm.
1: Because you're going to see some have the custom to put the year of the church. For example, next year it's going to be 2027. And the priest, when he bless the house, he going to write that there are some houses you're going to see at the men.

0: door, it's written the year. Mm-hmm. That means the priest came in the house, he blessed it, and he renewed the year. Mm-hmm. And the next year he gonna come again. Yes, and it's a sacramental. He can, you can do it as often as you want. It's not a, it's a sacramental that we give some sacraments we give once for life, but the sacramental is, yeah, it's like a blessing. You go, you can come to me, Father, today I was this, I need your blessing, and it's a yes. sacramental, yeah.
1: That's very nice.
0: Yes.
1: All right, well, unfortunately, that's all we have time for today, but thank you so much, Father, for answering these questions.
0: Yes.
1: And if you guys can take anything away from this, the Marian devotion is very beautiful if you think about it. Like, say the rosary every day if you can, and that will keep you safe from temptation and evil spirits, and it's really powerful.
0: Yes. Thank you so much, Christian. Even we didn't talk about our last question, but it was all already, I think, the answer, saying the Blessed Virgin Mary was not without a temptation. Even the our Lord Jesus Christ, he was tempted many times, but he resists against the temptation. It was the same for the Blessed Virgin Mary. As a human being, was tempted, but she didn't fall because of the grace, full of grace she received from God's grace and privilege, and also the virtue of our Lord Jesus Christ. So what you should keep in your mind, brother and sister, for today, is anything we believe or we profess, like the mysteries of the Blessed Virgin Mary, is come from our faith in our Lord Jesus Christ, our understanding of Jesus Christ as our Savior, Son of God. Help us to understand who is this mother who gave birth to the eternal Son of God. And because of Jesus Christ, the Savior, now to understand about Immaculate Conception, to understand about Assumption of the Blessed Virgin Mary, to understand her role in the church, to understand her as the mother of the church, as the mother of the new Eve, it comes clear because of our belief in our Lord Jesus Christ. So the grace of Jesus Christ and his merits do not exclude the intercession of the Blessed Virgin Mary. Christ is our mediator, but he doesn't exclude other, because it's a plan of God for our salvation. So we cannot make our own way to believe in God. We have the way, and this way is to do what? To follow. Not a way to make. Our faith is a faith we receive in order to live. Not something we want to make on our own way, saying, why not doing this and instead of this? No, it's that way God made for us to be saved. We should receive it with obedience. And that is the virtues I'm saying to you. If you want to be the son of the Blessed Virgin Mary, obey to God's will and receive God's will in your life. Your fears will save you and will help you to share in Jesus' glory the same way our Lady is sharing now in Christ's glory. Thank you all, and see you next week. Send your question. Christian is there, and we're going to continue discussing. If there is any feedback, send the feedback, because next week we're going to conclude this month of May. Any question about the Blessed Virgin Mary, we're going to try to respond. Thank you so much, Christian.
1: Thank you, Father.
0: Okay. Is it? Okay, I'm going to give you the blessing for the end of the show. I will help you in the name of the Lord, who made heaven and earth. The Lord be with you.
1: And with your spirit.
0: May Almighty God, through the intercession of the Blessed Virgin Mary, bless you in the name of the Father, and of the Son, and of the Holy Spirit. Amen.
1: Amen.

And in this world of uncertainty, in this world of brokenness, in this world of violence, people of every generation hope for peace. And so during this Jubilee year, with this torch of peace, we signify that great hope, especially for the young people throughout the world who are experiencing that uncertainty, that despair, that violence, that lack of being known and knowing. We pray to God and we place ourselves before the Lord and His church in search of peace. And we know that true peace can only come through Christ. It can't come through the things of the world. It comes through Christ and our relationship with Him and His church. And so may God bless us all and bring us a great sense of peace.

0: will make that pilgrimage, walking side by side with over 7,000 pilgrims who have traveled from across the United States and the world, carrying their special intentions and prayers to Jesus, Mary, Joseph, just like you.
1: Well, we're missionaries here in Wisconsin with Spiritus Ministries, and so we're doing this walk just for our intentions and for the intentions of our ministry. I think we both have a devotion to Mary and we love her, so we're doing this cultural pilgrimage here in Wisconsin.
2: We were up very early serving the Catholic youth yesterday here in Wisconsin, so it's going to be great going to the Catholic shrine to Mary, who actually started that mission here in Spiritus to serve the Catholic youth and to spread that message here.
1: It's my friend Maria's birthday today, so I'm offering up my walk partly for her, for the intentions of Spiritus Ministries and our mission to inspire the Catholic youth, and for my best friend Lorenza, who's on mission in Peru right now. It's her birthday on Monday.
2: Yeah, and I will also be offering it for the intentions of Spiritus Ministries and for the conversion of my brothers and

0: sister who have fallen away from the faith these past few years. I definitely didn't know about Our Lady of Champion before coming to Wisconsin, so it was very interesting to go to the shrine and to know that connection with Our Lady and to be able to be connected to that in the United States and serve the Catholic youth with Our Lady as the patron of that.
1: Well, it's a very humble place, a very beautiful and peaceful place. I've been there a couple times and I didn't really know about it before even coming to Wisconsin, so I think, you know, I'd like to spread the word a little bit more, and I think she has a beautiful message to share with the people of the United States and the world. You know, we're doing some great work here as missionaries in Wisconsin, and we'd love to have some other young adults join us. So check out Spiritus Ministries, check out some other ways that you can get involved, like Focus or Net, Damascus, anything like that. Join the mission because we're doing great work out here, and we're following the message of Our Lady of Champion to teach the Catholic youth the catechism and the teachings of God.
0: Yeah, you'll definitely grow through these ministries as a missionary or just simply serving in your parish, going on this walk. Maybe you'll find a good young adult group.
1: Keep the faith, and Our Lady of Champion, pray for us.

0: photo, no flash.
1: Ze światłem nie robić.

0: This brief time, I would like to draw closer to you this night's meeting with Our Lady. It's very difficult to express and describe everything because there are no such words in today's world to be able to describe this meeting and the beauty of Our Lady herself. Also today Our Lady came to us very joyful and happy as she greeted all of us with her motherly greeting, "Praise be Jesus, my dear children." Then with her arms extended over all of us for a longer time, she prayed in her Aramaic language over all of us, especially prayed over you who are sick present here. Then Our Lady, for a long time, prayed for peace, peace in the world. Then she gave to all of us her motherly blessing, and she blessed everything that you brought to be blessed. As always, also tonight, I recommend all of you, your needs, your intentions, your families, in a special way, all of you who are present here who are sick, then Our Lady for a while, in a special way, continued to pray over all of us. And she left you that prayer in the luminous sign of the cross with the greeting, "Go in peace, my dear children." I would especially like to emphasize that Our Lady for a longer time especially prayed for peace in the world.
1: Interesadas en peregrinar con vosotros, un retiro espiritual guiado por un sacerdote y guiado por la escuela.

In the second chapter of the Acts of the Apostles, the scripture reads, "When the time for Pentecost was fulfilled, they were all in one place. And suddenly there came from the sky a noise like a strong driving wind, and it filled the entire house in which they were. Then there appeared above them tongues of fire, which parted and came to rest on each of them. And they were filled with the Holy Spirit, and they began to speak in different languages as the Spirit enabled them to proclaim." We're getting close to Pentecost. I've continued to pray and I've continued to be excited about what the Lord wants to do. So we invited you to be a part of this Pentecost Vigil event. And just in a couple of days, we're going to be there. We're going to be praying, "Come, Holy Spirit." And I don't know how your preparations have gone, but I hope they've gone well. I hope you've had time to pray, to empty yourself, to allow yourself to experience a good confession, to be able to pray and celebrate in the liturgy. All of this in a time of preparation so as to be able to experience the power of the Holy Spirit, the sending of the Holy Spirit. So now we're getting close to the actual vigil of Pentecost, and I'm not exactly sure what that's going to look like for you. Some of you are going to be gathering in large events, some of you just small groups, some of you maybe just your family. Whatever it is, as I've said, the most important thing is to be able to stop, wait, pray, and ask for the Holy Spirit. But a couple of thoughts. First off, to be able to make sure that you're settled where this event is going to take place. Where is the encounter going to take place? Jesus says to the apostles, "Wait and stay in Jerusalem." So think about that. Where are you going to spend the vigil of Pentecost? Some of you, it's going to be in a parish. Some of you, it's going to be in your home. Some of it's going to be in your apartment. I don't know where it is. But do something wherever that is to set that time and that place apart. It could be as simple as buying a candle for the particular event, something that makes this space where you're gathering different. Now, some of you are going to be going to a church, so that's great. That's already taken care of. But if it's just you and your family at home, if it's just you and your spouse at home, do something that makes this space sacred, asking the Lord to be pour out his blessings upon it. We as humans, we need ritual. That's why we begin a football game by gathering in the middle and flipping a coin, or starting a baseball game, play

play ball. There's something about this ritual that we need. So I'd invite you to think through your vigil event with some type of ritual, a beginning. Honestly, I think a great beginning would be to use the videos that the Vigil Project created to be able to create an environment of prayer. They're just gorgeous. So to be able to have some of those available to you, to be able to set an atmosphere of prayer, and the Vigil Project videos do a great job at that. And then what we do is we begin to pray. And we do that simply by saying, "Come, Holy Spirit." So if it's a small group, if it's a community, if it's just you and your spouse, to stop, be present to the Lord, and just say, "Come, Holy Spirit." And the way that I suggest you do that is, the first is that you're praying that the Holy Spirit would fill you, fill me. So the first thing I do when I'm with a group is I say, "Lord, send your Holy Spirit upon me. Fill me with your Holy Spirit." I often go through that same process of preparation that we've done over the last couple weeks that night. And that is, "Lord, take away everything that's in me that's not of you. So empty myself from whatever is not of you so that you could fill me." So that's the first step, is just stop, pray, "Come, Holy Spirit, fill me." Now, what I think is important is for you to be able to actually say that. There's a power in us verbalizing, and there's a power in us speaking, saying, "Come, Holy Spirit." So honestly, it may seem awkward if it's just you or by yourself, or if you're with your family, to be able to stop and just say, "Come, Holy Spirit." I invite you to do that. I think there's a power in us verbalizing and speaking, "Come, Holy Spirit." So that's the first step. So stopping, praying, "Come, Holy Spirit, fill me with your Holy Spirit." Just say that over and over again, you know, "Come, Holy Spirit, come, Holy Spirit." Or to say the name of Jesus. There is a power in verbalizing our prayer. The next thing is waiting, as we heard in the scripture. It's just waiting. So we pray for the Holy Spirit, and then we just wait. Now, the Holy Spirit manifests himself in lots of ways. Sometimes we feel a peace, we feel a joy, we feel a presence. The scripture that I read said it was like tongues of fire, it was like a driving wind. So John's scripture talks about it being a breath. The Holy Spirit manifests himself and shows himself to us in many ways. So just be open to that. And here's the other thing. Some people say, "Well, I don't feel anything, therefore God must not be doing something." That simply isn't true. That I believe that if we call upon the Holy Spirit, if we're open to receiving the Holy Spirit, even though we may not feel anything or sense anything, I still believe that God hears that prayer and he pours out his blessing and his grace upon us. So stand on that fundamental truth that the Lord desires to bless us. The next thing that I often do is begin to pray with other people. And by that, sometimes, again, I don't know what your community or situation is going to be like, but it's just stopping and saying, "Okay, Lord, now that you've filled me, we're not containers of the Holy Spirit, rather we're vessels of the Holy Spirit. Now help me pray with somebody else." And it could be as simple as, if you're just two people, just to be able to place your hand on their shoulder and say, "Lord, fill them. Come through me, fill me with your Holy Spirit and fill them." If we pay attention to the New Testament, we see time and time and time again, people gathered to pray and they prayed with each other. So that's what I'm going to invite you to do. Whatever your situation, your environment, your event is, call upon the Holy Spirit upon yourself, create an environment where the Holy Spirit can come, and then pray with one another. It's nothing complicated. Place your hand and say, "Come, Holy Spirit, fill them, bless them." And then from there to being able to just being open to the Spirit working in you. Pray for the gifts. Pray for the gifts of the Old Testament, the wisdom and knowledge and counsel and fear of the Lord, all the gifts of the Holy Testament that help make us docile to the Holy Spirit. Pray for the gifts of the New Testament, those gifts that allow us to prophesy, to be able to hear the Lord, the gift of tongues, the gift of interpretation. Just pray for that. Now, some of you say, "Well, I don't know exactly what that is." That's okay. The Spirit of God knows. So we just go and we ask and we trust that the Lord will give us whatever gifts. And just as I'm talking about, I can't wait to hear what the Lord does. I can't wait for you to share with me and with the rest of the world what the Lord is doing in you. And then finally is a praying that we can live a life of the Holy Spirit, that it's not just this event, but the Holy Spirit fills us and we experience the fruits of the Holy Spirit: love, joy, peace, patience, kindness. So it's not merely this event, this encounter, but it's how the Lord is going to use this to actually change you, to change your life, to change your community's life. Now, how long this event takes place, I don't know. That's you praying, listening, asking the Lord. For some people, it may be an hour, you know, an hour on the Vigil of Pentecost. For some people, I know I've already heard that there are people that are going to be praying all night. I don't know what the Lord is asking you to do, but I'm pretty sure he wants you to just stop sometime that night, pray, ask for the Holy Spirit.
Yeah, and then let's see what happens. Finally, there's some type of a response to this, that we don't encounter the Holy Spirit just to, oh, I've got this great experience and I want to. It's about having this encounter, experience of the Holy Spirit, so that our lives are transformed, so that I'm more holy, so that I'm more loving, so that I'm more patient. But not only that, that there's a response that the Lord is inviting us to. I think first and foremost, a response to a call to walk as a disciple of Jesus, that he fills us with the Holy Spirit and invites us to walk with him. I think the other thing that the Lord wants to do is use you, and part of the response is to invite other people into the same experience that you're having. Friends or family or colleagues, whomever, people in your parish, to gather together in smaller communities, smaller faith communities, and begin to pray, and then begin to share our faith. I think that's one of the things that we need to do more, is share what God is doing in our life. We can do that again, Bible studies, prayer group, men's, women's group, whatever it is, but small faith communities. The other thing I think the Lord wants us to do is to be able to study more. Spend a little bit of time reading. There are lots of great books out there. So spend some time reading and studying more about Christ, about the beauty of the Holy Spirit, about the church, the sacraments. So spend some time doing that. And then finally, some types of works of mercy. The Lord doesn't pour out his Holy Spirit upon us just to make this our private possession, but that we have works of mercy. I think first and foremost, the greatest work of mercy is evangelization, bringing other people into a relationship with Christ. But also, working with the poor, soup kitchens, shelters, all these kinds of things, to be able to share with other people what God has done in your life. I'm really excited to hear what the Lord is doing and what he has done in your life through this Pentecost Vigil experience, through this encounter with the Holy Spirit. So I invite you to go ahead and share that with us. You can email us at thewildgooseisloose.com. You can post on Facebook. Share your experiences, because it's not just for me. Other people will read that from all over the world, and they'll see what God is doing. And yeah, I'm just really looking forward to see what this looks like. Again, I'm going to be in Guadalupe. I'm going to be praying for you. I'm going to be praying for the outpouring of the Holy Spirit. I'm going to be asking our Blessed Mother to pray, and I'm almost positive that she wants the Holy Spirit to be poured forth upon us. So I look forward to hear what God is doing and what he has done in your life. Let us pray. Heavenly Father, we bless you and we thank you for Pentecost and the gift that is in Pentecost. We thank you for the Holy Spirit that is poured forth into our hearts. Even at this moment, Jesus, I ask that your Holy Spirit would fall upon the person who's watching this video. Fill them with your Holy Spirit. Prepare them for an outpouring of your Holy Spirit that they will experience on the vigil of Pentecost this year. Jesus, we just come before you and wait. We want to be filled with your Holy Spirit, empowered by your Holy Spirit. Father God, I ask your blessing to be upon my brothers and sisters as they prepare, as they gather, as they wait for the outpouring of your Holy Spirit. Let them know your grace, your love, your fire, and your peace. May the Lord bless you, the Father, the Son, and the Holy Spirit. Amen. Amen.

recognizing that we have these gifts. That's the first step. And that's what Pentecost is all about. That's why we celebrate Pentecost. The gifts are freely poured out. Isn't that the wonder of our faith? God loves us. God freely embraces us. God pours forth His very Spirit of life into us, gives us these gifts, gives us the call, the understanding, the knowledge, and then is there to walk with us. But we have to use the gifts. The great gift, of course, is the gift of wisdom. The Holy Spirit is called Holy Wisdom. We pray for this ability, not just to know things, but to be able to see how they relate us to God. Wisdom is the ability to see reality through the eyes of God, through the eyes of faith. Wisdom is usually associated with the elderly, with the seniors, with people who have lived through life and experienced not only facts, but how they come together and relate us to God. Another great gift of the Holy Spirit is the gift of fortitude or courage. It's the strengthening of our heart to be able to live what we profess. You know, we profess the creed, we announce we believe in God, the Father, the Son, the Holy Spirit. We believe in the Church. We believe in her teaching. We believe in a resurrection and a life to come. Try to live that in all of the situations of the day, in all the circumstances of our day. That requires strength of character. And that's what the gift of fortitude is all about, to remain firm in your faith. Another one of the gifts is knowledge. Knowledge is being able with our mind to grasp and hold what God says to us, the revelation, what God says to us, the Word of God. We pray for the gift to know what it is God is saying to us. And we hear that in multiple ways. It's not just with our ears, we hear it with our heart. And that's something we have to remember. When God speaks, God's word comes to us in many ways. It's not just what we hear, although the word of God is read to us. It's what in our hearts we hear. That's why prayer is such an important part of the Christian experience of the Holy Spirit. I think we are in what really is a moment of new Pentecost today. The Church has been speaking about the new evangelization now for multiple years under Pope John Paul II, under Pope Benedict, and now under Pope Francis, talking about a new awakening and the need to present our faith, the need to present what we believe, the gospel, the good news, in a way that's fresh and new in ardor, new in method, new in way of expression. That's what the new Pentecost is all about. The Holy Spirit wasn't just active among the apostles. The Holy Spirit is active in the Church today. And the Holy Spirit is calling each one of us

Pentecost sequence. Come, Holy Spirit, come, and from your celestial home shed a ray of light divine. Come, Father of the poor, come, source of all our store. 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You of comforters the best, you the soul's most welcome guest, sweet refreshment here below. In our labor, rest most sweet, grateful coolness in the heat, solace in the midst of woe. O most blessed light divine, shine within these hearts of yours, and our inmost being feel. Where you are not, we have not. Nothing good in deed or thought, nothing free from taint of ill. Heal our wounds, our strength renew. On our dryness, pour your dew. Wash the stains of guilt away. Bend the stubborn heart and will. Melt the frozen, warm the chill. Guide the steps that go astray. On the faithful who adore and confess you evermore, in your sevenfold gift descend. Give them virtue's sure reward. Give them your salvation, Lord. Give them joys that never end. Amen. Hallelujah.

We use the term spirit in all sorts of ways. We talk about human spirit or national spirit or school spirit or community spirit. We talk about being in good spirits or our spirits being low. We get told to lift our spirits. We talk of spirited performances on the sporting field, and we get encouraged to show some spirit. Our secular world seems to like to speak about spirit quite a lot. It is some recognition that we human beings are more than skin and bone. There is more going on inside us than our biology. There is more going on in our world than simply one thing after another. The way we use the word spirit shows that we have an instinct that there is something much more mysterious going on than we care to admit. The Holy Spirit is the mysterious sense that inspires us, encourages us, comforts us, and strengthens us. The gift of the Holy Spirit is continually poured out upon every believer, but at baptism and confirmation, we are anointed and sealed with the Spirit through the laying on of hands and the fragrant chrism oil. St. Irenaeus, the great second century teacher, once spoke of the Holy Spirit as being like oil. As oil is poured into a vessel, he said, the Holy Spirit is being poured into us, into the church. But this oil is the most remarkable and wonderful elixir. This oil transforms the vessel that holds it. This oil gives life. This oil renews us and enlivens us. This oil is forever making the church young, he said. Through a renewed outpouring of the life of the Holy Spirit, may this feast of Pentecost enliven again the whole church, but especially the church in this time and place. And may the heart of every believer feel again the youthful joy of the gifts of faith, hope, and love.

0: From the Greek meaning 50, the festival of Pentecost celebrates the coming of the Holy Spirit to the apostles on the 50th day after Easter. The curse of Babel is undone.
1: When the day of Pentecost arrived, they were all together in one place. And suddenly there came from heaven a sound like a mighty rushing wind, and it filled the entire house where they were sitting. And divided tongues as of fire appeared to them and rested on each one of them. And they were all filled with the Holy Spirit and began to speak in other tongues as the Spirit gave them utterance.
0: On Pentecost, the altar is adorned with red, the color of fire and blood, because the Holy Spirit enlivens our hearts and gives us a fiery strength, just as he did for the early church martyrs who shed blood for the faith.
1: Go, therefore, and make disciples of all nations, baptizing them in the name of the Father, and of the Son, and of the Holy Spirit.
2: اذهبوا وتلمذوا جميع الأمم.
3: كارراني جانتوكوتو سيريتو نوناني يوتي بابتزمايو.
0: On the Sunday after Pentecost, we celebrate the Holy Trinity when we confess the mystery of who God is, one God, but three persons.
4: In the confession of the only true God, we worship the Trinity in person and the unity in substance of majesty co-equal.
0: We also recite the Athanasian Creed, the longest creed of the Christian faith. The Sundays after Pentecost make up the time of the church, the longest season of the church year.
1: Jesus told his disciples, "I am the vine, you are the branches. Whoever abides in me and I in him, he it is that bears much fruit. For apart from me, you can do nothing."
0: As the season continues, the altar pyramids are green, the color for growth. We too can only grow by living in our baptism and receiving the Lord's word and sacraments. This is how the power of the Holy Spirit works in our hearts as we stay connected to Jesus, our vine.
4: We give thanks to you, Almighty God, that you have refreshed us through this salutary gift.
0: Each Sunday, the readings remind us of Jesus' teachings. The gospel lessons relay parables, words of wisdom, and Jesus' debates with the Pharisees, and the epistles show us how the early church grew. The time of the church comes to a close with All Saints' Day, when the church decks herself in white and looks forward to the end of all things.
1: Watch, therefore, for you know neither the day nor the hour.
0: We give thanks for those who have gone before us in the faith and look forward to our reunion with them on the last day. As the season of Pentecost comes to a close, we wait for the second coming of our Savior. Lord Jesus, come swiftly. Take us to heaven to be with you at the wedding feast of the Lamb, which has no end.
1: And behold, I am with you always, to the end of the age.

In the year 2022, Maria Vision started a walk called Path for Peace. The Torch for Peace travels with prayers in different parishes throughout the world. The torch is a symbol of our light, and we are called to be apostles of light, which you are. Therefore, Jesus invites us. Come, come to me, all you who are weary and find life burdensome, and I will give you rest. My yoke is easy and my burden light. Jesus, therefore, invites us to come. Jesus is our good shepherd who has conquered sin and death, and he will give us the grace to help us move beyond that which pulls us down. But we need to be connected to him and with him. By uniting ourselves to him through the Eucharist, we can have peace, and we can experience freedom from fear, which love alone offers. So come, let us receive him.

I'm Kim Alex, and behind me are about six of my eight kids. We are here at the Walk to Mary. We have been blessed to do 7 of the miles, and we are going to be doing another 7, praying for their future vocations, and we're praying for a spouse of one of my best friends. God be willing, she finds someone who's in their 30s, who loves the Lord just as much as she does.

0: This is our fourth walk to Mary as a family. We are blessed to be here on this beautiful day. The sun is out. Our first 7 miles were great getting to meet other pilgrims. And we are so excited to do the next 7 miles to be able to pray for all the intentions, especially for the conclave, right? And for our family members who are getting married next week, that they have a beautiful sacramental marriage. We have been praying a rosary together, and anytime that we feel our feet hurting, we offer it up, and these next 7 miles we'll be singing all different praises to our Blessed Mother. So the Jubilee year is very special to us. We have 8 beautiful children and a 9th up in heaven that we named Hope. So the fact that this is the Jubilee year of Hope means so much to our family. My husband and I just got back from a 10-day pilgrimage in Fatima and Lourdes. We got back on Thursday, and here we are Saturday getting to see another Mary in sight. So we'll be praying for all the intentions that our next Pope has, as well as our previous Pope had as well.
1: Hi, my name is Isabella Alex. Yes, I'm 16 and I love walking, I love my family, and I love Mary. So come to the Walk to Mary.

time of grace, in which the Most High sends me to you to love you and guide you on the way of conversion. Offer your prayers and sacrifices for all those who are far away and have not come to know God's love. You little children, be witnesses of love and peace for all peaceless hearts. Thank you for having responded to my call.

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To him be glory in the church and in Christ Jesus throughout all generations.

Come, Holy Spirit, fill the hearts of your faithful and kindle in them the fire of your love. Send forth your Spirit, and they shall be created, and you shall renew the face of the earth. O God, who by the light of the Holy Spirit did instruct the hearts of the faithful, grant that by the same Holy Spirit we may be truly wise and ever enjoy his consolations. Through Christ our Lord. Amen.

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Fill the hearts of your faithful and enkindle in them the fire of your love. Send forth your Spirit, and they shall be created, and you shall renew the face of the earth. Let us pray. O God, who by the light of the Holy Spirit did instruct the hearts of the faithful, grant that by that same Holy Spirit we may be truly wise and ever rejoice in His consolation. Through Christ our Lord. Amen.

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Come, Holy Spirit, come, and from your celestial home shed a ray of light divine. 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

Melt the frozen, warm the chill, guide the steps that go astray. 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Give them virtue's sure reward. 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Amen. Alleluia.

One of the shortest Christian prayers is the sign of the cross. 16 words. In the name of the Father, and of the Son, and of the Holy Spirit, amen. It's not just the way we begin and end prayer. It is a prayer unto itself. And it contains one of the most sublime mysteries of our faith, the Trinity. The Trinity is three persons in one God. We don't worship three different gods, but one single being who is threefold and yet remains one. Confusing? Yeah, it should be a little confusing if you really start to think about it. But to get us started, let's think about water. Water can take different forms, liquid, ice, or steam. And yet, it's still H2O, it's just taking on different forms. Now, God does not change from one form to another at different times. God is always three and always one. Still confusing? Oh, that's okay. You see, you cannot come to the conclusion of the Trinity by reason alone. It wouldn't matter how much you thought about it, doesn't matter how much time you think about it, you would never arrive at the Trinity through reason alone. And science can't prove or disprove the Trinity. We know about the Trinity through revelation. If God had not chosen to reveal to us the Trinity, we wouldn't know about the Trinity. This is one of the beautiful mysteries of our faith. You cannot know everything through reason and science. Some things we only know because God has revealed them to us. And if there were no mystery, there would be no need for faith. Because without mystery, religion would simply be an intellectual exercise. And it's so much more than that. In the scriptures, God is revealed as the Father who creates us, His Son who redeems us, and the Holy Spirit who inspires us. The whole history we find in the Bible is the story of God's ongoing concern for the human family and for each of us individually as His children. The Holy Spirit is the third person of the Trinity. He's the one who Jesus promised the Father would send to guide us and encourage us. And when you think about it, the Holy Spirit's incredibly practical. I mean, how often in your life do you need to be encouraged? How often in your life do you need guidance? Whether or not you're aware of it, you need these things every day. And the Holy Spirit is within you to provide them. But it would be a mistake to think that the Holy Spirit just came into being after Jesus died and rose from the dead. The Spirit has always been with the Father and the Son. Open your Bible to the very beginning, and you'll discover that the Holy Spirit is in the second verse. Genesis chapter 1, verse 2 reads, "In the beginning, when God created the heavens and the earth was a formless void, and darkness covered the face of the deep, while the Spirit of God was moving over the face of the waters." But what does all this mean to you? Why should you care about the Holy Spirit? Think about it like this. In the previous session, we talked about the power of Jesus' presence. Well, listen to what Jesus says in John chapter 16, verse 7. He says, "I tell you the truth. It is to your advantage that I go away." Why would it be to our advantage that Jesus go away? Jesus continues. He says, "For if I do not go away, the Spirit will not come to you." How powerful must the Spirit be? Are you ready to have the power of the Holy Spirit unleashed in your life? What will unleashing the Holy Spirit in your life mean to you? The Holy Spirit will help you find and understand truth. And you'll never have more happiness in your life than you have truth. Truth and happiness, they're interconnected. The more truth you allow into your heart, mind, and soul, the happier you'll be. But if you allow the truth to be crowded out with lies and deceit, you'll find yourself miserable. The Holy Spirit wants to help you build a throne for truth in your heart. The Spirit of God is within you. This is good news. It means that you have this power within you that you've not even begun to comprehend yet. The Holy Spirit will give you courage to face difficult situations. The Holy Spirit means that you're never alone. He's always with you, ready to guide you and encourage you and comfort you and challenge you. The Holy Spirit is a true friend who always wants what is best for you. The Holy Spirit gives you wisdom to know what is right, to know what is wrong, and leads you in the path of what is good and right. The Holy Spirit empowers you to do things that you wouldn't otherwise be able to do. The Holy Spirit is transformational. Think about Peter.
I mean, this is the guy who denied Jesus three times before his death out of selfish fear. But after Pentecost, Peter is literally risking his life just to let people know about Jesus. The Holy Spirit doesn't change us into someone else. He just brings out the best in us. He brings out the most in us. The Holy Spirit will help you to know and to do God's will. But here's my favorite. The Holy Spirit will allow you to maintain joy even in the midst of suffering. Suffering is an inevitable part of life. And it's easy to be joyful when everything's going your way. When things are going well, it's easy to be joyful. But the Holy Spirit brings us joy even in times of suffering. And that is a thing of beauty. St. Paul is a perfect example here. Ephesians, Philippians, Colossians, and Philemon are called the prison epistles because they were all written during Paul's first imprisonment, which we read about in Acts 28. Throughout these writings, he talks about his joy and all the things he rejoices about. When you think about it, and you think about the fact that, okay, this guy's in prison for being Christian, and you consider the filthy conditions of prisons at the time, you gotta ask yourself, I mean, what did he have to be joyful about? He was joyful even in the midst of suffering. He was joyful because he was filled with the Holy Spirit. All this is what the Holy Spirit wants to do for you.

Today, we're starting a little series of teachings on the fruit of the Spirit. Do you know what the fruit of the Spirit are? They're found in Galatians chapter 5, verses 22 and 23. Let's read them. Galatians 5:22. But the fruit of the Spirit is love, joy, peace, patience, kindness, goodness, faithfulness, gentleness, and self-control. Against such things there is no law. These are the things that should be growing in our lives as we learn to grow in the Word of Yahweh. So, let's begin taking a closer look at these important elements of our walk with Yahweh and see how we can help them grow in our lives. Let's start with the first and most important of all, love. What exactly is love? That's a big question. While we say we love our mom or dad or grandpa or grandma, we may also say we love our favorite toy, or dog, or cat. So there can be different ways to understand what the word love really means. To better understand what love is, it might be good to know what the opposite of love is. Many believe hatred is the opposite of love, but it's really not. The opposite of love is apathy. The word apathy means to not care at all, to have no interest or concern for someone else, to be able to not think or care about someone on purpose. That's apathy. And that's the exact opposite of love. Let's look at what 1 Corinthians 13 says about love. 1 Corinthians 13:4. Love is patient. Love is kind. It does not envy. It does not boast. It is not proud. It is not rude. It is not self-seeking. It is not easily angered. It keeps no record of wrongs. Love does not delight in evil, but rejoices with the truth. It always protects, always trusts, always hopes, always perseveres. Love never fails. Wow! There's a lot in those few verses. Because love is so important to have in our lives, let's look at these verses a little slower. First, it says love is patient. That means we should be understanding with someone and give them time to grow, even when their mistakes are getting on your nerves. Next, it says love is kind. To be kind is to help someone, to reach out to them in their time of need. Then it says, love does not envy. Envy is being jealous of what someone else has or does. So, we shouldn't be jealous, but rather be happy for them. It also says that love does not boast and is not proud. Boasting is when someone brags about what they have or can do, and that often leads to being proud. Meaning, to think you are better than someone else to the point where you won't be around them. We then see that it says love is not rude and is not self-seeking, meaning it doesn't try to be the boss and it doesn't only try to please itself. It then says it is not easily angered and it keeps no record of wrongs, meaning it doesn't get mad easily and it doesn't keep a list of all the times someone hurts them. That means when they forgive, they completely let it go. They don't want to try and remember all the times someone hurts them. We then see, it says love does not delight in evil, but rejoices with the truth, and it always protects, always trusts, always hopes, always perseveres. The word perseveres means to never give up. And finally, verse 8 says, love never fails. Let's read these verses one more time, all together. 1 Corinthians 13:4. Love is patient. Love is kind. It does not envy. It does not boast. It is not proud. It is not rude. It is not self-seeking. It is not easily angered. It keeps no record of wrongs. Love does not delight in evil, but rejoices with the truth. It always protects, always trusts, always hopes, always perseveres. Love never fails. Of all the fruit of the Spirit listed here in Galatians chapter 5, love is the most important. Why? Because all the others are based on love. Love is the foundation to all the other fruit. So, let's start working on loving others today. When we do, the rest of the fruit will come easily. We hope you've enjoyed this teaching. Remember, don't just listen to the word. Do what it says. That's the only way to grow. Until next time, Shalom.

0: four.
1: That's a good. You are doing incredible. I'm going.
2: That's awesome. Awesome.
0: When I did.
2: You're awesome. You're still awesome.
1: Everything is awesome. Awesome.
0: Everything is cool when your dad's name is Steve. Everything. I think so.
1: Love the people.
0: I love

accomplish through the most sacred heart of Jesus, his beloved Son, and through the Immaculate Heart of Mary, his reign on earth as it is in heaven. The torch for peace travels with prayers from parish to parish,

you to a strong prayer. Modernism wants to enter your thoughts, instill the joy of prayer and encounter with Jesus. Therefore, my dear children, renew the prayer in your families so that my mother's heart may be joyful as in the first days when I chose you and day and night prayer was answered and heaven was not silent but abundantly bestowed peace and blessings on this place of grace. Thank you for being responded.

0: pray. Pray for the salvation of this country and the salvation of the world. And you can trust Jesus and Mary.
1: In the name of the Father, and of the Son, and of the Holy Spirit.
2: Amen.
1: We offer this rosary to the Blessed Mother's intentions for the holy souls in purgatory, for the conversion of sinners, for Maria Vision, and for all of the callers and everyone watching and their intentions. I believe in God, the Father Almighty, creator of heaven and earth, and in Jesus Christ, his only Son, our Lord, who was conceived by the Holy Spirit, born of the Virgin Mary, suffered under Pontius Pilate, was crucified, died, and was buried. He descended into hell. The third day he rose again from the dead. He ascended into heaven and sits at the right hand of God, the Father Almighty. He shall come again to judge the living and the dead. I believe in the Holy Spirit, the Holy Catholic Church, the communion of saints, the forgiveness of sins, the resurrection of the body, and life everlasting.
2: Amen.
1: Our Father, who art in heaven, hallowed be thy name. Thy kingdom come, thy will be done, on earth as it is in heaven.
3: Give us this day our daily bread, and forgive us our trespasses, as we forgive those who trespass against us. And lead us not into temptation, but deliver us from evil. Amen.
1: Hail Mary, full of grace, the Lord is with thee. Blessed art thou among women, and blessed is the fruit of thy womb, Jesus.
3: Holy Mary, Mother of God, pray for us sinners, now and at the hour of our death. Amen.
1: Hail Mary, full of grace, the Lord is with thee. Blessed art thou among women, and blessed is the fruit of thy womb, Jesus.
3: Holy Mary, Mother of God, pray for us sinners, now and at the hour of our death. Amen.
1: Hail Mary, full of grace, the Lord is with thee. Blessed art thou among women, and blessed is the fruit of thy womb, Jesus.
3: Holy Mary, Mother of God, pray for us sinners, now and at the hour of our death. Amen.
1: Glory be to the Father, and to the Son, and to the Holy Spirit.
3: As it was in the beginning, is now, and ever shall be, world without end. Amen.
1: O my Jesus,
3: forgive us our sins, save us from the fires of hell. Lead all souls to heaven, especially those in most need of thy mercy.
1: The first sorrowful mystery is the agony in the garden. We pray for Shelley, a friend of someone's mother, Mary, and her father, to be at peace in the hour of his death, and for poor souls in purgatory, and for peace. Our Father, who art in heaven, hallowed be thy name. Thy kingdom come, thy will be done, on earth as it is in heaven.
3: Give us this day our daily bread, and forgive us our trespasses, as we forgive those who trespass against us. And lead us not into temptation, but deliver us from evil. Amen.
1: Hail Mary, full of grace, the Lord is with thee. Blessed art thou among women, and blessed is the fruit of thy womb, Jesus.
3: Holy Mary, Mother of God, pray for us sinners, now and at the hour of our death. Amen.
1: Hail Mary, full of grace, the Lord is with thee. Blessed art thou among women, and blessed is the fruit of thy womb, Jesus.
3: Holy Mary, Mother of God, pray for us sinners, now and at the hour of our death. Amen.
1: Hail Mary, full of grace, the Lord is with thee. Blessed art thou among women, and blessed is the fruit of thy womb, Jesus.
3: Holy Mary, Mother of God, pray for us sinners, now and at the hour of our death. Amen.
1: Hail Mary, full of grace, the Lord is with thee. Blessed art thou among women, and blessed is the fruit of thy womb, Jesus.
3: Holy Mary, Mother of God, pray for us sinners, now and at the hour of our death. Amen.
1: Hail Mary, full of grace, the Lord is with thee. Blessed art thou among women, and blessed is the fruit of thy womb, Jesus.
3: Holy Mary, Mother of God, pray for us sinners, now and at the hour of our death. Amen.
1: Hail Mary, full of grace, the Lord is with thee. Blessed art thou among women, and blessed is the fruit of thy womb, Jesus.
3: Holy Mary, Mother of God, pray for us sinners, now and at the hour of our death. Amen.
1: Hail Mary, full of grace, the Lord is with thee. Blessed art thou among women, and blessed is the fruit of thy womb, Jesus.
3: Holy Mary, Mother of God, pray for us sinners, now and at the hour of our death. Amen.
1: Hail Mary, full of grace, the Lord is with thee. Blessed art thou among women, and blessed is the fruit of thy womb, Jesus.
3: Holy Mary, Mother of God, pray for us sinners, now and at the hour of our death. Amen.
1: Hail Mary, full of grace, the Lord is with thee. Blessed art thou among women, and blessed is the fruit of thy womb, Jesus.
3: Holy Mary, Mother of God, pray for us sinners, now and at the hour of our death. Amen.
1: Hail Mary, full of grace, the Lord is with thee. Blessed art thou among women, and blessed is the fruit of thy womb, Jesus.
3: Holy Mary, Mother of God, pray for us sinners, now and at the hour of our death. Amen.
1: Glory be to the Father, and to the Son, and to the Holy Spirit.
3: As it was in the beginning, is now, and ever shall be, world without end. Amen.
2: O my Jesus, forgive us our sins, save us from the fires of hell. Lead all souls to heaven, especially those in most need of thy mercy.
1: Sacred Heart of Jesus,
3: have mercy on us.
1: Immaculate Heart of Mary,
3: pray for us.
1: Saint Joseph,
3: increase our faith.

0: The second sorrowful mystery is the scourging at the pillar. Annette prays for Bob and Margaret, for her granddaughter Mary, for her niece who just lost her baby, and for her family. Our Father, who art in heaven, hallowed be thy name. Thy kingdom come, thy will be done, on earth as it is in heaven.
1: Give us this day our daily bread, and forgive us our trespasses, as we forgive those who trespass against us. And lead us not into temptation, but deliver us from evil. Amen.
0: Hail Mary, full of grace, the Lord is with thee. Blessed art thou among women, and blessed is the fruit of thy womb, Jesus.
1: Holy Mary, Mother of God, pray for us sinners, now and at the hour of our death. Amen.
0: Hail Mary, full of grace, the Lord is with thee. Blessed art thou among women, and blessed is the fruit of thy womb, Jesus.
1: Holy Mary, Mother of God, pray for us sinners, now and at the hour of our death. Amen.
0: Hail Mary, full of grace, the Lord is with thee. Blessed art thou among women, and blessed is the fruit of thy womb, Jesus.
1: Holy Mary, Mother of God, pray for us sinners, now and at the hour of our death. Amen.
0: Hail Mary, full of grace, the Lord is with thee. Blessed art thou among women, and blessed is the fruit of thy womb, Jesus.
1: Holy Mary, Mother of God, pray for us sinners, now and at the hour of our death. Amen.
0: Hail Mary, full of grace, the Lord is with thee. Blessed art thou among women, and blessed is the fruit of thy womb, Jesus.
1: Holy Mary, Mother of God, pray for us sinners, now and at the hour of our death. Amen.

0: Hail Mary, full of grace, the Lord is with thee. Blessed art thou among women, and blessed is the fruit of thy womb, Jesus.
1: Holy Mary, Mother of God, pray for us sinners, now and at the hour of our death. Amen.
0: Hail Mary, full of grace, the Lord is with thee. Blessed art thou among women, and blessed is the fruit of thy womb, Jesus.
1: Holy Mary, Mother of God, pray for us sinners, now and at the hour of our death. Amen.
0: Hail Mary, full of grace, the Lord is with thee. Blessed art thou among women, and blessed is the fruit of thy womb, Jesus.
1: Holy Mary, Mother of God, pray for us sinners, now and at the hour of our death. Amen.
0: Hail Mary, full of grace, the Lord is with thee. Blessed art thou among women, and blessed is the fruit of thy womb, Jesus.
1: Holy Mary, Mother of God, pray for us sinners, now and at the hour of our death. Amen.
0: Hail Mary, full of grace, the Lord is with thee. Blessed art thou among women, and blessed is the fruit of thy womb, Jesus.
1: Holy Mary, Mother of God, pray for us sinners, now and at the hour of our death. Amen.
0: Glory be to the Father, and to the Son, and to the Holy Spirit.
1: As it was in the beginning, is now, and ever shall be, world without end. Amen. O my Jesus, forgive us our sins, save us from the fires of hell. Lead all souls to heaven, especially those in most need of thy mercy.
0: Sacred Heart of Jesus,
1: have mercy on us.
0: Immaculate Heart of Mary,
1: pray for us.
0: Saint Joseph,
1: increase our faith.

0: The third sorrowful mystery is the crowning with thorns. Cheyenne X's prayers for her brothers and sisters in Christ. Our Father, who art in heaven, hallowed be thy name. Thy kingdom come, thy will be done, on earth as it is in heaven.
1: Give us this day our daily bread, and forgive us our trespasses, as we forgive those who trespass against us. And lead us not into temptation, but deliver us from evil. Amen.
0: Hail Mary, full of grace, the Lord is with thee. Blessed art thou among women, and blessed is the fruit of thy womb, Jesus.
1: Holy Mary, Mother of God, pray for us sinners, now and at the hour of our death. Amen.
0: Hail Mary, full of grace, the Lord is with thee. Blessed art thou among women, and blessed is the fruit of thy womb, Jesus.
1: Holy Mary, Mother of God, pray for us sinners, now and at the hour of our death. Amen.
0: Hail Mary, full of grace, the Lord is with thee. Blessed art thou among women, and blessed is the fruit of thy womb, Jesus.
1: Holy Mary, Mother of God, pray for us sinners, now and at the hour of our death. Amen.
0: Hail Mary, full of grace, the Lord is with thee. Blessed art thou among women, and blessed is the fruit of thy womb, Jesus.
1: Holy Mary, Mother of God, pray for us sinners, now and at the hour of our death. Amen.
0: Hail Mary, full of grace, the Lord is with thee. Blessed art thou among women, and blessed is the fruit of thy womb, Jesus.
1: Holy Mary, Mother of God, pray for us sinners, now and at the hour of our death. Amen.
0: Hail Mary, full of grace, the Lord is with thee. Blessed art thou among women, and blessed is the fruit of thy womb, Jesus.
1: Holy Mary, Mother of God, pray for us sinners, now and at the hour of our death. Amen.
0: Hail Mary, full of grace, the Lord is with thee. Blessed art thou among women, and blessed is the fruit of thy womb, Jesus.
1: Holy Mary, Mother of God, pray for us sinners, now and at the hour of our death. Amen.
0: Hail Mary, full of grace, the Lord is with thee. Blessed art thou among women, and blessed is the fruit of thy womb, Jesus.
1: Holy Mary, Mother of God, pray for us sinners, now and at the hour of our death. Amen.
0: Hail Mary, full of grace, the Lord is with thee. Blessed art thou among women, and blessed

0: is the fruit of thy womb, Jesus.
1: Holy Mary, Mother of God, pray for us sinners, now and at the hour of our death. Amen.
0: Hail Mary, full of grace, the Lord is with thee. Blessed art thou among women, and blessed is the fruit of thy womb, Jesus.
1: Holy Mary, Mother of God, pray for us sinners, now and at the hour of our death. Amen.
0: Glory be to the Father, and to the Son, and to the Holy Spirit.
1: As it was in the beginning, is now, and ever shall be, world without end.

0: The fourth sorrowful mystery is the carrying of the cross. Teresa asks prayers for her daughter Anne to heal from the cancer she has, and for herself and her family. Our Father, who art in heaven, hallowed be thy name. Thy kingdom come, thy will be done, on earth as it is in heaven.
1: Give us this day our daily bread, and forgive us our trespasses, as we forgive those who trespass against us. And lead us not into temptation, but deliver us from evil. Amen.
0: Hail Mary, full of grace, the Lord is with thee. Blessed art thou among women, and blessed is the fruit of thy womb, Jesus.
1: Holy Mary, Mother of God, pray for us sinners, now and at the hour of our death. Amen.
0: Hail Mary, full of grace, the Lord is with thee. Blessed art thou among women, and blessed is the fruit of thy womb, Jesus.
1: Holy Mary, Mother of God, pray for us sinners, now and at the hour of our death. Amen.
0: Hail Mary, full of grace, the Lord is with thee. Blessed art thou among women, and blessed is the fruit of thy womb, Jesus.
1: Holy Mary, Mother of God, pray for us sinners, now and at the hour of our death. Amen.
0: Hail Mary, full of grace, the Lord is with thee. Blessed art thou among women, and blessed is the fruit of thy womb, Jesus.
1: Holy Mary, Mother of God, pray for us sinners, now and at the hour of our death. Amen.
0: Hail Mary, full of grace, the Lord is with thee. Blessed art thou among women, and blessed is the fruit of thy womb, Jesus.
1: Holy Mary, Mother of God, pray for us sinners, now and at the hour of our death. Amen.
0: Hail Mary, full of grace, the Lord is with thee. Blessed art thou among women, and blessed is the fruit of thy womb, Jesus.
1: Holy Mary, Mother of God, pray for us sinners, now and at the hour of our death. Amen.
0: Hail Mary, full of grace, the Lord is with thee. Blessed art thou among women, and blessed is the fruit of thy womb, Jesus.
1: Holy Mary, Mother of God, pray for us sinners, now and at the hour of our death. Amen.
0: Hail Mary, full of grace, the Lord is with thee. Blessed art thou among women, and blessed is the fruit of thy womb, Jesus.
1: Holy Mary, Mother of God, pray for us sinners, now and at the hour of our death. Amen.
0: Hail Mary, full of grace, the Lord is with thee. Blessed art thou among women, and blessed is the fruit of thy womb, Jesus.
1: Holy Mary, Mother of God, pray for us sinners, now and at the hour of our death. Amen.
0: Hail Mary, full of grace, the Lord is with thee. Blessed art thou among women, and blessed is the fruit of thy womb, Jesus.
1: Holy Mary, Mother of God, pray for us sinners, now and at the hour of our death. Amen.
0: Glory be to the Father, and to the Son, and to the Holy Spirit.
1: As it was in the beginning, is now, and ever shall be, world without end. Amen.
2: O my Jesus, forgive us our sins, save us from the fires of hell. Lead all souls to heaven, especially those in most need of thy mercy.
0: Sacred Heart of Jesus,
1: have mercy on us.
0: Immaculate Heart of Mary,
1: pray for us.
0: Saint Joseph,
1: incarnate.

0: The fifth sorrowful mystery is the crucifixion. Anna asks prayers for her health, for her children, for peace in the world, for her family, and for her finances. And someone asks prayers for complete healing for Lena and the protection of her family, and prayers for the healing of body, mind, and soul for Christina and her family. Our Father, who art in heaven, hallowed be thy name. Thy kingdom come, thy will be done, on earth as it is in heaven.
1: Give us this day our daily bread, and forgive us our trespasses, as we forgive those who trespass against us. And lead us not into temptation, but deliver us from evil. Amen.
0: Hail Mary, full of grace, the Lord is with thee. Blessed art thou among women, and blessed is the fruit of thy womb, Jesus.
1: Holy Mary, Mother of God, pray for us sinners, now and at the hour of our death. Amen.
0: Hail Mary, full of grace, the Lord is with thee. Blessed art thou among women, and blessed is the fruit of thy womb, Jesus.
1: Holy Mary, Mother of God, pray for us sinners, now and at the hour of our death. Amen.
0: Hail Mary, full of grace, the Lord is with thee. Blessed art thou among women, and blessed is the fruit of thy womb, Jesus.
1: Holy Mary, Mother of God, pray for us sinners, now and at the hour of our death. Amen.
0: Hail Mary, full of grace, the Lord is with thee. Blessed art thou among women, and blessed is the fruit of thy womb, Jesus.
1: Holy Mary, Mother of God, pray for us sinners, now and at the hour of our death. Amen.
0: Hail Mary, full of grace, the Lord is with thee. Blessed art thou among women, and blessed is the fruit of thy womb, Jesus.
1: Holy Mary, Mother of God, pray for us sinners, now and at the hour of our death. Amen.
0: Hail Mary, full of grace, the Lord is with thee. Blessed art thou among women, and blessed is the fruit of thy womb, Jesus.
1: Holy Mary, Mother of God, pray for us sinners, now and at the hour of our death. Amen.
0: Hail Mary, full of grace, the Lord is with thee. Blessed art thou among women, and blessed is the fruit of thy womb, Jesus.
1: Holy Mary, Mother of God, pray for us sinners, now and at the hour of our death. Amen.
0: Hail Mary, full of grace, the Lord is with thee. Blessed art thou among women, and blessed is the fruit of thy womb, Jesus.
1: Holy Mary, Mother of God, pray for us sinners, now and at the hour of our death. Amen.
0: Hail Mary, full of grace, the Lord is with thee. Blessed art thou among women, and blessed is the fruit of thy womb, Jesus.
1: Holy Mary, Mother of God, pray for us sinners, now and at the hour of our death. Amen.
0: Hail Mary, full of grace, the Lord is with thee. Blessed art thou among women, and blessed is the fruit of thy womb, Jesus.
1: Holy Mary, Mother of God, pray for us sinners, now and at the hour of our death. Amen.
0: Glory be to the Father, and to the Son, and to the Holy Spirit.
1: As it was in the beginning, is now, and ever shall be, world without end. Amen.
2: O my Jesus, forgive us our sins, save us from the fires of hell. Lead all souls to heaven, especially those in most need of thy mercy.
0: Sacred Heart of Jesus,
1: have mercy on us.
0: Immaculate Heart of Mary,
1: pray for us.
0: Saint Joseph,
1: increase our faith.

0: mourning and weeping in this valley of tears. Turn then, most gracious Advocate, thine eyes of mercy towards us, and after this our exile, sow unto us the blessed fruit of thy womb, Jesus.
1: O clement, O loving, O sweet Virgin Mary, pray for us, O holy Mother of God, that we may be worthy of the promises of Christ. Amen.
0: O God, whose only begotten Son, by his life, death, and resurrection, has purchased for us the rewards of eternal life, grant, we beseech thee, that by meditating upon these mysteries of the Most Holy Rosary of the Blessed Virgin Mary, we may imitate what they contain and obtain what they promise, through the same Christ our Lord.
1: Amen.
0: Saint Michael the Archangel, defend us in battle. Be our protection against the wickedness and snares of the devil. May God rebuke him, we humbly pray. And do thou, O Prince of the Heavenly Hosts, by the power of God, cast into hell Satan and all the evil spirits who prowl about the world seeking the ruin of souls.
1: Amen.
0: For the intentions of the Holy Father. Our Father, who art in heaven, hallowed be thy name. Thy kingdom come, thy will be done, on earth as it is in heaven.
1: Give us this day our daily bread, and forgive us our trespasses, as we forgive those who trespass against us. And lead us not into temptation, but deliver us from evil. Amen.
0: Hail Mary, full of grace, the Lord is with thee. Blessed art thou among women, and blessed is the fruit of thy womb, Jesus.
1: Holy Mary, Mother of God, pray for us sinners, now and at the hour of our death. Amen.
0: Glory be to the Father, and to the Son, and to the Holy Spirit.
1: As it was in the beginning, is now, and ever shall be, world without end. Amen.
0: The Litany of Loretto. Lord, have mercy.
1: Christ, have mercy.
0: Lord, have mercy. Christ, hear us.
1: Christ, graciously hear us.
0: God, the Father of heaven,
1: have mercy on us.
0: God, the Son, Redeemer of the world,
1: have mercy on us.
0: God, the Holy Spirit,
1: have mercy on us.
0: Holy Trinity, one God,
1: have mercy on us.
0: Holy Mary,
1: pray for us.
0: Holy Mother of God,
1: pray for us.
0: Holy Virgin of Virgins,
1: pray for us.
0: Mother of Christ,
1: pray for us.
0: Mother of the Church,
1: pray for us.
0: Mother of Mercy,
1: pray for us.
0: Mother of Divine Grace,
1: pray for us.
0: Mother of Hope,
1: pray for us.
0: Mother Most Pure,
1: pray for us.
0: Mother Most Chaste,
1: pray for us.
0: Mother Inviolate,
1: pray for us.
0: Mother Undefiled,
1: pray for us.
0: Mother Most Amiable,
1: pray for us.
0: Mother Admirable,
1: pray for us.
0: Mother of Good Counsel,
1: pray for us.
0: Mother of our Creator,
1: pray for us.
0: Mother of our Savior,
1: pray for us.
0: Virgin Most Prudent,
1: pray for us.
0: Virgin Most Venerable,
1: pray for us.
0: Virgin Most Renowned,
1: pray for us.
0: Virgin Most Powerful,
1: pray for us.
0: Virgin Most Merciful,
1: pray for us.
0: Virgin Most Faithful,
1: pray for us.
0: Mirror of Justice,
1: pray for us.
0: Seat of Wisdom,
1: pray for us.
0: Cause of our Joy,
1: pray for us.
0: Spiritual Vessel,
1: pray for us.
0: Vessel of Honor,
1: pray for us.
0: Singular Vessel of Devotion,
1: pray for us.
0: Mystical Rose,
1: pray for us.
0: Tower of David,
1: pray for us.
0: Tower of Ivory,
1: pray for us.
0: House of Gold,
1: pray for us.
0: Ark of the Covenant,
1: pray for us.
0: Gate of Heaven,
1: pray for us.
0: Morning Star,
1: pray for us.
0: Health of the Sick,
1: pray for us.
0: Refuge of Sinners,
1: pray for us.
0: Solace of Migrants,
1: pray for us.
0: Comfort of the Afflicted,
1: pray for us.
0: Help of Christians,
1: pray for us.
0: Queen of Angels,
1: pray for us.
0: Queen of Patriarchs,
1: pray for us.
0: Queen of Prophets,
1: pray for us.
0: Queen of Apostles,
1: pray for us.
0: Queen of Martyrs,
1: pray for us.
0: Queen of Confessors,
1: pray for us.
0: Queen of Virgins,
1: pray for us.
0: Queen of All Saints,
1: pray for us.
0: Queen conceived without original sin,
1: pray for us.
0: Queen assumed into heaven,
1: pray for us.
0: Queen of the Most Holy Rosary,
1: pray for us.
0: Queen of Families,
1: pray for us.
0: Queen of Peace,
1: pray for us.
0: Lamb of God, who takes away the sins of the world,
1: spare us, O Lord.
0: Lamb of God, who takes away the sins of the world,
1: graciously hear us, O Lord.
0: Lamb of God, who takes away the sins of the world,
1: have mercy on us.
0: Pray for us, O Holy Mother of God,
1: that we may be worthy of the promises of Christ.
0: Let us pray. Grant, we beseech thee,

0: O Lord God, that we, your servants, may enjoy perpetual health of mind and body, and by the glorious intercession of the Blessed Mary, ever Virgin, may be delivered from present sorrow and obtain eternal joy. Through Christ our Lord.
1: Amen.
0: In the name of the Father, and of the Son, and of the Holy Spirit.
1: Amen.

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0: Hi, we're Jackie and Bobby with Ascension Presents. Today we're talking about the Holy Spirit and we need to live Pentecost each day. This is the call of the Christian, because otherwise we just get, you know, then we just get baptized, we go through our sacraments,
1: go through the motions,
0: and we think we've checked the box. And Christian, that's not a Christianity fully alive. We've got to get into the upper room. First of all, if we haven't been there, if we haven't really established a relationship with the Holy Spirit, and then we got to get out of the upper room.
1: To go and to share the gospel, the good news with the whole world.
0: Yep.
1: You know, you might ask the question, and I've asked this question many times, like, how is it possible that people can be baptized, they can receive confirmation, and still be terrible human beings? Actually, in the catechism, it addresses this. It says, listen, the sacraments aren't just magic. They're not just magic potions that all of a sudden you receive the sacraments and boom, you're holy. That's not how it works. You have to have faith as well. There has to be a conversion part. It's like, think about St. Peter, our first pope. He was baptized, yet he still denied Jesus three times. It wasn't until Pentecost, till he received the power of the Holy Spirit, that he was able to go out with courage to preach the good news and to be willing to be martyred for our faith. How do we have conversion? How do we receive an outpouring of the Holy Spirit, even though we've already been baptized? Because I'm going to say this, there's a lot of people who have been baptized who receive the sacraments, but may end up being in hell because that spirit has never been lived out. It's never been released, and people are not walking in the power of the Holy Spirit. That Pentecost has never happened. They've never entered into the upper room.
0: By the upper room, we mean the room in Jerusalem where the disciples are hiding after the death of Jesus, and they believe that they're going to be hunted and they're going to be persecuted and maybe even killed.
1: So they're afraid.
0: And this is where Jesus appears to them. And even after appearing after the resurrection, they're still afraid to go out. And it's not until the Feast of Pentecost that the Holy Spirit descends upon them. They are emboldened. They are given the gifts of tongues. And they go out and they change the world. And here we are today because of what the Holy Spirit did through them. Saint Irenaeus said that through the baptism that liberates us from change and decay. So through our baptism, we become one in body. We do become the body of Christ in our baptism. Mm-hmm. Through the Spirit, we become one in soul. So yes, the baptism, but also again, we have that sacrament of confirmation that often gets overlooked, or we just think, oh, I did it.
1: I can graduate from the church now.
0: I graduated Catholicism. Not what it is about at all. Now you're on the street team. Now you're supposed to go and now the soul of God himself, that chain between the Father and the Son, that love, the person of the Holy Spirit, which sometimes we think is a dove or it's fire. So it's hard to have a relationship with the Holy Spirit. But it is the living love of the Father and the Son that is breathing upon the earth, that wants to activate our baptism.
1: And wants to renew the earth. We pray that prayer. Come, Holy Spirit, fill the hearts of thy faithful and enkindle them the fire of thy love. Right? And it says, send forth thy spirit and they shall be created, and you shall renew the face of the earth. We are given the Holy Spirit to renew the face of the earth. The Holy Spirit wants to heal the body of Christ, to renew all of us for conversion, that we may have faith, that we may be saved. We need baptism and faith to be saved. That's in scripture. You know, it's not just being baptized and then going off and sinning. It's like we need to have faith and conversion to really activate the sacrament of baptism.
0: In Acts 19, Paul has this same situation. He gets to Ephesus and he encounters some believers.

0: telling the people to believe in the one who was to come after death, that is Jesus. And on hearing this, they were baptized in the name of the Lord Jesus. And when Paul had laid his hands upon them, the Holy Spirit came on them, and they spoke with tongues and prophesied. So even Paul, even the very first Christians, are encountering this necessity to not just be go through a ritual of baptism by water and think we're done. We need to be activated further by the Holy Spirit. We have to level up, so to speak, and then get out of the upper room where it's not, wow, I've been transformed by God. I've received the Holy Spirit. My life is being renewed. When you have that fire, you can't help but take it out into the world. You can't help but be obnoxious with it, because it's going to change your life, the music and movies you watch and listen to, the friendships you have, and you will start telling others about Jesus, and you will feel prompted to tell others about Jesus and inquire in the faith and be open to those God conversations, whereas before, maybe, again, we were overcome by shyness or timidity or, you know, you do your life, I'll do mine. The Holy Spirit prompts us, like, no, I've received this life-giving thing. I want you to know about it too, not to force them, but to propose this reality, this living, life-giving relationship.
1: Well, I know when I first had my conversion, when I was 18 years old, I just remember I would always ask the Holy Spirit to come, and just in the everyday thing. So, you know, if you're in college and you're watching this, I would say, when I was in college, I would say, Holy Spirit, come, help me with my exam. When I was talking to somebody and maybe we had differences, I would say, Holy Spirit, come, give me wisdom. Maybe I was being made fun of, or maybe they were persecuting my Catholic faith. What would I say? Holy Spirit, come, give me the words to say. Holy Spirit, come. All throughout the day, Holy Spirit, come into my life. And really, the seven gifts of the Holy Spirit, I remember them like this. There's seven, right? So the first three, wisdom, understanding, knowledge. They're kind of similar. Wisdom, understanding, knowledge. I remember those three. And then I remember the two, counsel and courage. And then the other two are piety and fear of the Lord.
0: Another thing you can do is ask the Holy Spirit to help you know your charisms, to know your gift. Sometimes you have heard or you've encountered the charismatic movement, which, again, for me, like, I grew up in a pretty traditional Catholic church, and it wasn't until I was 18 and had a really dynamic youth ministry program that got me in front of adoration for the first time, hearing praise and worship music for the first time. And so the charismatic stuff was kind of freaking me out a little bit at first.
1: Yeah, anything with raising your hands, like, oh my gosh.
0: My hands are meant to be under my armpit. Yeah. That's all they go to. Realizing, like, the gifts of the Spirit are many and diverse, and the body of Christ has many different ways of worshiping, of giving worth to God. And so don't be turned off by a liturgical, like, movement, I'd say, that isn't your own flavor. If you are a little more introverted, or that's not your, don't think like the Holy Spirit can't use you or doesn't want to work with you.
1: The Holy Spirit doesn't want introverts.
0: It's like, no, like, because we all have different gifts and talents to bring to God that He wants to transform for the renewal of the body of Christ and for the entire earth.
1: And I made a video about that. Like, so go ahead, watch that video. Are Catholics charismatic? And I talk about 1 Corinthians 12 and all the gifts and stuff.
0: Yeah. The Holy Spirit, again, wants to, again, activate your gifts. And there may be something you didn't even know you had. That could be, again, teaching. Mm-hmm. That could be healing. That could be words of knowledge, gift of wisdom. Don't limit what God wants to do just because I think this is the box that I was given.
1: But you can't even know your charisms if you don't know the Holy Spirit.
0: Right. So step one is, again,
1: allow that Holy Spirit into your life.
0: Yeah. And pray that simple prayer, come Holy Spirit, and sit with it. Don't think it's a automatic 30-second, I'm going to know the Holy Spirit and know Him well. It's not enough to know about the Holy Spirit. There's that difference we're trying to get to, to know God.
1: Receive the Holy Spirit. Come Holy Spirit. We hope this video helped you. Thanks for joining us on Ascension Presents. We'll see you next time.

Here at St. Elizabeth Seton, we're blessed to be able to pray with you, to pray for peace. Jesus himself says that he offers a peace that the world can't bring. So we not only pray for an end to war and end to violence, into oppression and into everything that offends the dignity and value of human life that God so sacredly created, but we also pray for that peace that comes from Jesus Christ, the peace of knowing that he's the Lord of our lives and that he has conquered death and that God loves us more than we can possibly imagine. That's the ultimate message of peace that Jesus gives to each and every one of us. And so we're blessed to be with you and for you today, praying for God's peace to be with us all.

I'd like to describe to you tonight's meeting together with Our Lady. Also tonight, Our Lady came to us, joyful and happy, and greeted all of us with a motherly greeting. Praise be Jesus, my dear children. Then Our Lady prayed over all of us. Especially she prayed here over all of you who are sick present here and over you, the priests. Then Our Lady for time especially prayed for firm faith of the priests, for perseverance of the priests, for the holiness of priests. Then Our Lady blessed us with a motherly blessing. She blessed all of us. Then I recommend all of you, your needs, your intentions, your families, in a special way, all of you who are present, priests, and those of you who are sick. Then Our Lady continued for a while to pray over all of us here, and Our Lady left in the prayer in the illuminated sign of the cross with a greeting. Great peace, my dear children.

by the sign of the Holy Cross, from our enemies. Deliver us, Lord our God. In the name of the Father, and of the Son, and of the Holy Spirit. Amen. We begin by asking God to help us tear down the walls of vice that so greatly affect our lives and our salvation. The first wall. We recognize ourselves as creatures of God, and we beg you, Heavenly Father, to tear down in us and in all people these vices with the virtues that nullify them. Worldly love with divine love. Worshipping what is contrary to you with true worship and love for you. The vanity of doing our own will with the desire to do your will. And grant us perseverance through your grace. Amen. Heavenly Father, united with all those participating in this Jericho site, we thank you for being a generous Father and for having given us faith in you, in your Son, Jesus Christ, and in your Holy Spirit, in the name of Jesus, by his most holy wounds and his most precious blood, through the intercession of the Blessed Virgin Mary, the Archangels Michael, Gabriel, and Raphael, the guardian angel of our nation, my guardian angel, and all the angels of God, Saint Joseph, most chaste spouse of the Virgin Mary, the saints, and the souls in purgatory. We offer you these prayers to beg you to tear down the walls that are preventing your will from being fulfilled in us, in our loved ones, in Maria Vision, in my country, and throughout the whole world. We ask you that during and after these prayers, you grant us the grace to see what you want to show us and to hear what you want to tell us through them, and that all of us who are praying at this Jericho site and Maria Vision, as well as the means of communication we are using, may be sealed with the most precious blood of Jesus Christ, our Savior, and protected from all evil and distraction.

Come, Holy Spirit. Come by the powerful intercession of the Immaculate Heart of Mary, your beloved spouse. Come, Holy Spirit, by the powerful intercession of the Immaculate Heart of Mary, your beloved spouse. 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We offer you this sincere act of contrition. Our Lord Jesus Christ, true God and true man, our Creator and Redeemer, because you are who you are, and because we love you above all things, we are truly sorry from the bottom of our hearts for having offended you. We firmly resolve never to sin again, to avoid the occasions of sin, to confess, and to fulfill the penance that is given to us. We offer our lives, works, labors, sufferings, and sacrifices in reparation for our sins. We trust that through your infinite goodness and mercy, you will forgive us and grant us the grace not to offend you again, and to persevere in your holy service until the end of our lives. Amen.

spiritual communion. We believe, on Jesus our Lord, that you are truly present in the most holy sacrament of the altar. We love you above all things and ardently desire to receive you into our soul. But since we cannot do so sacramentally at this moment, come at least spiritually into our hearts, and as if we had already received you, we embrace you and unite ourselves wholly.

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Never allow us to be separated from you. Amen. Prayer for the souls in purgatory. Eternal Father, we offer you the most precious blood of your divine Son, Jesus, in union with the masses celebrated today throughout the world, for the blessed souls in purgatory, for sinners everywhere, for sinners in the universal church, for those in our own family, and throughout my Maria Vision. Amen. Grant them, Lord, eternal rest, and let perpetual light shine upon them. May they rest in peace. So be it. Grant them, Lord, eternal rest, and let perpetual light shine upon them. May they rest in peace. So be it. Grant them, Lord, eternal rest, and let perpetual light shine upon them. May they rest in peace.

0: Most Holy Trinity, known in your divine will and by the torment caused to our Lord Jesus Christ by the wound in his right hand, we ask you with faith and trust for the Holy Mother Catholic Church, the mystical body and spouse of Jesus Christ, for our family, Maria Vision, the whole world, and especially for those of us who are praying this Jericho site. Second wall. We prepare ourselves by asking for forgiveness and making reparation for the offenses against God. We beg you, Heavenly Father, to tear down within us and in all people these vices, or grant us the virtues that nullify them. Hardness of heart and lack of forgiveness with the mercy of Jesus. Selfishness with true generosity. Injustice with justice, and pride with humility, and grant us perseverance with your grace. Amen. O God, have compassion on me. Mercy, our God, for your goodness, for your immense compassion, erase our guilt. Wash away all our wrongdoing, cleanse our sin. Today we confess our guilt. We are always aware of our sin. Against you alone have we sinned. We have committed the evil that you abhor. In your sentence, you will be right. In the judgment, you will be found innocent. Look, we were born in guilt, sinners from the moment our mother conceived us. You desire a sincere heart, and in our innermost being, you instill wisdom. Sprinkle us with hyssop, and we shall be clean. Wash us, and we shall be whiter than snow. Let us hear joy and gladness. Let the bones you have crushed rejoice. Remove sin from us from your sight. Blot out all our guilt. O God, create in us a pure heart. Renew us inwardly with a steadfast spirit. Do not cast us away from your presence. Do not take your Holy Spirit from us. Restore to us the joy of your salvation. Strengthen us with a willing spirit. We will teach your ways to the wicked, and sinners will return to you. Deliver us from blood guilt, O God, God our Savior, and our tongues will sing of your righteousness. Lord, you will open our lips, and our mouth will proclaim your praise. Sacrifices do not satisfy you. If we offered you a holocaust, you would not want it. A sacrifice is a broken spirit. A broken and humbled heart you will not despise. Lord, in your goodness, show favor to Zion. Rebuild the walls of Jerusalem. Then you will accept ritual sacrifices, offerings and burnt offerings, and bulls will be offered on your altar.
1: Most Holy Trinity, we feel sorrow for ourselves, for the men and women of our family and our lineage, for Maria Vision and for the world, who, having been redeemed by you, have forgotten you. Humbly, we ask your forgiveness for our sins of thought, word, deed, and omission, for those of our family, for those of all of us who are praying this Jericho site, for those of my Maria Vision, and for those of the whole world. For not loving you, Lord, above all things, and for remaining silent, supporting, or failing to act when you, or what is yours, is offended, for having fallen into beliefs contrary to you, for not making an effort to better know the Catholic faith, for living it half-heartedly, for being ashamed of it or denying it. Forgive us, Lord, forgive us. For the times we have not seen or given thanks for the good things you give us, and for rejecting the cross you allow for the salvation of our soul. Forgive us, Lord, forgive us, for not preaching the gospel, baptism, repentance, confession, and the forgiveness of sins, for not seeking for all of us to be disciples of Jesus, and for not recognizing that only He is the way, the truth, and the life, and that no one comes to the Father except through him. Forgive us, Lord, forgive us.
0: For the times we have taken your name in vain, for not responding properly to the vocation to which you have called us, nor fulfilling our duty of state. Forgive us, Lord, forgive us. For the times we have not attended Mass on Sundays and holy days of obligation, for receiving the Eucharist in a state of grave sin or unworthily, for offenses against the Virgin Mary and against holy persons, places, or things, for secularizing Christian feasts and celebrating pagan holidays like Halloween, for misusing the sacraments and sacramentals, for falling into simony, and for not keeping the commandments of the Church. Forgive us, ye Lord, forgive us. For all the times we have not practiced the spiritual and corporal works of mercy, and for the times we have not loved or respected our parents, our spouse, our children, and our neighbor. Forgive us, Lord, forgive us, for not always defending the Catholic faith, life, marriage, procreation, family, purity, freedom, and peace according to your will. For the times we have neglected our family, body, health, and soul, or have given into vices, and for the times we have led others to sin, have been complicit in sin, or have caused scandal, and for dressing indecently, especially in your temples. Forgive us, Lord, forgive us, for the times we have allowed impure acts and thoughts. Forgive us, Lord, forgive us, for the times we have stolen, wasted time, money, food, and words, and have coveted the possessions of others. Forgive us, Lord, forgive us, for the times we have lied, deceived, failed to defend the truth, and have given false testimony. Forgive us, Lord, forgive us.
1: And for everything we fail to mention, and that offends you, so that we may recognize it as sin, confess it, and make amends for it, especially for not allowing your Holy Spirit to guide us. For all of this, forgive us, Lord, forgive us. We take refuge in your infinite mercy, begging you to receive us as you did the prodigal son who, repentant, returns to his father. Send us your Holy Spirit and fill us with your love so that we may share it with others, and so that we may no longer offend you.

0: our God. We believe, we adore, we hope, and we love you. We ask your forgiveness for those who do not believe, do not adore, do not hope, and do not love you. Our God, we believe, we adore, we hope, and we love you. We ask your forgiveness for those who do not believe, do not adore, do not hope, and do not love you. Our God, we believe, we adore, we hope, and we love you. We ask your forgiveness for those who do not believe, do not adore, do not hope, and do not love you. Most Holy Trinity, Father, Son, and Holy Spirit, I adore you profoundly, and I offer you the most precious body, blood, soul, and divinity of our Lord Jesus Christ, present in all the tabernacles of the earth, in reparation for the outrages, sacrileges, and indifference by which he himself is offended, and by the infinite merits of his most sacred heart, and of the Immaculate Heart of Mary, I beg you for the conversion of poor sinners. O Most Holy Trinity, we adore you. Our God, my God, we love you in the most blessed sacrament of the altar. O Jesus, it is for your love that we ask for the conversion of sinners, and in reparation for the sins committed against the Immaculate Heart of Mary, we say, Jesus, meek and humble of heart, make my heart like yours. Jesus, meek and humble of heart, make my heart like yours. Jesus, meek and humble of heart, make my heart like yours.
1: Most Holy Trinity, in your divine will, through the torment caused to our Lord, Jesus Christ, by the wound on his left hand, I ask you with faith and trust for the Holy Mother Catholic Church, the mystical body and spouse of Jesus Christ, for our family, for Maria Vision, and for the whole world, especially for those of us who are praying this Jericho site, Three Wall. We ask God for help and prepare our spirit, begging you, Heavenly Father, to tear down in us and in all people these vices, or to grant us the virtues that nullify them. Worldly desire, with detachment from the world, disobeying you with obedience to your word. Inconstancy, with a constant desire to go to heaven, and forgetting God, and worrying about earthly things with the pursuit of God and holiness. And grant us perseverance with your grace. Amen. Come, Creator Spirit, visit the souls of your faithful and fill with your divine grace the hearts you have created. You, whom we call the Paraclete, gift of the Most High God, living source, fire, charity, and spiritual anointing. You pour out your seven gifts upon us. You, finger of the Father's right hand, you, the faithful promise of the Father, who inspire our words, enlighten our senses, pour your love into our hearts, and, with your constant presence, strengthen the weakness of our bodies. Drive the enemy away from us and grant us peace quickly. Be our director and our guide, so that we may avoid all evil. Through you may we come to know the Father and also the Son, and may we believe in you, their Spirit, at all times. Glory to God the Father, and to the incarnate Son who rose from the dead, and to the comforting Spirit, forever and ever. Amen. Most Holy Virgin Mary, Queen and Mother of Families, our intercessor, mediatrix, and advocate, we offer you this Jericho site and ask that you accompany us in prayer, united with the guardian angel of our nation and the entire heavenly court, in reparation for the sins, sacrileges, and our offenses, those of our family, Maria Vision, and the world, against the Sacred Heart of Jesus and your Immaculate Heart, for the conversion and salvation of all souls, for the increase of the Catholic faith, peace, life, marriage, and the family according to God's will, for the Pope, the priests, and all those who defend and promote Catholic values. Mother, you are our hope and in you we trust. Teach us to pray with a humble heart, to live joyfully, in unity and love, to restore truth, justice and peace, and to give true witness of being your children. Amen.
0: To you, blessed Saint Joseph, we come in our tribulation, and after imploring the help of your most holy spouse, we also confidently seek your protection by that charity which united you to the Immaculate Virgin Mary, Mother of God, and by the fatherly love with which you embraced the child Jesus. We humbly beg you to look kindly upon the inheritance which Jesus Christ acquired by his blood, and with your power and assistance, help us in our needs. Protect, O most provident guardian of the divine family, the chosen offspring of Jesus Christ, keep far from us, most loving Father, every stain of error and corruption. Assist us graciously from heaven, our mighty deliverer, in this struggle against the power of darkness. And as you once rescued the child Jesus from imminent dangers to his life, so now defend the Holy Church of God from the snares of her enemies and from all adversity. Protect each one of us with your perpetual patronage, so that, following your example and supported by your help, we may live a holy life, die a pious death, and attain everlasting happiness in heaven. Amen.
2: O holy guardian angel of ours, watch over our soul and our body. Enlighten our minds so that we may know the Lord, our God, better, and love him with all our heart. Watch over us when I pray, so that I do not give in to the distractions of life. Support us with your counsel to live as a good Christian, and help me to do good deeds with generosity. Defend us from the deceptions of the evil one, and help me during temptations, so that I may overcome in the struggle against evil. Amen. Angel of the Lord, who are our guardian, since divine providence entrusted us to you, enlighten us, guard us, guide us, and govern us today and always. Amen. Most Holy Trinity, you know, in your divine will, through the torment caused to our Lord Jesus Christ by the wound in his right foot, I ask you with faith and trust for the Holy Mother, the Catholic Church, the mystical body and spouse of Jesus Christ, for our family, Maria Vision, and the whole world, especially for those of us who are praying this Jericho sign. Fourth Pope Paul, we protect and seal ourselves. Eyes, we beg you, Heavenly Father, to tear down within us and in all people these vices with the virtues that nullify them: anger or wrath with patience, frivolity with concern for others, discord that separates with concord that unites, the desire for argument with the practice of peace, and grant us perseverance with your grace. Amen.
0: Saint Michael the Archangel, defend us in battle. Be our protection against the wickedness and snares of the devil. May God rebuke him, we humbly pray. And you, O Prince of the Heavenly Host, by the power of God, cast into hell Satan and all the evil spirits who prowl about the world seeking the ruin of souls. Most Holy Trinity, through the intercession of the Immaculate Heart of Mary, we beg you to seal all our family, Maria Vision, everyone in the whole world, and especially those of us kissing this site of Jericho, with the most precious blood of Jesus, so that we may be protected from every action of the evil one. Seal our heart, soul, mind, and strength, so that we may love you above all that exists, and that nothing contrary to you may enter into us. Seal our body, so that we may have health, and abhor sin. Seal our eyes, so that we may see with your gaze, and not only in a human way. Seal our ears, so that they may only hear your voice, and thus we may follow you. Seal our mouth, so that our words may be of blessing and not of curse. Seal our work with our possessions and our hands, so that they may serve in your work, for our well-being and for the benefit of souls. Seal our feet, so that they may lead us to you.

and we may not stray from your path. Seal our past, so that every wound that is hurting us may be healed. Seal our present, so that we may do everything for you, in you, with you, and for you. Seal our future, so that our plans may be yours. Seal our vocation and our intentions, so that they may be upright, and we may serve you with humility, with all our being, and according to your will. Amen. Most precious blood of Christ, protect us and deliver us from evil. Most precious blood of Christ, protect us and deliver us from evil. Most precious blood of Christ, protect us and deliver us from evil.

0: Most Holy Trinity, in your divine will, through the torment caused to our Lord Jesus Christ by the wound in his left foot, I ask you with faith and trust, for the Holy Mother Catholic Church, the mystical body and spouse of Jesus Christ, for our family, Maravision, and the whole world, especially for those of us who are praying this Jericho site. 5. Wall. Protected by the grace of God, we move forward, and I beg you, Heavenly Father, to tear down within us, and in all people, these vices with the virtues that nullify them, vanity and presumption with the fear of God, and simplicity, excess, with self-control, false, human respect with the courage to defend you and your things, vain earthly amusement with the desire for eternity with God, and grant us perseverance with your grace. Amen.
1: We renounce the actions of others that go against God and our faith. In your divine will, Lord Jesus, in your holy name, through your most holy wounds, your most precious blood and resurrection, through the intercession of the Blessed Virgin Mary, of Saint Michael the Archangel, our guardian angel and all the angels of God, of Saint Joseph, guardian and protector of the Holy Family, of all the saints of God, of the souls in purgatory, and of the Church. Today, in the eternal present of our Lord Jesus Christ, my King and Lord, sustaining me by the grace and protection conferred on me by my baptism, and supporting us in the Holy Word of God, we renounce and reject, in ourselves, in my wife, in my children, in our lineage, in Maria Vision, and in everyone in the whole world, we beg you to cancel, annul, cast out, break, and burn with the fire of the Holy Spirit any kind of consecration, curse, or harm that the evil one, through our superiors, rulers, or other people, has cast or intends to cast upon our family, Maria Vision, or anywhere in the world, against the sovereignty of Almighty God. And we humbly ask that our family and I, and all our children, Maria Vision, and the whole world, be sealed and protected with the most precious blood of our Lord Jesus Christ, from actions contrary to the law of God, carried out by our superiors, rulers, or any other person, and may evil not advance, but instead be cast out from us and from the whole world. Amen.

Most Holy Trinity, in your divine will through the wound in the side of our Lord Jesus Christ, I ask you with faith and trust for the Holy Mother Catholic Church, the mystical body and bride of Jesus Christ, for my family, my nation,

0: and the whole world, especially for those of us who are praying this Jericho site. 6. Wall. Aware that we have God's help, we enter into battle. I beg you, Heavenly Father, to tear down within us and in all people these vices with the virtues that nullify them. Sloth, or spiritual laziness, with fortitude, falling into mortal sin, with the imitation of Mary in the practice of virtues, leading others to sin with the desire to save souls, addictions and the practice of harmful habits with the practice of prayer, sacrifice and fasting, and grant us perseverance with your grace. Amen.
1: In an act of personal renunciation, Most Holy Trinity, united with the heavenly court, and by the infinite power of the holy name of Jesus, by his most holy wounds and his most precious blood, through the intercession of the Immaculate Heart of Mary and of Saint Joseph, we declare and reject all that has made us not love you above all things, including ourselves, other people or creatures, and the vanities of this world, to take your name in vain and not keep your holy days, to not give you thanks, to disobey you, to deny you, your law, your church, and your will, to forget you, and not give you the place you deserve. We denounce, renounce, and reject Satan, his fallen angels, his vanities, schemes, and seductions, his lies and promises, and every act against Almighty God, against the Holy Eucharist, the Word of God, the Blessed Virgin Mary, and against the angels and saints, the Catholic Church, its hierarchy, sacred places and objects, we renounce and reject them all. The presumption of salvation without ceasing to sin and without making any effort. The denial of the truth revealed by our Lord Jesus Christ. Envy of the grace given to others, and despair of God's mercy, even in the face of death. The 7 deadly sins, pride, greed, envy, wrath, lust, gluttony, and sloth, as well as those that stem from them. We renounce and reject every act against life and its preservation as God created it. Voluntary homicide and suicide, abortion and euthanasia, terrorism, human trafficking and trafficking in organs and drugs, every act against marriage and the family, the refusal of the gift of procreation, the interruption of the conjugal act to avoid pregnancy, every unnatural, abortive or sterilizing contraceptive method, conception, parenthood and adoption outside of divine law, eugenics and transhumanism, every form of carnal sin against purity and human dignity, whether committed or thought with ourselves, another person, animal or thing, pornography, fornication, adultery, and every carnal sin against nature, unworthy intimacy within marriage, homosexuality, pederasty, rape, incest, gender ideology, prostitution, and any other related acts. We renounce and reject these, not honoring my parents, my spouse, my children, and not respecting others, not forgiving, rejecting people, hating, and every form of violence, stealing, lying, and bearing false witness, coveting, and becoming attached to people, money, animals, or things, bribery, fraud, dispossession, or illicit enrichment, hypocrisy, arrogance, and egotism, fear, distrust, cowardice, vanity, sadness, inferiority and complexes, selfishness, indifference, injustice, all forms of discrimination, oppression, favoritism, inconsistency, worldly love and desire for wealth, honor and beauty, discord, wastefulness, not helping your church, and postponing my duties. We renounce and reject all evil in my soul, body, mind, marriage, family, finances, and work caused by me due to traumas or disorders from my past, including those experienced during pregnancy and my childhood, or caused by my relatives and other people, by allowing dangerous situations, spiritual sloth and lukewarmness.

0: vain entertainment, addiction or misuse of drugs, sex, food, alcohol, tobacco, gambling, video games, television, social media, and any other vice. Any friendship, group ideology, law, product, service, or person that distances me from God and the values of the gospel. Every New Age practice, its self-centered spirituality, self-help methods, and its hidden connections with superstition and mystical energies, or entities foreign to God, such as Reiki, yoga, chakra opening, mantras, feng shui, mandalas, transcendental meditation, the Silva method, family constellations, enneagrams, mindfulness, A Course in Miracles, angel readings, mind programming, personal development therapies related to the New Age, and any other similar practice of false spirituality that goes against the truths of our faith. Any worship or invocation by name of angels other than those mentioned in the Bible, Michael, Gabriel, and Raphael. Any music, movie, video, cartoon, toy, reading material, fashion, dance, and entertainment that is contrary to the Catholic faith, life, and human dignity. Anything that contains idolatry, witchcraft, murder, violence, horror, sex, viral challenges, or anything similar. All holistic medicine and alternative medicine related to energies, invocations, mind control, or superstition, attributing powers to them that they do not have. Naturally, this includes bioenergetic therapies, iridology, crystal therapy, chromotherapy, acupuncture, magnet therapy, reflexology, energy massages, manipulation of energies with hands or devices, subconscious therapies, mind emptying, New Age music therapy, and hypnotherapy, therapies with essences, aromatherapy, Bach flower remedies, homeopathy, and any other similar practice. We renounce and reject every action and omission that, even unconsciously, may have opened doors to evil in ourselves or in others. Lord Jesus, we ask you to cut, destroy, annul, and burn in the fire of the Holy Spirit the means and circumstances through which the aforementioned harm was done by us and our loved ones, in us and our loved ones, and all the consequences that we, our family, and our ancestors may have caused or received from the aforementioned evil actions. And I ask Saint Michael the Archangel to send them to the foot of your cross, where you conquered evil and saved us. Amen.
1: We make the profession of faith with the Apostles' Creed. All, we believe in God, the Father Almighty, creator of heaven and earth. We believe in Jesus Christ, his only Son, our Lord, who was conceived by the power and grace of the Holy Spirit. He was born of the Virgin Mary. He suffered under Pontius Pilate. He was crucified, died, and was buried. He descended into hell. On the third day, he rose again from the dead. He ascended into heaven and is seated at the right hand of God, the Father Almighty. From there, he will come to judge the living and the dead. We believe in the Holy Spirit, the Holy Catholic Church, the communion of saints, the forgiveness of sins, the resurrection of the body, and life everlasting. Amen. With these renunciations and our profession of faith, we renew the promises of my baptism. And being aware of our commitment, we turn to Jesus Christ and proclaim him once again and forever as our Savior. And we place all our trust in his grace and his love to follow him and obey him as our Lord. Amen. Who is like God? No one is like God. Who is like God? No one is like God. Who is like God? No one is like God.
2: We say the intercessory prayer so that God may deliver us from all evil. Lord Jesus, since you said, whatever you ask in my name, I will do it, so that the Father may be glorified.

the Son, we confidently ask you, Heavenly Father, in the holy name of Jesus, through his passion, death and resurrection, guided by the Holy Spirit and by the Blessed Virgin Mary and all the heavenly court, that our family, country, Maria Vision, and the entire world, and those of us who are praying at this site of Jericho, may be delivered from the evil one and all his hosts, and also from hatred, anger, lack of forgiveness, pride, laziness, greed, injustice, jealousy, and envy, from lack of self-control and self-mastery, from fear, recklessness, unreality, obsessions, anxiety, anguish, despair, confusion, sadness, depression, desires for death and suicide. We beg you, deliver us, O Lord, from accidents, illnesses, widowhood, orphanhood, sterility and singleness caused by evil forces, from abandonment, kidnapping, slavery or disappearance, wars, and negative inheritances from our ancestors, from unhappiness, betrayal, humiliation, rejection, and bitterness, from filth, ruin, misery, disorder, and from depending on others to be happy. We beg you, deliver us, O Lord, from lust, misuse of sexuality, gender ideology, vices, and not respecting human dignity, from abortion, euthanasia, eugenics, and transhumanism, from traumas during pregnancy and childhood, from the division of the family and society, and from all bad friendships. We beg you, deliver us, O Lord, from the snares of the evil one, curses, spells, witchcraft, consecrations to evil, and from any hidden evil, from the invocation and evocation of cosmic spirits, spies, watchers, and spiritual beings called masters of wisdom, from believing in reincarnation, regressions, esotericism, hidden metaphysics, false visions and visionaries. We beg you, deliver us, O Lord.

0: 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Holy Spirit, source of light, enlighten us. 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
1: Seventh wall. We thank God for his help, and we pray, Heavenly Father, that you will destroy in us and in all people these vices with the virtues that nullify them, spiritual blindness and harshness with gratitude towards you for all that you give us, doubting you with the joy of believing in you, falsehood or hypocrisy with truth, stubbornness towards sin with fear of offending you and repentance. And grant us to persevere with your grace. Amen. Most Holy Trinity, in your divine will, through the torment that our Lord Jesus Christ suffered, on his face, in the wound on his shoulder, and on his back, I ask you with faith and trust, for the Holy Mother Catholic Church, the mystical body and spouse of Jesus Christ, for our family, Maria Vision, and the whole world, especially for those of us who are praying this Jericho site,

0: At the eighth wall, we offer our prayers to God, seeking a change in our lives. All. I beg you, Heavenly Father, to tear down within us and in all people these vices with the virtues that counteract them, despair, fear, and sadness with hope in you, unhappiness with the joy of knowing we are heard, Micah, protected and loved by you, and grant us perseverance through your grace. Amen. All. O most holy Virgin Mary, Immaculate Mother and Queen of Angels, we beg you, help us, and thwart the plans of those who oppose God. Grant them the grace of light, conversion, and salvation. May your angels protect the most holy Eucharist, the temples and shrines, the sacred places and things, the clergy, and all those consecrated to God throughout the world. Preserve them from profanation, theft, destruction, and desecration, from ignorance, misunderstanding, neglect, and insult. And to all your children, Most Holy Mother, show us the truth. Remove our lukewarmness. Help us to be faithful to God, one and triune, to our baptismal promises, to the Gospel, and the Holy Eucharist, to the Church, which is one, holy, Catholic, and apostolic, to the commandments, to the dogmas of faith, and to holy tradition. Grant us perfect contrition, final perseverance. Help us in our needs and problems, and come now to crush the head of the ancient serpent. Amen.
1: 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Save our souls and preserve our faith. Save our souls and preserve our faith. Most Holy Trinity, we thank you for this ministry we have just carried out and for all the graces received. We beg you that the purest water which flowed from the side of our Lord Jesus Christ may cleanse and purify us, and that his most precious blood may seal us, our families, our belongings, guide our actions, and increase humility within us. We ask you that the enemy may not harm us, that all pain, all evil, or vengeance from him remain far from us, and that you send them to the foot of the cross of Jesus Christ, our Savior. Sacred Hearts of Jesus and Mary, may our feet walk together, may our hands work in unity, may our hearts beat in unison, may our innermost feelings be the same, may the thoughts of our minds be one, may our ears together hear the silence, may our gazes deeply connect, merging one into the other, and may our lips together plead with the Eternal Father to obtain mercy. Most Holy Virgin Mary, we consecrate our family to you, and we thank you, as well as the archangels Michael, Gabriel, and Raphael, the guardian angel of our nation, our guardian angel, and all the angels of God, Saint Joseph, your most chaste spouse, the saints, and the souls in purgatory for interceding for us during this prayer. And we ask that the love of the Holy Spirit fill every emptiness in our hearts. Amen. O my Lady, O my Mother, I give myself entirely to you, and as a proof of my filial affection, I consecrate to you on this day and forever my eyes, my ears, my tongue, my heart, in a word, my whole being. Since I am all yours, O Mother of Goodness, guard me and defend me as your child and your possession. Amen. Sweet Mother, do not depart. Do not turn your gaze away from us. Come with us everywhere and never leave us alone. Since you protect us so much, as a true mother, cover us with your mantle, and let the Father, the Son, and the Holy Spirit bless us. Amen.
2: Let us pray for the Pope, that he may guide the

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All, our Father, who art in heaven, hallowed be thy name. Thy kingdom come.

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Holy Mary, Mother of God, pray for us sinners now and at the hour of our death. Amen. Glory be to the Father, glory to the Son, and glory to the Holy Spirit, as it was in the beginning, is now, and ever shall be. Amen. By the sign of the Holy Cross, deliver us from our enemies, Lord. In the name of the Father, and of the Son, and of the Holy Spirit. Amen.

0: On this 22nd Sunday of Ordinary Time, we pray for peace in our world, and we ask for the intercession of the Sacred Heart of Jesus to always watch over us and protect us today and all the days of our lives. Amen.
1: As I hold this torch, we want to ask the Sacred Heart of Jesus for the peace in the world. So I urge all those who are viewing this message to pray for the world peace.
2: One of the most beautiful gifts that Jesus leaves us is the gift of peace. So at the beginning of Mass, that's the greeting that we receive. So the torch that I'm holding today is also a representation, a symbol of peace. You know, the peace that we need in the world, especially through the Sacred Heart of Jesus and Mary. So today, more than ever, may the Sacred Heart of Jesus not only keep us united and together, but also living in peace.

Dear children, today my prayer with you is for peace. Good and evil are fighting and want to prevail in the world and in the hearts of people. You, be people of hope and prayer and of great trust in God, the Creator, to whom everything is possible. Little children, may peace prevail in you and around you. I am blessing you with my motherly blessing that you, little children, may be joy for all those whom you meet.

painted. Illuminate the darkness of their understanding, and that his blood be their strength, their light, and their life. Lord, by the inexhaustible mercy of your heart, and by the desire to forgive repentant sinners, we ask that sinners and the insensitive be converted by the fire of thy love and the love of the Immaculate Heart of Mary, and that we will not forget that if we want to seek happiness in you, we will find it. That if we would seek riches, you are the infinite wealth. And if we seek peace, only in you will we find it. Eternal Father, for the passion of your Son, for what he suffered, for those immense pains, we unite to that cross. O Heavenly Father, look at the wounds of your Son, and deign to receive them so that souls may open themselves to the touches of grace. May his blood soften the sin-hardened hearts and move them to do penance. May the weight of the cross on the shoulders of your divine Son move souls to unload the weight of their crimes in the tribunal of penance. At the nails that pierced his sacred hands and feet, grant us the grace to fear him and to love him. We ask you, Eternal Father, for all of these souls. Through the passion of your Son, we offer you all our sorrows. We also offer you, O Heavenly Father, this crown of thorns of your beloved Son. For these sorrows, I pray to you for priests, that their vocation may be greater, that they may be pure, that they may be good children of God, worthy to consecrate the holy mysteries of the Holy Mass. I also offer you what your Son suffered nailed to the cross. His burning thirst and all the other torments of his agony for sinners, so that they may repent of their sins, and that for the preservation with which your Son prayed to you, for the very ones who were crucifying him. And with that humility, he asked you, Father, forgive them, because they do not know what they are doing. I beg you to grant all souls that they have a great love for their neighbor, and that they be faithful to your Son. Yes, my God, I beg you, because Jesus asks me to. Amen.

We now offer up intentions for this holy hour. We pray for Carlos for healing of nose, mouth, throat, and mental health. We pray for Doris for the healing of her heart and that she be able to sleep better. We pray for Cecilia, for her son who needs financial help. We pray for Edward, for his children, and for financial aid. We pray for Teresa, for finding a husband, for her mental health, for her son, and for her niece who is in prison. We pray for Jerry, for their health, for their blind dog, and for world peace. We pray for John, for his protection from evil spirits. We pray for Patrick, for troubles in his life, and that things may turn out better. We pray with AJ for those who are struggling with their faith. Maria asks us to pray for Christine and Michael that they will come back to the faith and for her health and vision. We pray for Elaine and for her daughter, Julia, who is in the hospital. Melanie requests prayers for healing for Claudia. We pray for Rosario, who was admitted to the hospital, and for her quick recovery. Patrick requests prayers for both of his parents who have passed away. Maria requests prayers for herself and her children and for the healing of George's pancreas. Renee requests prayers for Alan's healing from cellulitis and for help with apartment struggles. Diane requests healing of her face. Esperanza requests prayers for healing from illness. Nancy is requesting prayers for her healing from back and knee pain and for healing for her brother. Mariah requests prayers for healing. Cynthia requests prayers to heal from a cold. Mateo asks for Edward Michael's successful recovery and for Michael's procedure. Maria requests prayers for Liam. Mina requests prayers for spiritual protection for her son, Clayton. Daniel requests prayers for healing from the flu. Candace requests prayers for her surgery to go well and for her family and her friends. Shirley asks us to pray for Kathleen's brother who had a stroke. Carlos requests prayers for his health, and Stephanie requests prayers for herself and her family.

O Jesus, now I wish to pray the Lord's Prayer 7 times in unity with the love with which you sanctify this prayer in your heart. Take it from my lips into your divine heart. Improve and complete it so much that it brings as much honor and joy to the Trinity as you granted it on earth with this prayer. May these pour upon your humanity in glorification to your painful wounds and the precious blood that you spilled for them. The first prayer is the circumcision. Our Father, who art in heaven, hallowed be thy name. Thy kingdom come, thy will be done, on earth as it is in heaven. Give us this day our daily bread, and forgive us our trespasses, as we forgive those who trespass against us. And lead us not into temptation, but deliver us from evil. Amen. Hail Mary, full of grace, the Lord is with thee. Blessed art thou amongst women, and blessed is the fruit of thy womb, Jesus. Holy Mary, Mother of God, pray for us sinners, now and at the hour of our death. Amen. Eternal Father, through Mary's unblemished hands and the divine heart of Jesus, we offer you the first wounds, the first pains, and the first bloodshed as atonement for my and all of humanity's sins of the youth, affection against the first mortal sin, especially among my relatives. The second prayer is the suffering on the Mount of Olives. Our Father, who art in heaven, hallowed be thy name. Thy kingdom come, thy will be done, on earth as it is in heaven. Give us this day our daily bread, and forgive us our trespasses, as we forgive those who trespass against us. And lead us not into temptation, but deliver us from evil. Amen. Hail Mary, full of grace, the Lord is with thee. Blessed art thou amongst women, and blessed is the fruit of thy womb, Jesus. Holy Mary, Mother of God, pray for us sinners, now and at the hour of our death. Amen. Eternal Father, through Mary's unblemished hands and the divine heart of Jesus, we offer you the terrifying suffering of Jesus' heart on the Mount of Olives and every drop of his bloody sweat as atonement for my and all of humanity's sins of the heart, as protection against such sins, and for the spreading of divine and brotherly love. Amen. The third prayer is the flogging. Our Father, who art in heaven, hallowed be thy name. Thy kingdom come, thy will be done, on earth as it is in heaven. Give us this day our daily bread, and forgive us our trespasses, as we forgive those who trespass against us. And lead us not into temptation, but deliver us from evil. Amen. Hail Mary, full of grace, the Lord is with thee. Blessed art thou amongst women, and blessed is the fruit of thy womb, Jesus. Holy Mary, Mother of God, pray for us sinners, now and at the hour of our death. Amen. Eternal Father, through Mary's unblemished hands and the divine heart of Jesus, we offer you the many thousands of wounds, the gruesome pains, and the precious blood of the flogging, as atonement for my and all of humanity's sins of the flesh, as protection against such sins, and the preservation of innocence, especially among my relatives. The fourth prayer is the crowning of thorns. Our Father, who art in heaven, hallowed be thy name. Thy kingdom come, thy will be done, on earth as it is in heaven. Give us this day our daily bread, and forgive us our trespasses, as we forgive those who trespass against us. And lead us not into temptation, but deliver us from evil. Amen. Hail Mary, full of grace, the Lord is with thee. Blessed art thou amongst women, and blessed is the fruit of thy womb, Jesus. Holy Mary, Mother of God, pray for us sinners, now and at the hour of our death. Amen. Eternal Father, through Mary's unblemished hands and the divine heart of Jesus, we offer you the wounds, the pains, and the precious blood of Jesus' holy heart, from the crowning of thorns, as atonement for me and all of my sins against the Spirit, as protection against such sins, and the spreading of Christ's kingdom here on earth.

The fifth prayer is the carrying of the cross. Our Father who art in heaven, hallowed be thy name. Thy kingdom come, thy will be done on earth as it is in heaven. Give us this day our daily bread and forgive us our trespasses as we forgive those who trespass against us. And lead us not into temptation, but deliver us from evil. Amen. Hail Mary, full of grace, the Lord is with thee. Blessed art thou amongst women, and blessed is the fruit of thy womb, Jesus. Holy Mary, Mother of God, pray for us sinners, now and at the hour of our death. Amen. Eternal Father, through Mary's unblemished hands and the divine heart of Jesus, we offer you the sufferings on the way of the cross, especially his holy wound on his shoulders and his precious blood as atonement for me and all of humanity's rebellion against the cross, every grumbling against your holy arrangements, and all other sins in love of the cross. The sixth prayer is the crucifixion. Our Father who art in heaven, hallowed be thy name. Thy kingdom come, thy will be done, on earth as it is in heaven. Give us this day our daily bread, and forgive us our trespasses, as we forgive those who trespass against us. And lead us not into temptation, but deliver us from evil. Amen. Hail Mary, full of grace, the Lord is with thee. Blessed art thou amongst women, and blessed is the fruit of thy womb, Jesus. Holy Mary, Mother of God, pray for us sinners, now and at the hour of our death. Amen. Eternal Father, through Mary's unblemished hands and the divine heart of Jesus, we offer you your Son on the cross, his nailing and raising, his wounds on the hands and feet, and the three streams of his precious blood that poured forth from these for us, his extreme tortures of the body and soul, his precious death and its non-bleeding renewal, and all holy masses on earth as atonement for all wounds against vows and regulations within the orders, as reparation for my and all of the world's sins, for the sick and the dying, for all holy priests and laymen, for the Holy Father's intentions towards the restoration of Christian families, for the strengthening of faith, for our country and unity among all nations in Christ and his church, as well as for the diaspora. The seventh prayer, the piercing of Jesus' side. Our Father who art in heaven, hallowed be thy name. Thy kingdom come, thy will be done on earth as it is in heaven. Give us this day our daily bread, and forgive us our trespasses, as we forgive those who trespass against us. And lead us not into temptation, but deliver us from evil. Amen. Hail Mary, full of grace, the Lord is with thee. Blessed art thou amongst women, and blessed is the fruit of thy womb, Jesus. Holy Mary, Mother of God, pray for us sinners, now and at the hour of our death. Amen. Eternal Father, accept as worthy for the needs of the Holy Church and as atonement ends of all mankind the precious blood water which poured forth from the wound of Jesus' divine heart. Be merciful and gracious towards us. Blood of Christ, the last precious content of his holy heart, wash me of all my and others' guilt of sin. Water from the side of Christ, wash me clean of all punishment for sin, and extinguish the flame of purgatory for me and for all of the poor souls. Amen. Jesus, we give you our hearts, molded according to your will. You are the way, the truth, and the life. O sacrament most holy, O sacrament divine, all praise and all thanksgiving be every moment thine. Jesus, you are the good shepherd who leads us to your Eucharistic heart. Here you refresh our souls to continue the race with life-giving waters of encouragement and grace. When I can't go any further, I get discouraged and disappointed. Here you renew me with a transfusion of love that allows me to continue and not give up, placing my trust in your sacred heart, all the past is left behind.
Both the good and the bad we give to you. Sacred Heart of Jesus, we trust in you completely. Here you consume everything in your Eucharistic love, repairing what is broken, restoring what is lost, healing what is wounded, correcting what is wrong, transforming all evil into good. In your redeeming grace, hold me and never let go of me, so that all my attention may be on the final goal, calling me to life on high in you, Christ Jesus. You are my gift. My God, I believe, I adore, I hope, and I love you. I beg pardon for those who do not believe, do adore, do not hope, and do not love you. O most holy Trinity, Father, Son, and Holy Spirit, I adore you profoundly. I offer you the most precious body, blood, soul, and divinity of Jesus Christ, present in all the tabernacles of the world, in reparation for the outrages, sacrileges, and indifferences by which he is offended. By the infinite merits of the Sacred Heart of Jesus and the Immaculate Heart of Mary, we beg of thee the conversion of poor sinners.

In the name of the Father, and of the Son, and of the Holy Spirit. Amen. We unite ourselves to the Immaculate Heart of Mary, all the angels and saints in heaven, and the souls in purgatory, and all the just on earth, joined with the holy sacrifice celebrated in all masses across the earth. We offer our prayers, our tears, joys, our sufferings to Jesus for the conversion of sinners and the salvation of the dying. O Lord, how truly great you are. My soul calls out to adore you. All glory, all praise to you, Father, and the Son, and the Holy Spirit, as it was in the beginning, is now, and will be forever. Amen. Alleluia. Almighty and eternal God, we kneel, we prostrate our very selves before your holy altar. Our deepest desire is purity to adore. You are living and present, Son, in the most blessed sacrament. Through the endless merits of the Sacred Heart of Jesus, may all souls find salvation and reparation for their sins by the Church and the Pope, all the clergy and all the apostles of prayer. O King of kings, King of the highest lineage that has ever been, made small and has remained in the host. Jesus, we believe that you are truly present in the sacrament of love. With infinite love, you love us. Here you receive us with open arms and fill us with peace, interceding for us to the Father to obtain all that truly makes us happy and holy. We come to worship you in spirit and truth. Here you are yourself, and we know that your heart burns for each one of us and that you long to be loved by each one of us in return. You come with infinite love and humility in the sacred host so that we may not be afraid to draw near you. We ask that through the Immaculate Heart of Mary, we learn to love you with perfect love so that we can forgive others as you forgive. We bless you, Lord, for the gift of yourself in the Holy Eucharist. We adore you as the treasure of our hearts. We praise you for your infinite mercy. We want to console you for those who do not love you and to ask you with trust that you will open the gates of love upon the whole world, that all may be one in your divine will, in your love, and in your heart. Our Lord and our God, you're the living water that renews, loves, rejoices, and flows from your heart in the Eucharist for all who come to you. We praise you and we bless you. All glory be to you, Jesus, for the sacrament of unity that brings us today to you in a lasting friendship, in a divine intimacy where you prove without doubt that God is love. Give me, Jesus, that perfect love that casts out every fear, and that our souls may find rest and living in your tenderness. Free our mind from all anxiety and comfort, with confidence of a child, we can surrender to you along with our freedom and understanding through the Immaculate Heart of Mary. Eucharistic Heart of Jesus, burning with love for us, inflame our hearts with love for you, until with you we have one will, so that we can love the things that you love and do what you would do, because you have said, everyone who does the will of my Father is my brother, my sister, and my mother. Center our lives in the depth of your love, Jesus, so that we may be free from the seductions of the flesh and of the passing of this world. We find our joy in your friendship, our treasure in your love, our riches in your merits, our weakness in your grace, our happiness in union with you, and peace in the Father's will. All praise to you, Jesus, for your power and love in the Blessed Sacrament. Here you constantly intercede for the salvation of all. Here you continue to atone for every sin committed, offering the merits of Calvary to make amends for every wrong. Here you call us to join you in prayer so that we can hear you,
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In you, with you, and through you,

We pray with trust for the conversion of the whole world, without having any merit of our own, but trusting in yours. We offer to this Heavenly Father the infinite merits of your Sacred Heart, together with the merits of the Immaculate Heart of Mary for the salvation of souls. Free all people, Jesus, from the bondage of sin and division, for each soul is so precious to you. Bring us home rejoicing in the victory mercy through the infinite merits of your holy wounds, because you're more powerful than all the forces of hell. We trust completely in your promise of the gospel. Behold, I have come to make all things new. Praise to you, Jesus, truly present in the Blessed Sacrament. Lamb of God, King of Kings, our Savior, Light of the world. By the light of your Eucharistic love, expel all darkness from our minds and hearts, so that we can clearly see the heights and depth of your personal love for us. With this light, Jesus, our faith increases. Perfect our hope, so that we may never give in to any form of sadness or discouragement. Give us wisdom to see everything from God's point of view, so that we can walk in the light of truth and virtue, living according to the will of the Father. May the heart of Jesus, the Blessed Sacrament, always be praised, adored, and loved with grateful affection in all the tabernacles of the world, until the end of time.

Father, we come before you today with a heart full of overflowing gratitude. We thank you, Lord, for the magnificent world you have created. We thank you, Jesus, that we are not alone. You are here always in all the tabernacles of the earth, and because we find in you comfort in afflictions, hear in our sicknesses and strengthen our weaknesses. Thank you for your precious body and blood that saves us and gives us eternal life. Thank you for your merciful love that forgives us all. All praise to you, Lord Jesus, in the Blessed Sacrament. We thank you for the immensity of heaven that reflects your greatness and for each new day you give us. We praise and bless you for the delicate petals and vibrant colors of the flowers. Lord, we are fascinated by the starry night you have created, the moon and the sun that illuminate the darkness and remind us of your infinite reach. Most of all, we thank you for the people we love, for the families who take care of us, and the friends who walk by our side. Thank you for the joy of your love. May we never be blind to the beauty that surrounds us, but may we always walk in the spirit of praise and thanksgiving for your wonderful works. We thank you that you cleanse us our sins, which are very heavy burdens on our heart. All praise to you, Lord, in the Blessed Sacrament. Thank you, Lord, for all the blessings you pour out in your tabernacle and in the church. Thank you for the strength of your Blessed Sacraments. All praise to you, Jesus, in the Blessed Sacrament. The ends of the earth marvel at your wonders. The whole earth, from sunrise to sunset, filled with your joy. Give thanks to the Lord. Open the doors of holiness in us. We will enter and give thanks. This is the door of the Lord, through which righteous may enter. We will thank you that you have responded to our call and that you have saved us. The stone which the builders discarded has become the cornerstone. This is the work of the Lord. Lord, what a wonder for our eyes to behold. This very day was made by you, the Lord. We rejoice and rejoice. We offer our heartfelt thanks to you, Lord, in the Blessed Sacrament of the altar. O Lord, grant us your salvation. May you forever be blessed and praised. The Lord God is indeed our light. We give thanks to you, Lord, because you are good, because your mercy is eternal and your love lasts forever. Glory be to the Father, to the Son, and to the Holy Spirit, as it was in the beginning, is now, and will be forever. Amen. Dear Jesus, we love you with all our hearts. We feel sorry to have offended your infinite goodness so many times. We promise with your grace not to offend you again in the future. We give you all our wills, our affections, our desires, and everything we possess. From now on, dispose of us and everything we have as you please. All we ask and desire is your holy love, the final perseverance, the perfect fulfillment of your will. We entrust to you the souls of purgatory, but especially to those with the greatest devotion to the Blessed Sacrament and to the Blessed Virgin Mary. Sacred Heart of Jesus, in you we place our trust and offer this prayer of reparation as a tribute of love to the Immaculate Heart of the Blessed Virgin Mary. She who is the vessel of purity and holiness, she who is the model of all virtue. Her virginal womb was the first living sanctuary, the first walking tabernacle. Your mother will beautify our hearts. She will so show roses of exquisite perfumes within us. Through her hands, we unite our sacrifices and love.
We want to give you back all the lack of love that you have received from your creatures. We want to console your heart and unite ourselves to the mysteries of your sacred passion. We also want to make reparation for the wounds of your divine heart, outraged and profaned in the Holy Host, for all the offenses he receives from many souls. Jesus, when on the eve of your passion, you were praying in the garden, the vision of all the sins of the world, the ingratitude of men who turn away from you, this tortured your heart. So great were your sufferings that they made you sweat blood. You were trashed by so many spears of heartbreak and ingratitude from your creatures. You are scourged and crucified again. The sins of men have brought you to extreme agony. Behold now, Jesus, we come to you and abide with you. We will accompany you in your agony, and we will tell you about our love. Grant us the grace to be able to be with you and to keep us persevering in prayer. Jesus, our Savior, we remember when you took your apostles to the Garden of Olives in the middle of the night so that they could be in prayer with you, and from whose heart sprang the complaint foretold in the Book of Psalms. I look for someone to grieve me in their own, someone to comfort me, and I did not find him. Grant that we may do this through more sincere love for you, greater generosity in your service, and greater faithfulness towards others in fulfillment of your great commandment, the commandment of love, to love God with all our heart, with all our mind, with all our souls, with all our strength, and the commandment of love, to love our neighbor as you love him. Heavenly Father, we offer you the sadness and loneliness of the heart of Jesus, so that you may reign and be the companion and support of those who face the passage of time to eternity. Sacred Heart, we offer you the vigils of reparation to attract your mercy to the whole world. We want to be the balm of peace that heals your wounds and heals the wounds of your most holy body. We offer you our sacrifice.

sacrifices of love, the most difficult moments of our lives, in reparation for our sins and those of the whole world. My Lord, our God, our Savior, we come before you, longing to repair our relationship with you. May our souls be like the blessed oil that heals your sacred wound, and like refreshing water to quench your burdens for souls. Your thirst to be loved and adored by all men in the blessed sacrament of the altar. We long to atone for the insults of sinners inflicted on all over the world, and at every moment, day and night. O Father, we offer you all the acts of worship done by the souls who love you. Above all, we offer you your divine Son, immolated on the altar in every corner of the world. O Father, infinite good and compassionate, accept his most pure blood in atonement for all the outrages and sacrileges committed by humanity. Erase their sins and have mercy on them. O eternal Father, accept the precious blood that Jesus Christ shed in his passion. By his wounds, by his head crowned with thorns, by his heart and by all his divine merits, forgive souls and save them. O precious blood of our Redeemer, we adore you with great respect and with great love. We want to repair the outrages that you receive from souls. O Holy God, in whose presence we are not worthy to stand, forgive all sins committed by thoughts and desires. Receive in expiation for your sins the thorn-crowned head of your beloved Son. Accept the blood that flows copiously from his wounds. Purify minds that are tainted. Illuminate the darkness of their understanding. Let his blood be their strength, their light, and their life. Lord, by the inexhaustible mercy of your heart, by the desire to forgive repentant sinners, we ask that sinners and the insensitive be converted by the fire of love for the Immaculate Heart of Mary, and that we will not forget that if we want to seek happiness, in you we will find it. That if we would seek riches, we are the infinite wealth, and if we seek peace, only in you will we find it. Eternal Father, for the passion of your Son, for what he suffered, for those immense pains we unite to that cross. O Heavenly Father, look at the wounds of your Son and deign to receive them so that the souls may open themselves to the touches of grace. May his blood soften the sin-hardened hearts and move them to do penance. May the weight of the cross on the shoulders of your divine Son move souls to unload the weight of the crimes on the tribunal of penance, and that the nails that pierce his sacred hands and feet grant us the grace to fear him and to love him. We ask you, Eternal Father, for all the souls. Through the passion of your Son, we offer you all our sorrows. We also offer you, O Heavenly Father, this crown of thorns of your beloved Son. For his sorrows, we pray to you for priests, that their vocations may be greater, that they may be pure, that they may be good children of God, worthy to consecrate the holy mysteries of the Holy Mass. We also offer you what your Son suffered, nailed to the cross, his burning thirst and all other torments of his agony, for sinners so that they may repent of their sins, and so that for the perseverance with which your Son prayed to you for the very ones who were crucifying him, and with that humility he asked you, forgive them because they do not know what they're doing. We beg you to grant to all souls that they have great love for their neighbor and that they be faithful to your Son. We beg you because Jesus asks us to. Amen.

Dear Jesus, dear viewers, today too is the optional memorial of the feast day of Our Lady of Lourdes. We will now pray later on the compassion of the sick, and let me read the excerpt in the Magnificat about Our Lady of Lourdes. On this day in 1858, a beautiful woman first appeared to 14-year-old Bernadette Soubirous, a poor French girl, clothed in a dazzling white dress girded in blue. The woman appeared in a dirty, dank hole, a stone grotto known to the locals as the Pig Shelter. On March 25, she revealed her name. I am the Immaculate Conception. Only 4 years earlier, Pius IX had declared the dogma that Mary had been immaculately conceived in the womb of her mother, receiving the saving graces of her son in anticipation of her divine motherhood. Today, the Grotto of Lourdes receives 6 million visitors each year. In the entrance antiphon for today's Mass for Our Lady of Lourdes, Hail, Holy Mother, who gave birth to the King, who rules heaven and earth forever. And this is the collect prayer before Mass. Grant, O merciful God, protection in our weakness, that we who keep the memorial of the Immaculate Mother of God may, with the help of her intercession, rise up from our iniquities through our Lord Jesus Christ, your Son, who lives and reigns with you in the unity of the Holy Spirit, God, forever and ever. Amen. And now, in honor of Our Lady of Lourdes and in remembrance of all the sick in our families, communities, among our friends, we will now pray the Litany of Compassion for the sick. We pray with special love and concern for all those who are ill or infirm, asking the Lord for His consoling grace to strengthen the sick in times of trial. Our response will be, Lord, be close and give your comfort. When pain or distress is overwhelming, we pray, Lord, be close and give your comfort. When the healing process goes slower than hope, Lord, be close to give your comfort. When terrified by treatments or therapy, Lord, be close to give your comfort. When it's hard to let go of long-held plans, Lord, be close to give your comfort. When the feelings of alienation arises, Lord, be close to hear, give your comfort. When worn out and weary, we pray, Lord, be close and give your comfort. When troubled by impatience and negativity, we pray, Lord, be close and give your comfort. When loneliness adds to anxiety, we pray, Lord, be close to hear your comfort. When sickness makes it difficult to communicate, we pray, Lord, be close to give your comfort. When discouragement or despondency sets in, we pray, Lord, be close to give your comfort. When fear makes it possible to face the future, we pray, Lord, be close and give your comfort. When the ravages of disease attack self-esteem, we pray, Lord, be close and give your comfort. When anger and resentment assail, we pray, Lord, be close and give your comfort. When beset by worry or fretfulness, we pray, Lord, be close and give your comfort. When it is hard to rely on others for care, we pray, Lord, be close to give your comfort. When envy arises towards those who are healthy, we pray, Lord, be close to give comfort. When pessimism

where cynicism holds sway, we pray. Lord, be close to give your comfort. When anguish is intensified by the need for reconciliation, we pray.

When sickness causes financial hardship that leads to worry or despair, we pray, Lord, be close to give your comfort. When afflicted by the feeling that there's nothing to hope for, we pray, Lord, be close to give your comfort. When weakness makes it impossible even to think, we pray, Lord, be close to give your comfort. When friends draw back, fearful of disease, we pray, Lord, be close to give your comfort. When illness makes those who are suffering moody or irritable, we pray, Lord, be close to give your comfort. When haunted by regret and the shame of past sins, we pray, Lord, be close to give your comfort. When it's difficult to sleep, we pray, Lord, be close to give your comfort. When there's loss of appetite, we pray, Lord, be close to give your comfort. When there's resistance to necessary change, we pray, Lord, be close to give your comfort. When tempted by denial, we pray, Lord, be close to give your comfort. When nobody seems to understand, we pray, Lord, be close to give your comfort. When bound to house and restricted in movement, we pray, Lord, be close to give your comfort. When listlessness and apathy threatens, we pray, Lord, be close to give your comfort. When medication seems to make things worse, we pray, Lord, be close to give your comfort. When all that's needed is a caring touch, we pray, Lord, be close to give your comfort. When it's impossible to maintain familiar routines, we pray, Lord, be close to give your comfort. When it's hard to find the strength to go on, we pray, Lord, be close to give your comfort. When it becomes difficult to pray, we pray, Lord, be close to give your comfort. When suffering of any sort becomes hard to bear, Lord, we pray, Lord, be close to give your comfort. When death draws near, we pray, Lord, be close to give your comfort. Most merciful Father, your beloved Son showed special compassion to lepers, tenderness to those long sick, and healing to the infirm laid before him. We place before you all those who are ill, in need of healing grace. May the love and mercy of the divine physician raise up all who are suffering from sickness and restore them to health and peace. We ask this in the name of Jesus. Amen. Our Lady of Lourdes, pray for us, and especially for the sick in our communities, in our parishes, in our families, and among our friends. We thank you, dear Blessed Mother, Our Lady of Lourdes, for interceding for us. And now to commemorate this memorial, we also pray for your intentions, dear viewers, that you sent to us, especially those who are sick and in need of help. We have a call from Anne from New York. Dear Jesus, she has prayers for Julia, who is in the hospital. Also pray for everybody in the hospital right now. Dwayne also, whose appendix burst, so he has surgery in the hospital in Naples. All those who are suffering and ill, we pray for their comfort and care. And there's a call from Melanie. Dear Lord, she asks healing for Claudia. And from Rosario in Texas, who was admitted to the hospital

We pray for a quick recovery. And Patricia Smith prays also for parents, both parents who have passed away. So we also pray for those who are dearly departed, dear Jesus. Bless their souls, have mercy on them, especially those who are suffering in purgatory right now. We pray for their purification and the ascension into your divine paradise. And there's a call from John in Pennsylvania who asks for protection from evil spirits. We pray, dear Jesus, for protection for all of us from the evil one. And there's a call from Maria in California. She prays for the healing of George's pancreas. And we pray with her, dear Jesus, especially those with pancreatic cancer and acute pancreatic failures. Bless those, dear Jesus. This is a very serious illness. And we pray for the comfort, resource, and personal and medical help. And there's a call from Renee, dear Jesus, from Buffalo. He asked for prayers for Alan's healing from cellulitis. We pray for all those too with the same disease, dear Jesus. Bless Alan and all those suffering. And there's Diane from Texas. She prays for the healing of her face. Grant all those, Jesus Christ, all these petitions for healing of body, mind, and soul. And also from Esperanza, she prays for healing from her illness. Bless her, dear Lord, and all who are sick. Our Lady of Lourdes, please pray for these intentions. And there's a call from AJ from Delaware. Dear Jesus is struggling with faith. Bless all those who are likewise struggling with faith, especially the lost souls and troubled souls. Bring them the resources, dear Jesus, and the disposition to seek help, and for people to come and help them in their faith matters. And there's a call from Patrick. As prayers for the for troubles in his life and that things turn out better. Dear Jesus, bless and guide people, especially like Patrick, or in confusion, or in anxiety and fear. Help them deal with it, Lord Jesus, and grant blessings and graces they need. And again, a call from John from Pennsylvania for protection also from evil spirits. Dear Jesus, I've been receiving many calls for this, from protection from the evil one. Grant us all protection from sin, anxiety, and fear. And may our guardian angels help us in our battle with the evil one. Now there's a call from Jerry in Michigan for health, for her blind dog, and for world peace. Jesus, she has peace. Pray for peace in the world right now. Grant us all peace in our hearts so we can reflect that in the world. And there's a call from Teresa in Georgia. She asks for prayers for mental health, and a niece in prison. Help them all, dear Jesus. And she also would like to find a good husband. Dear Blessed Mother, St. Joseph, please help Teresa find good spouse, just like many of the young ones right now. Grant them the guidance to choose holy and good spouses for their future. And grant them a wonderful family and children too. And there's a call from Edward. He asks for prayers for his children and also for financial aid.
Bless those in want right now, dear Jesus, especially for their finances. And many of them have been laid off from their jobs and are looking for one. Just grant them the guidance and the material help at these difficult times. And also another call from Cecilia in Texas for her son who needs financial help. Dear Jesus, in your mercy, help all those who are jobless and seeking financial material help. And Angelita from Spain calls for blessings and graces for Fermin. We pray for all those who are praying for their friends and family, dear Jesus, the natural intercessors who love them. Grant them too the graces. And there's a call from Doris of Michigan. She prays for the healing of her heart, that she will be able to sleep better. So we pray for those two, Jesus. We need healings of heart, broken up, anxious, and sad and depressed. Grant them, Jesus, the graces and blessings for healing of the heart. And this is a call from Maria from Texas for Kristen and Michael to come back to the faith. So we pray also for conversion, dear Jesus, of our family and friends. Help them find the true faith in you and come back, dear Jesus. We pray for the lost sheep who are part of your fold and wandered away. Please call them back, Jesus. Come back to the sacraments and the church and the joy of peace in your company. And now we pray an ending for this holy hour. We thank you, Jesus, for this time of reparation, of blessings and petitions. We love you, we praise you, we adore you. Jesus, you're the true shepherd who leads us to your Eucharistic heart. Here you refresh our souls to continue the race with life-giving waters of encouragement and grace. When we can't go on any further, we get discouraged and disappointed. Here you renew us with a transfusion of love that allows us to continue and not give up. Placing our trust in your sacred heart, all the past that is left behind. Both the good and the bad, we give to you, Sacred Heart of Jesus. We trust in you completely. Here you consume everything in your Eucharistic love, repairing what is broken, restoring what is lost, healing what is wounded, correcting what is wrong, transforming all evil into good. In your redeeming grace, hold us and never let go of us, so that all our attention may be on the final goal of calling us to life on high in you, Jesus Christ. You are our gift. My God, we believe, we adore, we hope, and we love you. We ask your forgiveness for those who do not believe, do not adore, do not love, and do not hope in you. O most holy Trinity, Father, Son, and Holy Spirit, we adore you profoundly. We offer you the most precious body, blood, soul, and divinity of Jesus Christ, present in all the tabernacles of the world, in reparation for the outrages, sacrileges, and indifferences by which he is offended. By the infinite merits of the Sacred Heart of Jesus and the Immaculate Heart of Mary, we beg the conversion of poor sinners.

In the name of the Father, and of the Son, and of the Holy Spirit. Amen. We unite ourselves with the Immaculate Heart of Mary, all the angels and saints in heaven, the souls in purgatory, and all the just on earth, joined with the holy sacrifice celebrated in all masses across the earth. We offer our prayers, our tears, joys, and our sufferings to Jesus for the conversion of sinners and the salvation of the dying. O Lord, how truly great you are! My soul calls out to adore you.

all glory, all praise to you, Father and Son, and to the Holy Spirit, as it was in the beginning, is now, and will be forever. Amen. Alleluia. Almighty and eternal God, we kneel, we prostrate our very selves before your holy altar. Our deepest desire is purely to adore your living and present Son in the most blessed sacrament. Through the endless merits of the Sacred Heart of Jesus, many souls find salvation and reparation for their sins. For the Church and the Pope, all the clergy, and all the apostles of prayer. O Heavenly King of the highest lineage that has ever been, made small and has remained in the host. Jesus, we believe that you are truly present in this sacrament of love. With infinite love, you love us. Here, you receive us with open arms and fill us with peace, interceding us to the Father to obtain all that truly makes us happy and holy. We have come to worship you in spirit and truth. Here, you are yourself, and we know your heart burns for each one of us, and that you long to be loved by each of us in return. You come with infinite love and humility in the Sacred Host so that we may not be afraid to draw near you. We ask that through the Immaculate Heart of Mary, we learn to love you with perfect love so that we can forgive others as you forgive. We bless you, Lord, for the gift of yourself in the Holy Eucharist. We adore you as the treasure of our hearts. We praise you for your infinite mercy. We want to console you for those who do not love you and to ask you with trust that you will open the gates of your love upon the whole world, that all may be one in your divine will, in your love, and in your heart. Our Lord and our God, you are the living water that renews, loves, rejoices, and flows from your heart in the Eucharist for all those who come to you. We praise you and we bless you. All glory be to you, Jesus, for this sacrament of unity that brings us today to you in a lasting friendship, in a divine intimacy where you prove without a doubt that God is love. Give me, Jesus, that perfect love that casts out everything, fear, and that our souls may find the rest living in your tenderness. Free our minds from all anxiety and discomfort, so that with the confidence of a child, we can surrender to you, along with our freedom and understanding through the Immaculate Heart of Mary. Eucharistic Heart of Jesus, burning with love for us, inflame our hearts with love for you, until with you we have one will, so that we can love the things that you love, and do what you would do, because you have said, "Everyone who does the will of my Father is my brother, my sister, and my mother." Center our lives in the depth of your love, Jesus, so that we may be free from the seduction of the flesh and of the passing things of this world. May we find our joy in your friendship, our treasure in your love, our riches in your merits, our weakness in your grace, our happiness in union with you, and peace in the Father's will. All praise to you, Jesus, for your power and love in the Blessed Sacrament. Here you constantly intercede for the salvation of all. Here you continue to atone for every sin committed, offering the merits of Calvary to make amends for every wrong. Here, you call us to join you in prayer, so that we can hear you, receive many blessings, and comfort you. In you, with you, and through you. We pray with trust for the conversion of the whole world, without having any merit of our own, but trusting in yours. We offer to the Heavenly Father the infinite merits of your Sacred Heart, together with the merits of the Immaculate Heart of Mary for the salvation of souls. Free

all people, Jesus, from the bondage of sin and division. For each soul is so precious to you. Bring us home rejoicing in the victory of your mercy, through the infinite merits of your holy wounds, because you are more powerful than all the forces of hell. We trust completely in your promise of the gospel. Behold, I come to make all things new. Praise be to you, Jesus, truly present in the blessed sacrament. Lamb of God, King of kings, our Savior, light of the world, by the light of your Eucharistic love, expel all darkness from our minds and hearts so that we can clearly see the height and depth of your personal love for us. With this light, Jesus, our faith increases. Perfect our hope so that we never give in to any form of sadness or discouragement. Give us wisdom to see everything from God's point of view, so that we can walk in the light of truth and virtue, living according to the will of the Father. May the heart of Jesus, in the Blessed Sacrament, always be praised, always adored and loved with grateful love in all the tabernacles of the world until the end of time. Amen.

Heavenly Father, we come before you today with a heart full and overflowing with gratitude. Thank you, Lord, for the magnificent world you have created. We thank you, Jesus, that we are not alone. You are here always in all the tabernacles of the earth, and because we always find in you comfort in our afflictions, healing in our sicknesses, and strength in our weaknesses. Thank you for your precious body and blood that saves us and gives us eternal life. Thank you for your merciful love that forgives us all. All praise to you, Lord Jesus, in the Blessed Sacrament. We thank you for the immensity of heaven that reflects your greatness and for each new day you give us. We praise and bless you for the delicate petals and vibrant colors of the flowers. Lord, we are fascinated by the starry nights you have created, the moon and the sun that illuminates the darkness and reminds us of your infinite reach. Most of all, we thank you for the people we love, for the families who take care of us and the friends who walk by our side. Thank you for the joy of your love. May we never be blind to the beauty that surrounds us, but may we always walk in spirit of praise and thanksgiving for your wonderful works. We thank you that you cleanse our sins, which are very heavy burdens on our hearts. All praise to you, Lord, in the Blessed Sacrament. Thank you, Lord, for all the blessings you pour out in your tabernacle and in the church. Thank you for the strength of your blessed sacraments. All praise to you, Jesus, in the Blessed Sacrament. The ends of the earth marvel at your wonders. The whole earth, from sunrise to sunset, filled with your joy. Give thanks to the Lord. Open the doors of holiness to us. We will enter and give thanks. This is the door of the Lord through which the righteous may enter. We will thank you that you have responded to our call and that you have saved us. The stone which the builders discarded, it has become the cornerstone. This is the work of the Lord. Lord, what a wonder for our eyes to behold. This very day was made by you, the Lord. We rejoice and rejoice. We offer our heartfelt thanks to you, Lord, in the Blessed Sacrament of the altar. O Lord, grant us your salvation. May you be forever blessed and praised. The Lord God is indeed our light. We give thanks to you, Lord, because you are good, because your mercy is eternal and your love lasts forever. Glory be to the Father, and to the Son, and to the Holy Spirit, as it was in the beginning, is now, and will be forever. Amen. My Jesus, I love you with all my heart. I feel sorry to have offended your infinite goodness so many times. I promise with your grace not to offend you again in the future. I give you all my will, my affections, my desires, and everything I possess. From now on, dispose of me and everything I have as you please. All I ask and desire is your holy love, the final perseverance and perfect fulfillment of your will. I entrust to you the souls in purgatory, but especially to those who had the greatest devotion to the Blessed Sacrament and the Blessed Virgin Mary. Sacred Heart of Jesus, in you we place our trust and offer this prayer of reparation as a tribute of love to the Immaculate Heart of the Blessed Virgin Mary. She who is the vessel of purity and holiness, she who is a model of all virtue. Her virginal womb was the first living sanctuary, the first walking tabernacle. Your mother will beautify our hearts. She will show roses of exquisite perfumes and fragrances within us. Through her hands, we unite our sacrifices and love. We want to give you back all the lack of love that you have received from your creatures. We want to console your heart
and unite ourselves to the mysteries of your sacred passion. We also want to make reparation for the wounds of your divine heart, outraged and profaned in the Holy Host for all the offenses he receives from many souls. Jesus, when on the eve of your passion you were praying in the garden, the vision of all the sins of the world and the ingratitude of men who turned away from you tortured your heart. So great were your sufferings that they made you sweat blood. You're trashed by so many spears of heartbreak and ingratitude from your creatures. You are scourged and crucified again. The sins of men have brought you to extreme agony. Behold now, Jesus, we come to you and abide with you. We will accompany you in your agony, and we will tell you about our love. Grant us the grace to be able to be with you and to keep us persevering in prayer. Jesus, our Savior, we remember when you took your apostles to the Garden of Olives in the middle of the night so that they could be in prayer with you, and from whose heart sprang the complaint foretold in the book of Psalms. I looked for someone to grieve me, and there was none, and someone to comfort me, and I did not find him. Grant that we may do this through a more sincere love for you, greater generosity in your service, and greater faithfulness toward others in the fulfillment of your great commandment. The commandment of love God with all our heart, with all our mind, with all our soul, and with all our strength. And the commandment to love our neighbor as you love him. Heavenly Father, we offer you the sadness and loneliness of the heart, Jesus, so that you may deign to be the companion and support of those who face the passage of time to eternity. Sacred Heart, we offer you our vigils of reparation to attract your mercy to the whole world. We want to be the balm of peace that heals your wounds and heals the wounds of your most holy body. We offer you our sacrifices of love and the most difficult moments of our lives in reparation for our sins and those of the whole world. My Lord, our God, our Savior, we come before you, longing to repair our relationship with you. May our souls be like the blessed oil that heals your sacred wounds, and like refreshing water to quench your burning thirst for souls. Your thirst to be loved and adored by all men in the blessed sacrament of the altar. We long to atone for the insults of sinners inflicted on you all over the world and at every moment, day and night. O Father, we offer you all the acts of worship done by the souls who love you. Above all, we offer you your divine Son, immolated on the altar in every corner of the world. O Father, infinitely good and compassionate, accept his most pure blood in atonement for all the outrages and sacrileges committed by humanity. Erase their sins and have mercy on them. O Eternal Father, accept the precious blood that Jesus Christ shed in his passion. By his wounds, by his head crowned with thorns, by his heart, by all his divine merits, forgive souls and save them. O precious blood of our Redeemer, we adore you with great respect and with great love, and we want to repair the outrages that you receive from souls. O most holy God, in whose presence we are not worthy to stand, forgive all sins committed by thoughts and desires. Receive in expiation for these sins the thorn-crowned head of your beloved Son. Accept the blood that flows so copiously from his wounds. Purify minds that are tainted. Illuminate the darkness of their understanding, and that his blood be their strength, their light, and their life. Lord, by the inexhaustible mercy of your heart, and by the desire to forgive repentant sinners,
we ask that sinners and the insensitive be converted by the fire of love of the Immaculate Heart of Mary, and that we will not forget that if we want to seek happiness in you, we will find it. That if we would seek riches, you are the infinite wealth, and if we seek peace, only in you we will find it. Eternal Father, for the passion of your Son, for what he suffered, for those immense pains, we unite to that cross. O Heavenly Father, look at the wounds of your Son, and deign to receive them so that the souls may open themselves to the touches of grace. May his blood soften the sin-hardened hearts and move them to do penance. May the weight of the cross on the shoulders of your divine Son move souls to unload the weight of their crimes on the tribunal of penance, and that the nails that pierced his sacred hands and feet grant us the grace to fear him and to love him. We ask you, Eternal Father, for all these souls. Through the passion of your Son, we offer you all our sorrows. We also offer you, O Heavenly Father, this crown of thorns of your beloved Son. For these sorrows, I pray to you for priests, that their vocation may be greater, that they may be pure, that they may be good children of God, worthy to consecrate the holy mysteries of the Holy Mass. I also offer you what your Son suffered nailed to the cross, his burning thirst and all the other torments of his agony for sinners, so that they may repent of their sins, and so that for that perseverance with which your Son made to you for the very ones who were crucifying him, and with that humility he asked you, forgive them because they do not know what they are doing. I beg you to grant to all souls that they have a great love for their neighbor and that they be faithful to your Son. Yes, my God, I beg you because Jesus asked me to. Amen. O Jesus, now I wish to pray the Lord's Prayer 7 times in unity with the love with which you sanctified this prayer in your heart. Take it from my lips into your divine heart. Improve and complete it so much that it brings as much honor and joy to the Trinity as you granted it on earth with this prayer. May these pour upon your humanity in glorification to your painful wounds and the precious blood that you spilled from them. Our Father, who art in heaven, hallowed be thy name. Thy kingdom come, thy will be done, on earth as it is in heaven. Give us this day our daily bread, and forgive us our trespasses, as we forgive those who trespass against us. And lead us not into temptation, but deliver us from evil. Amen. Hail Mary, full of grace, the Lord is with thee. Blessed art thou among women, and blessed is the fruit of thy womb, Jesus. Holy Mary, Mother of God, pray for us sinners, now and at the hour of our death. Amen. Eternal Father, through Mary's unblemished hands and the divine heart of Jesus, we offer you the first wounds, the first pains, and the first bloodshed as atonement for my and all of humanity's sins of youth, as protection against the first mortal sin, especially among my relatives. Amen. Our Father, who art in heaven, hallowed be thy name. Thy kingdom come, thy will be done on earth as it is in heaven. Give us this day our daily bread, and forgive us our trespasses, as we forgive those who trespass against us.
and lead us not into temptation, but deliver us from evil. Amen. Hail Mary, full of grace, the Lord is with thee. Blessed art thou among women, and blessed is the fruit of thy womb, Jesus. Holy Mary, Mother of God, pray for us sinners, now and at the hour of our death. Amen. Eternal Father, through Mary's unblemished hands and the divine heart of Jesus, we offer the terrifying suffering of Jesus' heart on the Mount of Olives and every drop of his bloody sweat as atonement for my and all of humanity's sins of the heart, as protection against such sins, and for the spreading of divine and brotherly love. Amen. Our Father, who art in heaven, hallowed be thy name. Thy kingdom come, thy will be done, on earth as it is in heaven. Give us this day our daily bread, and forgive us our trespasses, as we forgive those who trespass against us. And lead us not into temptation, but deliver us from evil. Amen. Hail Mary, full of grace, the Lord is with thee. Blessed art thou among women, and blessed is the fruit of thy womb, Jesus. Holy Mary, Mother of God, pray for us sinners, now and at the hour of our death. Amen. Eternal Father, through Mary's unblemished hands and the divine heart of Jesus, we offer you the many thousands of wounds, the gruesome pains, and the precious blood of the flogging as atonement for my and all of humanity's sins of the flesh, as protection against such sins, and the preservation of innocence, especially among my relatives. Amen. Our Father, who art in heaven, hallowed be thy name. Thy kingdom come, thy will be done, on earth as it is in heaven. Give us this day our daily bread, and forgive us our trespasses, as we forgive those who trespass against us. And lead us not into temptation, but deliver us from evil. Amen. Hail Mary, full of grace, the Lord is with thee. Blessed art thou among women, and blessed is the fruit of thy womb, Jesus. Holy Mary, Mother of God, pray for us sinners, now and at the hour of our death. Amen. Eternal Father, through Mary's unblemished hands and the divine heart of Jesus, we offer you the wounds, the pain, and the precious blood of Jesus' holy head for crowning with thorns as atonement for all my and all of humanity's sins of the Spirit, as protection against such sins and the spreading of Christ's kingdom here on earth. Amen. Our Father, who art in heaven, hallowed be thy name. Thy kingdom come, thy will be done, on earth as it is in heaven. Give us this day our daily bread, and forgive us our trespasses, as we forgive those who trespass against us. And lead us not into temptation, but deliver us from evil. Amen. Hail Mary, full of grace, the Lord is with thee. Blessed art thou among women, and blessed is the fruit of thy womb, Jesus. Holy Mary, Mother of God, pray for us sinners, now and at the hour of our death. Amen. Eternal Father, through Mary's unblemished hands and the divine heart of Jesus, we offer you the sufferings on the way of the cross, especially his holy wound on his shoulder and its precious blood as atonement for my and all of humanity's rebellion against the cross, every grumbling against your holy arrangements, and all other sins, and true love of the cross. Amen. Our Father, who art in heaven, hallowed be thy name. Thy kingdom come, thy will be done, on earth as it is in heaven. Give us this day our daily bread, and forgive us our trespasses, as we forgive those who trespass against us. And lead us not into temptation, but deliver us from evil. Amen. Hail Mary, full of grace, the Lord is with thee. Blessed art thou among women, and blessed is the fruit of thy womb, Jesus. Holy Mary, Mother of God, pray for us sinners, now and at the hour of our death. Amen. Eternal Father, through Mary's unblemished hands and the divine heart of Jesus, we offer you your Son on the cross, his nailing and raising, his wounds on the hands and feet, and the three streams of his precious blood that poured forth from these for us, his extremes, tortures of the body and soul,
his precious death and its non-bleeding renewal in all holy masses on earth as atonement for all wounds against vows and regulations within the orders, as reparation for my and all of the world's sins, for the sick and the dying, for all holy priests and laymen, for the Holy Father's intentions toward the restoration of Christian families, for the strengthening of faith, for our country and unity among all nations in Christ and his church, as well as for the diaspora. Amen. Our Father who art in heaven, hallowed be thy name. Thy kingdom come, thy will be done on earth as it is in heaven. Give us this day our daily bread, and forgive us our trespasses, as we forgive those who trespass against us. And lead us not into temptation, but deliver us from evil. Amen. Hail Mary, full of grace, the Lord is with thee. Blessed art thou among women, and blessed is the fruit of thy womb, Jesus. Holy Mary, Mother of God, pray for us sinners, now and at the hour of our death. Amen. Eternal Father, accept as worthy for the needs of the Holy Church and as atonement for the sins of all mankind, the precious blood and water which poured forth from the wound of Jesus' divine heart. Be merciful and gracious toward us. Blood of Christ, the last precious content of his holy heart, wash me of all my and others' guilt of sin. Water from the side of Christ, wash me clean of all punishments for sin and extinguish the flames of purgatory for me and for all the poor souls. Amen. Jesus, we give you our hearts, molded according to your will. You are the way, the truth, and the life.

As we pray together today, we pray for the intentions dear to the hearts of all our Maria Vision viewers, and especially those who have called into our prayer line. We are praying for John in Pennsylvania for protection against evil spirits. We are praying for Daniel for healing from the flu. We are praying for Stephanie in Texas, for herself and her family. We pray for Carlos in Texas and his health. We pray for Shirley in Kentucky, for Kathleen's brother who had a stroke. We are praying alongside Candace in Michigan for her surgery, for her family and her friends. We pray with Angelita for Fermin, Emilio, Jose, Manuel, and Mariano. We pray with John for spiritual protection and emotional support. Our prayers are with Mina for spiritual protection and for her son, Clayton. We are praying with Maria Eliza for Liam Conejo. We are praying with Marco for Edward Michael's successful recovery, for Michael's procedure. We're praying alongside Cynthia for healing in Texas. We are praying for Maria for her intentions and healing. We pray alongside Nancy in Florida for healing back, for back and knees, for healing for her brother. Our prayers are with John in Pennsylvania for praying against evil spirits. We pray with Patrick in York for his parents who have passed away. We are praying for a viewer in Texas. We are praying for Rosario Gonzalez, who is admitted to the hospital, and for her recovery. We pray alongside Jerry in Michigan for health and for a blind dog and world peace. Our prayers are with Maria for Christine and Michael coming back to the faith, for health and vision. We pray in unison with Patrick in Florida for troubles in his life and for things to be better. We're praying with John in Pennsylvania for protection from evil spirits. We are also praying for Melanie in New York and for healing for Claudia. And we are praying for Elaine in New York for her daughter, Julia, who is in the hospital. For these intentions and all of those of our viewers, we pray to the Lord. Lord, hear our prayer. Jesus, you are the good shepherd who leads us to your Eucharistic heart. Here you refresh our souls to continue the race with life-giving waters of encouragement and grace. I can't go any further. I get discouraged and disappointed. Here you renew me with a transfusion of love that allows me to continue and not give up, placing my trust in your Sacred Heart, all the past that is left behind. Both the good and the bad we give to you. Sacred Heart of Jesus, we trust in you completely. Here, you consume everything in your Eucharistic love, repairing

0: what is broken, restoring what is lost, healing what is wounded, correcting what is wrong, transforming all evil into good. In your redeeming grace, hold me and never let go of me, so that all my attention may be on the final goal, calling me to life on high. In you, Christ Jesus, you are my gift. My God, I believe, I adore, I hope, and I love you. I ask your forgiveness for those who do not believe, do not adore, do not hope, do not love you. O most holy Trinity, Father, Son, and Holy Spirit, I adore you profoundly. I offer you the most precious body, blood, soul, and divinity of Jesus Christ, present in all the tabernacles of the world, in reparation for the outrages, sacrileges, and indifferences by which he is offended. By the infinite merits of the Sacred Heart of Jesus and the Immaculate Heart of Mary, we beg the conversion of poor sinners. In the name of the Father, and of the Son, and of the Holy Spirit, amen.
1: Mary, Mother of the Eucharistic Lord, pray for me and obtain for me a greater love for Jesus. Amen. We unite ourselves with the Immaculate Heart of Mary, all the angels and saints in heaven, the souls in purgatory, and all the just on earth, joined with the holy sacrifice celebrated in all masses across the earth. We offer our prayers, our tears, joys, and sufferings to Jesus for the conversion of sinners and the salvation of the dying. O Lord, how truly great you are. My soul calls out to adore you. All glory, all praise to you, Father, and the Son, and to the Holy Spirit, as it is, was in the beginning, is now, and will be forever. Amen. Alleluia. Almighty and eternal God, we kneel, we prostrate our very selves before your altar. Our deepest desire is purely to adore your living and present Son in the most blessed sacrament. Through the endless merits of the Sacred Heart of Jesus, may souls find salvation and reparation for their sins by the Church and the Pope, all the clergy, and all the apostles of prayer. O King of Kings, King of the highest lineage that has ever been, made small and has remained in the host, Jesus, we believe that you are truly present in this sacrament of love. With infinite love, you love us. Here you receive us with open arms and fill us with peace, interceding for us to the Father to obtain all that truly makes us happy and holy. We have come to worship you in spirit and truth. Here you are yourself, and we know that your heart burns for each one of us and that you long to be loved by each of us in return. You come with infinite love and humility in the Sacred Host so that we may not be afraid to draw near you. We ask that through the Immaculate Heart of Mary, we learn to love you with perfect love so that we can forgive others as you forgive. We bless you, Lord, for the gift of yourself in the Holy Eucharist. We adore you as the treasure of our hearts. We praise you for your infinite mercy. We want to console you for those who do not love you and to ask you with trust that you will open the gates of your love upon the whole world, that all may be one in your divine will, in your love and in your heart. Our Lord and our God, you are the living water that renews, loves, rejoices, and flows from your heart in the

without a doubt that God is love. Give me, Jesus, that perfect love that casts out everything fair and that our souls may find the rest living in your tenderness. Free our minds from all anxiety and discomfort so that with the confidence of a child, we can surrender to you along with our freedom and understanding through the Immaculate Heart of Mary. Eucharistic Heart of Jesus, burning with love for us, inflame our hearts with love for you until with you we have one will, so that we can love the things that you love and do what you would do, because you have said, "Everyone who does the will of my Father is my brother, my sister, and my mother." Center our lives in the depth of your love, Jesus, so that we may be free from the seductions of the flesh and of the passing things of this world. May we find our joy in your friendship, our treasure in your love, our riches in your merits, our weakness in your grace, our happiness in union with you, and peace in the Father's will. All praise to you, Jesus, for your power and love in the Blessed Sacrament. Here you constantly intercede for the salvation of all. Here you continue to atone for every sin committed, offering the merits of Calvary to make amends for every wrong. Here you call us to join you in prayer so that we can hear you, receive many blessings, and comfort you. In you, with you, and through you, we pray with trust for the conversion of the whole world without having any merit of our own, but trusting in yours. We offer to the Heavenly Father the infinite merits of Sacred Heart, together with the merits of the Immaculate Heart of Mary for the salvation of souls. Free all people, Jesus, from the bondage of sin and division, for each soul is so precious to you. Bring us home rejoicing in the victory of your mercy. Through the infinite merit of your holy wounds, because you are more powerful than all the forces of hell. We trust completely in your promise of the gospel. Behold, I come to make all things new. Praise be to you, Jesus, truly present in the Blessed Sacrament. Lamb of God, King of Kings, our Savior, Light of the World, by the light of your Eucharistic love, expel all darkness from our minds and hearts so that we can clearly see the height and depth of your personal love for us. With this light, Jesus, our faith increases. Perfect our hope so that we never give in to any form of sadness or discouragement. Give us wisdom to see everything from God's point of view, so that we can walk in the light of truth and virtue, living according to the will of the Father. May the heart of Jesus in the Blessed Sacrament always be praised, always adored and loved with grateful love in all the tabernacles of the world until the end of time. Amen.

Heavenly Father, we come before you today with our heart full and overflowing with gratitude. Thank you, Lord, for the magnificent world you have created. Thank you, Jesus, that we are not alone. You are here always, in all the tabernacles of the earth, and because we always find in you the comfort in our afflictions, healing in our sicknesses, and strength in our weaknesses. Thank you for your precious body and blood that saves us and gives us eternal life. Thank you for your merciful love that forgives us all. All praise to you, Lord Jesus, in the Blessed Sacrament. We thank you for the immensity of heaven that reflects your greatness and for each new day you give us. We praise and bless you for the delicate petals and vibrant colors of the flowers. Lord, we are fascinated by the starry nights you have created, the moon and the sun that illuminate the darkness and remind us of your infinite reach. Most of all, thank you for the people we love, for the families who take care of us, and the friends who walk by our side. Thank you for the joy of your love. May we never be blind to the beauty that surrounds us, but may we always walk in spirit of praise and thanksgiving for your wonderful works. Thank you that you cleanse our sins, which are very heavy burdens on our hearts. All praise to you, Lord, in the Blessed Sacrament. Thank you, Lord, for all the blessings you pour out in your tabernacle and in the church. Thank you for the strength of your Blessed Sacraments. All praise to you, Jesus, in the Blessed Sacrament. The ends of the earth marvel at your wonders. The whole earth, from sunrise to sunset, filled with your joy. Give thanks to the Lord,

open the doors of holiness to us. We will enter and give thanks. This is the door of the Lord, through which the righteous may enter. We will thank you that you have responded to our call and that you have saved us. The stone which the builders discarded, it has become the cornerstone. This is the work of the Lord. Lord, what a wonder for our eyes to behold. This very day was made by you, the Lord. We rejoice and rejoice. We offer our heartfelt thanks to you, Lord, in the blessed sacrament of the altar. O Lord, grant us your salvation. May you be forever blessed and praised. The Lord God is indeed our light. We give thanks to you, Lord, because you are good, because your mercy is eternal and your love lasts forever. Glory be to the Father, and to the Son, and to the Holy Spirit, as it was in the beginning, is now, and will be forever. Amen.

Reparation to the Blessed Sacrament. My Jesus, I love you with all my heart. I feel sorry to have offended your infinite goodness so many times. I promise with your grace not to offend you again in the future. I give you all my will, my affections, my desires, and everything I possess. From now on, dispose of me and everything I have as you please. All I ask and desire is your holy love, the final perseverance, and the perfect fulfillment of your will. I entrust you the souls in purgatory, but especially to those who had the greatest devotion to the Blessed Sacrament and to the Blessed Virgin Mary. Sacred Heart of Jesus, in you we place our trust and offer this prayer of reparation as a tribute of love to the Immaculate Heart of the Blessed Virgin Mary. She who is the vessel of purity and holiness, she who is a model of all virtue. Her virginal womb was the first living sanctuary, the first walking tabernacle. Your mother will beautify our hearts. She will show roses of exquisite perfumes and fragrances within us. Through her hands, we unite our sacrifices and love. We want to give you back all the lack of love that you have received from your creatures. We want to console your heart and unite ourselves to the mysteries of your sacred passion. We also want to make reparation for the wounds of your divine heart, outraged and profaned in the Holy Host, for all the offenses he receives from many souls. Jesus, when on the eve of your passion, you were praying in the garden, the vision of all the sins of the world and the ingratitude of men who turned away from you tortured your heart. So great were your sufferings that they made you sweat blood. You're trashed by so many spears of heartbreak and ingratitude from your creatures. You were scourged and crucified again. The sins of men have brought you to extreme agony. Behold, now Jesus, we come to you and abide with you. We will accompany you in your agony, and we will tell you about our love. Grant us the grace to be able to be with you and to keep us persevering in prayer. Jesus, our Savior, we remember when you took your apostles to the Garden of Olives in the middle of the night so that they could be in prayer with you, and from whom

heart sprang the complaint foretold in the book of Psalms. I look for someone to grieve me, and there was none, and someone to comfort me, and I did not find him. Grant that we may do this through a more sincere love for you, greater generosity in your service, and greater faithfulness towards others in the fulfillment of your great commandment of love God with all our heart, with all our mind, with all our soul, and with all our strength, and the commandment to love our neighbor as you love him. Heavenly Father, we offer you the sadness and loneliness of the heart of Jesus, so that you may deign and be the companion and support of those who face the passage of time in eternity. Sacred Heart, we offer you our vigils of reparation to attract your mercy to the whole world. We want to be the balm of peace that heals your wounds and heals the wounds of your most holy body. We offer you our sacrifices of love in the most difficult moments of our lives in reparation for our sins and those of the whole world. My Lord, our God, our Savior, we come before you longing to repair our relationship with you. May our souls be like the blessed oil that heals your sacred wounds and like refreshing water to quench your burning thirst for souls, your thirst to be loved and adored by all men in the blessed sacrament of the altar. We long to atone for the insults of sinners inflicted on you all over the world and at every moment, day and night. O Father, we offer you all the acts of worship done by the souls who love you. Above all, we offer you your divine Son, immolated on the altar in every corner of the world. O Father, infinitely good and compassionate, accept his most pure blood in atonement for all the outrages and sacrileges committed by humanity. Erase their sins and have mercy on them. O eternal Father, accept precious blood that Jesus shed in his passion. By his wounds, by his head crowned with thorns, by his heart, by all his divine merits, forgive souls and save them. O precious blood of our Redeemer, we adore you with great respect and with great love, and we want to repair the outrages that you receive from souls. O most holy God, in whose presence we are not worthy to stand, forgive all sins committed by thoughts and desires. Receive in expiation for these sins the thorn-crowned head of your beloved Son. Accept the blood that flows so copiously from his wounds. Purify minds that are tainted. Illuminate the darkness of their understanding, and that his blood be their strength, their light, and their life. Lord, by the inexhaustible mercy of your heart and by the desire to forgive repentant sinners, we ask that sinners and the insensitive be converted by the fire of love of the Immaculate Heart of Mary, and that we will not forget that if we want to seek happiness in you, we will find it. That if we would seek riches, you are the infinite wealth, and if we seek peace, only in you we will find it. Eternal Father, for the passion of your Son, for what he suffered, for those immense pains, we unite to that cross. O Heavenly Father,
Look at the wound.

sins of your Son, and deign to receive them so that souls may open themselves to the touches of grace. May his blood soften the sin-hardened hearts and move them to do penance. May the weight of the cross on the shoulders of your divine Son move souls to unload the weight of their crimes on the tribunal of penance, and that the nails that pierced his sacred hands and feet grant us the grace to fear him and to love him. We ask you, Eternal Father, for all these souls. Through the passion of your Son, we offer you all our sorrows. We also offer you, O Heavenly Father, this crown of thorns of your beloved Son. For these sorrows I pray to you for priests, that their vocation may be greater, that they may be pure, that they may be good children of God, ready to consecrate the holy mysteries of the Holy Mass. I also offer you what your Son suffered nailed to the cross, his burning thirst, and all the other torments of his agony for sinners, so that they may repent of their sins, and so that for that perseverance with which your Son prayed to you for the very ones who were crucifying him, and with that humility he asked you, forgive them because they do not know what they are doing. I beg you to grant to all souls that they have a great love for their neighbor and that they be faithful to your Son. Yes, my God, I beg you because Jesus asks me to. O Jesus, now I wish to pray the Lord's Prayer 7 times in unity with the love with which you sanctified this prayer in your heart. Take it from my lips into your divine heart. Improve and complete it so much that it brings as much honor and joy to the Trinity as you granted it on earth with this prayer. May these pour upon your humanity in glorification to your painful wounds and the precious blood that you spilled for them.

The first prayer, the circumcision. Our Father, who art in heaven, hallowed be thy name. Thy kingdom come, thy will be done on earth as it is in heaven. Give us this day our daily bread, and forgive us our trespasses as we forgive those who trespass against us. And lead us not into temptation, but deliver us from evil. Amen. Hail Mary, full of grace, the Lord is with thee. Blessed art thou among women, and blessed is the fruit of thy womb, Jesus. Holy Mary, Mother of God, pray for us sinners, now and at the hour of our death. Amen. Eternal Father, through Mary's unblemished hands and the divine heart of Jesus, we offer you the first wounds, the first pains, and the first bloodshed as atonement for my and all of humanity's sins of youth, as protection against the first mortal sin, especially among my relatives. Amen. Second prayer, the suffering on the Mount of Olives. Our Father, who art in heaven, hallowed be thy name. Thy kingdom come, thy will be done on earth as it is in heaven. Give us this day our daily bread, and forgive us our trespasses as we forgive those who trespass against us. And lead us not into temptation, but deliver us from evil. Amen. Hail Mary, full of grace, the Lord is with thee. Blessed art thou among women, and blessed is the fruit of thy womb, Jesus. Holy Mary, Mother of God, pray for us sinners, now and at the hour of our death.

Eternal Father, through Mary's unblemished hands and the divine heart of Jesus, we offer you the terrifying suffering of Jesus' heart on the Mount of Olives and every drop of his bloody sweat as atonement for my and all of humanity's sins of the heart, as protection against such sins, and for the spreading of divine and brotherly love. Amen. Third prayer, the flogging. Our Father, who art in heaven, hallowed be thy name. Thy kingdom come, thy will be done on earth as it is in heaven. Give us this day our daily bread, and forgive us our trespasses, as we forgive those who trespass against us. And lead us not into temptation, but deliver us from evil. Amen. Hail Mary, full of grace, the Lord is with thee. Blessed art thou among women, and blessed is the fruit of thy womb, Jesus. Holy Mary, Mother of God, pray for us sinners, now and at the hour of our death. Amen. Eternal Father, through Mary's unblemished hands and the divine heart of Jesus, we offer you the many thousands of wounds, the gruesome pains, and the precious blood of the flogging as atonement for my and all of humanity's sins of the flesh, as protection against such sins and the preservation of innocence, especially among my relatives. Amen. The fourth prayer is the crowning of thorns. Our Father, who art in heaven, hallowed be thy name. Thy kingdom come, thy will be done on earth as it is in heaven. Give us this day our daily bread, and forgive us our trespasses as we forgive those who trespass against us. And lead us not into temptation, but deliver us from evil. Amen. Hail Mary, full of grace, the Lord is with thee. Blessed art thou among women, and blessed is the fruit of thy womb, Jesus. Holy Mary, Mother of God, pray for us sinners, now and at the hour of our death. Amen. The fourth prayer is the crowning of thorns. Our Father, who art in heaven, hallowed be thy name. Thy kingdom come, thy will be done on earth as it is in heaven. Give us this day our daily bread, and forgive us our trespasses as we forgive those who trespass against us. And lead us not into temptation, but deliver us from evil. Hail Mary, full of grace, the Lord is with thee. Blessed art thou among women, and blessed is the fruit of thy womb, Jesus. Holy Mary, Mother of God, pray for us sinners, now and at the hour of our death. Amen. Eternal Father, through Mary's unblemished hands and the divine heart of Jesus, we offer you the wounds, the pains, and the precious blood of Jesus' holy head from the crowning with thorns as atonement for my and all of humanity's sins of the Spirit, as protection against such sins and the spreading of Christ's kingdom here on earth. Amen. Fifth prayer, the carrying of the cross. Our Father, who art in heaven, hallowed be thy name. Thy kingdom come, thy will be done on earth as it is in heaven. Give us this day our daily bread, and forgive us our trespasses as we forgive those who trespass against us. And lead us not into temptation, but deliver us from evil. Amen. Hail Mary, full of grace, the Lord is with thee. Blessed art thou among women, and blessed is the fruit of thy womb, Jesus. Holy Mary, Mother

of God, pray for us sinners, now and at the hour of our death. Amen. Eternal Father, through Mary's unblemished hands and the divine heart of Jesus, we offer you the sufferings on the way of the cross, especially his holy wound on his shoulder and its precious blood as atonement for my and all of humanity's rebellion against the cross. Every grumbling against your holy arrangements and all other sins and true love of the cross. Amen. The sixth prayer, the crucifixion. Our Father, who art in heaven, hallowed be thy name. Thy kingdom come, thy will be done on earth as it is in heaven. Give us this day our daily bread, and forgive us our trespasses, as we forgive those who trespass against us. And lead us not into temptation, but deliver us from evil. Amen. Hail Mary, full of grace, the Lord is with thee. Blessed art thou among women, and blessed is the fruit of thy womb, Jesus. Holy Mary, Mother of God, pray for us sinners, now and at the hour of our death. Amen. Eternal Father, through Mary's unblemished hands and the divine heart of Jesus, we offer you your Son on the cross. His nailing and raising, his wounds on the hands and feet, and the three streams of his precious blood that poured forth from these for us. His extreme tortures of the body and soul, his precious death and its non-bleeding renewal in all holy masses on earth as atonement for all wounds against the vows and regulations within the orders, as reparation for my and all of the world's sins, for the sick and the dying, for all holy priests and laymen, for the Holy Father's intentions toward the restoration of Christian families, for the strengthening of faith, for our country and unity among all nations in Christ and his church, as well as for the diaspora. Amen. The seventh prayer, the piercing of Jesus' side. Our Father, who art in heaven, hallowed be thy name. Thy kingdom come, thy will be done on earth as it is in heaven. Give us this day our daily bread, and forgive us our trespasses, as we forgive those who trespass against us. And lead us not into temptation, but deliver us from evil. Amen. Hail Mary, full of grace, the Lord is with thee. Blessed art thou among women, and blessed is the fruit of thy womb, Jesus. Holy Mary, Mother of God, pray for us sinners, now and at the hour of our death. Amen. Eternal Father, accept as worthy for the needs of the Holy Church and as atonement for the sins of all mankind, the precious blood and water which poured forth from the wound of Jesus' divine heart. Be merciful and gracious towards us. Blood of Christ, the last precious content of his holy heart, wash me of all my and others' guilt of sin. Water from the side of Christ, wash me clean of all punishments for sin, and extinguish the flames of purgatory for me and for all the poor souls. Amen. Jesus, we give you our hearts, mold it according to your will. You are the way, the truth, and the light.

0: final prayer? Jesus, you are the good shepherd who leads us to your Eucharistic heart. Here you refresh our souls to continue the race with life-giving waters of encouragement and grace. When I can't go any further, I get discouraged and disappointed. Here you renew me with the transfusion of love that allows me to continue and not give up. Placing my trust in your Sacred Heart, all the past that is left behind. Both the good and the bad, we give to you. Sacred Heart of Jesus, we trust in you completely. Here you consume everything in your Eucharistic love, repairing what is broken, restoring what is lost, healing what is wounded, correcting what is wrong, transforming all evil into good. In your redeeming grace, hold me and never let go of me, so that all my attention may be on the final goal, calling me to life on high in you, Jesus Christ. You are my gift. My God, I believe, I adore, I hope, and I love you. I ask your forgiveness for those who do not believe, do not adore, do not hope, and do not love you. O most holy Trinity, Father, Son, and Holy Spirit, I adore you profoundly. I offer you the most precious body, blood, soul, and divinity of Jesus Christ, present in all the tabernacles of the world, in reparation for the outrages, sacrileges, and indifferences by which he is offended. By the infinite merits of the Sacred Heart of Jesus and the Immaculate Heart of Mary, we beg the conversion of poor sinners. Amen. In the name of the Father, and of the Son, and of the Holy Spirit. Amen.
1: We offer to the Heavenly Father the infinite merits of your Sacred Heart, together with the merits of the Immaculate Heart of Mary, for the salvation of souls. Free all people, Jesus, from the bondage of sin and division, for each soul is so precious to you. 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Behold, I come to make all things new. Praise be to you, Jesus, truly present in the Blessed Sacrament.

Lamb of God, King of Kings, our Savior, Light of the World. By the light of your Eucharistic love, expel all darkness from our minds and hearts, so that we can clearly see the height and depth of your personal love for us. With this light, Jesus, our faith increases. Perfect our hope so that we never give in to any form of sadness or discouragement. Give us wisdom

everything from God's point of view, so that we can walk in the light of truth and virtue, living according to the will of the Father. May the heart of Jesus in the Blessed Sacrament always be praised, always adored and loved with grateful love in all the tabernacles of the world until the end of time. Amen.

Heavenly Father, we come before you today with a heart full and overflowing with gratitude. Thank you, Lord, for the magnificent world you have created. We thank you, Jesus, that we are not alone. You are always here in all the tabernacles of the earth. And because we always find in you comfort in our affliction, healing in our sickness, and strength in our weaknesses. Thank you for your precious body and blood that saves us and gives us eternal life. Thank you for your merciful love that forgives us all. All praise to you, Lord Jesus, in the Blessed Sacrament. We thank you for the immensity of heaven that reflects your greatness and for each new day you give us. We praise and bless you for the delicate petals and vibrant colors of flowers. Lord, we are fascinated by the starry nights you have created, the moon and the sun that illuminates the darkness.

and reminds us of your infinite reach. Most of all, we thank you for the people we love, for the families who take care of us, and the friends who walk by our side. Thank you for the joy of your love. May we never be blind to the beauty that surrounds us, but may we always walk in spirit of praise and thanksgiving for your wonderful works. We thank you that you cleanse our sins, which are very heavy burdens on our hearts. All praise to you, Lord, in the Blessed Sacrament. Thank you, Lord, for all the blessings you pour out in your tabernacle and in the church. Thank you for the strength of the Blessed Sacrament. All praise to you, Jesus, in the Blessed Sacrament. The ends of the earth marvel at your wonders. The whole earth, from sunrise to sunset, filled with your joy. Give thanks to the Lord. Open the doors of holiness to us. We will enter and give thanks. This is the door of the Lord, through which the righteous may enter. We will thank you that you have responded to call and that you have saved us. The stone which the builders discarded, it has become the cornerstone. This is the work of the Lord. Lord, what a wonder for our eyes to behold. This very day was made by you, the Lord. We rejoice and rejoice. We offer our heartfelt thanks to you, Lord, in the Blessed Sacrament of the altar. O Lord, grant us your salvation. May you be forever blessed and praised. The Lord God is indeed our light. We give thanks to you, Lord, because you are good, because your mercy is eternal and your love lasts forever. Glory be to the Father, and to the Son, and to the Holy Spirit, as it was in the beginning, is now, and will be forever. Amen.

My Jesus, I love you with all of my heart. I feel sorry to have offended your infinite goodness so many times. I promise, with your grace, not to offend you again in the future. I give you all my will, my affections, my desires, and everything I possess. From now on, dispose of me and everything I have as you please. All I ask and desire is your holy love, the final perseverance and the perfect fulfillment of your will. I entrust to you the souls in purgatory, but especially to those who have the greatest devotion to the Blessed Sacrament and to the Blessed Virgin Mary. Sacred Heart of Jesus, in you we place our trust and offer this prayer of reparation as a tribute of love to the Immaculate Heart of the Blessed Virgin Mary. She who is the vessel of purity and holiness, she who is a model of all virtue. Her virginal womb was the first living sanctuary, the first walking tabernacle. Your mother will beautify our hearts. She will show roses of exquisite perfumes and fragrances within us. And through her hands, we unite our sacrifices and love. We want to give you back all the lack of love that you have received from your creatures. We want to console your heart and unite ourselves to the mysteries of your sacred passion. We also want to make reparation for the wounds of your divine heart, outraged and profaned in the Holy Host, for all the offenses he receives from many souls. Jesus, when on the eve of your passion you were praying in the garden, the vision of all the sins of the world and the ingratitude of men who turned away from you tortured your heart. So great were your sufferings that they made you sweat blood. You're trashed by so many spears of heartbreak and ingratitude from your creatures. You are scourged and crucified again. The sins of men have brought you to extreme agony. Behold now, Jesus, we come to you and abide with you. We will accompany you in your agony, and we will tell you about our love. Grant us the grace to be able to be with you and to keep us persevering in prayer. Jesus, our Savior, we remember when you took your apostles to the Garden of Olives in the middle of the night, so that they could be in the prayer with you, and from whose heart sprang the complaint foretold in the Book of Psalms. I looked for someone to grieve me, and there was none, and someone to comfort me, and I did not find him. Grant that we may do this through a more sincere love for you, greater generosity in your service, and greater faithfulness toward others in the fulfillment of your great commandment. The commandment of love God with all our heart, with all our mind, with all our soul, and with all our strength, and the commandment to love our neighbor as you love him. Heavenly Father, we offer you the sadness and loneliness of the heart of Jesus, so that you may deign and be the companion and support of those who face the passage of time to eternity. Sacred Heart, we offer you our vigils of reparation to attract your mercy to the whole world. We want to be the balm of peace that heals your wounds and heals the wounds of your most holy body. We offer you our sacrifices of love and the most difficult moments of our lives and reparation for our souls of the whole world. My Lord, our God, our Savior, we come before you longing to repair our relationship with you. Our souls bless oil that heals your sacred wounds,
and like refreshing water to quench your burning thirst for souls. Your thirst to be loved and adored by all men in the blessed sacrament of the altar. We long to atone for the insults of sinners inflicted on you all over the world and at every moment of the day and night. O Father, we offer you all the acts of worship done by the souls who love you. Above all, we offer you your divine Son, immolated on the altar and every corner of the world. O Father, infinitely good and compassionate, accept his most pure blood in atonement for all the outrages and sacrileges committed by humanity. Erase their sins and have mercy on them. O eternal Father, accept the precious blood that Jesus Christ shed in his passion. By his wounds, by his head crowned with thorns, by his heart, by all his divine merits, forgive souls and save them. O precious blood of our Redeemer, we adore you with great respect and with great love, and we want to repair the outrages that you receive from souls. O most holy God, in whose presence we are not worthy to stand, forgive all sins committed by thoughts and desires. Receive in expiation for these sins the thorn-crowned head of your beloved Son. Accept the blood that flows so copiously from his wounds. Purify minds that are tainted. Illuminate the darks of their understanding, and that his blood be their strength, their light, and their life. Lord, by the inexhaustible mercy of your heart, and by the desire to forgive repentant sinners, we ask that sinners and the insensitive be converted by the fire of thy love and the love of the Immaculate Heart of Mary, and that we will not forget that if we want to seek happiness in you, we will find it. That if we would seek riches, you are the infinite wealth. And if we seek peace, only in you will we find it. Eternal Father, for the passion of your Son, for what he suffered, for those immense pains, we unite to that cross. O Heavenly Father, look at the wounds of your Son and deign to receive them so that souls may open themselves to the touches of grace. May his blood soften the sin-hardened hearts and move them to do penance. May the weight of the cross on the shoulders of your divine Son move souls to unload the weight of their crimes on the tribunal of penance, and that the nails that pierced his sacred hands and feet grant us the grace to fear him and to love him. We ask you, eternal Father, for all of these souls. Through the passion of your Son, we offer you all our sorrows. We also offer you, O Heavenly Father, this crown of thorns of your beloved Son. For these sorrows, I pray to you for priests, that their vocation may be greater, that they may be pure, that they may be good children of God, worthy to consecrate the holy mysteries of the Holy Mass. I also offer you what your Son suffered nailed to the cross. His burning thirst and all the other torments of his agony for sinners, so that they may repent of their sins, and that for the preservation with which your Son prayed to you, you for the very ones who were crucifying him. And with that humility, he asked you, Father, forgive them because they do not know what they are doing. I beg you to grant all souls that they have a great love for their neighbor, and that they be faithful to your Son. Yes, my God, I beg you because Jesus asks me to. Amen.

We now offer up intentions for this holy hour. We pray for Carlos, for healing of nose, mouth, throat, and mental health. We pray for Doris, for the healing of her heart, and that she may be able to sleep better. We pray for Cecilia, for her son who needs financial help. We pray for Edward, for his children, and for financial aid. We pray for Teresa, for finding a husband, for her mental health, for her son, and for her niece who is in prison. We pray for Jerry, for their health, for their blind dog, and for world peace. We pray for John, for his protection from evil spirits. We pray for Patrick, for troubles in his life, and that things may turn out better. We pray with AJ for those who are struggling with their faith. Maria asks us to pray for Christine and Michael that they will come back to the faith and for her health and vision. We pray for Elaine and for her daughter Julia, who is in the hospital. Melanie requests prayers for healing for Claudia.

Maria requests prayers for herself and her children and for the healing of George's pancreas. Renee requests prayers for Alan's healing from cellulitis and for help with apartment struggles. 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Esperanza requests prayers for healing from illness. 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Mateo asks for Edward Michael's successful recovery and for Michael's procedure. Maria requests prayers for Liam. Mina requests prayers for spiritual protection for her son Clayton. Daniel requests prayers for healing from the flu. Candace requests prayers for her surgery to go well and for her family and her friends. Shirley asks us to pray for Kathleen's brother who had a stroke. Carlos requests prayers for his health. And Stephanie requests prayers for herself and her family.

O Jesus, now I wish to pray the Lord's Prayer 7 times in unity with the love with which you sanctify this prayer in your heart. Take it from my lips into your divine heart. Improve and complete it so much that it brings as much honor and joy to the Trinity as you granted it on earth with this prayer. May these pour upon your humanity in glorification to your painful wounds and the precious blood that you spilled for them. The first prayer is the circumcision. Our Father, who art in heaven, hallowed be thy name. Thy kingdom come, thy will be done on earth as it is in heaven. Give us this day our daily bread, and forgive us our trespasses, as we forgive those who trespass against us. And lead us not into temptation, but deliver us from evil. Amen. Hail Mary, full of grace, the Lord is with thee. Blessed art thou amongst women, and blessed is the fruit of thy womb, Jesus. Holy Mary, Mother of God, pray for us sinners, now and at the hour of our death. Amen. Eternal Father, through Mary's unblemished hands and the divine heart of Jesus, we offer you the first wounds, the first pains, and the first bloodshed as atonement for my and all of humanity's sins of the youth, as protection against the first mortal sin, especially among my relatives. The second prayer is the suffering on the Mount of Olives. Our Father, who art in heaven, hallowed be thy name. Thy kingdom come, thy will be done on earth as it is in heaven. Give us this day our daily bread, and forgive us our trespasses, as we forgive those who trespass against us. And lead us not into temptation, but deliver us from evil. Amen. Hail Mary, full of grace, the Lord is with thee. Blessed art thou amongst women, and blessed is the fruit of thy womb, Jesus. Holy Mary, Mother of God, pray for us sinners, now and at the hour of our death. Amen. Eternal Father, through Mary's unblemished hands and the divine heart

of Jesus. We offer you the terrifying suffering of Jesus' heart on the Mount of Olives and every drop of his bloody sweat as atonement for my and all of humanity's sins of the heart, as protection against such sins, and for the spreading of divine and brotherly love. Amen. The third prayer is the flogging. Our Father, who art in heaven, hallowed be thy name. Thy kingdom come, thy will be done, on earth as it is in heaven. Give us this day our daily bread, and forgive us our trespasses, as we forgive those who trespass against us. And lead us not into temptation, but deliver us from evil. Amen. Hail Mary, full of grace, the Lord is with thee. Blessed art thou amongst women, and blessed is the fruit of thy womb, Jesus. Holy Mary, Mother of God, pray for us sinners, now and at the hour of our death. Amen. Eternal Father, through Mary's unblemished hands and the divine heart of Jesus, we offer you the many thousands of wounds, the gruesome pains, and the precious blood of the flogging, as atonement for my and all of humanity's sins of the flesh, as protection against such sins, and the preservation of innocence, especially among my relatives. The fourth prayer is a crowning of thorns. Our Father, who art in heaven, hallowed be thy name. Thy kingdom come, thy will be done, on earth as it is in heaven. Give us this day our daily bread, and forgive us our trespasses, as we forgive those who trespass against us. And lead us not into temptation, but deliver us from evil. Amen. Hail Mary, full of grace, the Lord is with thee. Blessed art thou amongst women, and blessed is the fruit of thy womb, Jesus. Holy Mary, Mother of God, pray for us sinners, now and at the hour of our death. Amen. Eternal Father, through Mary's unblemished hands and the divine heart of Jesus, we offer you the wounds, the pains, and the precious blood of Jesus' holy heart, crowning of thorns, as atonement for me and all of my sins against the Spirit, as protection against such sins and the spreading of Christ's kingdom here on earth. The fifth prayer is the carrying of the cross. Our Father, who art in heaven, hallowed be thy name. Thy come, thy will be done, on earth as it is in heaven. Give us this day our daily bread, and forgive us our trespasses, as we forgive those who trespass against us. And lead us not into temptation, but deliver us from evil. Amen. Hail Mary, full of grace, the Lord is with thee. Blessed art thou amongst women, and blessed is the fruit of thy womb, Jesus. Holy Mary, Mother of God, pray for us sinners, now and at the hour of our death. Amen. Eternal Father, through Mary's unblemished hands and the divine heart of Jesus, we offer you the sufferings on the way of the cross, especially his holy wound on his shoulders and his precious blood as atonement for me and all of humanity's rebellion against the cross, every grumbling against your holy arrangements, and all other sins, and true love of the cross. The sixth prayer is the crucifixion. Our Father, who art in heaven, hallowed be thy name. Thy kingdom come, thy will be done, on earth as it is in heaven. Give us this day our daily bread, and forgive us our trespasses, as we forgive those who trespass against us. And lead us not into temptation, but deliver us from evil. Amen. Hail Mary, full of grace, the Lord is with thee. Blessed art thou amongst women, and blessed is the fruit of thy womb, Jesus. Holy Mary, Mother of God, pray for us sinners, now and at the hour of our death. Amen. Eternal Father, through Mary's unblemished hands and the divine heart of Jesus, we offer you your Son on the cross, his nailing and raising, his wounds on the hands and feet, and the three streams of his precious blood that poured forth from these for us, his extreme tortures of the body and soul, his precious death and its non-bleeding renewal, and all holy masses on earth as atonement for all wounds against vows and regulations within the orders,
as a reparation for my and all of the world's sins, for the sick and the dying, for all holy priests and laymen, for the Holy Father's intentions towards the restoration of Christian families, for the strengthening of faith, for our country and unity among all nations in Christ and His Church, as well as for the diaspora. The seventh prayer, the piercing of Jesus' side. Our Father, who art in heaven, hallowed be thy name. Thy kingdom come, thy will be done on earth as it is in heaven. Give us this day our daily bread, and forgive us our trespasses, as we forgive those who trespass against us. And lead us not into temptation, but deliver us from evil. Amen. Hail Mary, full of grace, the Lord is with thee. Blessed art thou amongst women, and blessed is the fruit of thy womb, Jesus. Holy Mary, Mother of God, pray for us sinners, now and at the hour of our death. Amen. Eternal Father, accept as worthy for the needs of the Holy Church, and as atonement for the sins of all mankind, the precious blood and water which poured forth from the wound of Jesus' divine heart. Be merciful and gracious towards us. Blood of Christ, the last precious content of his holy heart, wash me of all my and others' guilt of sin. Water from the side of Christ, wash me clean of all punishments for sin, and extinguish the flame of purgatory for me and for all of the poor souls. Amen. Jesus, we give you our hearts, molded according to your will. You are the way, the truth, and the life. O sacrament most holy, O sacrament divine, all praise and all thanksgiving be every moment thine. Jesus, you are the good shepherd who leads us to your Eucharistic heart. Here you refresh our souls to continue the race with life-giving waters of encouragement and grace. When I can't go any further, I get discouraged and disappointed. Here, you renew me with a transfusion of love that allows me to continue and not give up, placing my trust in your Sacred Heart. All the past is left behind. Both the good and the bad we give to you. Sacred Heart of Jesus, we trust in you completely. Here you consume everything in your Eucharistic love, repairing what is broken, restoring what is lost, healing what is wounded, correcting what is wrong, transforming all evil into good. In your redeeming grace, hold me and never let go of me, so that all my attention may be on the final goal, calling me to life on high in you, Christ Jesus. You are my gift. My God, I believe, I adore, I hope, and I love you. I beg pardon for those who do not believe, do not adore, do not hope, and do not love you. O most holy Trinity, Father, Son, and Holy Spirit, I adore you profoundly. I offer you the most precious body, blood, soul, and divinity of Jesus Christ, present in all the tabernacles of the world, in reparation for the outrages, sacrileges, and indifferences by which he is offended. By the infinite merits of the Sacred Heart of Jesus and the Immaculate Heart of Mary, we beg of thee the conversion of poor sinners.

In the name of the Father, and of the Son, and of the Holy Spirit. Amen. We unite ourselves to the Immaculate Heart of Mary, all the angels and saints in heaven, and the souls in purgatory, and all the just on earth, joined with the Holy Sacrifice celebrated in all Masses across the earth. We offer our prayers, our tears, joys, our sufferings to Jesus for the conversion of sinners and the salvation of the dying. O Lord, how truly great you are! My soul calls out to adore you. All glory, all praise to you, Father, and the Son, and the Holy Spirit, as it was in the beginning, is now, and will be forever. Amen. Alleluia. Almighty and eternal God, we kneel, we prostrate our very selves before your holy altar. Our deepest desire is purity to adore. You are living and present, Son, in the most blessed sacrament. Through the endless merits of the Sacred Heart of Jesus, may all souls find salvation and reparation for their sins by the Church and the Pope, all the clergy and all the apostles of prayer. O King of kings, King of the highest lineage that has ever been, made small and has remained in the host. Jesus, we believe that you're truly present in the sacrament of love. With infinite love, you love us. Here you receive us with open arms and fill us with peace, interceding for us to the Father to obtain all that truly makes us happy and holy. We come to worship you in spirit and truth. Here you are yourself. We know that your heart burns for each one of us and that you long to be loved by each one of us in return. You come with infinite love and humility in the sacred host so that we may not be afraid to draw near you. We ask that through the Immaculate Heart of Mary, we learn to love you with perfect love so that we can forgive others as you forgive. We bless you, Lord, for the gift of yourself in the Holy Eucharist. We adore you as the treasure of our hearts. We praise you for your infinite mercy. We want to console you for those who do not love you and to ask you with trust that you will open the gates of your love upon the whole world, that all may be one in your divine will, in your love, and in your heart. Our Lord and our God, you are the living water that renews, loves, rejoices, and flows from your heart in the Eucharist for all who come to you. We praise you and we bless you. All glory to you, Jesus, for the sacrament of unity that brings us today to you in a lasting friendship, in a divine intimacy where you prove without doubt that God is love. Give me, Jesus, that perfect love that casts out every fear, and that our souls may find rest and living in your tenderness. Free our minds from all anxiety and discomfort, so that with the confidence of a child, we can surrender to you along with our freedom and understanding through the Immaculate Heart of Mary. Eucharistic Heart of Jesus, burning with love for us, inflame our hearts with love for you, until with you we have one will, so that we can love the things that you love and do what you would do. Because you have said, everyone who does the will of my Father is my brother, my sister, and my mother. Center our lives in the depth of your love, Jesus, so that we may be free from the seductions of the flesh and of the passing of this world. We find our joy in your friendship, our treasure in your love, our riches in your merits, our weakness in your grace, our happiness in union with you, and peace in the Father's will. All praise to you, Jesus, for your power and love in the Blessed Sacrament. Here you constantly intercede for the salvation of all. Here you continue to atone for every sin committed, offering the merits of Calvary to make amends for every wrong. Here you call us to join you in prayer so that we can hear you,
receive many blessings and comfort you. In you, with you, and through you, we pray with trust for the conversion of the whole world, without having any merit of our own, but trusting in yours. We offer to this Heavenly Father the infinite merits of your Sacred Heart, together with the merits of the Immaculate Heart of Mary for the salvation of souls. Free all people, Jesus, from the bondage of sin and division, for each soul is so precious to you. Bring us home rejoicing in the victory of your mercy through the infinite merits of your holy wounds, because you're more powerful than all the forces of hell. We trust completely in your promise of the gospel. Behold, I have come to make all things new. Praise to you, Jesus, truly present in the Blessed Sacrament. Lamb of God, King of Kings, our Savior, Light of the World. By the light of your Eucharistic love, expel all darkness from our minds and hearts, so that we can clearly see the heights and depth of your personal love for us. With this light, Jesus, our faith increases. Perfect our hope, so that we may never give in to any form of sadness or discouragement. Give us wisdom to see everything from God's point of view, so that we can walk in the light of truth and virtue, living according to the will of the Father. May the heart of Jesus in the Blessed Sacrament always be praised, adored, and loved with grateful affection in all the tabernacles of the world until the end of time.

Father, we come before you today with a heart full of overflowing gratitude. We thank you, Lord, for the magnificent world you have created. We thank you, Jesus, that we are not alone. You are here always in all the tabernacles of the earth, and because we find in you comfort in afflictions, hear in our sicknesses and strengthen our weaknesses. Thank you for your precious body and blood that saves us and gives us eternal life. Thank you for your merciful love that forgives us all. All praise to you, Lord Jesus, in the Blessed Sacrament. We thank you for the immensity of heaven that reflects your greatness and for each new day you give us. We praise and bless you for the delicate petals and vibrant colors of the flowers. Lord, we are fascinated by the starry night you have created, the moon and the sun that illuminate the darkness and remind us of your infinite reach. Most of all, we thank you for the people we love, for the families who take care of us, and the friends who walk by our side. Thank you for the joy of your love. May we never be blind to the beauty that surrounds us, but may we always walk in the spirit of praise and thanksgiving for your wonderful works. We thank you that you cleanse us our sins, which are very heavy burdens on our heart. All praise to you, Lord, in the Blessed Sacrament. Thank you, Lord, for all the blessings you pour out in your tabernacle and in the church. Thank you for the strength of your Blessed Sacraments. All praise to you, Jesus, in the Blessed Sacrament. The ends of the earth marvel at your wonders. The whole earth, from sunrise to sunset, filled with your joy. Give thanks to the Lord. Open the doors of holiness in us. We will enter and give thanks. This is the door of the Lord, through which righteous may enter. We will thank you that you have responded to our call, and that you have saved us. The stone which the builders discarded has become the cornerstone. This is the work of the Lord. Lord, what a wonder for our eyes to behold. This very day was made by you, the Lord. We rejoice and rejoice. We offer our heartfelt thanks to you, Lord, in the Blessed Sacrament of the altar. O Lord, grant us your salvation. May you forever be blessed and praised. The Lord God is indeed our light. We give thanks to you, Lord, because you are good, because your mercy is eternal and your love lasts forever. Glory be to the Father, to the Son, and to the Holy Spirit, as it was in the beginning, is now, and will be forever. Amen. Dear Jesus, we love you with all our hearts. We feel sorry to have offended your infinite goodness so many times. We promise with your grace not to offend you again in the future. We give you all our wills, our affections, our desires, and everything we possess. From now on, dispose of us and everything we have as you please. All we ask and desire is your holy love, the final perseverance, the perfect fulfillment of your will. We entrust to you the souls of purgatory, but especially to those with the greatest devotion to the Blessed Sacrament and to the Blessed Virgin Mary. Sacred Heart of Jesus, in you we place our trust and offer this prayer of reparation as a tribute of love to the Immaculate Heart of the Blessed Virgin Mary. She who is the vessel of purity and holiness, she who is the model of all virtue. Her virginal womb was the first living sanctuary, the first walking tabernacle. Your mother will beautify our hearts. She will show roses of exquisite perfumes, fragrances within us. Through her hands, we unite our sacrifices and love.
We want to give you back all the lack of love that you have received from your creatures. We want to console your heart and unite ourselves to the mysteries of your sacred passion. We also want to make reparation for the wounds of your divine heart, outraged and profaned in the heart.

Holy Host for all the offenses he receives from many souls. Jesus, when on the eve of your passion, you were praying in the garden, the vision of all the sins of the world, the ingratitude of men who turn away from you, this tortured your heart. So great were your sufferings that they made you sweat blood. You are trashed by so many spears of heartbreak and ingratitude from your creatures. You are scourged and crucified again. The sins of men have brought you to extreme agony. Behold now, Jesus, we come to you and abide with you. We will accompany you in your agony, and we will tell you about our love. Grant us the grace to be able to be with you and to keep us persevering in prayer. Jesus, our Savior, we remember when you took your apostles to the Garden of Olives in the middle of the night so that they could be in prayer with you, and from whose heart sprang the complaint foretold in the Book of Psalms. I look for someone to grieve me, and there was none. Someone to comfort me, and I did not find him. Grant that we may do this through more sincere love for you, greater generosity in your service, and greater faithfulness towards others in the fulfillment of your great commandment, the commandment of love, to love God with all our heart, with all our mind, with all our souls, with all our strength, and the commandment of love, to love our neighbor as you love him. Heavenly Father, we offer you the sadness and loneliness of the heart of Jesus, so that you may reign and be the companion and support of those who face the passage of time to eternity. Sacred Heart, we offer you the vigils of reparation to attract your mercy to the whole world. We want to be the balm of peace that heals your wounds and heals the wounds of your most holy body. We offer you our sacrifices of love in the most difficult moments of our lives, in reparation for our sins and those of the whole world. My Lord, our God, our Savior, we come before you longing to repair our relationship with you. May our souls be like the blessed oil that heals your sacred wound, and like refreshing water to quench your burning thirst for souls. Your thirst to be loved and adored by all men in the blessed sacrament of the altar. We long to atone for the insults of sinners inflicted on you all over the world, and at every moment, day and night. O Father, we offer you all the acts of worship done by the souls who love you. Above all, we offer you your divine Son, immolated on the altar in every corner of the world. O Father, infinite good and compassionate, accept this most pure blood in atonement for all the outrages and sacrileges committed by humanity. Erase their sins and have mercy on them. O Eternal Father, accept the precious blood that Jesus Christ shed in his passion. By his wounds, by his head crowned with thorns, by his heart and by all his divine merits, forgive souls and save them. O precious blood of our Redeemer, we adore you with great respect and with great love. We want to repair the outrages that you receive from souls. O Holy God, in whose presence we are not worthy to stand, forgive all sins committed by thoughts and desires. Receive in expiation for his sins the thorn-crowned head of your beloved Son. Accept the blood that flows so copiously from his wounds. Purify minds that are tainted. Illuminate the darkness of their understanding. Let his blood be their strength, their light, and their life.
Lord, by the inexhaustible mercy of your heart,

by the desire to forgive a repentant sinner. The added sinners and the insensitive be converted by the fire of love, the Immaculate Heart of Mary, and that we will not forget that if you want to seek happiness, in you we will find it. That if you would seek riches, we are the infinite wealth, and if you seek peace, only in you will we find it. Eternal Father, for the passion of your Son, for what he suffered, for those immense pains we unite to that cross. O Heavenly Father, look at the wounds of your Son, and deign to receive them, so that the souls may open themselves to the touches of grace. May his blood soften the sin-hardened hearts, and move them to do penance. May the weight of the cross on the shoulders of your Divine Son move souls to unload the weight of their crimes on the tribunal of penance, and that the nails that pierce his sacred hands and feet grant us the grace to fear him and to love him. We ask you, Eternal Father, for all the souls. Through the passion of your Son, we offer you all our sorrows. We also offer you, O Heavenly Father, this crown of thorns of your beloved Son. For these sorrows, we pray to you for priests, that occasions may be great, that they may be pure, that they may be good children of God, worthy to consecrate the holy mysteries of the Holy Mass. We also offer you what your Son suffered, nailed to the cross, his burning thirst and all other torments of his agony, for sinners so that they may repent of their sins, and so that for the perseverance with which your Son prayed to you for the very ones who were crucifying him, and with that humility he asked you, forgive them because they do not know what they are doing. We beg you to grant to all souls that they have a great love for their neighbor and that they be faithful to your Son. My God, we beg you because Jesus asks us to. Amen. Dear Jesus, dear viewers, today too is the optional memorial of the feast day of Our Lady of Lourdes. We will now pray later on the compassion of the sick, and let me read the excerpt in the Magnificat about Our Lady of Lourdes. On this day in 1858, a beautiful woman first appeared to 14-year-old Bernadette Soubirous, a poor French girl, clothed in a dazzling white dress girded in blue. The woman appeared in a dirty, dank hole, a stone grotto known to the locals as the Pig Shelter. On March 25, she revealed her name. I am the Immaculate Conception. 4 years earlier, Pius IX had declared the dogma that Mary had been immaculately conceived in the womb of her mother. Receiving the saving graces of her Son, in anticipation of her divine motherhood. Today, the Grotto of Lourdes receives 6 million visitors each year. And the entrance antiphon for today's Mass for Our Lady of Lourdes. Hail, Holy Mother, who gave birth to the King, who rules heaven and earth forever. And this is the collect prayer before Mass. Grant, O merciful God, protection in our weakness, that we who keep memorial of the Immaculate Mother of God may, with the help of her intercession, rise up from our iniquities to our Lord Jesus Christ, your Son, who lives and reigns with you in the unity of the Holy Spirit, God, forever and ever. Amen. And now, in honor of Our Lady of Lourdes, and in remembrance of all the sick, in our families, communities, among our friends, we will now pray the Litany of Compassion for the sick.
We pray with special love and concern for all those who are ill or infirm, asking the Lord for his consoling grace to strengthen the sick in times of trial. Our response will be, Lord, be close and give your comfort. When pain or distress is overwhelming, we pray, Lord, be close and give your comfort. When the healing process goes slower than hope, Lord, be close to give your comfort. When terrified by treatments or therapy, Lord, be close to give your comfort. When it's hard to let go of long-held plans, Lord, be close to give your comfort. When the feelings of alienation arises, Lord, be close to hear, give your comfort. When worn out and weary, we pray, Lord, be close and give your comfort. When troubled by impatience and negativity, we pray, Lord, be close and give your comfort. When loneliness adds to anxiety, we pray, Lord, be close to hear your comfort. When sickness makes it difficult to communicate, we pray, Lord, be close to give your comfort. When discouragement or despondency sets in, we pray, Lord, be close to give your comfort. When fear makes it impossible to face the future, we pray, Lord, be close and give your comfort. When the ravages of disease attack self-esteem, we pray, Lord, be close and give your comfort. When anger and resentment assail, we pray, Lord, be close and give your comfort. When beset by worry or fretfulness, we pray, Lord, be close and give your comfort. When it is hard to rely on others for care, we pray, Lord, be close to give your comfort. When envy arises towards those who are healthy, we pray, Lord, be close to give your comfort. When pessimism or cynicism holds sway, we pray, Lord, be close to give your comfort. When anguish is intensified by the need for reconciliation, we pray, Lord, be close to give your comfort. When sickness is mistaken for punishment, we pray, Lord, be close to give your comfort. When loved ones are far away, we pray, Lord, be close to give your comfort. When sickness causes financial hardship that leads to worry or despair, we pray, Lord, be close to give your comfort. When afflicted by the feeling that there's nothing to hope for, we pray, Lord, be close to give your comfort. When weakness makes it impossible even to think, we pray, Lord, be close to give your comfort. When friends draw back fearful disease, we pray, Lord, be close to give your comfort. When illness makes those who are suffering moody or irritable, we pray, Lord, be close to give your comfort. When haunted by regret and the shame of past sins, we pray, Lord, be close to give your comfort. When it's difficult to sleep, we pray, Lord, be close to give your comfort. When there's loss of appetite, we pray, Lord, be close to give your comfort. When there's resistance to necessary change, we pray, Lord, be close to give your comfort. When tempted by denial, we pray, Lord, be close to give your comfort. When nobody seems to understand, we pray, Lord, be close to give your comfort. When bound to house and restricted in movement, we pray, Lord, be close to give your comfort.
When listlessness and apathy threatens, we pray, Lord, be close to give your comfort. When medication seems to make things worse, we pray, Lord, be close to give your comfort. When all that's needed is a caring touch, we pray, Lord, be close to give your comfort. When it's impossible to maintain familiar routines, we pray, Lord, be close to give your comfort. When it's hard to find the strength to go on, we pray, Lord, be close to give your comfort. When it becomes difficult to pray, we pray, Lord, be close to give your comfort. When suffering of any sort becomes hard to bear, Lord, we pray, Lord, be close to give your comfort. When death draws near, we pray, Lord, be close to give your comfort. Most merciful Father, your beloved Son showed special compassion to lepers, tenderness to those long sick, and healing to the infirm laid before him. We place before you all those who are ill, in need of healing grace. May the love and mercy of the divine physician raise up all who are suffering from sickness and restore them to health and peace. We ask this in the name of Jesus. Amen. Our Lady of Lourdes, pray for us, and especially for the sick in our communities, in our parishes, in our families, and among our friends. We thank you, dear Blessed Mother, Our Lady of Lourdes, for interceding for us. And now to commemorate this memorial, we also pray for your intentions, dear viewers, that you sent to us, especially those who are sick and in need of help. We have a call from Elaine from New York. Dear Jesus, she has prayers for Julia, who is in the hospital. Also pray for everybody in the hospital right now. Dwayne also, whose appendix burst, so he has surgery in the hospital in Naples. All those who are suffering and ill, we pray for their comfort and care. And there's a call from Melanie. Dear Lord, she asks healing for Claudia. And from Rosario in Texas, who was admitted to the hospital, we pray for a quick recovery. And Patricia Smith prays also for parents. Both parents have passed away. So we also pray for those who are dearly departed, dear Jesus. Bless their souls, have mercy on them, especially those who are suffering in purgatory right now. We pray for their purification and quick ascension into your divine paradise. And there's a call from John in Pennsylvania, who asks for protection from evil spirits. I pray, dear Jesus, for protection for all of us from the evil one. And there's Maria in California. She prays for the healing of Georgia's pancreas. And we pray with her, dear Jesus, especially those with pancreatic cancer and acute pancreatic failures. Bless those, dear Jesus. This is a very serious illness. And we pray for the comfort, resource, and personal and medical help. And there's a call from Renee, dear Jesus, from Buffalo. He asked for prayers for Alan's healing from cellulitis. We pray for all those, too, with the same disease, dear Jesus.
Bless Alan and all who's suffering. And there's Diane from Texas. She prays for the healing of her face. Grant all those, Jesus Christ, all these petitions for healing of body, mind, and soul. And also from Esperanza, she prays for healing from her illness. Bless her, dear Lord, and all who are sick. Our Lady of Lourdes, please pray for these intentions. And there's a call from AJ from Delaware. Dear Jesus is struggling with faith. Bless all those who are likewise struggling with faith, especially the lost souls and troubled souls. Bring them the resources, dear Jesus, and the disposition to seek help, and for people to come and help them in their faith matters. And there's a call from Patrick. As prayers for the for troubles in his life and that things turn out better. Dear Jesus, bless and guide people, especially like Patrick, or in confusion, or in anxiety and fear. Help them deal with it, Lord Jesus. Grant them the blessings and graces they need. And again, a call from John from Pennsylvania for protection also from evil spirits. Dear Jesus, I've been receiving many calls for this, from protection from the evil one. Grant us all protection from sin, anxiety, and fear. And may our guardian angels help us in our battle with the evil one. Now there's a call from Jerry in Michigan for health, for her blind dog, and for world peace. Jesus, she has peace. Pray for peace in the world right now. Grant us all peace in our hearts so we can reflect that in the world. And there's a call from Teresa in Georgia. She asks for prayers for mental health and a niece in prison. Help them all, dear Jesus. And she also would like to find a good husband. Dear Blessed Mother St. Joseph, please help Teresa find a good spouse. Just like many of the young ones right now, grant them the guidance to choose holy and good spouses for their future, and grant them a wonderful family and children too. And there's a call from Edward. He asks for prayers for his children and also for financial aid. Bless those who want right now, dear Jesus, especially for their finances. And many of them have been laid off from their jobs and are looking for one. Just grant them the guidance and the material help at these difficult times. And also another call from Cecilia in Texas for her son who needs financial help. Dear Jesus, in your mercy, help all those who are jobless and seeking financial and material help. And Angelita from Spain calls for blessings and graces for Fermin. We pray for all those who are praying for their friends and family, dear Jesus. The natural intercessors who love them, grant them two graces. And there's a call from Doris of Michigan. She prays for the healing of her heart, that she will be able to sleep better. So we pray for those two, Jesus. We need healings of heart, broken up, anxious, and sad, and depressed. Grant them, Jesus, the graces and blessings for healing of the heart. And this is a call from Maria from Texas, for Kristen and Michael to come back to the faith. So we pray also for
conversion, dear Jesus, of our family and friends. Help them find the true faith in you and come back, dear Jesus. We pray for the lost sheep who were part of your fold and wandered away. Please call them back, Jesus.

Jesus, you are the true shepherd who leads us to your Eucharistic heart. Here you refresh our souls to continue the race with life-giving waters of encouragement and grace. When we can't go on any further, we get discouraged and disappointed. Here you renew us with a transfusion of love that allows us to continue and not give up. 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Both the good and the bad, we give to you, Sacred Heart of Jesus. We trust in you completely. Here you consume everything in your Eucharistic love, repairing what is broken, restoring what is lost, healing what is wounded, correcting what is wrong, transforming all evil into good. In your redeeming grace, hold us and never let go of us, so that all our attention may be on the final goal of calling us to life high in you, Jesus Christ. You are our gift. My God, we believe, we adore, we hope, and we love you. We ask your forgiveness for

Trinity, Father, Son, and Holy Spirit, we adore you profoundly. We offer you the most precious body, blood, soul, and divinity of Jesus Christ, present in all the tabernacles of the world, in reparation for the outrages, sacrileges, and indifferences by which he is offended. By the infinite merits of the Sacred Heart of Jesus and the Immaculate Heart of Mary, we beg the conversion of poor.

In the name of the Father, and of the Son, and of the Holy Spirit. Amen. We unite ourselves with the Immaculate Heart of Mary, all the angels and saints in heaven, the souls in purgatory, and all the just on earth, joined with the holy sacrifice celebrated in all masses across the earth. We offer our prayers, our tears, joys, and our sufferings to Jesus for the conversion of sinners and the salvation of the dying. O Lord, how truly great you are! My soul calls out to adore you. All glory, all praise to you, Father and Son, and to the Holy Spirit, as it was in the beginning, is now, and will be forever. Amen. Alleluia. Almighty and eternal God, we kneel, we prostrate our very selves before your holy altar. Our deepest desire is purely to adore your living and present Son in the most blessed sacrament. Through the endless merits, Sacred Heart of Jesus, many souls find salvation and reparation for their sins. For the Church and the Pope, all the clergy, and all the apostles of prayer. O Heavenly King of the highest lineage that has ever been, made small and has remained in the host. Jesus, we believe that you are truly present in this sacrament of love. With infinite love, you love us. Here you receive us with open arms and fill us with peace, interceding for us to the Father to obtain all that truly makes us happy and holy. We have come to worship you in spirit and truth. Here you are yourself, and we know that your heart burns for each one of us, and that you long to be loved by each of us in return. You come with infinite love and humility in the Sacred Host, so that we may not be afraid to draw near you. We ask that through the Immaculate Heart of Mary, we learn to love you with perfect love, so that we can forgive others you forgive. We bless you, Lord, for the gift of yourself in the Holy Eucharist. We adore you as the treasure of our hearts. We praise you for your infinite mercy. We want to console you for those who do not love you, and to ask you with trust that you will open the gates of your love upon the whole world, that all may be one in your divine

divine will, in your love, and in your heart. Our Lord and our God, you are the living water that renews, loves, rejoices, and flows from your heart in the Eucharist for all those who come to you. We praise you and we bless you. All glory be to you, Jesus, for this sacrament of unity that brings us today to you in a lasting friendship, in a divine intimacy where you prove without a doubt that God is love. Give me, Jesus, that perfect love that casts out everything, fear, and that our souls may find the rest living in your tenderness. Free our minds from all anxiety and discomfort, so that with the confidence of a child, we can surrender to you, along with our freedom and understanding through the Immaculate Heart of Mary. Eucharistic Heart of Jesus, burning with love for us, inflame our hearts with love for you, until with you we have one will, so that we can love the things that you love and do what you would do, because you have said, "Everyone who does the will of my Father is my brother, my sister, and my mother." Center our lives in the depth of your love, Jesus, so that we may be free from the seduction of the flesh and of the passing things of this world. May we find our joy in your friendship, our treasure in your love, our riches in your merits, our weakness in your grace, our happiness in union with you, and peace in the Father's will. All praise to you, Jesus, for your power and love in the Blessed Sacrament. Here you constantly intercede for the salvation of all. Here you continue to atone for every sin committed, offering the merits of Calvary to make amends for every wrong. Here you call us to join you in prayer so that we can hear you, receive many blessings, and comfort you. In you, with you, and through you. We pray with trust for the conversion of the whole world without having any merit of our own but trusting in yours. We offer to the Heavenly Father the infinite merits of your Sacred Heart, together with the merits of the Immaculate Heart of Mary for the salvation of souls. Free all people, Jesus, from the bondage of sin and division, for each soul is so precious to you. Bring us home rejoicing in the victory of your mercy, through the infinite merits of your holy wounds, because you are more powerful than all the forces of hell. We trust completely in your promise of the gospel. Behold, I come to make all things new. Praise be to you, Jesus, truly present in the Blessed Sacrament. Lamb of God, King of Kings, our Savior, Light of the World, by the light of your Eucharistic love, expel all darkness from our minds and hearts so that we can clearly see the height and depth of your personal love for us. With this light, Jesus, our faith increases. Perfect our hope so that we never give in to any form of sadness or discouragement. Give us wisdom to see everything from God's point of view, so that we can walk in the light of truth and virtue, living according to the will of the Father. May the heart of Jesus, in the Blessed Sacrament, always be praised, always adored and loved, with grateful love in all the tabernacles of the world, until the end of time. Amen.

Heavenly Father, we come before you today with a heart full and overflowing with gratitude. Thank you, Lord, for the magnificent world you have created. We thank you, Jesus, that we are not alone. You are here always in all the tabernacles of the earth, and because we always find in you comfort in our afflictions, healing in our sicknesses, and strength in our weaknesses. Thank you for your precious body and blood that saves us and gives us eternal life. Thank you for your merciful love that forgives us all. All praise to you, Lord Jesus, in the Blessed Sacrament. We thank you for the immensity of heaven that reflects your greatness and for each new day you give us. We praise and bless you for the delicate petals and vibrant colors of the flowers. Lord, we are fascinated by the starry nights you have created. The moon and the sun illuminates the darkness and reminds us of your infinite reach. Most of all, we thank you for the people we love, for the families who take care of us, and the friends who walk by our side. Thank you for the joy of your love. May we never be blind to the beauty that surrounds us, but may we always walk in spirit of praise and thanksgiving for your wonderful works. We thank you that you cleanse our sins, which are very heavy burdens on our hearts. All praise to you, Lord, in the Blessed Sacrament. Thank you, Lord, for all the blessings you pour out in your tabernacle and in the church. Thank you for the strength of your Blessed Sacraments. All praise to you, Jesus, in the Blessed Sacrament. The ends of the earth marvel at your wonders. The whole earth, from sunrise to sunset, filled with your joy. Give thanks to the Lord. Open the doors of holiness to us. We will enter and give thanks. This is the door of the Lord, through which the righteous may enter. We will thank you that you have responded to our call and that you have saved us. The stone which the builders discarded, it has become the cornerstone. This is the work of the Lord. Lord, what a wonder for our eyes to behold. This very day was made by you, the Lord. We rejoice and rejoice. We offer our heartfelt thanks to you, Lord, in the Blessed Sacrament of the altar. O Lord, grant us your salvation. May you be forever blessed and praised. The Lord God is indeed our light. We give thanks to you, Lord, because you are good, because your mercy is eternal and your love lasts forever. Glory be to the Father, and to the Son, and to the Holy Spirit, as it was in the beginning, is now, and will be forever. Amen. My Jesus, I love you with all my heart. I feel sorry to have offended your infinite goodness so many times. I promise with your grace not to offend you again in the future. I give you all my will, my affections, my desires, and everything I possess. From now on, dispose of me and everything I have as you please. All I ask and desire is your holy love, the final perseverance and the perfect fulfillment of your will. I entrust to you the souls in purgatory, but especially to those who had the greatest devotion to the Blessed Sacrament and the Blessed Virgin Mary. Sacred Heart of Jesus, in you we place our trust and offer this prayer of reparation as a tribute of love to the Immaculate Heart of the Blessed Virgin Mary. She who is the vessel of purity and holiness, she who is a model of all virtue. Her virginal womb was the first living sanctuary, the first walking tabernacle. Your mother will beautify our hearts. She will show roses of exquisite perfumes and fragrances within us. Through her hands, we unite our sacrifices and love. We want to give you back all the lack of love that you have received from your creatures. We want to console your heart
and unite ourselves to the mysteries of your sacred passion. We also want to make reparation for the wounds of your divine heart, outraged and profaned in the Holy Host for all the offenses he receives from many souls. Jesus, when on the eve of your passion you were praying in the garden, the vision of all the sins of the world and the ingratitude of men who turned away from you tortured your heart. So great were your sufferings that they made you sweat blood. You're trashed by so many spears of heartbreak and ingratitude from your creatures. You are scourged and crucified again. The sins of men have brought you to extreme agony. Behold now, Jesus, we come to you and abide with you. We will accompany you in your agony, and we will tell you about our love. Grant us the grace to be able to be with you and to keep us persevering in prayer. Jesus, our Savior, we remember when you took your apostles to the Garden of Olives in the middle of the night so that they could be in prayer with you, and from whose heart sprang the complaint foretold in the Book of Psalms. I looked for someone to grieve me, and there was none, and someone to comfort me, and I did not find him. Grant that we may do this through a more sincere love for you, greater generosity in your service, and greater faithfulness toward others in the fulfillment of your great commandment, the commandment of love God with all our heart, with all our mind, with all our soul, and with all our strength, and the commandment to love our neighbor as you love him. Heavenly Father, we offer you the sadness and loneliness of the heart of Jesus, so that you may deign to be the companion and support of those who face the passage of time to eternity. Sacred Heart, we offer you our vigils of reparation to attract your mercy to the whole world. We want to be the balm of peace that heals your wounds and heals the wounds of your most holy body. We offer you our sacrifices of love and the most difficult moments of our lives in reparation for our sins and those of the whole world. My Lord, our God, our Savior, we come before you, longing to repair our relationship with you. May our souls be like the blessed oil that heals your sacred wounds, and like refreshing water to quench your burning thirst for souls. Your thirst to be loved and adored by all men in the Blessed Sacrament of the Altar. We long to atone for the insults of sinners inflicted on you all over the world and at every moment, day and night. O Father, we offer you all the acts of worship done by the souls who love you. Above all, we offer you your divine Son, immolated on the altar in every corner of the world. O Father, infinitely good and compassionate, accept his most pure blood in atonement for all the outrages and sacrileges committed by humanity. Erase their sins and have mercy on them. O Eternal Father, accept the precious blood that Jesus Christ shed in his passion. By his wounds, by his head crowned with thorns, by his heart, by all his divine merits, forgive souls and save them. O precious blood of our Redeemer, we adore you with great respect and with great love, and we want to repair the outrages that you receive from souls. O most holy God, in whose presence we are not worthy to stand, forgive all sins committed by thoughts and desires. Receive in expiation for these sins the thorn-crowned head of your beloved Son. Accept the blood that flows so copiously from his wounds. Purify minds that are tainted. Illuminate the darkness of their understanding, and that his blood be their strength, their light, and their life. Lord, by the inexhaustible mercy of your heart, and by the desire to forgive repentant sinners,
We ask that sinners and the insensitive be converted by the fire of love of the Immaculate Heart of Mary, and that we will not forget that if we want to seek happiness in you, we will find it. That if we would seek riches, you are the infinite wealth, and if we seek peace, only in you we will find it. Eternal Father, for the passion of your Son, for what he suffered, for those immense pains, unite to that cross. O Heavenly Father, look at the wounds of your Son, and deign to receive them so that the souls may open themselves to the touches of grace. May his blood soften the sin-hardened hearts and move them to do penance. May the weight of the cross on the shoulders of your divine Son move souls to unload the weight of their crimes on the tribunal of penance, and that the nails that pierced his sacred hands and feet grant us the grace to fear him and to love him. We ask you, Eternal Father, for all these souls. Through the passion of your Son, we offer you all our sorrows. We also offer you, O Heavenly Father, this crown of thorns of your beloved Son. For these sorrows, I pray to you for priests, that their vocation may be greater, that they may be pure, that they may be good children of God, worthy to consecrate the holy mysteries of the Holy Mass. I also offer you what your Son suffered nailed to the cross, his burning thirst and all the other torments of his agony for sinners, so that they may repent of their sins, and so that for that perseverance with which your Son prayed to you for the very ones who were crucifying him, and with that humility he asked you, forgive them because they do not know what they are doing. I beg you to grant to all souls that they have a great love for their neighbor and that they be faithful to your Son. Yes, my God, I beg you because Jesus asked me to. Amen. O Jesus, now I wish to pray the Lord's Prayer 7 times in unity with the love with which you sanctified this prayer in your heart. Take it from my lips to your divine heart. Improve and complete it so much that it brings as much honor and joy to the Trinity as you granted it on earth with this prayer. May these pour upon your humanity in glorification to your painful wounds and the precious blood that you spilled from them. Our Father, who

art in heaven, hallowed be thy name. Thy kingdom come, thy will be done, on earth as it is in heaven. Give us today our daily bread, and forgive us our trespasses, as we forgive those who trespass against us. And lead us not into temptation, but deliver us from evil. Amen. Hail Mary, full of grace, the Lord is with thee. Blessed art thou among women, and blessed is the fruit of thy womb, Jesus. Holy Mary, Mother of God, pray for us sinners, now and at the hour of our death. Amen. Eternal Father, through Mary's unblemished hands and the divine heart of Jesus, we offer you the first wounds, the first pains, and the first bloodshed as atonement for my and all of humanity's sins of youth, as protection against the first mortal sin, especially among my relatives. Amen. Our Father, who art in heaven, hallowed be thy name. Thy kingdom come, thy will be done on earth as it is in heaven. Give us this day our daily bread, and forgive us our trespasses, as we forgive those who trespass against us. And lead us not into temptation, but deliver us from evil. Amen. Hail Mary, full of grace, the Lord is with thee. Blessed art thou among women, and blessed is the fruit of thy womb, Jesus. Holy Mary, Mother of God, pray for us sinners now and at the hour of our death. Amen. Eternal Father, through Mary's unblemished hands and the divine heart of Jesus, we offer you the terrifying suffering of Jesus' heart on the Mount of Olives and every drop of his bloody sweat as atonement for my and all of humanity's sins of the heart, as protection against such sins and for the spreading of divine and brotherly love. Amen. Our Father, who art in heaven, hallowed be thy name. Thy kingdom come, thy will be done, on earth as it is in heaven. Give us this day our daily bread, and forgive us our trespasses, as we forgive those who trespass against us. And lead us not into temptation, but deliver us from evil. Amen. Hail Mary, full of grace, the Lord is with thee. Blessed art thou among women, and blessed is the fruit of thy womb, Jesus. Holy Mary, Mother of God, pray for us sinners now and at the hour of our death. Amen. Eternal Father, through Mary's unblemished hands and the divine heart of Jesus, we offer you the many thousands of wounds, the gruesome pains, and the precious blood of the flogging as atonement for my and all of humanity's sins of the flesh, as protection against such sins and the preservation of innocence, especially among my relatives. Amen. Our Father, who art in heaven, hallowed be thy name. Thy kingdom come, thy will be done, on earth as it is in heaven. Give us this day our daily bread, and forgive us our trespasses, as we forgive those who trespass against us. And lead us not into temptation, but deliver us from evil. Amen. Hail Mary, full of grace, the Lord is with thee. Blessed art thou among women, and blessed is the fruit of thy womb, Jesus. Holy Mary, Mother of God, pray for us sinners, now and at the hour of our death. Amen. Eternal Father, through Mary's unblemished hands and the divine heart of Jesus, we offer you the wounds, the pains, and the precious blood of Jesus' holy head, from the crowning with thorns, as atonement for all my and all of humanity's sins of the Spirit, as protection against such sins and the spreading of Christ's kingdom here on earth. Amen. Our Father, who art in heaven, hallowed be thy name. Thy kingdom come, thy will be done on earth as it is in heaven. Give us this day our daily bread, and forgive us our trespasses, as we forgive those who trespass against us. And lead us not into temptation, but deliver us from evil. Amen. Hail Mary, full of grace, the Lord is with thee. Blessed art thou among women, and blessed is the fruit of thy womb, Jesus. Holy Mary, Mother of God, pray for us sinners, now and at the hour of our death. Amen. Eternal Father, through Mary's unblemished hands and the divine heart of Jesus, we offer you the suffering

on the way of the cross, especially his holy wound on his shoulder and its precious blood as atonement for my and all of humanity's rebellion against the cross, every grumbling against your holy arrangements and all other sins and true love of the cross. Amen. Our Father, who art in heaven, hallowed be thy name. Thy kingdom come, thy will be done on earth as it is in heaven. Give us this day our daily bread, and forgive us our trespasses, as we forgive those who trespass against us. And lead us not into temptation, but deliver us from evil. Amen. Hail Mary, full of grace, the Lord is with thee. Blessed art thou among women, and blessed is the fruit of thy womb, Jesus. Holy Mary, Mother of God, pray for us sinners, now and at the hour of our death. Amen. Eternal Father, through Mary's unblemished hands and the divine heart of Jesus, we offer you your Son on the cross, his nailing and raising, his wounds on the hands and feet, and the three streams of his precious blood that poured forth from these for us. His extremes, tortures of the body and soul, his precious death and its non-bleeding renewal in all holy masses on earth as atonement for all wounds against vows and regulations within the orders, as reparation for my and all of the world's sins, for the sick and the dying, for all holy priests and laymen, for the Holy Father's intentions toward the restoration of Christian families, for the strengthening of faith, for our country and unity among all nations in Christ and his church, as well as for the diaspora. Amen. Our Father, who art in heaven, hallowed be thy name. Thy kingdom come, thy will be done on earth as it is in heaven. Give us this day our daily bread, and forgive us our trespasses, as we forgive those who trespass against us. And lead us not into temptation, but deliver us from evil. Amen. Hail Mary, full of grace, the Lord is with thee. Blessed art thou among women, and blessed is the fruit of thy womb, Jesus. Holy Mary, Mother of God, pray for us sinners, now and at the hour of our death. Amen. Eternal Father, accept as worthy for the needs of the Holy Church and as atonement for the sins of all mankind, the precious blood and water which poured forth from the wound of Jesus' divine heart. Be merciful and gracious toward us. Blood of Christ, the last precious content of his holy heart, wash me of all my and others' guilt of sin. Water from the side of Christ, wash me clean of all punishments for sin and extinguish the flames of purgatory for me and for all the poor souls. Amen. Jesus, we give you our hearts, molded according to your will. You are the way, the truth, and the life.

0: As we pray together today, we pray for the intentions dear to the hearts of all our Maria Visions, and especially those who have called into our prayer line. We are praying for John in Pennsylvania for protection against evil spirits. We are praying for Daniel for healing from the flu. We are praying for Stephanie in Texas for herself and her family. We pray for Carlos in Texas and his health. We pray for Shirley in Kentucky, for Kathleen's brother who had a stroke. We are praying alongside Candace in Michigan for her surgery, for her family and her friends. We pray with Angelita for Fermin, Emilio, Jose, Manuel, and Mariano. We pray with John for spiritual protection and emotional support. Our prayers are with Mina for spiritual protection and for her son, Clayton. We are praying with Maria Eliza for Liam Conejo. We are praying with Marco for Edward Michael's successful recovery, for Michael's procedure. We're praying alongside Cynthia for healing in Texas. We are praying for Maria for her intentions and healing. We pray alongside Nancy in Florida for healing back for her back and knees, for healing for her brother. Our prayers are with John in Pennsylvania for praying against evil spirits. We pray with Patrick in New York for his parents who have passed away. We are praying for a viewer in Texas. We are praying for Rosario Gonzalez, who was admitted to the hospital, and for her recovery. We pray alongside Jerry in Michigan for health and for blind dog and world peace. Our prayers are with Maria for Christine and Michael coming back to the faith for health and vision. We pray in unison with Patrick in Florida for troubles in his life and for things to be better. We're praying with John in Pennsylvania for protection from evil spirits. We are also praying for Melanie in New York and for healing for Claudia. And we are praying for Elaine in New York for her daughter, Julia, who was in the hospital. For these intentions and all of those of our viewers, we pray to the Lord. Lord, hear our prayer. Jesus, you are the good shepherd who leads us to your Eucharistic heart. Here you refresh our souls to continue the race with life-giving waters of encouragement and grace. When I can't go any further, I get discouraged and disappointed. Here you renew me with a transfusion of love that allows me to continue and not give up, placing my trust in your Sacred Heart, all the past that is left behind. Both the good and the bad we give to you. Sacred Heart of Jesus, we trust in you completely. Here, you consume everything in your Eucharistic love, repairing what is broken, restoring what is lost, healing what is wounded, correcting what is wrong, transforming all evil into good. In your redeeming grace, hold me and never let go of me, so that all my attention may be on the final goal, calling me to life on high, in you, Christ Jesus. You are my gift. My God, I believe, I adore, I hope, and I love you. I ask your forgiveness for those who do not believe, do not adore, do not hope, and do not love you. O most holy Trinity, Father, Son, and Holy Spirit, I adore you profoundly. I offer you the most precious body, blood, soul, and divinity of Jesus Christ. present in all the tabernacles of the world, in reparation for the outrages, sacrileges, and indifferences by which he is offended, by the infinite merits of the Sacred Heart of Jesus and the Immaculate Heart of Mary, we beg the conversion of poor sinners. In the name of the Father, and of the Son, and of the Holy Spirit, amen.
1: Mary, Mother of the Eucharistic Lord, pray for me and obtain for me a greater love for Jesus. Amen. We unite ourselves with the Immaculate Heart of Mary, all the angels and saints in heaven, the souls in purgatory, and all the just on earth, joined with the Holy Sacrifice celebrated in all Masses across the earth. We offer our prayers, our tears, joys, and our sufferings to Jesus for the conversion of sinners and the salvation of the dying. O Lord, how truly great you are. My soul calls out to adore you. All glory, all praise to you, Father, and the Son, and to the Holy Spirit, as it is, was in the beginning, is now, and will be forever. Amen. Alleluia. Almighty and eternal God, we kneel, we prostrate our very selves before your altar. Our deepest desire is purely to adore your living and present Son in the most blessed sacrament. Through the endless merits of the Sacred Heart of Jesus, may souls find salvation and reparation for their sins by the Church and the Pope, all the clergy, and all the apostles of prayer. O King of Kings, King of the highest lineage that has ever been, made small and has remained in the host. Jesus, we believe that you are truly present in this sacrament of love. With infinite love, you love us. Here you receive us with open arms and fill us with peace, interceding for us through the Father, to obtain all that truly makes us happy and holy. We have come to worship you in spirit and truth. Here you are yourself, and we know that your heart burns for each one of us, and that you long to be loved by each of us in return. You come with infinite love and humility in the Sacred Host, so that we may not be afraid to draw near you. We ask that through the Immaculate Heart of Mary, we learn to love you with perfect love so that we can forgive others as you forgive. We bless you, Lord, for the gift of yourself in the Holy Eucharist. We adore you as the treasure of our hearts. We praise you for your infinite mercy. We want to console you for those who do not love you, and to ask you with trust that you will open the gates of your love upon the whole world, that all may be one in your divine will, in your love, and in your heart. Our Lord and our God, you are the living water that renews, loves, rejoices, and flows from your heart in the Eucharist for all those who come to you. We praise you and we bless you. All glory be to you, Jesus, for this sacrament of unity that brings us today to you in a lasting friendship, in a divine intimacy, where you prove without a doubt that God is love. Give me, Jesus, that perfect love that casts out everything fair, and that our souls may find the rest living in your tenderness. Free our minds from all anxiety and discomfort, so that with the confidence of a child, we can surrender to you along with our freedom and understanding through the Immaculate Heart of Mary. Eucharistic Heart of Jesus, burning with love for us, inflame our hearts with love for you until with you we have one will, so that we can love the things that you love and do what you would do, because you have said, "Everyone who does the will of my Father is my brother, my sister, and my mother." Center our lives in the depth of your love, Jesus, so that we may be free from the seductions of the flesh and of the passing things of this world. May we find our joy in your friendship, our treasure in your love, our riches in your merits, our weakness in your grace, our happiness in union with you, and peace in the Father's will. All praise to you, Jesus, for your power and love in the Blessed Sacrament. Here you constantly intercede for the salvation of all. Here you continue to atone for every sin committed,

offering the merits of Calvary to make amends for every wrong. Here you call us to join you in prayer so that we can hear you, receive many blessings, and comfort you. In you, with you, and through you, we pray with trust for the conversion of the whole world without having any merit of our own, but trusting in yours. We offer to the Heavenly Father the infinite merits of your Sacred Heart, together with the merits of the Immaculate Heart of Mary, for the salvation of souls. Free all people, Jesus, from the bondage of sin and division, for each soul is so precious to you. Bring us home rejoicing in the victory of your mercy. Through the infinite merits of your holy wounds, because you are more powerful than all the forces of hell, we trust completely in your promise of the gospel. Behold, I come to make all things new. Praise be to you, Jesus, truly present in the Blessed Sacrament. Lamb of God, King of Kings, our Savior, Light of the world, by the light of your Eucharistic love, expel all darkness from our minds and hearts so that we can clearly see the height and depth of your personal love for us. With this light, Jesus, our faith increases. Perfect our hope so that we never give in to any form of sadness or discouragement. Give us wisdom to see everything from God's point of view, so that we can walk in the light of truth and virtue, living according to the will of the Father. May the heart of Jesus in the Blessed Sacrament always be praised, always adored and loved with grateful love in all the tabernacles of the world until the end of time. Amen.

Heavenly Father, we come before you today with a heart full and overflowing with gratitude. Thank you, Lord, for the magnificent world you have created. Thank you, Jesus, that we are not alone. You are here always, in all the tabernacles of the earth, and because we always find in you the comfort in our afflictions, healing in our sicknesses, and strength in our weaknesses. Thank you for your precious body and blood that saves us and gives us eternal life. Thank you for your merciful love that forgives us all. All praise to you, Lord Jesus, in the Blessed Sacrament. We thank you for the immensity of heaven that reflects your greatness and for each new day you give us. We praise and bless you for the delicate petals and vibrant colors of the flowers. Lord, we are fascinated by the starry nights you have created, the moon and the sun that illuminate the darkness and remind us of your infinite reach. Most of all, we thank you for the people we love, for the families who take care of us, and the friends who walk by our side. Thank you for the joy of your love. May we never be blind to the beauty that surrounds us, but may we always walk in spirit of praise and thanksgiving for your wonderful works. Thank you that you cleanse our sins, which are very heavy burdens on our hearts. All praise to you, Lord, in the Blessed Sacrament. Thank you, Lord, for all the blessings you pour out in your tabernacle and in the church. Thank you for the strength of your Blessed Sacraments. All praise to you, Jesus, in the Blessed Sacrament. The ends of the earth marvel at your wonders. The whole earth, from sunrise to sunset, filled with your joy. Give thanks to the Lord. Open the doors of holiness to us. We will enter and give thanks. This is the door of the Lord, through which the righteous may enter. We will thank you that you have responded to our call and that you have saved us. The stone which the builders discarded, it has become the cornerstone. This is the work of the Lord. Lord, what a wonder for our eyes to behold. This very day was made by you, the Lord. We rejoice and rejoice. We offer our heartfelt thanks to you, Lord, in the Blessed Sacrament of the altar. O Lord, grant us your salvation. May you be forever blessed and praised. The Lord God is indeed our light. We give thanks to you, Lord, because you are good, because your mercy is eternal and your love lasts forever. Glory be to the Father, and to the Son, and to the Holy Spirit, as it was in the beginning, is now, and will be forever. Amen.

Preparation to the Blessed Sacrament. My Jesus, I love you with all my heart. I feel sorry to have offended your infinite goodness so many times. I promise with your grace not to offend you again in the future. I give you all my will, my affections, my desires, and everything I possess. From now on, dispose of

devotion to the Blessed Sacrament and to the Blessed Virgin Mary. Sacred Heart of Jesus, in you we place our trust and offer this prayer of reparation as a tribute of love to the Immaculate Heart of the Blessed Virgin Mary. She who is the vessel of purity and holiness. She who is the model of all virtue. Her virginal womb was the first living sanctuary, the first walking tabernacle. Your mother will beautify our hearts. She will show roses of exquisite perfumes and fragrances within us. Through her hands, we unite our sacrifices and love. We want to give you back all the lack of love that you have received from your creatures. We want to console your heart and unite ourselves to the mysteries of your sacred passion. We also want to make reparation for the wounds of your divine heart, outraged and profaned in the Holy Host, for all the offenses he receives from many souls. Jesus, when on the eve of your passion, you were praying in the garden, the vision of all sins of the world and the ingratitude of men who turned away from you tortured your heart. So great were your sufferings that they made you sweat blood. You're trashed by so many spears of heartbreak and ingratitude from your creatures. You were scourged and crucified again. The sins of men have brought you to extreme agony. Behold now, Jesus, we come to you and abide with you. We will accompany you in your agony and we will tell you about our love. Grant us the grace to be able to be with you and to keep us persevering in prayer. Jesus, our Savior, we remember when you took your apostles to the Garden of Olives in the middle of the night so that they could be in prayer with you, and from whose heart sprang the complaint foretold in the Book of Psalms. I look for someone to grieve me, and there was none, and someone to comfort me, and I did not find him. Grant that we may do this through a more sincere love for you, greater generosity in your service, and greater faithfulness towards others in the fulfillment of your great commandment of love God with all our heart, with all our mind, all our soul, and with all our strength, and the commandment to love our neighbor as you love him. Heavenly Father, we offer you the sadness and loneliness of the heart of Jesus, so that you may deign and be the companion and support of those who face the passage of time in eternity. Sacred Heart, we offer you our vigils of reparation to attract your mercy to the whole world. We want to be the balm of peace that heals your wounds and heals the wounds of your most holy body. We offer you our sacrifices of love in the most difficult moments of our lives in reparation for our sins and those of the whole world. My Lord, our God, our Savior, we come before you longing to repair our relationship with you. May our souls be like the blessed oil that heals your sacred wounds and like refreshing water to quench your burning thirst for souls, your thirst to be loved and adored by all men in the Blessed Sacrament of the altar. We long to atone for the insults of sinners inflicted on you all over the world and at every moment, day and night. O Father, we offer you all the acts of
worship done by the souls who love you.

Above all, we offer you your divine son, immolated on the altar in every corner of the world. O Father, infinitely good and compassionate, accept his most pure blood in atonement for all the outrages and sacrileges committed by humanity. Erase their sins and have mercy on them. O eternal Father, accept precious blood that Jesus shed in his passion. By his wounds, by his head crowned with thorns, by his heart, by all his divine merits, forgive souls and save them. O precious blood of our Redeemer, we adore you with great respect and with great love, and we want to repair the outrages that you receive from souls. O most holy God, in whose presence we are not worthy to stand, forgive all sins committed by thoughts and desires. Receive in expiation for these sins the thorn-crowned head of your beloved Son. Accept the blood that flows so copiously from his wounds. Purify minds that are tainted. Illuminate the darkness of their understanding, and that his blood be their strength, their light, and their life. Lord, by the inexhaustible mercy of your heart and by the desire to forgive repentant sinners, we ask that sinners and the insensitive be converted by the fire of love of the Immaculate Heart of Mary, and that we will not forget that if we want to seek happiness in you, we will find it, that if we would seek riches, you are infinite wealth, and if we seek peace, only in you we will find it. Eternal Father, for the passion of your Son, for what he suffered, for those immense pains, we unite to that cross. O Heavenly Father, look at the wounds of your Son, and deign to receive them so that souls may open themselves to the touches of grace. May his blood soften the sin-hardened hearts and move them to do penance. May the weight of the cross on the shoulders of your divine Son move souls to unload the weight of their crimes on the tribunal of penance. And that the nails that pierced his sacred hands and feet grant us the grace to fear him and to love him. We ask you, Eternal Father, for all these souls. Through the passion of your Son, we offer you all our sorrows. We also offer you, O Heavenly Father, this crown of thorns of your beloved Son. For these sorrows I pray to you for priests, that their vocation may be greater, that they may be pure, that they may be good children of God, worthy to consecrate the holy mysteries of the Holy Mass. I also offer you what your Son suffered nailed to the cross, his burning thirst, and all the other torments of his agony for sinners, so that they may repent of their sins, and so that for that perseverance with which your Son prayed to you for the very ones who were crucifying him, and with that humility he asked you, forgive them because they do not know what they are doing. I beg you to grant to all souls that they have a great love for their neighbor and that they be faithful to your Son. Yes, my God, I beg you because Jesus asks me to. O Jesus, now I wish to pray the Lord's Prayer 7 times in unity with the love with which you sanctified this prayer in your heart. Take it from my lips into your divine heart. Improve and complete it so much that it brings as much honor and joy to the Trinity as you granted it on earth with this prayer.

The first prayer, the circumcision. Our Father, who art in heaven, hallowed be thy name. Thy kingdom come, thy will be done on earth as it is in heaven. Give us this day our daily bread, and forgive us our trespasses as we forgive those who trespass against us. And lead us not into temptation, but deliver us from evil. Amen. Hail Mary, full of grace, the Lord is with thee. Blessed art thou among women, and blessed is the fruit of thy womb, Jesus. Holy Mary, Mother of God, pray for us sinners, now and at the hour of our death. Amen. Eternal Father, through Mary's unblemished hands and the divine heart of Jesus, we offer you the first wounds, the first pains, and the first bloodshed as atonement for my and all of humanity's sins of youth, as protection against the first little sin, especially among my relatives. Amen. Second prayer, the suffering on the Mount of Olives. Our Father, who art in heaven, hallowed be thy name. Thy kingdom come, thy will be done on earth as it is in heaven. Give us this day our daily bread, and forgive us our trespasses as we forgive those who trespass against us. And lead us not into temptation, but deliver us from evil. Amen. Hail Mary, full of grace, the Lord is with thee. Blessed art thou among women, and blessed is the fruit of thy womb, Jesus. Holy Mary, Mother of God, pray for us sinners, now and at the hour of our death. Eternal Father, through Mary's unblemished hands and the divine heart of Jesus, we offer you the terrifying suffering of Jesus' heart on Mount of Olives, and every drop of his bloody sweat as atonement for my and all of humanity's sins of the heart, as protection against such sins, and for the spreading of divine and brotherly love. Amen. Third prayer, the flogging. Our Father, who art in heaven, hallowed be thy name. Thy kingdom come, thy will be done on earth as it is in heaven. Give us this day our daily bread, and forgive us our trespasses, as we forgive those who trespass against us. And lead us not into temptation, but deliver us from evil. Amen. Hail Mary, full of grace, the Lord is with thee. Blessed art thou among women, and blessed is the fruit of thy womb, Jesus. Holy Mary, Mother of God, pray for us sinners, now and at the hour of our death. Amen. Eternal Father, through Mary's unblemished hands and the divine heart of Jesus, we offer you the many thousands of wounds, the gruesome pains, and the precious blood of the flogging as atonement for my and all of humanity's sins of the flesh, as protection against such sins and the preservation of innocence, especially among my relatives. Amen. The fourth prayer is the crowning of thorns. Our Father, who art in heaven, hallowed be thy name. Thy kingdom come, thy will be done on earth as it is in heaven. Give us this day our daily bread, and forgive us our trespasses as we forgive those who trespass against us. And lead us not into temptation, but deliver us from evil. Amen.

full of grace, the Lord is with thee. Blessed art thou among women, and blessed is the fruit of thy womb, Jesus. Holy Mary, Mother of God, pray for us sinners, now and at the hour of our death. Amen. The fourth prayer is the crowning of thorns. Our Father, who art in heaven, hallowed be thy name. Thy kingdom come, thy will be done on earth as it is in heaven. Give us this day our daily bread, and forgive us our trespasses as we forgive those who trespass against us. And lead us not into temptation, but deliver us from evil. Hail Mary, full of grace, the Lord is with thee. Blessed art thou among women, and blessed is the fruit of thy womb, Jesus. Holy Mary, Mother of God, pray for us sinners, now and at the hour of our death. Amen. Eternal Father, through Mary's unblemished hands and the divine heart of Jesus, we offer you the wounds, the pains, and the precious blood of Jesus' holy head from the crowning with thorns as atonement for my and all of humanity's sins of the Spirit, as protection against such sins, and the spreading of Christ's kingdom here on earth. Amen. The fifth prayer, the carrying of the cross. Our Father, who art in heaven, hallowed be thy name. Thy kingdom come, thy will be done on earth as it is in heaven. Give us this day our daily bread, and forgive us our trespasses as we forgive those who trespass against us. And lead us not into temptation, but deliver us from evil. Amen. Hail Mary, full of grace, the Lord is with thee. Blessed art thou among women, and blessed is the fruit of thy womb, Jesus. Holy Mary, Mother of God, pray for us sinners, now and at the hour of our death. Amen. Eternal Father, through Mary's unblemished hands and the divine heart of Jesus, we offer you the sufferings on the way of the cross, especially his holy wound on his shoulder and its precious blood as atonement for my and all of humanity's rebellion against the cross. Every grumbling against your holy arrangements and all other sins and true love of the cross. Amen. The sixth prayer, the crucifixion. Our Father, who art in heaven, hallowed be thy name. Thy kingdom come, thy will be done on earth as it is in heaven. Give us this day our daily bread, and forgive us our trespass as we forgive those who trespass. And lead us not into temptation, but deliver us from evil. Amen. Hail Mary, full of grace, the Lord is with thee. Blessed art thou among women, and blessed is the fruit of thy womb, Jesus. Holy Mary, Mother of God, pray for us sinners, now and at the hour of our death. Amen. Eternal Father, through Mary's unblemished hands and the divine heart of Jesus, we offer you your Son on the cross, his nailing and raising, his wounds on the hands and feet, and the three streams of his precious blood that poured forth from these for us. His extreme tortures of the body and soul, his precious death and its non-bleeding renewal in all holy masses on earth as atonement for all wounds against the vows and regulations within the orders, as reparation for my and all of the world's sins, for the sick and the dying, for
all holy priests and laymen, for the Holy Father's intentions toward the restoration of Christian families, for the strengthening of faith, for our country and unity among all nations in Christ and His Church, as well as for the diaspora. Amen. The seventh prayer, the piercing of Jesus' side. Our Father, who art in heaven, hallowed be thy name. Thy kingdom come, thy will be done on earth as it is in heaven. Give us this day our daily bread, and forgive us our trespasses, as we forgive those who trespass against us. And lead us not into temptation, but deliver us from evil. Amen. Hail Mary, full of grace, the Lord is with thee. Blessed art thou among women, and blessed is the fruit of thy womb, Jesus. Holy Mary, Mother of God, pray for us sinners, now and at the hour of our death. Amen. Eternal Father, accept as worthy for the needs of the Holy Church and as atonement for the sins of all mankind, the precious blood and water which poured forth from the wound of Jesus' divine heart. Be merciful and gracious towards us. Blood of Christ, the last precious content of his holy heart, wash me of all my and others' guilt of sin. Water from the side of Christ, wash me clean of all punishments for sin, and extinguish the flames of purgatory for me and for all the poor souls. Amen. Jesus, we give you our hearts, molded according to will. You are the way, the truth, and the light.

prayer? Jesus, you are the good shepherd who leads us to your Eucharistic heart. Here you refresh our souls to continue the race with life-giving waters of encouragement and grace. When I can't go any further, I get discouraged and disappointed. Here you renew me with the transfusion of love that allows me to continue and not give up. Placing my trust in your sacred heart, all the past that is left behind. Both the good and the bad, we give to you. Sacred Heart of Jesus, we trust in you completely. Here you consume everything in your Eucharistic love, repairing what is broken, restoring what is lost, healing what is wounded, correcting what is wrong, transforming all evil into good. In your redeeming grace, hold me and never let go of me, so that all my attention may be on the final goal, calling me to life on high in you, Jesus Christ. You are my gift. My God, I believe, I adore, I hope, and I love you. I ask your forgiveness for those who do not believe, do not adore, do not hope, and do not love you. O most holy Trinity, Father, Son, and Holy Spirit, I adore you profoundly. I offer you the most precious body, blood, soul, and divinity of Jesus Christ. Present in all the tabernacles of the world, in reparation for the outrages, sacrileges, and indifferences by which he is offended.

0: by the infinite merits of the Sacred Heart of Jesus and the Immaculate Heart of Mary, we beg the conversion of poor sinners. Amen. In the name of the Father, and of the Son, and of the Holy Spirit. Amen.
1: We offer to the Heavenly Father infinite merits of your Sacred Heart, together with the merits of the Immaculate Heart of Mary, for the salvation of souls. Free all people, Jesus, from the bondage of sin and division, for each soul is so precious to you. Bring us home, rejoicing in the victory of your mercy. Through the infinite merits of your holy wounds, because you are more powerful than all the forces of hell, we trust completely in your promise of the gospel. Behold, I come to make all things new. Praise be to you, Jesus, truly present in the Blessed Sacrament.

Lamb of God, King of Kings, our Savior, Light of the World. By the light of your Eucharistic love, expel all darkness from our minds, hearts, so that we can clearly see the height and depth of your personal love for us. With this light, Jesus, our faith increases. Perfect our hope so we never give in to any form of sadness or discouragement. Give us wisdom to see everything from God's point of view so that we can walk in the light of truth and virtue, living according to the will of the Father. May the heart of Jesus in the Blessed Sacrament always be praised, always adored, and loved with grateful love in all the tabernacles of the world until the end of time. Amen.

Father, we come before you today with a heart full and overflowing with gratitude. Thank you, Lord, for the magnificent world you have created. We thank you, Jesus, that we are not alone. You are always here in all the tabernacles of the earth. Because we always find in you comfort in our afflictions, healing in our sickness, and strength in our weaknesses. Thank you for your precious body and blood that saves us and gives us eternal life. Thank you for your merciful love that forgives us all. All praise to you, Lord Jesus, in the Blessed Sacrament. We thank you for the immensity of heaven that reflects your greatness and for each new day you give us. We praise and bless you for the delicate petals and vibrant colors of the flowers. Lord, we are fascinated by the starry nights you have created, the moon and the sun that illuminates the darkness and reminds us of your infinite reach. Most of all, we thank you for the people we love, for the families who take care of us, and the friends who walk by our side. Thank you for the joy of your love. May we never be blind to the beauty that surrounds us, but may we always walk in spirit of praise and thanksgiving for your wonderful works. We thank you that you cleanse our sins, which are very heavy burdens on our hearts. All praise to you, Lord, in the Blessed Sacrament. Thank you, Lord, for all the blessings you pour out in your tabernacle and in the church. Thank you for the strength of the Blessed Sacrament. All praise to you, Jesus, in the Blessed Sacrament. The ends of the earth marvel at your wonders. The whole earth, from sunrise to sunset, filled with your joy. Give thanks to the Lord. Open the doors of holiness to us. We will enter and give thanks. This is the door of the Lord, through which the righteous may enter. We will thank you that you have responded to our call and that you have saved us. The stone which the builders discarded, it has become the cornerstone. This is the work of the Lord. Lord, what a wonder for our eyes to behold. This very day was made by you, the Lord. We rejoice and rejoice. We offer our heartfelt thanks to you, Lord, in the Blessed Sacrament of the altar. O Lord, grant us your salvation. May you be forever blessed and praised. The Lord God is indeed our light. We give thanks to you, Lord, because you are good, because your mercy is eternal and your love lasts forever. Glory be to the Father, and to the Son, and to the Holy Spirit, as it was in the beginning, is now, and will be forever. Amen.

My Jesus, I love you with all of my heart. I feel sorry to have offended your infinite goodness so many times. I promise, with your grace, not to offend you again in the future. I give you all my will, my affections, my desires, and everything I possess. From now on, dispose of me and everything I have as you please. All I ask and desire is your holy love, the final perseverance, and the perfect fulfillment of your will. I entrust to you the souls in purgatory, but especially to those who have the greatest devotion to the Blessed Sacrament and to the Blessed Virgin Mary. Sacred Heart of Jesus, in you we place our trust and offer this prayer of reparation as a tribute of love to the Immaculate Heart of the Blessed Virgin Mary. She who is the vessel of purity and holiness, she who is a model of all virtue. Her virginal womb was the first living sanctuary, the first walking tabernacle. Your mother will beautify our hearts. She will show roses of exquisite perfumes and fragrances within us. And through her hands, we unite our sacrifices and love. We want to give you back all the lack of love that you have received from your creatures. We want to console your hearts and unite ourselves to the mysteries of your sacred passion. We also want to make reparation for the wounds of your divine heart, outraged and profaned in the Holy Host, for all the offenses he receives from many souls. Jesus, when on the eve of your passion you were praying in the garden, the vision of all the sins of the world and the ingratitude of men who turned away from you tortured your heart. So great were your sufferings that they made you sweat blood. You're trashed by so many spears of heartbreak and ingratitude from your creatures. You are scourged and crucified again. The sins of men have brought you to extreme agony. Behold now, Jesus, we come to you and abide with you. We will accompany you in your agony, and we will tell you about our love. Grant us the grace to be able to be with you and to keep us persevering in prayer. Jesus, our Savior, we remember when you took your apostles to the Garden of Olives in the middle of the night so that they could be in the prayer with you and from whose heart sprang the complaint foretold in the Book of Psalms. I looked for someone to grieve me, and there was none, and someone to comfort me, and I did not find him. Grant that we may do this through a more sincere love for you, greater generosity in your service, and greater faithfulness toward others in the fulfillment of your great commandment, the commandment of love God with all our heart, with all our mind, with all our soul, and with all our strength, and the commandment to love our neighbor as you love him. Heavenly Father, we offer you the sadness and loneliness of the heart of Jesus, so that you may deign and be the companion and support of those who face the passage of time to eternity. Sacred Heart, we offer you our vigils of reparation to attract your mercy to the whole world. We want to be the balm of peace that heals your wounds and heals the wounds of your most holy body. We offer you our sacrifices of love and the most difficult moments of our lives.

lives and reparation for our sins and those of the whole world. My Lord, our God, our Savior, we come before you longing to repair our relationship with you. May our souls be like the blessed oil that heals your sacred wounds, and like refreshing water to quench your burning thirst for souls. Your thirst to be loved and adored by all men in the blessed sacrament of the altar. We long to atone for the insults of sinners inflicted on you all over the world, and at every moment of the day and night. O Father, we offer you all the acts of worship done by the souls who love you. Above all, we offer you your divine Son, immolated on the altar in every corner of the world. O Father, infinitely good and compassionate, accept his most pure blood in atonement for all the outrages and sacrileges committed by humanity. Erase their sins and have mercy on them. O eternal Father, accept the precious blood that Jesus Christ shed in his passion. By his wounds, by his head crowned with thorns, by heart, by all his divine merits, forgive souls and save them. O precious blood of our Redeemer, we adore you with great respect and with great love, and we want to repair the outrages that you receive from souls. O most holy God, in whose presence we are not worthy to stand, forgive all sins committed by thoughts and desires. Receive an expiation for these sins, thorn-crowned head of your beloved Son. Accept the blood that flows so copiously from his wounds. Purify minds that are tainted. Illuminate the darkness of their understanding, and that his blood be their strength, their light, and their life. Lord, by the inexhaustible mercy of your heart, and by the desire to forgive repentant sinners, we ask that sinners and the insensitive be converted by the fire of thy love and the love of the Immaculate Heart of Mary, and that we will not forget that if we want to seek happiness in you, we will find it. That if we would seek riches, you are the infinite wealth. And if we seek peace, only in you will we find it. Eternal Father, for the passion of your Son, for what he suffered, for those immense pains, we unite to that cross. O Heavenly Father, look at the wounds of your Son, and deign to receive them so that souls may open themselves to the touches of grace. May his blood soften the sin-hardened hearts and move them to do penance. May the weight of the cross on the shoulder of your divine Son move souls to unload the weight of their crimes on the tribunal of penance, and that the nails that pierced his sacred hands and feet grant us the grace to fear him and to love him. We ask you, eternal Father, for all of these souls. For the passion of your Son, we offer you all our sorrows. We also offer you, O Heavenly Father, this crown of thorns of your beloved Son. For these sorrows, I pray to you for priests, that their vocation may be greater, that they may be pure, that they may be good children of God, worthy to consecrate the holy mysteries of the Holy Mass. I also offer you what your Son suffered nailed to the cross, his burning thirst, and all the other torments of his agony for sinners, so that they may repent of their sins, and that for the preservation with which your Son prayed to you for the very ones who were crucifying him. And with that humility, he asked you, Father,
Forgive them, because they do not know what they are doing. I beg you to grant all souls that they have a great love for their neighbor and that they be faithful to your Son. Yes, my God, I beg you because Jesus asks me to. Amen.

We now offer up intentions for this holy hour. We pray for Carlos for healing of nose, mouth, throat, and mental health. We pray for Doris for the healing of her heart and that she may be able to sleep better. We pray for Cecilia, for her son who needs financial help. We pray for Edward, for his children, and for financial aid. We pray for Teresa, for finding a husband, for her mental health, for her son, and for her niece who is in prison. We pray for Jerry, for their health, for their blind dog, and for world peace. We pray for John, for his protection from evil spirits. We pray for Patrick, for troubles in his life, and that things may turn out better. We pray AJ for those who are struggling with their faith. Maria asks us to pray for Christine and Michael that they will come back to the faith and for her health and vision. We pray for Elaine and for her daughter Julia, who is in the hospital. Melanie requests prayers for healing for Claudia. We pray for Rosario, who was admitted to the hospital, and for her quick recovery. Patrick requests prayers for both of his parents who have passed away. Maria requests prayers for herself and her children and for the healing of George's pancreas. Renee requests prayers for Alan's healing from cellulitis and for help with apartment struggles. Diane requests healing of her face. Esperanza requests prayers for healing from illness. Nancy is requesting prayers for her healing from back and knee pain and for healing for her brother. Mariah requests prayers for healing. Cynthia requests prayers to heal from a cold. Mateo asks for Edward Michael's successful recovery and for Michael's procedure. Maria requests prayers for Liam. Mina requests prayers for spiritual protection for her son, Clayton. Daniel requests prayers for healing from the flu. Candace requests prayers for her surgery to go well and for her family and her friends. Shirley asks us to pray for Kathleen's brother who had a stroke. Carlos requests prayers for his health, and Stephanie requests prayers for herself and her family.

Oh, now I wish to pray the Lord's Prayer 7 times in unity with the love which sanctifies this prayer in your heart. Take it from my lips into your divine heart. Improve and complete it so much that it brings as much honor and joy to the Trinity as you granted it on earth with this prayer. May these pour upon your humanity in glorification to your painful wounds and the precious blood that you spilled for them. The first prayer is the circumcision. Our Father, who art in heaven, hallowed be thy name. Thy kingdom come, thy will be done on earth as it is in heaven. Give us this day our daily bread, and forgive us our trespasses, as we forgive those who trespass against us. And lead us not into temptation, but deliver us from evil. Amen. Hail Mary, full of grace, the Lord is with thee. Blessed art thou amongst women, and blessed is the fruit of thy womb, Jesus. Holy Mary, Mother of God, pray for us sinners, now and at the hour of our death. Amen. Eternal Father, through Mary's unblemished hands and the divine heart of Jesus, we offer you the first wounds, the first pains, and the first bloodshed as atonement for my and all of humanity's sins of youth, as protection against the first mortal sin, especially among my relatives. The second prayer is the suffering on the Mount of Olives. Our Father, who art in heaven, hallowed be thy name. Thy kingdom come, thy will be done on earth as it is in heaven. Give us this day our daily bread, and forgive us our trespasses, as we forgive those who trespass against us. And lead us not into temptation, but deliver us from evil. Amen. Hail Mary, full of grace, the Lord is with thee. Blessed art thou amongst women, and blessed is the fruit of thy womb, Jesus. Holy Mary, Mother of God, pray for us sinners, now and at the hour of our death. Amen. Eternal Father, through Mary's unblemished hands and the divine heart of Jesus, we offer you the terrifying suffering of Jesus' heart on the Mount of Olives and every drop of his bloody sweat as atonement for my and all of humanity's sins of the heart, as protection against such sins, and for the spreading of divine and brotherly love. Amen. The third prayer is the flogging. Our Father, who art in heaven, hallowed be thy name. Thy kingdom come, thy will be done, on earth as it is in heaven. Give us this day our daily bread, and forgive us our trespasses, as we forgive those who trespass against us. And lead us not into temptation, but deliver us from evil. Amen. Hail Mary, full of grace, the Lord is with thee. Blessed art thou amongst women, and blessed is the fruit of thy womb, Jesus. Holy Mary, Mother of God, pray for us sinners, now and at the hour of our death. Amen. Eternal Father, through Mary's unblemished hands and the divine heart of Jesus, we offer you the many thousands of wounds, the gruesome pains, and the precious blood of the flogging, as atonement for my and all of humanity's sins of the flesh, as protection against such sins, and the preservation of innocence, especially among my relatives. The fourth prayer is the crowning of thorns. Our Father, who art in heaven, hallowed be thy name. Thy kingdom come, thy will be done, on earth as it is in heaven. Give us this day our daily bread, and forgive us our trespasses, as we forgive those who sin against us. And lead us not into temptation, but deliver us from evil. Amen. Hail Mary, full of grace, the Lord is with thee. Blessed art thou amongst women, and blessed is the fruit of thy womb, Jesus. Holy Mary, Mother of God, pray for us sinners, now and at the hour of our death. Amen. Eternal Father, through Mary's unblemished hands and the divine heart of Jesus, we offer you the wounds, the pains, the precious blood of Jesus' holy heart, from the crowning of thorns, as atonement for me and all of my sins against the Spirit, as protection against such sins, and the spreading of Christ's kingdom here on earth.
the fair carrying of the cross. Our Father who art in heaven, hallowed be thy name. Thy kingdom come, thy will be done on earth as it is in heaven. Give us this day our daily bread, and forgive us our trespasses, as we forgive those who trespass against us. And lead us not into temptation, but deliver us from evil. Amen. Hail Mary, full of grace, the Lord is with thee. Blessed art thou amongst women, and blessed is the fruit of thy womb, Jesus. Holy Mary, Mother of God, pray for us sinners, now and at the hour of our death. Amen. Eternal Father, through Mary's unblemished hands and the divine heart of Jesus, we offer you the sufferings on the way of the cross, especially his holy wound on his shoulders and his precious blood as atonement for me and all of humanity's rebellion against the cross, every grumbling against your holy arrangements, and all other sins and true love of the cross. The sixth prayer is the crucifixion. Our Father who art in heaven, hallowed be thy name. Thy kingdom come, thy will be done, on earth as it is in heaven. Give us this day our daily bread, and forgive us our trespasses, as we forgive those who trespass against us. And lead us not into temptation, but deliver us from evil. Amen. Hail Mary, full of grace, the Lord is with thee. Blessed art thou amongst women, and blessed is the fruit of thy womb, Jesus. Holy Mary, Mother of God, pray for us sinners, now and at the hour of our death. Amen. Eternal Father, through Mary's unblemished hands and the divine heart of Jesus, we offer you your Son on the cross, his nailing and raising, his wounds on the hands and feet, and the three streams of his precious blood that poured forth from these for us. His extreme tortures of the body and soul, his precious death and its non-bleeding renewal, and all holy masses on earth as atonement for all wounds against vows and regulations within the orders, as reparation for my and all other sins, for the sick and the dying, for all holy priests and laymen, for the Holy Father's intentions towards the restoration of Christian families, for the strengthening of faith, for our country and unity among all nations in Christ and his church, as well as for the diaspora. The seventh prayer, the piercing of Jesus' side. Our Father, who art in heaven, hallowed be thy name. Thy kingdom come, thy will be done on earth as it is in heaven. Give us this day our daily bread, and forgive us our trespasses, as we forgive those who trespass against us. And lead us not into temptation, but deliver us from evil. Amen. Hail Mary, full of grace, the Lord is with thee. Blessed art thou amongst women, and blessed is the fruit of thy womb, Jesus. Holy Mary, Mother of God, pray for us sinners, now and at the hour of our death. Amen. Eternal Father, accept as worthy for the needs of the Holy Church, and as atonement for the sins of all mankind, the precious blood and water which poured forth from the wound of Jesus' divine heart. Be merciful and gracious towards us. Blood of Christ, the last precious content of his holy heart, wash me of all my and others' guilt of sin. Water from the side of Christ, wash me clean of all punishments for sin, and extinguish the flame of purgatory for me and for all of the poor souls. Amen. Jesus, we give you our hearts, molded according to your will. You are the way, the truth, and the life. O sacrament most holy, O sacrament divine, all praise and all thanksgiving be every moment thine.

You renew me with a transfusion of love that allows me to continue and not give up. Placing my trust in your sacred heart, all the past is left behind. Both the good and the bad we give to you. Sacred Heart of Jesus, we trust in you completely. Here you consume everything in your Eucharistic love, repairing what is broken, restoring what is lost, healing what is wounded, correcting what is wrong, transforming all evil into good. In your redeeming grace, hold me and never let go of me, so that all my attention be on the final goal, calling me to life on high in you, Christ Jesus. You are my gift. My God, I believe, I adore, I hope, and I love you. I pardon for those who do not believe, do not adore, do not hope, and do not love you. O most holy Trinity, Father, Son, and Holy Spirit, I adore you profoundly. I offer you the most precious body, blood, soul, and deity of Jesus Christ, present in all the tabernacles of the world, in reparation for the outrages, privileges, and indifferences by which he is offended. By the infinite merits of the Sacred Heart of Jesus and the Immaculate Heart of Mary, we beg of thee the conversion of poor sinners.

Welcome, Maria Vision. We are honored to receive the torch of peace in our community. Thanks God for being here today. We are praying today the Holy Rosary for all our intentions. We especially pray for every child. We want to get peace and leave them to feel your love and give them the peace for your love.

0: my name is Guadalupe. I love God and I want everyone to pray the Holy Rosary.
1: We were gathered today to pray the Holy Rosary, and we prayed for world peace, world hunger, for all the families around the world, and for all the children that have been aborted around the world. I recommend praying the Holy Rosary because not only is it a huge protection, but you also establish and build a really good connection with God. And it's important to build a connection with God because the closer we are to Him, the more He protects us and stays by our side. Remember that your life is in God's hands, and that putting your trust into Him and building a connection with Him will really benefit you and can increase your chances of having a nice and loving relationship with Jesus.

Dear children, God has sent me among you to love you and encourage you to prayer and conversion, for peace in you and in your families and in the world. Little children, do not forget that true peace comes only through prayer from God, who is your peace. Thank you for having responded to my call.

welcome to Maria Visión USA, and thank you for joining us once again to pray the Holy Rosary. We are transmitting from the Holy Shrine of Our Lady of Charity here in Miami, Florida, and once again, it is a great gift to enter your homes and enter your families to pray with you the greatest gift that our Blessed Mother has given us, and that is the Holy Rosary. And we know that through the prayer of the Holy Rosary, we can combat so many fears in our lives, so much anguish, so much pain, healing in our lives and in our families. And right now, we all know that we are living very difficult moments, situations where we do not really know where our future stands. So now, more than ever, we need to pray. And that is why our Blessed Mother says continuously, pray, pray, pray. And the importance of prayer within the family. So right now, I ask all of you to join your family, if your children are at home, your husbands, your wives, parents, grandparents. It is a very special time to pray together. Like it has been said, the family that prays together stays together. So right now, we place ourselves in the hands of our Blessed Mother, and we ask her to come and pray with us and for us. As Saint Padre Pio once said, praying the rosary is praying and walking by the hand of Mary. So that is what we will do now today at this moment, and we ask her to come into our hearts and prepare our hearts to pray from the heart. And we will feel that peace that only the Blessed Mother can bring us as she covers us with her mantle of love and of protection. So we begin our Holy Rosary in the name of the Father, and of the Son, and of the Holy Spirit. Amen. We offer this Holy Rosary for peace in the world, peace in our families and in our homes and in our hearts. We pray for the end of social unrest, for the end of violence, for the end of fear. We pray for our Holy Catholic Church, our Holy Father, all our priests, religious. We pray for the families. We pray especially for our children, that Blessed Mother, you may guide them, and we as parents may instruct them in our faith, because without faith and without God, we are nothing. We pray for so many people that are suffering because of the COVID illness. We pray for their healing. We pray for so many people that have lost their lives through this illness, and so many people that have lost their lives through cancer and so many different illnesses. For all the families that are suffering because of these losses. We pray for the end of violence. We pray for the unborn children, for the respect of life, from the moment of conception to natural death. We pray for our country, for our nation. We pray at this moment, especially in this time of election, that there may be peace. May your hand, O Lord, be in this election, and may your will be done. We pray for the safety of your children, of your nation, and of this country. We pray, O Holy Lord, for all the people who do not believe in you, who do not trust in you, who do not adore you. We ask you, O Holy Blessed Mother, to take all your children to the heart of your Son Jesus, because it is only there that we may find true peace and love. I ask you especially, Blessed Mother, for all the people that are joining us today. We pray for all their intentions, for all your intentions, that they be placed in the Immaculate Heart of our Mother, the Blessed Mother. We thank you, Holy Blessed Mother, for this opportunity to pray alongside you, and we trust that everything we pray for today, you will take to your Son Jesus. And if it is in God's holy will to be done, it shall be done. I believe in God, the Father Almighty, creator of heaven and earth.
I believe in Jesus Christ, his only Son, our Lord. He was conceived by the power of the Holy Spirit and born of the Virgin Mary. He suffered under Pontius Pilate, was crucified, died, and was buried. He descended to the dead. On the third day he arose again and ascended into heaven, and is seated at the right hand of the Father. He will come again to judge the living and the dead. I believe in the Holy Spirit, the Holy Catholic Church, the communion of saints, the forgiveness of sins, the resurrection of the body, and life everlasting. Amen. And today we pray the glorious mysteries. The first glorious mystery, the resurrection of our Lord Jesus Christ. In this mystery, Holy Blessed Mother, we pray that we may die to ourselves, that we may die to all those things in our lives that hurt your Son Jesus. We pray, O Blessed Mother, that we may resurrect to a new life in your Son. Give us in this mystery the desire of a strong faith. Our Father, who art in heaven, hallowed be thy name. Thy kingdom come, thy will be done, on earth as it is in heaven. Give us this day our daily bread, and forgive us our trespasses, as we forgive those who trespass against us. And lead us not into temptation, but deliver us from evil. Amen. Hail Mary, full of grace, the Lord is with thee. Blessed art thou amongst women, and blessed is the fruit of thy womb, Jesus. Holy Mary, Mother of God, pray for us sinners, now and at the hour of our death. Amen. Hail Mary, full of grace, the Lord is with thee. Blessed art thou amongst women, and blessed is the fruit of thy womb, Jesus. Holy Mary, Mother of God, pray for us sinners, now and at the hour of our death. Amen. Hail Mary, full of grace, the Lord is with thee. Blessed art thou amongst women, and blessed is the fruit of thy womb, Jesus. Holy Mary, Mother of God, pray for us sinners, now and at the hour of our death. Amen. Hail Mary, full of grace, the Lord is with thee. Blessed art thou amongst women, and blessed is the fruit of thy womb, Jesus. Holy Mary, Mother of God, pray for us sinners, now and at the hour of our death. Amen. Hail Mary, full of grace, the Lord is with thee. Blessed art thou amongst women, and blessed is the fruit of thy womb, Jesus. Holy Mary, Mother of God, pray for us sinners, now and at the hour of our death. Amen. Hail Mary, full of grace, the Lord is with thee. Blessed art thou amongst women, and blessed is the fruit of thy womb, Jesus. Holy Mary, Mother of God, pray for us sinners, now and at the hour of our death. Amen. Hail Mary, full of grace, the Lord is with thee. Blessed art thou amongst women, and blessed is the fruit of thy womb, Jesus. Holy Mary, Mother of God, pray for us sinners, now and at the hour of our death. Amen. Hail Mary, full of grace, the Lord is with thee. Blessed art thou amongst women, and blessed is the fruit of thy womb, Jesus. Holy Mary, Mother of God, pray for us sinners, now and at the hour of our death. Amen. Hail Mary, full of grace, the Lord is with thee. Blessed art thou amongst women, and blessed is the fruit of thy womb, Jesus. Holy Mary, Mother of God, pray for us sinners, now and at the hour of our death. Amen. Hail Mary, full of grace, the Lord is with thee. Blessed art thou amongst women, and blessed is the fruit of thy womb, Jesus. Holy Mary, Mother of God, pray for us sinners, now and at the hour of our death. Amen.
Glory be to the Father, and to the Son, and to the Holy Spirit, as it was in the beginning, is now, and ever shall be, world without end. Amen. O my Jesus, forgive us our sins, save us from the fires of hell, lead all souls to heaven, especially those in most need of thy mercy. Sacred Heart of Jesus, we trust in you. Immaculate Heart of Mary, pray for us. Saint Joseph, intercede for all our families. Saint Michael the Archangel, defend us in our battles. Blessed Mother of Fatima, pray for us.

the second glorious mystery, the Ascension of our Lord. Holy Blessed Mother, in this mystery, we see your Son ascending to heaven, his clothing white as the snow, his face with the glow of the sun, a call to sanctity. We ask you, Holy Blessed Mother, to put in our hearts the desire to live saintly lives, to live our lives as your Son Jesus calls us to live. Help us, O Blessed Mother, to choose sanctity in our lives. Our Father, who art in heaven, hallowed be thy name. Thy kingdom come, thy will be done, on earth as it is in heaven. Give us this day our daily bread, and forgive us our trespasses, as we forgive those who trespass against us. And lead us not into temptation, but deliver us from evil. Amen. Hail Mary, full of grace, the Lord is with thee. Blessed art thou amongst women, and blessed is the fruit of thy womb, Jesus. Holy Mary, Mother of God, pray for us sinners, now and at the hour of our death. Amen. Hail Mary, full of grace, the Lord is with thee. Blessed art thou amongst women, and blessed is the fruit of thy womb, Jesus. Holy Mary, Mother of God, pray for us sinners, now and at the hour of our death. Amen. Hail Mary, full of grace, the Lord is with thee. Blessed art thou amongst women, and blessed is the fruit of thy womb, Jesus. Holy Mary, Mother of God, pray for us sinners, now and at the hour of our death. Amen. Hail Mary, full of grace, the Lord is with thee. Blessed art thou amongst women, and blessed is the fruit of thy womb, Jesus. Holy Mary, Mother of God, pray for us sinners, now and at the hour of our death. Amen. Hail Mary, full of grace, the Lord is with thee. Blessed art thou amongst women, and blessed is the fruit of thy womb, Jesus. Holy Mary, Mother of God, pray for us sinners, now and at the hour of our death. Amen. Hail Mary, full of grace, the Lord is with thee. Blessed art thou amongst women, and blessed is the fruit of thy womb, Jesus. Holy Mary, Mother of God, pray for us sinners, now and at the hour of our death. Amen. Hail Mary, full of grace, the Lord is with thee. Blessed art thou amongst women, and blessed is the fruit of thy womb, Jesus. Holy Mary, Mother of God, pray for us sinners, now and at the hour of our death. Amen. Hail Mary, full of grace, the Lord is with thee. Blessed art thou amongst women, and blessed is the fruit of thy womb, Jesus. Holy Mary, Mother of God, pray for us sinners, now and at the hour of our death. Amen. Hail Mary, full of grace, the Lord is with thee. Blessed art thou amongst women, and blessed is the fruit of thy womb, Jesus. Holy Mary, Mother of God, pray for us sinners, now and at the hour of our death. Amen. Hail Mary, full of grace,

The Lord is with thee. Blessed art thou amongst women, and blessed is the fruit of thy womb, Jesus. Holy Mary, Mother of God, pray for us sinners, now and at the hour of our death. Amen. Hail Mary, full of grace, the Lord is with thee. Blessed art thou amongst women, and blessed is the fruit of thy womb, Jesus. Holy Mary, Mother of God, pray for us sinners, now and at the hour of our death. Amen. Glory be to the Father, and to the Son, and to the Holy Spirit, as it was in the beginning, is now, and ever shall be, world without end. Amen. O my Jesus, forgive us our sins. Save us from the fires of hell. Lead all souls to heaven, especially those in most need of thy mercy. Sacred Heart of Jesus, we trust in you. Immaculate Heart of Mary, pray for us. Saint Joseph, intercede for all our families. Saint Michael the Archangel, defend us in our battles. Nuestra Señora de la Caridad, pray for us. The third glorious mystery, the descent of the Holy Spirit. In this mystery, we see the apostles that were sad because their friend, their teacher, had gone, and they were in despair and did not know what to do. But the Blessed Mother decided to gather with them in the cenacle to pray, because our Blessed Mother says pray, pray, pray, to not fall in the temptation of despair. They began to pray, the women of faith, with the Holy Blessed Mother and the apostles, and the Holy Spirit descends upon them. We ask the Holy Spirit to come into our homes, to come into our lives, as he did that night, to fill us with strength, with peace, with love, the knowing that God is with us and that God does not abandon us. He will always be with us. Pray to the Holy Spirit in everything you do, because there is nothing that we can do without the Spirit of God. Come, Holy Spirit, come, enkindle in us the fire of your love. Our Father, who art in heaven, hallowed be thy name. Thy kingdom come, thy will be done, on earth as it is in heaven. Give us this day our daily bread, and forgive us our trespasses, as we forgive those who trespass against us. And lead us not into temptation, but deliver us from evil. Amen. Hail Mary, full of grace, the Lord is with thee. Blessed art thou amongst women, and blessed is the fruit of thy womb, Jesus. Holy Mary, Mother of God, pray for us sinners, now and at the hour of our death. Amen. Hail Mary, full of grace, the Lord is with thee. Blessed art thou amongst women, and blessed is the fruit of thy womb, Jesus. Holy Mary, Mother of God, pray for us sinners, now and at the hour of our death. Amen. Hail Mary, full of grace, the Lord is with thee. Blessed art thou amongst women, and blessed is the fruit of thy womb, Jesus. Holy Mary, Mother of God, pray for us sinners, now and at the hour of our death. Amen. Hail Mary, full of grace, the Lord is with thee. Blessed art thou amongst women, and blessed is the fruit of thy womb, Jesus. Holy Mary, Mother of God, pray for us sinners, now and at the hour of our death. Amen. Hail Mary, full of grace, the Lord is with thee. Blessed art thou amongst women, and blessed is the fruit of thy womb, Jesus.

thy womb, Jesus. Holy Mary, Mother of God, pray for us sinners, now and at the hour of our death. Amen. Hail Mary, full of grace, the Lord is with thee. Blessed art thou amongst women, and blessed is the fruit of thy womb, Jesus. Holy Mary, Mother of God, pray for us sinners, now and at the hour of our death. Amen. Hail Mary, full of grace, the Lord is with thee. Blessed art thou amongst women, and blessed is the fruit of thy womb, Jesus. Holy Mary, Mother of God, pray for us sinners, now and at the hour of our death. Amen. Hail Mary, full of grace, the Lord is with thee. Blessed art thou amongst women, and blessed is the fruit of thy womb, Jesus. Holy Mary, Mother of God, pray for us sinners, now and at the hour of our death. Amen. Hail Mary, full of grace, the Lord is with thee. Blessed art thou amongst women, and blessed is the fruit of thy womb, Jesus. Holy Mary, Mother of God, pray for us sinners, now and at the hour of our death. Amen. Hail Mary, full of grace, the Lord is with thee. Blessed art thou amongst women, and blessed is the fruit of thy womb, Jesus. Holy Mary, Mother of God, pray for us sinners, now and at the hour of our death. Amen. Hail Mary, full of grace, the Lord is with thee. Blessed art thou amongst women, and blessed is the fruit of thy womb, Jesus. Holy Mary, Mother of God, pray for us sinners, now and at the hour of our death. Amen. Glory be to the Father, and to the Son, and to the Holy Spirit, as it was in the beginning, is now, and ever shall be, world without end. Amen. O my Jesus, forgive us our sins. Save us from the fires of hell. Lead all souls to heaven, especially those in most need of thy mercy. Sacred Heart of Jesus, we trust in you. Immaculate Heart of Mary, please pray for us. Saint Joseph, intercede for all our families. Saint Michael, defend us in our battles. Holy Blessed Mother of Charity, pray for us. The fourth glorious mystery, the Assumption of our Blessed Mother. Holy Blessed Mother, what great joy you must have felt in your heart. That moment that you awaited to be once again united with your Son. Holy Blessed Mother, we ask you throughout this mystery to feel that strong desire to be united to your Son, to walk in our lives with that one desire to one day reach eternity with your Son. Holy Blessed Mother, in this mystery, we ask the grace of a peaceful death. Our Father, who art in heaven, hallowed be thy name. Thy kingdom come, thy will be done, on earth as it is in heaven. Give us this day our daily bread, and forgive us our trespasses, as we forgive those who trespass against us. And lead us not into temptation, but deliver us from evil. Amen. Hail Mary, full of grace, the Lord is with thee. Blessed art thou amongst women, and blessed is the fruit of thy womb, Jesus. Holy Mary, Mother of God, pray for us sinners, now and at the hour of our death. Amen. Hail Mary, full of grace, the Lord is with thee. Blessed art thou amongst women, and blessed is the fruit of thy womb, Jesus. Holy Mary, Mother of God, pray for us sinners, now and at the hour of our death. Amen. Hail Mary, full of grace, the Lord is with thee. Blessed art

thou amongst women, and blessed is the fruit of thy womb, Jesus. Holy Mary, Mother of God, pray for us sinners, now and at the hour of our death. Amen. Hail Mary, full of grace, the Lord is with thee. Blessed art thou amongst women, and blessed is the fruit of thy womb, Jesus. Holy Mary, Mother of God, pray for us sinners, now and at the hour of our death. Amen. Hail Mary, full of grace, the Lord is with thee. Blessed art thou amongst women, and blessed is the fruit of thy womb, Jesus. Holy Mary, Mother of God, pray for us sinners, now and at the hour of our death. Amen. Hail Mary, full of grace, the Lord is with thee. Blessed art thou amongst women, and blessed is the fruit of thy womb, Jesus. Holy Mary, Mother of God, pray for us sinners, now and at the hour of our death. Amen. Hail Mary, full of grace, the Lord is with thee. Blessed art thou amongst women, and blessed is the fruit of thy womb, Jesus. Holy Mary, Mother of God, pray for us sinners, now and at the hour of our death. Amen. Hail Mary, full of grace, the Lord is with thee. Blessed art thou amongst women, and blessed is the fruit of thy womb, Jesus. Holy Mary, Mother of God, pray for us sinners, now and at the hour of our death. Amen. Hail Mary, full of grace, the Lord is with thee. Blessed art thou amongst women, and blessed is the fruit of thy womb, Jesus. Holy Mary, Mother of God, pray for us sinners, now and at the hour of our death. Amen. Hail Mary, full of grace, the Lord is with thee. Blessed art thou amongst women, and blessed is the fruit of thy womb, Jesus. Holy Mary, Mother of God, pray for us sinners, now and at the hour of our death. Amen. Hail Mary, full of grace, the Lord is with thee. Blessed art thou amongst women, and blessed is the fruit of thy womb, Jesus. Holy Mary, Mother of God, pray for us sinners, now and at the hour of our death. Amen. Hail Mary, full of grace, the Lord is with thee. Blessed art thou amongst women, and blessed is the fruit of thy womb, Jesus. Holy Mary, Mother of God, pray for us sinners, now and at the hour of our death. Amen. Glory be to the Father, and to the Son, and to the Holy Spirit, as it was in the beginning, is now, and ever shall be, world without end. Amen. O my Jesus, forgive us our sins. Save us from the fires of hell. Lead all souls to heaven, especially those in most need of thy mercy. Sacred Heart of Jesus, we trust in you. Immaculate Heart of Mary, pray for us. Saint Joseph, intercede for all our families. Saint Michael the Archangel, defend us in our battles. Holy Blessed Mother of Charity, pray for us. And the final glorious mystery, the coronation of our Blessed Mother as Queen of Heaven and of Earth and of our hearts and our families. In this mystery, Holy Blessed Mother, we crown you with a crown of roses. And I ask you all to envision that with each Hail Mary, you create her crown of roses, and you crown her queen of your heart, of your home, and of your family. Holy Blessed Mother, thank you for your divine intercession for all your children. We ask you to continuously pray for us and intercede for us. We need you, Holy Blessed Mother. Our Father, who art in heaven, hallowed be thy name. Thy kingdom come, thy will be done, on earth as it is in heaven. Give us this day our daily bread,
and forgive us our trespasses.

trespasses, as we forgive those who trespass against us. And lead us not into temptation, but deliver us from evil. Amen. Hail Mary, full of grace, the Lord is with thee. Blessed art thou amongst women, and blessed is the fruit of thy womb, Jesus. Holy Mary, Mother of God, pray for us sinners, now and at the hour of our death. Amen. Hail Mary, full of grace, the Lord is with thee. Blessed art thou amongst women, and blessed is the fruit of thy womb, Jesus. Holy Mary, Mother of God, pray for us sinners, now and at the hour of our death. Amen. Hail Mary, full of grace, the Lord is with thee. Blessed art thou amongst women, and blessed is the fruit of thy womb, Jesus. Holy Mary, Mother of God, pray for us sinners, now and at the hour of our death. Amen. Hail Mary, full of grace, the Lord is with thee. Blessed art thou amongst women, and blessed is the fruit of thy womb, Jesus. Holy Mary, Mother of God, pray for us sinners, now and at the hour of our death. Amen. Hail Mary, full of grace, the Lord is with thee. Blessed art thou amongst women, and blessed is the fruit of thy womb, Jesus. Holy Mary, Mother of God, pray for us sinners, now and at the hour of our death. Amen. Hail Mary, full of grace, the Lord is with thee. Blessed art thou amongst women, and blessed is the fruit of thy womb, Jesus. Holy Mary, Mother of God, pray for us sinners, now and at the hour of our death. Amen. Hail Mary, full of grace, the Lord is with thee. Blessed art thou amongst women, and blessed is the fruit of thy womb, Jesus. Holy Mary, Mother of God, pray for us sinners, now and at the hour of our death. Amen. Hail Mary, full of grace, the Lord is with thee. Blessed art thou amongst women, and blessed is the fruit of thy womb, Jesus. Holy Mary, Mother of God, pray for us sinners, now and at the hour of our death. Amen. Hail Mary, full of grace, the Lord is with thee. Blessed art thou amongst women, and blessed is the fruit of thy womb, Jesus. Holy Mary, Mother of God, pray for us sinners, now and at the hour of our death. Amen. Hail Mary, full of grace, the Lord is with thee. Blessed art thou amongst women, and blessed is the fruit of thy womb, Jesus. Holy Mary, Mother of God, pray for us sinners, now and at the hour of our death. Amen. Glory be to the Father, and to the Son, and to the Holy Spirit, as it was in the beginning, is now, and ever shall be, world without end. Amen. O my Jesus, forgive us our sins, save us from the fires of hell. Lead all souls to heaven, especially those in most need of thy mercy. Sacred Heart of Jesus, we trust in you. Immaculate Heart of Mary, pray for us. Saint Joseph, intercede for all our families. Saint Michael the Archangel, defend us in our battles. Holy Blessed Mother, pray for us. Hail, Holy Queen, Mother of Mercy. Hail, our life, our sweetness, and our hope. To thee do we cry, poor banished children of Eve. To thee do we send up our sighs. Mourning and weeping in this valley of tears, turn then, most gracious Advocate, thine eyes of mercy towards us, and lead us home at last, and show us the blessed fruit of your womb, Jesus. O clement, O loving, O sweet Virgin Mary, pray for us, most holy Mother of God. And now we pray the Our Father, the Hail Mary, and the Glory Be, for the Holy Father, all priests and religious, and we also pray for the souls in purgatory, for the forgiveness of our sins,
and for the salvation of all God's children. Our Father, who art in heaven, hallowed be thy name. Thy kingdom come, thy will be done, on earth as it is in heaven. Give us this day our daily bread, and forgive us our trespasses, as we forgive those who trespass against us. And lead us not into temptation, but deliver us from evil. Amen. Hail Mary, full of grace, the Lord is with thee. Blessed art thou amongst women, and blessed is the fruit of thy womb, Jesus. Holy Mary, Mother of God, pray for us sinners, now and at the hour of our death. Amen. Glory be to the Father, and to the Son, and to the Holy Spirit, as it was in the beginning, is now, and ever shall be, world without end. Amen. In the name of the Father, and of the Son, and of the Holy Spirit. Amen. And we end our rosary today with the consecration of the family. It is very important, especially today, to give our lives to God and to the Blessed Mother. It is a commitment that we do with God and with our Blessed Mother to give to them everything that is ours. We trust in them, trusting in God's holy will, knowing that God's will in our lives is the perfect plan. So now I ask you to join hands with your family as we pray the consecration of the family. O Lord Jesus, you lived in the home of Mary and Joseph in Nazareth. There you grew in age, wisdom, and grace as you prepared to fulfill your mission as our Redeemer. We entrust our family to you. O Blessed Mary, you are the mother of our Savior. At Nazareth, you cared for your son Jesus and nurtured him in the peace and joy of your loving home. We entrust our family to you. O Saint Joseph, you provided a secure and loving home for Jesus and Mary and gave us a model of fatherhood while showing us the dignity of work. We entrust our family to you. Holy Family, we consecrate our lives and our family to you. May we be completely united in a love that is lasting, faithful, and open to the gift of new life. Help us to grow in virtue, to forgive one another from our hearts, and to live in peace all the days of our lives. Keep us strong in faith, persevering in prayer, diligent in our work, and generous towards those in need. May our home, O Holy Family, truly become a domestic church where we reflect your example in our daily life. Amen. Jesus, Mary, and Joseph, pray for us. In the name of the Father, and of the Son, and of the Holy Spirit, amen. And on behalf of myself, Ana Arellano, and Maria Vision, we ask you to continue praying. Pray with your family. We are living a moment of grace. Although we may not understand that, it is very difficult moments. But our Lord gives us his Blessed Mother, who comes down from heaven to guide us, to strengthen us, to give us faith, to help us to trust in God's plan in our lives. And we can only trust and grow in faith through prayer. So be steadfast in your prayer within your families. And we ask that God bless you immensely, you and your family. And we pray every day for all of you, for the Maria Vision family, that you may be well and blessed and very strong. God bless you. We love you, and we'll see you next week.

Hello everyone, I'm Father Reed. Thank you for joining me today in praying the joyful mysteries of the Most Holy Rosary of the Blessed Virgin Mary. We're in Ireland, actually in beautiful Glendalough, located in the Valley of the Two Lakes. It's quite a tourist attraction for many reasons, because of its natural beauty and wildlife and archaeology, but also because of the deep faith, the Catholic faith that has been preserved and spread from this place. Saint Kevin himself established a monastery here in the 6th century. And in fact, this is the parish church dedicated to Saint Kevin. And we just thought it would be a wonderful place to be able to pray together today the joyful mysteries of the Rosary. So let's begin our prayer. In the name of the Father, and of the Son, and of the Holy Spirit, amen. I believe in God, the Father Almighty, creator of heaven and earth, and in Jesus Christ, his only Son, our Lord, who was conceived by the Holy Spirit, born of the Virgin Mary, suffered under Pontius Pilate, was crucified, died, and was buried. He descended into hell. The third day he rose again. He ascended into heaven and is seated at the right hand of the Father. From there he shall come to judge the living and the dead. I believe in the Holy Spirit, the Holy Catholic Church, the communion of saints, the forgiveness of sins, the resurrection of the body, and life everlasting. Amen. Our Father, who art in heaven, hallowed be thy name. Thy kingdom come, thy will be done, on earth as it is in heaven. Give us this day our daily bread, and forgive us our trespasses, as we forgive those who trespass against us. And lead us not into temptation, but deliver us from evil. Amen. Hail Mary, full of grace, the Lord is with thee. Blessed art thou among women, and blessed is the fruit of thy womb, Jesus. Holy Mary, Mother of God, pray for us sinners, now and at the hour of our death. Amen. Hail Mary, full of grace, the Lord is with thee. Blessed art thou among women, and blessed is the fruit of thy womb, Jesus. Holy Mary, Mother of God, pray for us sinners, now and at the hour of our death. Amen. Hail Mary, full of grace, the Lord is with thee. Blessed art thou among women, and blessed is the fruit of thy womb, Jesus. Holy Mary, Mother of God, pray for us sinners, now and at the hour of our death. Amen. Glory be to the Father, and to the Son, and to the Holy Spirit, as it was in the beginning, is now, and ever shall be, world without end. Amen. The first joyful mystery, the Annunciation. It was the angel Gabriel that brought this incredible announcement. And Mary said yes to God's plan, God's will for her. And so there was such an intimacy between Mary and Jesus from that first moment of his conception. Let's not forget that she felt the life of Jesus grow within her. The connection between her heart and his is so incredibly close, so unbelievably intimate. And so we ask for the Blessed Mother's intercession, her prayers for us today, because she is so very close and has been since that moment of the Annunciation. Our Father, who art in heaven, hallowed be thy name. Thy kingdom come, thy will be done, on earth as it is in heaven. Give us this day our daily bread, and forgive us our trespasses, as we forgive those who trespass against us. And lead us not into temptation, but deliver us from evil. Amen. Hail Mary, full of grace, the Lord is with thee. Blessed art thou among women, and blessed is the fruit of thy womb, Jesus. Holy Mary, Mother of God, pray for us sinners, now and at the hour of our death. Amen. Hail Mary, full of grace, the Lord is with thee. Blessed art thou among women, and blessed is the fruit of thy womb, Jesus. Holy Mary, Mother of God, pray for us sinners, now and at

hour of our death. Amen. Hail Mary, full of grace, the Lord is with thee. Blessed art thou among women, and blessed is the fruit of thy womb, Jesus. Holy Mary, Mother of God, pray for us sinners, now and at the hour of our death. Amen. Hail Mary, full of grace, the Lord is with thee. Blessed art thou among women, and blessed is the fruit of thy womb, Jesus. Holy Mary, Mother of God, pray for us sinners, now and at the hour of our death. Amen. Hail Mary, full of grace, the Lord is with thee. Blessed art thou among women, and blessed is the fruit of thy womb, Jesus. Holy Mary, Mother of God, pray for us sinners, now and at the hour of our death. Amen. Hail Mary, full of grace, the Lord is with thee. Blessed art thou among women, and blessed is the fruit of thy womb, Jesus. Holy Mary, Mother of God, pray for us sinners, now and at the hour of our death. Amen. Hail Mary, full of grace, the Lord is with thee. Blessed art thou among women, and blessed is the fruit of thy womb, Jesus. Holy Mary, Mother of God, pray for us sinners, now and at the hour of our death. Amen. Hail Mary, full of grace, the Lord is with thee. Blessed art thou among women, and blessed is the fruit of thy womb, Jesus. Holy Mary, Mother of God, pray for us sinners, now and at the hour of our death. Amen. Hail Mary, full of grace, the Lord is with thee. Blessed art thou among women, and blessed is the fruit of thy womb, Jesus. Holy Mary, Mother of God, pray for us sinners, now and at the hour of our death. Amen. Hail Mary, full of grace, the Lord is with thee. Blessed art thou among women, and blessed is the fruit of thy womb, Jesus. Holy Mary, Mother of God, pray for us sinners, now and at the hour of our death. Amen. Glory be to the Father, and to the Son, and to the Holy Spirit, as it was in the beginning, is now, and ever shall be, world without end. Amen. O my Jesus, forgive us our sins. Save us from the fires of hell. Lead all souls into heaven, especially those who are in most need of thy mercy. The second joyful mystery, the visitation. We know from the gospel account that Mary went to visit her kinswoman, Elizabeth, who was also with child. And in that moment, they encountered one another. And as people of faith, as women of faith, they shared that faith one to the other. It is in the encounter that we have with one another, be it here praying the rosary together, at Sunday Mass, at our parish, in quiet conversation with a friend. It is in that encounter, one with the other, each of us made in the likeness of the Creator, that we truly encounter the Lord Jesus. So as Mary encountered Elizabeth and brought Jesus with her, carrying him in her womb, they experienced a moment of great faith, of faith sharing. And that happens whenever we encounter one another, especially in our prayer. And so together we pray, Our Father, who art in heaven, hallowed be thy name. Thy kingdom come, thy will be done, on earth as it is in heaven. Give us this day our daily bread, and forgive us our trespasses, as we forgive those who trespass against us. And lead us not into temptation, but deliver us from evil. Amen. Hail Mary, full of grace, the Lord is with thee. Blessed art thou among women, and blessed is the fruit of thy womb, Jesus. Holy Mary, Mother of God, pray for us sinners, now and at the hour of our death. Amen. Hail Mary, full of grace, the Lord is with thee. Blessed art thou among women, and blessed is the fruit of thy womb, Jesus. Holy Mary, Mother of God, pray for us sinners, now and at the hour of our death. Amen. Hail Mary, full of grace, the Lord is with thee. Blessed art thou among women, and blessed is the fruit of thy womb, Jesus. Holy Mary, Mother of God, pray for us sinners, now and at the hour of our death. Amen. Hail Mary, full of grace, the Lord is with thee. Blessed art thou among women, and blessed is the fruit of thy womb, Jesus. Holy Mary, Mother of God, pray for us sinners, now and at the hour of our death. Amen. Hail Mary, full of grace, the Lord is with thee. Blessed art thou among women, and blessed is the fruit of thy womb, Jesus. Holy Mary, Mother of God, pray for us sinners, now and at the hour of our death. Amen.
Hail, Mary, full of grace, the Lord is with thee. Blessed art thou among women, and blessed is the fruit of thy womb, Jesus. Holy Mary, Mother of God, pray for us sinners, now and at the hour of our death.

Pray for us sinners now and at the hour of our death. Amen. Hail Mary, full of grace, the Lord is with thee. Blessed art thou among women, and blessed is the fruit of thy womb, Jesus. Holy Mary, Mother of God, pray for us sinners, now and at the hour of our death. Amen. Hail Mary, full of grace, the Lord is with thee. Blessed art thou among women, and blessed is the fruit of thy womb, Jesus. Holy Mary, Mother of God, pray for us sinners, now and at the hour of our death. Amen. Glory be to the Father, and to the Son, and to the Holy Spirit, as it was in the beginning, is now, and ever shall be, world without end. Amen. O my Jesus, forgive us our sins. Save us from the fires of hell. Lead all souls into heaven, especially those who are in most need of thy mercy. The third joyful mystery, the Nativity, the birth of Jesus. We think of that glorious night, that mystery we celebrate each year at Christmas, the wonderful hymns of that season, angels we have heard on high, away in a manger, O come, let us adore him, Christ the Lord. In that moment of the Nativity, earth meets heaven. The divine person takes on our human condition. We, as a human family, encounter God in a most incredible way, in the flesh, in a baby placed in an animal feeder. Our Father, who art in heaven, hallowed be thy name. Thy kingdom come, thy will be done on earth as it is in heaven. Give us this day our daily bread, and forgive us our trespasses, as we forgive those who trespass against us. And lead us not into temptation, but deliver us from evil. Amen. Hail Mary, full of grace, the Lord is with thee. Blessed art thou among women, and blessed is the fruit of thy womb, Jesus. Holy Mary, Mother of God, pray for us sinners, now and at the hour of our death. Amen. Hail Mary, full of grace, the Lord is with thee. Blessed art thou among women, and blessed is the fruit of thy womb, Jesus. Holy Mary, Mother of God, pray for us sinners, now and at the hour of our death. Amen. Hail Mary, full of grace, the Lord is with thee. Blessed art thou among women, and blessed is the fruit of thy womb, Jesus. Holy Mary, Mother of God, pray for us sinners, now and at the hour of our death. Amen. Hail Mary, full of grace, the Lord is with thee. Blessed art thou among women, and blessed is the fruit of thy womb, Jesus. Holy Mary, Mother of God, pray for us sinners, now and at the hour of our death. Amen. Hail Mary, full of grace, the Lord is with thee. Blessed art thou among women, and blessed is the fruit of thy womb, Jesus. Holy Mary, Mother of God, pray for us sinners, now and at the hour of our death. Amen. Hail Mary, full of grace, the Lord is with thee. Blessed art thou among women, and blessed is the fruit of thy womb, Jesus. Holy Mary, Mother of God, pray for us sinners, now and at the hour of our death. Amen. Hail Mary, full of grace, the Lord is with thee. Blessed art thou among women, and blessed is the fruit of thy womb, Jesus. Holy Mary, Mother of God, pray for us sinners, now and at the hour of our death. Amen. Hail Mary, full of grace, the Lord is with thee. Blessed art thou among women, and blessed is the fruit of thy womb, Jesus. Holy Mary, Mother of God, pray for us sinners, now and at the hour of our death. Amen. Hail Mary, full of grace, the Lord is with thee. Blessed art thou among women, and blessed is the fruit of thy womb, Jesus. Holy Mary, Mother of God, pray for us sinners, now and at the hour of our death. Amen. Hail Mary, full of grace, the Lord is with thee. Blessed art thou among women, and blessed is the fruit of thy womb, Jesus. Holy Mary, Mother of God, pray for us sinners, now and at the hour of our death. Amen. Glory be to the Father, and to the Son, and to the Holy Spirit, as it was in the beginning, is now, and ever shall be, world without end. Amen. O my Jesus, forgive us our sins. Save us from the fires of hell. Lead all souls into heaven, especially those who are in most need of thy mercy. The fourth joyful mystery, the presentation of Jesus in the temple. Joseph and Mary brought their child to the temple to be presented

as to fulfill their duty. And in doing that, they encountered Simeon, who prophesied about the sufferings that their child would endure. And he predicted too that a sword would pierce Mary's heart. And from that moment on, whenever she looked at her precious child, she knew that he would suffer and that so would she. But Simeon also prophesied that many would be saved because of his suffering and hers. Our lives are, by their very nature, filled with suffering and tragedy. But oftentimes, through tragedy comes hope. And so we pray that God would give us hope, even in the midst of our difficulties. Our Father, who art in heaven, hallowed be thy name. Thy kingdom come, thy will be done on earth as it is in heaven. Give us this day our daily bread, and forgive us our trespasses, as we forgive those who trespass against us. And lead us not into temptation, but deliver us from evil. Amen. Hail Mary, full of grace, the Lord is with thee. Blessed art thou among women, and blessed is the fruit of thy womb, Jesus. Holy Mary, Mother of God, pray for us sinners, now and at the hour of our death. Amen. Hail Mary, full of grace, the Lord is with thee. Blessed art thou among women, and blessed is the fruit of thy womb, Jesus. Holy Mary, Mother of God, pray for us sinners, now and at the hour of our death. Amen. Hail Mary, full of grace, the Lord is with thee. Blessed art thou among women, and blessed is the fruit of thy womb, Jesus. Holy Mary, Mother of God, pray for us sinners, now and at the hour of our death. Amen. Hail Mary, full of grace, the Lord is with thee. Blessed art thou among women, and blessed is the fruit of thy womb, Jesus. Holy Mary, Mother of God, pray for us sinners, now and at the hour of our death. Amen. Hail Mary, full of grace, the Lord is with thee. Blessed art thou among women, and blessed is the fruit of thy womb, Jesus. Holy Mary, Mother of God, pray for us sinners, now and at the hour of our death. Amen. Hail Mary, full of grace, the Lord is with thee. Blessed art thou among women, and blessed is the fruit of thy womb, Jesus. Holy Mary, Mother of God, pray for us sinners, now and at the hour of our death. Amen. Hail Mary, full of grace, the Lord is with thee. Blessed art thou among women, and blessed is the fruit of thy womb, Jesus. Holy Mary, Mother of God, pray for us sinners, now and at the hour of our death. Amen. Hail Mary, full of grace, the Lord is with thee. Blessed art thou among women, and blessed is the fruit of thy womb, Jesus. Holy Mary, Mother of God, pray for us sinners, now and at the hour of our death. Amen. Hail Mary, full of grace, the Lord is with thee. Blessed art thou among women, and blessed is the fruit of thy womb, Jesus. Holy Mary, Mother of God, pray for us sinners, now and at the hour of our death. Amen. Hail Mary, full of grace, the Lord is with thee. Blessed art thou among women, and blessed is the fruit of thy womb, Jesus. Holy Mary, Mother of God, pray for us sinners, now and at the hour of our death. Amen. Glory be to the Father, and to the Son, and to the Holy Spirit, as it was in the beginning, is now, and ever shall be, world without end. Amen. O my Jesus, forgive us our sins. Save us from the fires of hell. Lead all souls into heaven, especially those who are in most need of thy mercy. The fifth and the final joyful mystery, the finding of Jesus in the temple. Certainly, Mary and Joseph were completely overjoyed finding their son, and he said to them, "Did you not know that I had to be in my Father's house?" So they learned firsthand the intimate relationship that Jesus had enjoyed with his Father. And then the gospel tells us, the account tells us that Jesus was obedient to them. And so we learn that Jesus, though he is the Son of God, learned obedience from his relationship to his parents and his family, and he learned obedience from what he would suffer.
as we meditate on this mystery of the finding of Jesus in the temple. We pray for the grace to be obedient to God's will in our lives and to learn from Jesus himself about the intimate relationship that we share as redeemed men and women baptized into the family of God the Father. Our Father, who art in heaven, hallowed be thy name. Thy kingdom come, thy will be done on earth as it is in heaven. Give us this day our daily bread, and forgive us our trespasses, as we forgive those who trespass against us. And lead us not into temptation, but deliver us from evil. Amen. Hail Mary, full of grace, the Lord is with thee. Blessed art thou among women, and blessed is the fruit of thy womb, Jesus. Holy Mary, Mother of God, pray for us sinners, now and at the hour of our death. Amen. Hail Mary, full of grace, the Lord is with thee. Blessed art thou among women, and blessed is the fruit of thy womb, Jesus. Holy Mary, Mother of God, pray for us sinners, now and at the hour of our death. Amen. Hail Mary, full of grace, the Lord is with thee. Blessed art thou among women, and blessed is the fruit of thy womb, Jesus. Holy Mary, Mother of God, pray for us sinners, now and at the hour of our death. Amen. Hail Mary, full of grace, the Lord is with thee. Blessed art thou among women, and blessed is the fruit of thy womb, Jesus. Holy Mary, Mother of God, pray for us sinners, now and at the hour of our death. Amen. Hail Mary, full of grace, the Lord is with thee. Blessed art thou among women, and blessed is the fruit of thy womb, Jesus. Holy Mary, Mother of God, pray for us sinners, now and at the hour of our death. Amen. Hail Mary, full of grace, the Lord is with thee. Blessed art thou among women, and blessed is the fruit of thy womb, Jesus. Holy Mary, Mother of God, pray for us sinners, now and at the hour of our death. Amen. Hail Mary, full of grace, the Lord is with thee. Blessed art thou among women, and blessed is the fruit of thy womb, Jesus. Holy Mary, Mother of God, pray for us sinners, now and at the hour of our death. Amen. Hail Mary, full of grace, the Lord is with thee. Blessed art thou among women, and blessed is the fruit of thy womb, Jesus. Holy Mary, Mother of God, pray for us sinners, now and at the hour of our death. Amen. Hail Mary, full of grace, the Lord is with thee. Blessed art thou among women, and blessed is the fruit of thy womb, Jesus. Holy Mary, Mother of God, pray for us sinners, now and at the hour of our death. Amen. Hail Mary, full of grace, the Lord is with thee. Blessed art thou among women, and blessed is the fruit of thy womb, Jesus. Holy Mary, Mother of God, pray for us sinners, now and at the hour of our death. Amen. Hail Mary, full of grace, the Lord is with thee. Blessed art thou among women, and blessed is the fruit of thy womb, Jesus. Holy Mary, Mother of God, pray for us sinners, now and at the hour of our death. Amen. Glory be to the Father, and to the Son, and to the Holy Spirit, as it was in the beginning, is now, and ever shall be, world without end. Amen. O my Jesus, forgive us our sins. Save us from the fires of hell. Lead all souls into heaven, especially those who are in most need of thy mercy. Hail, Holy Queen, Mother of Mercy, our life, our sweetness, and our hope. To thee do we cry, poor banished children of Eve. To thee do we send up our sighs, mourning and weeping in this valley of tears. Turn then, most gracious Advocate, thine eyes of mercy toward us, and after this our exile, show unto us the blessed fruit of thy womb, Jesus. O clement, O loving, O sweet Virgin Mary, pray for us, O Holy Mother of God, that we may be made worthy of the promises of Christ. Let us pray. O God, whose only begotten Son, by whose life, death, and resurrection has purchased for us the rewards of everlasting life, grant, we beseech thee, that by meditating on these mysteries of the Most Holy Rosary of the Blessed Virgin Mary, we may both imitate what they contain and obtain what they promise through the same Christ our Lord. Amen. May the divine assistance remain always with us. May the souls of the faithful departed, through the mercy of God, rest in peace. Holy Mother, with thy loving child, thy blessing give to us this day. In the name of the Father, and of the Son, and of the Holy Spirit. Amen. Well, thank you for joining me in praying these joyful mysteries of the Most Holy Rosary here in the beautiful valley of Glendalough before the Church of St. Kevin,
who founded the monastic enclosure here in the 6th century. It's been wonderful praying with you here in Ireland.

In the name of the Father, and of the Son, and of the Holy Spirit. Amen. I believe in God, the Father Almighty, the Creator of heaven and earth, and in Jesus Christ, His only Son, our Lord, who was conceived by the Holy Ghost, born of the Virgin Mary, suffered under Pontius Pilate, was crucified, died, and was buried. He descended into hell. On the third day He rose again from the dead. He ascended into heaven and is seated at the right hand of God, the Father Almighty. From thence He shall come to judge the living and the dead. I believe in the Holy Ghost, the Holy Catholic Church, the communion of saints, the forgiveness of sins, the resurrection of the body, and life everlasting. Amen. Our Father, who art in heaven, hallowed be thy name. Thy kingdom come, thy will be done on earth as it is in heaven.

0: Hail Mary, full of grace, the Lord is with thee. Blessed art thou amongst women, and blessed is the fruit of thy womb, Jesus. Hail Mary, full of grace, the Lord is with thee. Blessed art thou amongst women, and blessed is the fruit of thy womb, Jesus. Hail Mary, full of grace, the Lord is with thee. Blessed art thou amongst women, and blessed is the fruit of thy womb, Jesus. Glory be to the Father, and to the Son, and to the Holy Spirit. The first luminous mystery, the baptism of our Lord. Our Father, who art in heaven, hallowed be thy name. Thy kingdom come, thy will be done on earth as it is in heaven. Hail Mary, full of grace, the Lord is with thee. Blessed art thou amongst women, and blessed is the fruit of thy womb, Jesus. Hail Mary, full of grace, the Lord is with thee. Blessed art thou amongst women, and blessed is the fruit of thy womb, Jesus. Hail Mary, full of grace, the Lord is with thee. Blessed art thou amongst women, and blessed is the fruit of thy womb, Jesus. Hail Mary, full of grace, the Lord is with thee. Blessed art thou amongst women, and blessed is the fruit of thy womb, Jesus. Hail Mary, full of grace, the Lord is with thee. Blessed art thou amongst women, and blessed is the fruit of thy womb, Jesus. Hail Mary, full of grace, the Lord is with thee. Blessed art thou amongst women, and blessed is the fruit of thy womb, Jesus. Hail Mary, full of grace, the Lord is with thee. Blessed art thou amongst women, and blessed is the fruit of thy womb, Jesus. Hail Mary, full of grace, the Lord is with thee. Blessed art thou amongst women, and blessed is the fruit of thy womb, Jesus. Hail Mary, full of grace, the Lord is with thee. Blessed art thou amongst women, and blessed is the fruit of thy womb, Jesus. Hail Mary, full of grace, the Lord is with thee. Blessed art thou amongst women, and blessed is the fruit of thy womb, Jesus. Glory be to the Father, and to the Son, and to the Holy Spirit. O my Jesus, forgive us our sins, save us from the fires of hell. The second luminous mystery, the wedding at Cana. Our Father, who art in heaven, hallowed be thy name. Thy kingdom come, thy will be done on earth as it is in heaven. Hail Mary, full of grace, the Lord is with thee. Blessed art thou amongst women, and blessed is the fruit of thy womb, Jesus. Hail Mary, full of grace, the Lord is with thee. Blessed art thou amongst women, and blessed is the fruit of thy womb, Jesus. Hail Mary, full of grace, the Lord is with thee. Blessed art thou amongst women, and blessed is the fruit of thy womb, Jesus. Hail Mary, full of grace, the Lord is with thee. Blessed art thou amongst women, and blessed is the fruit of thy womb, Jesus. Hail Mary, full of grace, the Lord is with thee. Blessed art thou amongst women, and blessed is the fruit of thy womb, Jesus. Hail Mary, full of grace, the Lord is with thee. Blessed art thou amongst women, and blessed is the fruit of thy womb, Jesus. Hail Mary, full of grace, the Lord is with thee. Blessed art thou amongst women, and blessed is the fruit of thy womb, Jesus. Hail Mary, full of grace, the Lord is with thee. Blessed art thou amongst women, and blessed is the fruit of thy womb, Jesus. Hail Mary, full of grace, the Lord is with thee. Blessed art thou amongst women, and blessed is the fruit of thy womb, Jesus. Hail Mary, full of grace, the Lord is with thee. Blessed art thou amongst women, and blessed is the fruit of thy womb, Jesus. Glory be to the Father, and to the Son, and to the Holy Spirit. O my Jesus, forgive us our sins, save us from the fires of hell. The third luminous mystery, the proclamation of the kingdom. Our Father, who art in heaven, hallowed be thy name. Thy kingdom come, thy will be done on earth as it is in heaven. Hail Mary, full of grace, the Lord is with thee. Blessed art thou amongst women, and blessed is the fruit of thy womb, Jesus. Hail Mary, full of grace, the Lord is with thee. Blessed art thou amongst women, and blessed is the fruit of thy womb, Jesus. Hail Mary, full of grace, the Lord is with thee. Blessed art thou amongst women, and blessed is the fruit of thy womb, Jesus. Hail Mary, full of grace, the Lord is with thee. Blessed art thou amongst women, and blessed is the fruit of thy womb, Jesus. Hail Mary, full of grace, the Lord is with thee. Blessed art thou amongst women, and blessed is the fruit of thy womb, Jesus. Hail Mary, full of grace, the Lord is with thee. Blessed art thou amongst women, and blessed is the fruit of thy womb, Jesus. Hail Mary, full of grace, the Lord is with thee. Blessed art thou amongst women, and blessed is the fruit of thy womb, Jesus. Hail Mary, full of grace, the Lord is with thee. Blessed art thou amongst women, and blessed is the fruit of thy womb, Jesus. Hail Mary, full of grace, the Lord is with thee. Blessed art thou amongst women, and blessed is the fruit of thy womb, Jesus. Hail Mary, full of grace, the Lord is with thee. Blessed art thou amongst women, and blessed is the fruit of thy womb, Jesus. Glory be to the Father, and to the Son, and to the Holy Spirit. O my Jesus, forgive us our sins, save us from the fires of hell. The fourth luminous mystery, the Transfiguration. Our Father, who art in heaven, hallowed be thy name. Thy kingdom come, thy will be done on earth as it is in heaven. Hail Mary, full of grace, the Lord is with thee. Blessed art thou amongst women, and blessed is the fruit of thy womb, Jesus. Hail Mary, full of grace, the Lord is with thee. Blessed art thou amongst women, and blessed is the fruit of thy womb, Jesus. Hail Mary, full of grace, the Lord is with thee. Blessed art thou amongst women, and blessed is the fruit of thy womb, Jesus. Hail Mary, full of grace, the Lord is with thee. Blessed art thou amongst women, and blessed is the fruit of thy womb, Jesus. Hail Mary, full of grace, the Lord is with thee. Blessed art thou amongst women, and blessed is the fruit of thy womb, Jesus. Hail Mary, full of grace, the Lord is with thee. Blessed art thou amongst women, and blessed is the fruit of thy womb, Jesus. Hail Mary, full of grace, the Lord is with thee. Blessed art thou amongst women, and blessed is the fruit of thy womb, Jesus. Hail Mary, full of grace, the Lord is with thee. Blessed art thou amongst women, and blessed is the fruit of thy womb, Jesus. Hail Mary, full of grace, the Lord is with thee. Blessed art thou amongst women, and blessed is the fruit of thy womb, Jesus. Hail Mary, full of grace, the Lord is with thee. Blessed art thou amongst women, and blessed is the fruit of thy womb, Jesus. Glory be to the Father, and to the Son, and to the Holy Spirit. O my Jesus, forgive us our sins, save us from the fires of hell. The fifth luminous mystery, the institution of the Eucharist. Our Father, who art in heaven, hallowed be thy name. Thy kingdom come, thy will be done on earth as it is in heaven. Hail Mary, full of grace, the Lord is with thee. Blessed art thou amongst women, and blessed is the fruit of thy womb, Jesus. Hail Mary, full of grace, the Lord is with thee. Blessed art thou amongst women, and blessed is the fruit of thy womb, Jesus. Hail Mary, full of grace, the Lord is with thee. Blessed art thou amongst women, and blessed is the fruit of thy womb, Jesus. Hail Mary, full of grace, the Lord is with thee. Blessed art thou amongst women, and blessed is the fruit of thy womb, Jesus. Hail Mary, full of grace, the Lord is with thee. Blessed art thou amongst women, and blessed is the fruit of thy womb, Jesus. Hail Mary, full of grace, the Lord is with thee. Blessed art thou amongst women, and blessed is the fruit of thy womb, Jesus. Hail Mary, full of grace, the Lord is with thee. Blessed art thou amongst women, and blessed is the fruit of thy womb, Jesus. Hail Mary, full of grace, the Lord is with thee. Blessed art thou amongst women, and blessed is the fruit of thy womb, Jesus. Hail Mary, full of grace, the Lord is with thee. Blessed art thou amongst women, and blessed is the fruit of thy womb, Jesus. Hail Mary, full of grace, the Lord is with thee. Blessed art thou amongst women, and blessed is the fruit of thy womb, Jesus. Glory be to the Father, and to the Son, and to the Holy Spirit. O my Jesus, forgive us our sins, save us from the fires of hell. Hail, Holy Queen, Mother of Mercy, our life, our sweetness, and our hope. To thee do we cry, poor banished children of Eve. To thee do we send up our sighs, mourning and weeping in this valley of tears. Turn then, most gracious Advocate, thine eyes of mercy toward us, and after this our exile, show unto us the blessed fruit of thy womb, Jesus. O Clement, O Loving, O Sweet Virgin Mary, Pray for us, O Holy Mother of God, that we may be made worthy of the promises of Christ. O God, whose only begotten Son, by his life, death, and resurrection, has purchased for us the rewards of eternal life, grant, we beseech thee, that while meditating on these mysteries of the Most Holy Rosary of the Blessed Virgin Mary, we may imitate what they contain and obtain what they promise through the same Christ our Lord. Amen. In the name of the Father, and of the Son, and of the Holy Spirit. Amen.
1: Holy Rosary, Sorrowful Mysteries, prayed on Tuesday and Friday.
2: I believe in God, the Father Almighty, Creator of heaven and earth, and in Jesus Christ, his only Son, our Lord, who was conceived by the Holy Spirit, born of the Virgin Mary, suffered under Pontius Pilate, was crucified, died, and was buried. He descended into hell. On the third day he rose again from the dead. He ascended into heaven and is seated at the right hand of God the Father Almighty. From there he will come to judge the living and the dead.
1: I believe in the Holy Spirit, the Holy Catholic Church, the communion of saints, the forgiveness of sins, the resurrection of the body, and life everlasting. Amen.
2: Our Father, who art in heaven, hallowed be thy name. Thy kingdom come, thy will be done, on earth as it is in heaven.
1: Give us this day our daily bread, and forgive us our trespasses, as we forgive those who trespass against us. And lead us not into temptation, but deliver us from evil. Amen.
2: Hail Mary, full of grace, the Lord is with thee. Blessed art thou among women, and blessed is the fruit of thy womb, Jesus.
1: Holy Mary, Mother of God, pray for us sinners now and at the hour of our death. Amen.
2: Hail Mary, full of grace, the Lord is with thee. Blessed art thou among women, and blessed is the fruit of thy womb, Jesus.
1: Holy Mary, Mother of God, pray for us sinners now and at the hour of our death. Amen.
2: Hail Mary, full of grace, the Lord is with thee. Blessed art thou among women, and blessed is the fruit of thy womb, Jesus.
1: Holy Mary, Mother of God, pray for us sinners now and at the hour of our death. Amen.
2: Glory be to the Father, and to the Son, and to the Holy Spirit.
1: As it was in the beginning, is now, and ever shall be, world without end. Amen.
2: O my Jesus, forgive us our sins, save us from the fires of hell. Lead all souls to heaven, especially those who are most need of thy mercy.
1: The first sorrowful mystery, the agony in the garden. We pray for true contrition for sin.

0: Our Father, who art in heaven, hallowed be thy name. Thy kingdom come, thy will be done, on earth as it is in heaven.
1: Give us this day our daily bread, and forgive us our trespasses, as we forgive those who trespass against us. And lead us not into temptation, but deliver us from evil. Amen.
0: Hail Mary, full of grace, the Lord is with thee. Blessed art thou among women, and blessed is the fruit of thy womb, Jesus.
1: Holy Mary, Mother of God, pray for us sinners now and at the hour of our death. Amen.
0: Hail Mary, full of grace, the Lord is with thee. Blessed art thou among women, and blessed is the fruit of thy womb, Jesus.
1: Holy Mary, Mother of God, pray for us sinners now and at the hour of our death. Amen.
0: Hail Mary, full of grace, the Lord is with thee. Blessed art thou among women, and blessed is the fruit of thy womb, Jesus.
1: Holy Mary, Mother of God, pray for us sinners now and at the hour of our death. Amen.
0: Hail Mary, full of grace, the Lord is with thee. Blessed art thou among women, and blessed is the fruit of thy womb, Jesus.
1: Holy Mary, Mother of God, pray for us sinners now and at the hour of our death. Amen.
0: Hail Mary, full of grace, the Lord is with thee. Blessed art thou among women, and blessed is the fruit of thy womb, Jesus.
1: Holy Mary, Mother of God, pray for us sinners now and at the hour of our death. Amen.
0: Hail Mary, full of grace, the Lord is with thee. Blessed art thou among women, and blessed is the fruit of thy womb, Jesus.
1: Holy Mary, Mother of God, pray for us sinners now and at the hour of our death. Amen.
0: Hail Mary, full of grace, the Lord is with thee. Blessed art thou among women, and blessed is the fruit of thy womb, Jesus.
1: Holy Mary, Mother of God, pray for us sinners now and at the hour of our death. Amen.
0: Hail Mary, full of grace, the Lord is with thee. Blessed art thou among women, and blessed is the fruit of thy womb, Jesus.
1: Holy Mary, Mother of God, pray for us sinners now and at the hour of our death. Amen.
0: Hail Mary, full of grace, the Lord is with thee. Blessed art thou among women, and blessed is the fruit of thy womb, Jesus.
1: Holy Mary, Mother of God, pray for us sinners now and at the hour of our death. Amen.
0: Hail Mary, full of grace, the Lord is with thee. Blessed art thou among women, and blessed is the fruit of thy womb, Jesus.
1: Holy Mary, Mother of God, pray for us sinners now and at the hour of our death. Amen.
2: Glory be to the Father, and to the Son, and to the Holy Spirit.
1: As it was in the beginning, is now, and ever shall be, world without end. Amen.
3: O my Jesus, forgive us our sins, save us from the fires of hell. Lead all souls to heaven, especially those who are most need of thy mercy.
4: The second sorrowful mystery, the scourging at the pillar. We pray for the virtue of purity.
0: Our Father, who art in heaven, hallowed be thy name. Thy kingdom come, thy will be done, on earth as it is in heaven.
1: Give us this day our daily bread, and forgive us our trespasses, as we forgive those who trespass against us. And lead us not into temptation, but deliver us from evil. Amen.
0: Hail Mary, full of grace, the Lord is with thee. Blessed art thou among women, and blessed is the fruit of thy womb, Jesus.
1: Holy Mary, Mother of God, pray for us sinners now and at the hour of our death. Amen.
0: Hail Mary, full of grace, the Lord is with thee. Blessed art thou among women, and blessed is the fruit of thy womb, Jesus.
1: Holy Mary, Mother of God, pray for us sinners now and at the hour of our death. Amen.
0: Hail Mary, full of grace, the Lord is with thee. Blessed art thou among women, and blessed is the fruit of thy womb, Jesus.
1: Holy Mary, Mother of God, pray for us sinners now and at the hour of our death. Amen.
0: Hail Mary, full of grace, the Lord is with thee. Blessed art thou among women, and blessed is the fruit of thy womb, Jesus.
1: Holy Mary, Mother of God, pray for us sinners now and at the hour of our death. Amen.
0: Hail Mary, full of grace, the Lord is with thee. Blessed art thou among women, and blessed is the fruit of thy womb, Jesus.
1: Holy Mary, Mother of God,

0: Pray for us sinners now and at the hour of our death. Amen.
1: Hail Mary, full of grace, the Lord is with thee. Blessed art thou among women, and blessed is the fruit of thy womb, Jesus.
0: Holy Mary, Mother of God, pray for us sinners now and at the hour of our death. Amen.
1: Hail Mary, full of grace, the Lord is with thee. Blessed art thou among women, and blessed is the fruit of thy womb, Jesus.
0: Holy Mary, Mother of God, pray for us sinners now and at the hour of our death. Amen.
1: Hail Mary, full of grace, the Lord is with thee. Blessed art thou among women, and blessed is the fruit of thy womb, Jesus.
0: Holy Mary, Mother of God, pray for us sinners now and at the hour of our death. Amen.
1: Hail Mary, full of grace, the Lord is with thee. Blessed art thou among women, and blessed is the fruit of thy womb, Jesus.
0: Holy Mary, Mother of God, pray for us sinners now and at the hour of our death. Amen.
1: Hail Mary, full of grace, the Lord is with thee. Blessed art thou among women, and blessed is the fruit of thy womb, Jesus.
0: Holy Mary, Mother of God, pray for us sinners now and at the hour of our death. Amen.
2: Glory be to the Father, and to the Son, and to the Holy Spirit.
0: As it was in the beginning, is now, and ever shall be, world without end. Amen.
3: O my Jesus, forgive us our sins, save us from the fires of hell. Lead all souls to heaven, especially those who are most need of thy mercy.
4: Third sorrowful mystery, the crowning with thorns. We pray for an increase in moral courage.
5: Our Father, who art in heaven, hallowed be thy name. Thy kingdom come, thy will be done, on earth as it is in heaven.
0: Give us this day our daily bread, and forgive us our trespasses, as we forgive those who trespass against us. And lead us not into temptation, but deliver us from evil. Amen.
1: Hail Mary, full of grace, the Lord is with thee. Blessed art thou among women, and blessed is the fruit of thy womb, Jesus.
0: Holy Mary, Mother of God, pray for us sinners now and at the hour of our death. Amen.
1: Hail Mary, full of grace, the Lord is with thee. Blessed art thou among women, and blessed is the fruit of thy womb, Jesus.
0: Holy Mary, Mother of God, pray for us sinners now and at the hour of our death. Amen.
1: Hail Mary, full of grace, the Lord is with thee. Blessed art thou among women, and blessed is the fruit of thy womb, Jesus.
0: Holy Mary, Mother of God, pray for us sinners now and at the hour of our death. Amen.
1: Hail Mary, full of grace, the Lord is with thee. Blessed art thou among women, and blessed is the fruit of thy womb, Jesus.
0: Holy Mary, Mother of God, pray for us sinners now and at the hour of our death. Amen.
1: Hail Mary, full of grace, the Lord is with thee. Blessed art thou among women, and blessed is the fruit of thy womb, Jesus.
0: Holy Mary, Mother of God, pray for us sinners now and at the hour of our death. Amen.
1: Hail Mary, full of grace, the Lord is with thee. Blessed art thou among women, and blessed is the fruit of thy womb, Jesus.
0: Holy Mary, Mother of God, pray for us sinners now and at the hour of our death. Amen.
1: Hail Mary, full of grace, the Lord is with thee. Blessed art thou among women, and blessed is the fruit of thy womb, Jesus.
0: Holy Mary, Mother of God, pray for us sinners now and at the hour of our death. Amen.
1: Hail Mary, full of grace, the Lord is with thee. Blessed art thou among women, and blessed is the fruit of thy womb, Jesus.
0: Holy Mary, Mother of God, pray for us sinners now and at the hour of our death. Amen.
1: Hail Mary, full of grace, the Lord is with thee. Blessed art thou among women, and blessed is the fruit of thy womb, Jesus.
0: Holy Mary, Mother of God, pray for us sinners now and at the hour of our death. Amen.
1: Hail Mary, full of grace, the Lord is with thee. Blessed art thou among women, and blessed is the fruit of thy womb, Jesus.
0: Holy Mary, Mother of God, pray for us sinners now and at the hour of our death. Amen.
2: Glory be to the Father, and to the Son, and to the Holy Spirit.
0: As it was in the beginning, is now, and ever shall be, world without end. Amen.

0: O my Jesus, forgive us our sins, save us from the fires of hell. Lead all souls to heaven, especially those who are most need of thy mercy.
1: The fourth sorrowful mystery, carrying of the cross, we pray for the virtue of patience.
0: Our Father, who art in heaven, hallowed be thy name. Thy kingdom come, thy will be done, on earth as it is in heaven.
2: Give us this day our daily bread, and forgive us our trespasses, as we forgive those who trespass against us. And lead us not into temptation, but deliver us from evil. Amen.
0: Hail Mary, full of grace, the Lord is with thee. Blessed art thou among women, and blessed is the fruit of thy womb, Jesus.
2: Holy Mary, Mother of God, pray for us sinners now and at the hour of our death. Amen.
0: Hail Mary, full of grace, the Lord is with thee. Blessed art thou among women, and blessed is the fruit of thy womb, Jesus.
2: Holy Mary, Mother of God, pray for us sinners now and at the hour of our death. Amen.
0: Hail Mary, full of grace, the Lord is with thee. Blessed art thou among women, and blessed is the fruit of thy womb, Jesus.
2: Holy Mary, Mother of God, pray for us sinners now and at the hour of our death. Amen.
0: Hail Mary, full of grace, the Lord is with thee. Blessed art thou among women, and blessed is the fruit of thy womb, Jesus.
2: Holy Mary, Mother of God, pray for us sinners now and at the hour of our death. Amen.
0: Hail Mary, full of grace, the Lord is with thee. Blessed art thou among women, and blessed is the fruit of thy womb, Jesus.
2: Holy Mary, Mother of God, pray for us sinners now and at the hour of our death. Amen.
0: Hail Mary, full of grace, the Lord is with thee. Blessed art thou among women, and blessed is the fruit of thy womb, Jesus.
2: Holy Mary, Mother of God, pray for us sinners now and at the hour of our death. Amen.
0: Hail Mary, full of grace, the Lord is with thee. Blessed art thou among women, and blessed is the fruit of thy womb, Jesus.
2: Holy Mary, Mother of God, pray for us sinners now and at the hour of our death. Amen.
0: Hail Mary, full of grace, the Lord is with thee. Blessed art thou among women, and blessed is the fruit of thy womb, Jesus.
2: Holy Mary, Mother of God, pray for us sinners now and at the hour of our death. Amen.
0: Hail Mary, full of grace, the Lord is with thee. Blessed art thou among women, and blessed is the fruit of thy womb, Jesus.
2: Holy Mary, Mother of God, pray for us sinners now and at the hour of our death. Amen.
0: Hail Mary, full of grace, the Lord is with thee. Blessed art thou among women, and blessed is the fruit of thy womb, Jesus.
2: Holy Mary, Mother of God, pray for us sinners now and at the hour of our death. Amen.
3: Glory be to the Father, and to the Son, and to the Holy Spirit.
2: As it was in the beginning, is now, and ever shall be, world without end. Amen.
0: O my Jesus, forgive us our sins, save us from the fires of hell. Lead all souls to heaven, especially those who are most need of thy mercy.
1: Fifth sorrowful mystery, the crucifixion. We pray for an increase in final perseverance.
0: Our Father, who art in heaven, hallowed be thy name. Thy kingdom come, thy will be done, on earth as it is in heaven.
2: Give us this day our daily bread, and forgive us our trespasses, as we forgive those who trespass against us. And lead us not into temptation, but deliver us from evil. Amen.
0: Hail Mary, full of grace, the Lord is with thee. Blessed art thou among women, and blessed is the fruit of thy womb, Jesus.
2: Holy Mary, Mother of God, pray for us sinners now and at the hour of our death. Amen.
0: Hail Mary, full of grace, the Lord is with thee. Blessed art thou among women, and blessed is the fruit of thy womb, Jesus.
2: Holy Mary, Mother of God, pray for us sinners now and at the hour of our death. Amen.
0: Hail Mary, full of grace, the Lord is with thee. Blessed art thou among women, and blessed is the fruit of thy womb, Jesus.
2: Holy Mary, Mother of God, pray for us sinners now and at the hour of our death. Amen.
0: Hail Mary, full of grace, the Lord is with thee. Blessed art thou among women,
3: and blessed is the fruit of thy womb, Jesus.
2: Holy Mary, Mother of God, pray for us sinners now and at the hour of our death. Amen.
3: Hail Mary, full of grace, the Lord is with thee. Blessed art thou among women, and blessed is the fruit of thy womb, Jesus.
2: Holy Mary, Mother of God, pray for us sinners now and at the hour of our death. Amen.
3: Hail Mary, full of grace, the Lord is with thee. Blessed art thou among women, and blessed is the fruit of thy womb, Jesus.
2: Holy Mary, Mother of God, pray for us sinners now and at the hour of our death. Amen.
3: Hail Mary, full of grace, the Lord is with thee. Blessed art thou among women, and blessed is the fruit of thy womb, Jesus.
2: Holy Mary, Mother of God, pray for us sinners now and at the hour of our death. Amen.
3: Hail Mary, full of grace, the Lord is with thee. Blessed art thou among women, and blessed is the fruit of thy womb, Jesus.
2: Holy Mary, Mother of God, pray for us sinners now and at the hour of our death. Amen.
3: Hail Mary, full of grace, the Lord is with thee. Blessed art thou among women, and blessed is the fruit of thy womb, Jesus.
2: Holy Mary, Mother of God, pray for us sinners now and at the hour of our death. Amen.
3: Hail Mary, full of grace, the Lord is with thee. Blessed art thou among women, and blessed is the fruit of thy womb, Jesus.
2: Holy Mary, Mother of God, pray for us sinners now and at the hour of our death. Amen.
3: Glory be to the Father, and to the Son, and to the Holy Spirit.
2: As it was in the beginning, is now, and ever shall be, world without end. Amen.
0: O my Jesus, forgive us our sins, save us from the fires of hell. Lead all souls to heaven, especially those who are most need of thy mercy.
2: Hail, Holy Queen, Mother of Mercy, our life, our sweetness, and our hope. To thee do we cry, poor banished children of Eve. To thee do we send up our sighs, mourning and weeping in this valley of tears. Turn then, most gracious Advocate, thine eyes of mercy towards us, and after this our exile, show unto us the blessed fruit of thy womb, Jesus. O clement, O loving, O sweet Virgin Mary,
3: pray for us, O Holy Mother of God,
2: that we may be made worthy of the promises of Christ.
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5: 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So I'll put a link right up there if you're watching on mobile, or also at the end of this video to give you that opportunity. Thank you so much for that consideration, and God bless you. Mm-hmm.

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My spirit rejoices in God my Savior, for he has looked with favor on his lowly servant. From this day, all generations will call me blessed. The Almighty has done great things for me.

He has shown the strength of his arm. He has scattered the proud in their conceit. He has cast down the mighty from their thrones, and he has lifted up the lowly. He has filled the hungry with great things, and the rich he has sent away empty. He has come to the help of his servant Israel, for he has remembered his promise of mercy, the promise he made to our fathers, to Abraham.

0: my life where peace seemed to have gone away. And sometimes I realized that prayer is the way to get back to peace. And during those very difficult moments, I have found that if I just take the time and pray to God and really commit myself to trusting in Jesus, Jesus, I trust in you. When I do that, I always get this enormous feeling of peace coming into my heart, coming into my life. And somehow those problems, those difficult moments that I was having begin to wane away, begin to leave, begin to depart. It's that moment when you really realize that we have to trust in Jesus. And when you do that and you trust in God, then those problems, those difficult moments always seem to like go away, and solutions start coming up. And it's not a coincidence. You know, sometimes I think it's a coincidence, but it's not. It's God coming into my life and actually giving me that inner peace and to be able to work through and solve those problems. So for me, that inner peace comes through the trust in Jesus and trust in God.
1: There are many things I strive for in my life. One is I strive to lead a life of holiness, to lead a holy life. I strive to lead a life of prayer, a life of love I pray to the Lord to have love in my heart. And one of the things that's very important to me is to have peace. I always pray to have peace in my heart, the peace that you can really only find in Jesus Christ. I'm blessed because I have a home that I find is filled with peace, and I just feel like I'm so fortunate and so blessed to have that in my life, in my home, to have a home life filled with peace, a family that brings me peace. And I know that when I don't feel a peace in my heart, I can find it in prayer. I can find it in the Blessed Sacrament. But having peace in our lives is one of the most important things that we can have as Christians.

In the second chapter of the Acts of the Apostles, the scripture reads, "When the time for Pentecost was fulfilled, they were all in one place. And suddenly there came from the sky a noise like a strong driving wind, and it filled the entire house in which they were. Then there appeared above them tongues of fire, which parted and came to rest on each of them. And they were filled with the Holy Spirit, and they began to speak in different languages as the Spirit enabled them to proclaim." We're getting close to Pentecost. I've continued to pray and I've continued to be excited about what the Lord wants to do. So we invited you to be a part of this Pentecost Vigil event. And just in a couple of days, we're going to be there. We're going to be praying, "Come, Holy Spirit." And I don't know how your preparations have gone, but I hope they've gone well. I hope you've had time to pray, to empty yourself, to allow yourself to experience a good confession, to be able to pray and celebrate in the liturgy. All of this in a time of preparation so as to be able to experience the power of the Holy Spirit, the sending of the Holy Spirit. So now we're getting close to the actual vigil of Pentecost, and I'm not exactly sure what that's going to look like for you. Some of you are going to be gathering in large events, some of you just small groups, some of you maybe just your family. Whatever it is, as I've said, the most important thing is to be able to stop, wait, pray, and ask for the Holy Spirit. But a couple of thoughts. First off, to be able to make sure that you're settled where this event is going to take place. Where is the encounter going to take place? Jesus says to the apostles, "Wait and stay in Jerusalem." So think about that. Where are you going to spend the Vigil of Pentecost? Some of you, it's going to be in a parish. Some of you, it's going to be in your home. Some of it's going to be in your apartment. I don't know where it is. But do something wherever that is to set that time and that place apart. It could be as simple as buying a candle for the particular event, something that makes this space where you're gathering different. Now, some of you are going to be going to a church, so that's great. That's already taken care of. But if it's just you and your family at home, if it's just you and your spouse at home, do something that makes this space sacred, asking the Lord to be pour out his blessings upon it. We as humans, we need ritual. That's why we begin a football game by gathering in the middle and flipping a coin, or starting a baseball game, play ball. There's something about this ritual that we need. So I'd invite you to think through your vigil event with some type of ritual, a beginning. Honestly, I think a great beginning would be to use the videos that the Vigil Project created to be able to create an environment of prayer. They're just gorgeous. So to be able to have some of those available to you, to be able to set an atmosphere of prayer, and the Vigil Project videos do a great job at that. And then what we do is we begin to pray. And we do that simply by saying, "Come, Holy Spirit." So if it's a small group, if it's a community, if it's just you and your spouse, to stop, be present to the Lord, and just say, "Come, Holy Spirit." And the way that I suggest you do that is, the first is that you're praying that the Holy Spirit would fill you, fill me. So the first thing I do when I'm with a group is I say, "Lord, send your Holy Spirit upon me. Fill me with your Holy Spirit." I often go through that same process of preparation that we've done over the last couple weeks that night. And that is, "Lord, take away everything that's in me that's not of you. So empty myself from whatever is not of you so that you could fill me." So that's the first step, is just stop, pray, "Come, Holy Spirit, fill me." Now, what I think is important is for you to be able to actually say that. There's a power in us verbalizing, and there's a power in us speaking, saying, "Come, Holy Spirit." So honestly, it may seem awkward if it's just you or by yourself, or if you're with your family, to be able to stop and just say, "Come, Holy Spirit." I invite you to do that. I think there's a power in us verbalizing and speaking, "Come, Holy Spirit." So that's the first step. So stopping, praying, "Come, Holy Spirit, fill me with your Holy Spirit." Just say that over and over again, you know, "Come, Holy Spirit, come, Holy Spirit." Or to say the name of Jesus. There is a power in verbalizing our prayer. The next thing is waiting, as we heard in the scripture. It's just waiting. So we pray for the Holy Spirit, and then we just wait. Now, the Holy Spirit manifests himself in lots of ways. Sometimes we feel a peace, we feel a joy, we feel a presence. The scripture that I read said it was like tongues of fire. It was like a driving wind. So John's scripture talks about it being a breath. The Holy Spirit manifests himself and shows himself to us in many ways. So just be open to that. And here's the other thing. Some people will say, "Well, I don't feel anything, therefore God must not be doing something." That simply isn't true.
that I believe that if we call upon the Holy Spirit, if we're open to receiving the Holy Spirit, even though we may not feel anything or sense anything, I still believe that God hears that prayer and He pours out His blessing and His grace upon us. So stand on that fundamental truth that the Lord desires to bless us. The next thing that I often do is begin to pray with other people. And by that, sometimes, again, I don't know what your community or situation is going to be like, but it's just stopping and saying, okay, Lord, now that you've filled me, we're not containers of the Holy Spirit, rather we're vessels of the Holy Spirit. Now help me pray with somebody else. And it could be as simple as if you're just two people, just to be able to place your hand on their shoulder and say, Lord, fill them. Come through me, fill me with your Holy Spirit and fill them. And if we pay attention to the New Testament, we see time and time and time again, people gathered to pray and they prayed with each other. So that's what I'm going to invite you to do. Whatever your situation, your environment, your event is, call upon the Holy Spirit upon yourself, create an environment where the Holy Spirit can come, and then pray with one another. It's nothing complicated. Place your hand and say, come Holy Spirit, fill them, bless them. And then from there to being able to just being open to the Spirit working in you. Pray for the gifts. Pray for the gifts of the Old Testament, the wisdom and knowledge and counsel and fear of the Lord, all the gifts of the Holy Testament that help make us docile to the Holy Spirit. Pray for the gifts of the New Testament, those gifts that allow us to prophesy, to be able to hear the Lord, the gift of tongues, the gift of interpretation. Just pray for that. Now, some of you say, well, I don't know exactly what that is. That's okay. The Spirit of God knows. So we just go and we ask and we trust that the Lord will give us whatever gifts. And just as I'm talking about, I can't wait to hear what the Lord does. I can't wait for you to share with me and with the rest of the world what the Lord is doing in you. And then finally is a praying that we can live a life of the Holy Spirit, that it's not just this event, but the Holy Spirit fills us and we experience the fruits of the Holy Spirit, love, joy, peace, patience, kindness. So it's not merely this event, this encounter, but it's how the Lord is going to use this to actually change you, to change your life, to change your community's life. How long this event takes place, I don't know. That's you praying, listening, asking the Lord. For some people, it may be an hour. You know, an hour on the vigil of Pentecost. For some people, I know I've already heard that there are people that are going to be praying all night. I don't know what the Lord is asking you to do, but I'm pretty sure He wants you to just stop sometime that night, pray, ask for the Holy Spirit. Yeah, and then let's see what happens. Finally. There's some type of a response to this, that we don't encounter the Holy Spirit just to, oh, I've got this great experience and I want to. It's about having this encounter experience of the Holy Spirit so that our lives are transformed, so that I'm more holy, so that I'm more loving, so that I'm more patient. But not only that, that there's a response that the Lord is inviting us to. I think first and foremost, a response to a call to walk as a disciple of Jesus, that He fills us with the Holy Spirit and invites us to walk with Him. I think the other thing that the Lord wants to do is use you, and part of the response is to invite other people into the same experience that you're having. Friends or family or colleagues, whomever, people in your parish, to gather together in smaller communities, smaller faith communities, and begin to pray, and then begin to share our faith. I think that's one of the things that we need to do more, is share what God is doing in our life. We can do that again, Bible studies, prayer group, men's and women's group, whatever it is, but small faith communities. The other thing I think the Lord wants us to do is to be able to study more. Spend a little bit of time reading. There are lots of great books out there. So spend some time reading and studying more about Christ, about the beauty of the Holy Spirit, about the church, the sacraments. So spend some time doing that. And then finally, some types of works of mercy. The Lord doesn't pour out His Holy Spirit upon us just to make this our private possession, but that we have works of mercy. I think first and foremost, the greatest work of mercy is evangelization, bringing other people into a relationship with Christ, but also working with the poor, soup kitchens, shelters, all these kinds of things to be able to share with other people what God has done in your life. I'm really excited to hear what the Lord is doing and what He has done in your life through this Pentecost vigil experience, through this encounter with the Holy Spirit. So I invite you to go ahead and share that with us. You can email us at thewildgooseisloose.com. You can post on Facebook, share your experiences, because it's not just for me. Other people will read that from all over the world and they'll see what God is doing. And yeah, I'm just really looking forward to see what this looks like. Again, I'm going to be in Guadalupe. I'm going to be praying for you. I'm going to be praying for the outpouring of the Holy Spirit. I'm going to be asking our Blessed Mother to pray. And I'm almost positive
that she wants the Holy Spirit to be poured forth upon us. So I look forward to hear what God is doing and what he has done in your life. Let us pray. Heavenly Father, we bless you and we thank you for Pentecost and the gift that is in Pentecost. We thank you for the Holy Spirit that is poured forth into our hearts. Even at this moment, Jesus, I ask that your Holy Spirit would fall upon the person who's watching this video. Fill them with your Holy Spirit. Prepare them for an outpouring of your Holy Spirit that they will experience on the vigil of Pentecost this year. Jesus, we just come before you and wait. We want to be filled with your Holy Spirit, empowered by your Holy Spirit. Father God, I ask your blessing to be upon my brothers and sisters as they prepare, as they gather, as they wait for the outpouring of your Holy Spirit. Let them know your grace, your love, your fire, and your peace. May the Lord bless you, the Father, the Son, and the Holy Spirit. Amen. Amen.

recognizing that we have these gifts. That's the first step. And that's what Pentecost is all about. That's why we celebrate Pentecost. The gifts are freely poured out. Isn't that the wonder of our faith? God loves us. God freely embraces us. God pours forth His very Spirit of life into us, gives us these gifts, gives us the call, the understanding, the knowledge, and then is there to walk with us. But we have to use the gifts. The great gift, of course, is the gift of wisdom. The Holy Spirit is called Holy Wisdom. We pray for this ability, not just to know things, but to be able to see how they relate us to God. Wisdom is the ability to see reality through the eyes of God, through the eyes of faith. Wisdom is usually associated with the elderly, with the seniors, with people who have lived through life and experienced not only facts, but how they come together and relate us to God. Another great gift of the Holy Spirit is the gift of fortitude or courage. It's the strengthening of our heart to be able to live what we profess. You know, we profess the creed. We announce we believe in God, the Father, the Son, the Holy Spirit. We believe in the church. We believe in her teaching. We believe in a resurrection and a life to come. Try to live that in all of the situations of the day, in all the circumstances of our day. That requires strength of character. And that's what the gift of fortitude is all about, to remain firm in your faith. Another one of the gifts is knowledge. Knowledge is being able with our mind to grasp and hold what God says to us, the revelation, what God says to us, the Word of God. We pray for the gift to know what it is. What it is God is saying to us. And we hear that in multiple ways. It's not just with our ears, we hear it with our heart. And that's something we have to remember. When God speaks, God's word comes to us in many ways. It's not just what we hear, although the word of God is read to us. It's what in our hearts we hear. That's why prayer is such an important part of the Christian experience of the Holy Spirit. I think we are in what really is a moment of new Pentecost today. The church has been speaking about the new evangelization now for multiple years under Pope John Paul II, under Pope Benedict, and now under Pope Francis, talking about a new awakening and the need to present our faith, the need to present what we believe, the gospel, the good news, in a way that's fresh and new, new in ardor, new in method, new in way of expression. That's what the new Pentecost is all about, saying the Holy Spirit didn't come once. The Holy Spirit comes regularly. The Holy Spirit wasn't just active among the apostles. The Holy Spirit is active in the church today. And the Holy Spirit is calling each one of us

Hi guys, this is Ken Yuzinski from CatholicSpeaker.com. Today, let's talk about the Holy Spirit and Pentecost. Back in 1999, I was hired by 6 different Catholic churches to start and run a senior youth program. They didn't have anything, so I was hired. And before I was accepted the position, I shared with them that it was going to be about evangelization, bringing young people into a personal relationship with Jesus Christ. And so they were on board with that, so I was hired. And over the first 2 months, that's what I really focused on. I created these lessons, and we talked about that God has a purpose for our life, that purpose and plan has been messed up by sin, that He sent His Son, Jesus Christ, to redeem humanity and welcome us back into a relationship with Him, that He gave us the church to live out this relationship, and we live it out by the power of grace coming to us through the sacraments. And I really emphasized the decision. I challenged the young people in asking them, have you placed Jesus at the center of your life? And so these themes were throughout the 2 months. And to tell you the truth, I never saw any substantial change in their life. You know, they kept on coming out. I'm not sure why. Maybe they liked me, or they liked hanging out with their friends. They came, but there was no change of lifestyle. And the reason I know is because they would tell me what they were doing on the weekends, which wasn't always very good. And so I was getting a little bit frustrated with this. So we moved on to the next lesson. And the next chunk of our lessons was on the Holy Spirit. And we focused a lot on that upper room experience where the apostles were there and they heard the sound of a violent rushing wind and tongues of fire descended upon them. And they all began to speak in other languages. The Holy Spirit enabled them. And then they went out into the streets. And we made the point that the apostles' lives were dramatically changed by the power of the Holy Spirit. Take, for example, Peter. He went from a scaredy cat to a roaring lion. He was in the courtyard on the day Jesus was crucified, denying that he even was an associate of Jesus. And the next, after Pentecost, he is standing on the streets roaring, proclaiming Jesus is Lord and saying, repent and be baptized if you want to be saved. There was a dramatic change in the lives of the apostles. No question to them, they had received the promise of the Father, the Holy Spirit. And so I challenged the young people and asked them, have you ever consciously surrendered yourself to the power of the Holy Spirit? Pope Benedict XVI said, today I would like to extend this invitation to everyone. Let us rediscover, dear brothers and sisters, the beauty of being baptized in the Holy Spirit. Let us be aware again of our baptism and of our confirmation, sources of grace that are always present. So in our youth group, we'd made the point that we have the Holy Spirit, but have we asked for the release, for the power of the Spirit in our life? Have we asked to be baptized?

baptized in the Holy Spirit. So after emphasizing these points for a number of weeks, I invited the young people to go before and to stand before the tabernacle in a semicircle. And in the middle of the semicircle, I placed a chair. And I invited them and said, if there's anyone here that would like to ask for the fuller release of the Holy Spirit in their life, just sit in that chair and we'll pray for you. And one by one, these young people started to take turns sitting in that chair. We'd come up around that person, we'd put our hands towards them, and we would pray for them. In simple language, asking for the Holy Spirit to be released more fully in their life. And those evenings when we did that in those parishes, I mean, it was powerful. Those young people experienced the love of God being poured into their hearts. And if you speak to them now, many of them would say that those evenings were defining moments in their life where their faith became alive. After this experience, every youth night, we would give opportunities for young people to receive prayer. And we did this for years. And it was such a faith-building experience for them. They continuously would come before the Lord asking for the Spirit to help them in their relationship with their parents, decision-making, just living the virtuous life. And it was a beautiful time of an outpouring of the Spirit in their lives, including my own. I remember one night that chair was empty and no one was going to sit in it. And so I said, hey, could you pray for me? And so I sat in that chair. And the young people just came around me and they just started to pray for me. And I remember one young man taking the lead. He's maybe grade 8. And his prayer was so simple. All he said was, Holy Spirit, come now. Holy Spirit, come now. And he just kept on saying that prayer over and over and over again. And I experienced that night a tremendous healing in my heart. Just felt the love of God just being released in my life in a brand new way. Now, my experience was beautiful. The young people's experiences over those years was beautiful. And really what the theme was that we were encountering the love of God. So my friends, my question for you is this. Have you asked for the release of the Spirit in your life? Have you gone to the Holy Spirit and said, Holy Spirit, fill me with the grace that the apostles experienced in that upper room. Baptize me in the Holy Spirit. Release the fullness of the Spirit within my life. Have you ever gone to the Holy Spirit asking for that? Because the thing is, this doesn't happen automatically. This doesn't happen accidentally. It only happens when we intentionally go to the Holy Spirit in faith and say, do with me whatever you want. You see, the Holy Spirit in Acts chapter 2 was found by seekers. He was found by the apostles. The apostles were seeking the Lord, seeking to remain faithful to Jesus' words, to remain and wait for the promise of the Father, the Holy Spirit. So my friends, I welcome you to ask for the presence of Pentecost to be more fully released in your life. You might be thinking, well, how do I do that? Well, just close your eyes, open up your hands and say, come Holy Spirit, come Holy Spirit, come Holy Spirit.

come, Holy Spirit. Fill the hearts of your faithful and enkindle in them the fire of your love. Send forth your Spirit, and they shall be created, and you shall renew the face of the earth. Let us pray. O God, who by the light of the Holy Spirit did instruct the hearts of the faithful, grant that by that same Holy Spirit we may be truly wise and ever rejoice in His consolation. Through Christ our Lord. Amen.

0: Pentecost is approaching, and we're talking about the gifts of the Holy Spirit, one of which is fear of the Lord. And this gift is one that a lot of people get wrong, myself included, because what society feels about the word fear is very different from what it is, because there's a lot of differences between healthy fear and unhealthy fear. And God allows us to have fear of the Lord in order to bring about goodness and praise His name. And so this is a healthy fear. And the way that we talk about healthy fear is, for instance, preparing for an exam and studying because we want to do well. It gives us protection and it allows us to enter into really making an effort for the sake of someone else. Sometimes we have healthy fear when we're about to have a sensitive conversation with a friend that means a lot to us. Because they mean a lot to us and we don't want to offend them, we have a healthy fear of saying the wrong thing because we want to say what loves them and what respects them. So God ultimately deserves our love and our respect more than anyone else in the universe. So the way we conduct ourselves and the way that we speak and the way that we act all surrounds the fear of the Lord and loving Him and respecting Him. When we receive this gift from the Holy Spirit, let's truly realize what this gift is and what our Lord is. He says, "I have plans for you, plans to give you hope in a future, plans to prosper you and not harm you." So that is what our Lord is. He is our Father, and we want to treat Him with the utmost respect in everything we say and do. So make sure to keep that in mind for this Pentecost and always keep fear of the Lord in your mind and your heart. So let us just take a moment to pray for this gift of the Holy Spirit. In the name of the Father, and of the Son, and of the Holy Spirit. Amen.
1: Who before ascending into heaven did promise to send the Holy Spirit to finish your work in the souls of your apostles and disciples. Mark me, dear Lord, with the sign of your true disciples, and animate me in all things with your Spirit. Amen.

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O most blessed light divine, shine within these hearts of yours, and our inmost being feel. 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Nothing good in deed or thought, nothing free from taint of ill. 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On our dryness, pour your dew. 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On the faithful who adore and confess you evermore, in your sevenfold gift descend. Give them virtue's sure reward. Give them your salvation, Lord. Give them joys that never end. Amen. Alleluia.

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Come, Holy Spirit, come, and from your celestial home shed a ray of light divine. Come, Father of the poor, come, source of all our store. 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You of comforters the best, you the soul's most welcome guest. 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In our labor, rest most sweet. Grateful coolness in the heat. Solace in the midst of woe. O most blessed light divine, shine within these hearts of yours, and our inmost being feel. Where you are not, we have not. Nothing good in deed or thought. Nothing free from taint of ill. Heal our wounds, our strength renew. On our dryness, pour your dew. Wash the stains of guilt away. Bend the stubborn heart and will. Melt the frozen, warm the chill, guide the steps that go astray. On the faithful who adore and confess you evermore, in your sevenfold gift descend. Give them virtue's sure reward. Give them your salvation, Lord. Give them joys that never end. Amen. Hallelujah.

0: We use the term spirit in all sorts of ways. We talk about human spirit or national spirit or school spirit or community spirit. We talk about being in good spirits or our spirits being low. We get told to lift our spirits. We talk of spirited performances on the sporting field, and we get encouraged to show some spirit. Our secular world seems to like to speak about spirit quite a lot. It is some recognition that we human beings are more than skin and bone. There is more going on inside us than our biology. There is more going on in our world than simply one thing after another. The way we use the word spirit shows that we have an instinct that there is something much more mysterious going on than we care to admit. The Holy Spirit is the mysterious sense that inspires us, encourages us, comforts us, and strengthens us. The gift of the Holy Spirit is continually poured out upon every believer, but at baptism and confirmation, we are anointed and sealed with the Spirit through the laying on of hands and the fragrant chrism oil. St. Irenaeus, the great second century teacher, once spoke of the Holy Spirit as being like oil. As oil is poured into a vessel, he said, the Holy Spirit is being poured into us, into the church. But this oil is the most remarkable and wonderful elixir. This oil transforms the vessel that holds it. This oil gives life. This oil renews us and enlivens us. This oil is forever making the church young, he said. Through a renewed outpouring of the life of the Holy Spirit, may this feast of Pentecost enliven again the whole church, but especially the church in this time and place. And may the heart of every believer feel again the youthful joy of the gifts of faith, hope, and love.
1: Pentecost, the coming of the Holy Spirit, the difference maker in the spiritual life. Hi guys, my name is Kenny Zinski from CatholicSpeaker.com. Thanks for watching today. Let's look at the lives of the apostles and three ways the lives of the apostles were transformed by the power of the Holy Spirit and how God wants to transform our lives in those same three ways. Number one, prior to the Holy Spirit coming, the apostles' lives were often dominated by fear. Think about the time when they are in the Garden of Olives. Jesus is arrested. The apostles ran. In other words, as soon as Jesus was taken from their picture, they lost strength to continue to follow him. They were not walking by faith, they were walking by sight. And so often we do the same thing. Perhaps we find ourselves in our own Garden of Olives. And as soon as we can't see Jesus in our circumstance, we leave him. That is what happens when we don't have the Holy Spirit in our lives. And how might this manifest ourselves in our lives right now? Well, maybe it's through COVID-19. We're like, what in the world is going on? God, where are you in this? And as soon as we can't see God in our gardens, we run out on him if we aren't filled with the Holy Spirit. And you see what happens in Acts chapter 2, the Holy Spirit fills the apostles and they are never again dominated by fear. They don't let fear be their guide. They walk by faith. Peter transformed completely. He denies Jesus three times in the courtyard, filled with the Holy Spirit, and then he stands on this street corner proclaiming Jesus as Lord. This man is transformed by the power of the Holy Spirit. And this is an example of what the Lord, through the power of the Holy Spirit, can do in our life. Those areas of fear in our life can be eradicated by the power of the Holy Spirit. Second way, prior to the coming of the Holy Spirit, the apostles had a great reluctance to suffer for Jesus. We can see this right after Jesus was arrested. What did they do? They locked themselves in a room to protect their lives. They thought they were next. So they were in lockdown while Jesus was arrested and crucified. They're afraid. See, within the spiritual life, in order to grow in a relationship with Jesus, we have to suffer a little bit. We have to pick up the cross. We have to deny ourselves, because if we allow our passions to rule our life, well, then we're going to be ruined because our passions are often disordered, and disordered passions lead to disastrous decisions. We need the Holy Spirit to help us suffer for the sake of Jesus. You see, the apostles, they didn't want to suffer for Jesus. And in fact, they wanted to protect their lives. They didn't want to lose their lives for the sake of Jesus. But when they were filled with the Holy Spirit and they go forward into the world, what happens? All of the apostles, tradition tells us, are martyred because of their faith, except for the apostle John. They lose their fear of suffering. You know, my friends, if our lives are dominated by the fear and the reluctance of suffering, we are never going to progress in the spiritual life, because the spiritual life always requires a little bit of suffering, a little bit of dying to self, one day at a time. It takes a little bit of dying to self to decide to pray. It takes a little bit of dying to self to decide to fast. It takes a little bit of dying to self to say, okay, I'm going to let my pride go and go to confession. It's impossible to progress in the spiritual life without suffering. And so the Holy Spirit can help us. If we're afraid of suffering, the Holy Spirit can eradicate that from our life, as He did with the apostles, who were all martyred for their faith. They were transformed from those who were trying to protect their lives to those who lost their lives for the sake of Jesus. And the third way the Holy Spirit transforms the apostles' lives, He gives them direction in how to live. When Jesus ascended to heaven, right before He went up, He said, "Go to Jerusalem and wait for the promise of my Father, the Holy Spirit." So the apostles go to Jerusalem, but they just don't wait. They make a very important decision. They decide who is going to join their ranks and replace Judas. And they do this how? You would think these men who have been walking with Jesus for 3 years would be very prayerful men, have great insights into the will of God. But what they do is very revealing. They pray, and then they cast lots to see who Judas's replacement is going to be. In other words, it's like they roll dice. They leave it to chance. This is what life is like without the Holy Spirit. Discerning God's will, might as well leave it to chance. Now, obviously, God blessed their decision. But when it comes to our life, without the Holy Spirit, we're never going to know God's will for our lives. Yes, God's general will is revealed through Scripture and the church. But when it comes to those decisions in life where we maybe need the gift of counsel or fortitude or understanding, these are gifts of the Holy Spirit. We need the Holy Spirit to show us God's will. Because you know what happens with the apostles? After they are filled with the Holy Spirit and they leave the upper room, they leave the dice behind. They never again cast lots to determine or to discern what God's will is for their life. Why? Because they're led by the power of the Holy Spirit. So my friends, if you're finding yourself in a situation and you just don't know what the right decision is to make, ask the Holy Spirit to show you. So the Lord wants to transform our lives in the areas of fear, the reluctance to suffer, and when we lack direction in our life. The thing is this, we got to ask. The apostles were in the upper room not by accident. They responded to the direction of Jesus Christ to go and to pray. And so we find ourselves here today. I don't know what you're going through, but if you would like those areas of your life, those three areas, to be transformed, I'd encourage you today, ask the Holy Spirit to give you the grace of Pentecost as He gave it to the apostles. My name is Kenny Zinski from CatholicSpeaker.com. Thanks for watching.

Now, Pentecost is one of my favorite stories in the whole Bible because there's something so powerful about this dichotomy between, on the one hand, you have the disciples and they're scared and they're cowering,

So in the Summa, St. Thomas Aquinas actually distinguishes between virtues and gifts. So a virtue is just anything that improves man, anything that helps him reach perfection. But a gift has a completely different definition. It's just all about something being freely given and then being received. And so I think that's really touching to focus on, that the gifts of the Holy Spirit aren't something that God needed to do, but they're something that He in His infinite goodness chose to give to us. And we, in good conscience, have to receive them. And so today I want to talk about wisdom. And at first, that seems really vague and nebulous. You know, people could mean so many things when they say wisdom. But what Thomas Aquinas says that it means when he talks about the gifts of the Holy Spirit is that it's the ability to understand the divine truth. So wisdom is our ability to know God, and then after that, to structure our life around that knowledge of Him. And I think that's touching, that that's a gift, is that we don't have any obligation, any right to deserve to know about God. But He in His goodness wants us to know about Him so that we can love Him. So through the gift of wisdom, God shows Himself to us.

So now that we know how good God is and everything he created and its nature, there's nothing we can do except offer up the correct response, which is to love. And so let's pray today for the virtue of wisdom, and then after that, to be able to accommodate that virtue and implement it into our life so that we can love God more. In the name of the Father, and of the Son, and of the Holy Spirit, amen. O Lord Jesus Christ, who before ascending into heaven did promise to send the Holy Spirit to finish your work in the souls of your apostles and disciples, deign to grant the same Holy Spirit to me, that he may perfect in my soul the work of your grace and your love. Grant me the spirit of wisdom, that I may despise the perishable things of this world and aspire only after the things that are eternal. Mark me, dear Lord, with the sign of your true disciples, and animate me in all things with your Spirit. Amen. In the name of the Father, and of the Son, and of the Holy Spirit, amen. May God bless you.

Our Lady's message to us. 27 years ago. Dear children, today I invite you to open yourselves to God the Creator so that He changes you. Little children, you are dear to me. I love you all, and I call you to be closer to me, that your love towards my Immaculate Heart be more fervent. I wish to renew you and to lead you with my heart to the heart of Jesus, which still today suffers for you and calls you to conversion and renewal. Through you, I wish to renew the world. Comprehend, little children, that you are today the salt of the earth and the light of the world. Little children, I invite you and I love you, and in a special way, implore. Convert. Thank you for having responded to my call.

first verse of our entrance hymn, which can be found in your blue St. Michael's hymnal, which are along the walls of the chapel. Number 589, Jesus Christ is risen today, number 589.

0: In the name of the Father, and the Son, and the Holy Spirit. The Lord be with you. Dear sisters and brothers, as we begin these sacred mysteries, let us first call to mind our sins and ask our Lord to grant us his peace, his mercy, and his forgiveness. Lord Jesus, you came to heal the contrite of heart. Lord, have mercy. You came to call sinners to yourself. Christ, have mercy. You are seated at the right hand of the Father to intercede for us. Lord, have mercy. May Almighty God have mercy on us, forgive us our sins, and bring us to everlasting life. Let us pray. Grant, we pray, Almighty God, that we who have celebrated the Paschal festivities may by your gift hold fast to them in the way that we live our lives through our Lord Jesus Christ, your Son, who lives and reigns with you in the unity of the Holy Spirit, one God forever and ever.
1: A reading from the Acts of the Apostles. When he entered Rome, Paul was allowed to live by himself with the soldier who was guarding him. 3 days later, he called together the leaders of the Jews. When they had gathered, he said to them, "My brothers, although I had done nothing against our people or our ancestral customs, I was handed over to the Romans as a prisoner from Jerusalem. After trying my case, the Romans wanted to release me because they found nothing against me deserving the death penalty. But when the Jews objected, I was obliged to appeal to Caesar, even though I had no accusation to make against my own nation. This is the reason, then, I have requested to see you and to speak with you, for it is on account of the hope of Israel that I wear these chains." He remained for 2 full years in his lodgings. He received all who came to him, and with complete assurance and without hindrance, he proclaimed the kingdom of God and taught about the Lord Jesus Christ. The word of the Lord. The just will gaze on your face, O Lord. The just will gaze on your face, O Lord. The Lord is in his holy temple. The Lord's throne is in heaven. His eyes behold, his searching glance is on mankind. The just will gaze on your face, O Lord. The Lord searches the just and the wicked. The lover of violence he hates. For the Lord is just, he loves just deeds. The upright shall see his face. The just will gaze on your face, O Lord.

0: The Lord be with you. A reading from the Holy Gospel, from the conclusion of the Holy Gospel according to John. Peter turned and saw the disciples following whom Jesus loved, the one who had also reclined upon his chest during the supper, and had said, "Master, who is the one who will betray you?" When Peter saw him, he said to Jesus, "Lord, what about him?" Jesus said to him, "What if you want him to remain until I come? What concern is it of yours? You follow me." So the word spread among the brothers that disciple would not die. But Jesus had not told him that he would not die. Just, "What if I want him to remain until I come? What concern is it of yours?" It is this disciple who testifies to these things and has written them, and we know that his testimony is true. There are also many other things that Jesus did, but if these were to be described individually, I do not think the whole world would contain the books that would be written. The Gospel of the Lord. We should all find this last sentence of the Gospel according to John as a very powerful one, that Jesus did many other things aside from everything that had already been described and is described throughout the Gospel, but he doesn't think that if these were to be described individually, the whole world would be able to contain all the books that would need to be written for that. And this was written 2,000 years ago. So now let's add everything that has happened in so many instances in the last 2,000 years ago since Jesus Christ came into the world, sent the Holy Spirit, which we are awaiting. Tonight is already the Pentecost vigil. Tomorrow is Pentecost Sunday. And has moved the hearts of so many. And that is something then that we must always, be open to as we await the Holy Spirit, that constantly the Holy Spirit is renewing us, that constantly the Holy Spirit, which is the love of the Heavenly Father and Jesus Christ, is trying to sanctify us and take over our souls. And then, of course, beautiful things happen. And things that should and could be written in the Gospel happen all the time because of that. So therefore, there is no limit. The Gospel is alive. We are the church is in the way the Acts of the Apostles, which we have heard during the entire Easter season, is still going on in the sense that everything is alive in the church and everything is happening. And it's beautiful to see, for example, in these last 2,000 years, many things that would definitely have been written are, for example, what he has done in the lives of, say, the saints. For example, even that very extraordinary gift that he has given certain people, like, say, Padre Pio, St. Francis of Assisi, St. Rita of Cascia that we celebrated yesterday. They have the stigmata, the gift of bilocation, the gift of invisibility, the gift of being able to read hearts, the so many gifts of that sort, the incorruptible saints that abound, there's hundreds of them throughout the world, not to mention all of the miracles that we have acknowledged throughout our centuries, not to mention the all the times that our Blessed Mother has come into the world and so many powerful apparitions like Jesus and the Divine Mercy and Sacred Heart of Jesus and to St. Maria Malacoque and so on and so on. But besides that, more importantly, which is what Jesus wants us to see most, is what he does in our daily lives. In how many beautiful things happen out of his love because the Holy Spirit is in charge. We see the headlines every day, and we see a bunch of loud, boring, bad news. But what we don't see all the time are the powerful moments of love that happen each and every moment. And the miracles, right now there are thousands of masses being said around the world. Each one of them is something at the end of the day worthy to be written in the book of the gospel. Each one is a miracle. The moment that everything that he does in our lives that we don't see is something that we have to thank the Holy Spirit for. And it's something that, of course, we must live and notice each day. Something that is great that, you know, we sometimes are too quick to complain about technology, which there's a lot of good things about technology, obviously, and we all know it. So we just always give blanket statements. It's happened since the time of Socrates. We complain about everything that's new. It's something beautiful, though, is that because now everyone has a little camera in their pockets, we're capturing a lot of those moments that would never have been captured before. If you think about it, before, if anyone would have been a photograph or a recording, it would have been posed, or it would have been, and those tiny moments that are picked up, they just wouldn't get as picked up as they are now. Maybe poor kids are being overly recorded and so on. That's another story. But the point is, if you look through like social media and everything, but there's a lot of beautiful, wholesome things in there as well. And we can see those moments in, for example, a child reunites with their parents that's in the away in the armed forces, as we remember on this Memorial Day weekend. We see encounters of a child being adopted. We see moments of an elderly grandparents in their last moments. We see so many instances of human lives, little slices of life, that of course we usually would not have been able to see those except if we were there. It's something for us to think about, that each and every moment right now in the planet with the 7 billion people that are here, there are many moments, and not to mention the everyday things like the sacrifices people make to serve others, the heroic things that people are willing to do to help others be saved. It's countless. It's countless. There's so many glimpses of it, and it's happening all day long. There are bursts of love happening all day long, but it's all because the Holy Spirit is entering the hearts of the faithful as the first Pentecost, and then everything moves from there. Right now, we're going to live another miracle that's worthy of to be written in the Gospels, and let's be open to that. Let's be open to the Holy Spirit, and on this Pentecost Sunday, may the Holy Spirit come and each of us individually renew, to renew the face of the earth. God bless you.
1: Speaking of something of this sort, in half an hour the ordination is going to begin and we're going to have two new priests. That is something that is powerful, and we will pray for them during this Mass. And let us pray for all of our needs. Let us pray for the Church. May God raise up holy men and women to serve her. Let us pray to the Lord. For policymakers, may God guide them in enacting laws that uphold the common good. Let us pray to the Lord. For all struggling to find their purpose in life, may Christ make his presence known to them with hope and peace. Let us pray to the Lord. For this assembly, gathered in so many places, united in this altar, may God grant us the grace to be examples of holiness and love to others. Let us pray to the Lord. For our new priests being ordained, and we pray for vocations, that all young people being called to serve in the priesthood or religious life may answer generously, we pray to the Lord. And for the faithful departed, may Jesus unite them to himself in heaven, especially for Alfredo Marin, let us pray to the Lord. God, our Father, we lay our intentions at your feet. We trust in your goodness as we ask these things through Christ our Lord. Blessed are you, Lord God of all creation, for through your goodness we have received this bread we offer you, fruit of the earth and work of human hands. It will become for us the bread of life. Blessed are you, Lord, God of all creation, for through your goodness we have received this wine we offer you, fruit of the vine and work of human hands. It will become our spiritual drink. Pray, brothers and sisters, that this, my sacrifice
2: test
1: and yours,
2: two,
1: may be acceptable to God, our Almighty Father. May the Holy Spirit coming near, we pray, O Lord, prepare our minds for the divine sacraments, since the Spirit himself is the remission of all sins, through Christ our Lord. The Lord be with you. Lift up your hearts. Let us give thanks to the Lord our God. It is truly right and just, our duty and our salvation, always and everywhere to give you thanks, Lord, Holy Father, Almighty and Eternal God, through Christ our Lord. For after his resurrection, he plainly appeared to all his disciples and was taken up to heaven in their sight, that he might make us sharers in his divinity. Therefore, overcome with paschal joy, every land, every people exalting your praise, and even the heavenly powers with the angelic hosts sing together the unending hymn of your glory as they acclaim.

You are indeed holy, O Lord, the fount of all holiness. Make holy, therefore, these gifts, we pray, by sending down your Spirit upon them like the dewfall, so that they may become for us the body and blood of our Lord Jesus Christ. At the time he was betrayed and entered willingly into his passion, he took bread and, giving thanks, broke it, and gave it to his disciples, saying, "Take this, all of you, and eat of it, for this is my body, which will be given up for you." In a similar way, when supper was ended, he took the chalice and once more giving thanks, he gave it to his disciples, saying, "Take this, all of you, and drink from it, for this is the chalice of my blood, the blood of the new and eternal covenant, which will be poured out for you and for many for the forgiveness of sins. Do this in memory of me." The mystery of faith.

Therefore, as we celebrate the memorial of his death and resurrection, we offer you, Lord, the bread of life and the chalice of salvation, giving thanks that you have held us worthy to be in your presence and minister to you. Humbly we pray that partaking of the body and blood of Christ, we may be gathered into one by the Holy Spirit. Remember, Lord, your church spread throughout the world and bring her to the fullness of charity, together with Leo, our Pope, and Ronald, our Bishop, and all the clergy. Remember also our brothers and sisters who have fallen asleep in the hope of the resurrection, and all who have died in your mercy. Welcome them into the light of your face. Have mercy on us all, we pray, that with the Blessed Virgin Mary, Mother of God, with Blessed Joseph, her spouse, with the blessed apostles, Saint Patrick, and all the saints who have pleased you throughout the ages, we may merit to be co-heirs to eternal life and may praise and glorify you through your Son, Jesus Christ. Through him and with him and in him, O God, Almighty Father, in the unity of the Holy Spirit, all glory and honor is yours forever and

At the Savior's command, informed by divine teaching, we dare to say, Our Father, who art in heaven, hallowed be thy name. Thy kingdom come, thy will be done, on earth as it is in heaven. Give us this day our daily bread, and forgive us our trespasses, as we forgive those who trespass against us. And lead us not into temptation, but deliver us from evil. Deliver us, Lord, we pray, from every evil. Graciously grant peace in our days, that by the help of your mercy, we may be always free from sin and safe from all distress as we await the blessed hope and the coming of our Savior, Jesus Christ. Lord Jesus Christ, who said to your apostles, Peace I leave you, my peace I give you. Look not on our sins, but on the faith of your church, and graciously grant her peace and unity in accordance with your will, who live and reign forever and ever. The peace of the Lord be with you always. Let us offer each other the sign of peace.

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Blessed are those called to the supper of the Lamb. Lord, I am not worthy that you should enter under my roof, but only say the word, and my soul shall be healed.

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Our communion hymn is number 510, Draw Us in the Spirit's Tether, number 510.

0: Let us pray. Hear in your compassion our prayers, O Lord, that as we have been brought from things of the past to new mysteries, so with former ways left behind, we may be made new in holiness of mind through Christ our Lord. The Lord be with you. And may Almighty God bless you, the Father, and the Son, and the Holy Spirit. The Mass has ended. Let us go in peace. And let us ask our Blessed Mother, in the same way that she prayed with all the apostles on Pentecost, that she may pray for all of us, that we may be open to receive the Holy Spirit. Hail Mary, full of grace, the Lord is with thee. Blessed art thou amongst women, and blessed is the fruit of thy womb, Jesus. Holy Mary, Mother of God, pray for us sinners, now and at the hour of our death. Amen. And have a blessed Pentecost weekend and Memorial Day as well.
1: We go for singing number 449, Be Joyful, Mary, Heavenly Queen, number 449.

0: 2,000 years ago, more or less, there was a huge disturbance in an open space where something very dramatic had just happened in a neighbouring house. We're in Trafalgar Square, it doesn't matter quite where you are, but we call it Pentecost. What did Pentecost mean for them? What does it mean for you and for us now?
1: Pentecost meant for them, it had meant the feast of the giving of the law, God's law coming to enable the people to be God's people. And they were waiting, many Jews were waiting for God to do something new. They were living on hope. And what we find with the early church is that they still have a hope, but the hope is really suffused now with joy because something has happened as a result of which the whole world is a different place and they're part of it. And that's a wonderful thing. It calls for great celebration.
0: Like there is going on all around us, absolutely. Which is, I think, is it's such an extraordinary place, this.
1: Yep. But and I think the same would be true in Jerusalem. You know, people don't stop just because there's a celebration. Everyone sort of joins in, does their own thing.
0: So the crowd gathers, but people are still going past and making a noise.
1: Absolutely. But I think the key thing is that something is here launched in which we are caught up. It isn't that we're spectators. We're all invited now to be participants in the new thing that God is doing.
0: And if you'd met the disciples a week before the crucifixion, and you met them a week after Pentecost.
1: Yeah.
0: What's the difference?
1: Well, the difference is that they are astonished. They're still trying to figure out what it's all about, but they know that God's new world has begun and that they are somehow commissioned to be part of that and to take that message out into the world.
0: And I suppose, and what would their character have been?
1: Well, clearly, as we see in the book of Acts, their character has both changed and remained the same. I mean, Peter is still a blustering, blundering chap, but he's now got this new energy and which enables him to see the new things that God is doing. And I think that's having your eyes open to see that God can and does do new things and that you can be part of that is part of what it's all about.
0: That's wonderful. One's always struck by the joy of the disciples.
1: Absolutely. It's the replacement of hope with joy, not that you lose hope, but that we're not just waiting. Something has happened, and that's the cause of joy.

recognizing that we have these gifts. That's the first step. And that's what Pentecost is all about. That's why we celebrate Pentecost. The gifts are freely poured out. Isn't that the wonder of our faith? God loves us. God freely embraces us. God pours forth His very Spirit of life into us, gives us these gifts, gives us the call, the understanding, the knowledge, and then is there to walk with us. But we have to use the gifts. The great gift, of course, is the gift of wisdom. The Holy Spirit is called Holy Wisdom. We pray for this ability, not just to know things, but to be able to see how they relate us to God. Wisdom is the ability to see reality through the eyes of God, through the eyes of faith. Wisdom is usually associated with the elderly, with the seniors, with people who have lived through life and experienced not only facts, but how they come together and relate us to God. Another great gift of the Holy Spirit is the gift of fortitude or courage. It's the strengthening of our heart to be able to live what we profess. You know, we profess the creed, we announce we believe in God, the Father, the Son, the Holy Spirit. We believe in the Church. We believe in her teaching. We believe in a resurrection and a life to come.

try to live that in all of the situations of the day, in all the circumstances of our day, that requires strength, strength of character. And that's what the gift of fortitude is all about, to remain firm in your faith. Another one of the gifts is knowledge. Knowledge is being able with our mind to grasp and hold what God says to us, the revelation, what God says to us, the Word of God. We pray for the gift to know what it is. What it is God is saying to us. And we hear that in multiple ways. It's not just with our ears, we hear it with our heart. And that's something we have to remember. When God speaks, God's word comes to us in many ways. It's not just what we hear, although the word of God is read to us. It's what in our hearts we hear. That's why prayer is such an important part of the Christian experience of the Holy Spirit. I think we are in what really is a moment of new Pentecost today. The church has been speaking about the new evangelization now for multiple years under Pope John Paul II, under Pope Benedict, and now under Pope Francis, talking about a new awakening and the need to present our faith, the need to present what we believe, the gospel, the good news, in a way that's fresh and new, new in ardor, new in method, new in way of expression. That's what the new Pentecost is all about, saying the Holy Spirit didn't come once. The Holy Spirit comes regularly. The Holy Spirit wasn't just active among the apostles. The Holy Spirit is active in the church today. And the Holy Spirit is calling each one of us

come, Holy Spirit. Fill the hearts of your faithful and enkindle in them the fire of your love. Send forth your Spirit, and they shall be created, and you shall renew the face of the earth. Let us pray. O God, who by the light of the Holy Spirit did instruct the hearts of the faithful, grant that by that same Holy Spirit we may be truly wise and ever rejoice in His consolation. Through Christ our Lord. Amen.

Come, Holy Spirit, fill the hearts of your faithful and kindle in them the fire of your love. Send forth your Spirit, and they shall be created, and you shall renew the face of the earth. O God, who by the light of the Holy Spirit did instruct the hearts of the faithful, grant that by the same Holy Spirit we may be truly wise and ever enjoy his consolations. Through Christ our Lord. Amen.

0: 2,000 years ago, more or less, there was a huge disturbance in an open space where something very dramatic had just happened in a neighbouring house. We're in Trafalgar Square, it doesn't matter quite where you are, but we call it Pentecost. What did Pentecost mean for them? What does it mean for you and for us now?
1: Pentecost meant for them, it had meant the feast of the giving of the law, God's law coming to enable the people to be God's people. And they were waiting, many Jews were waiting for God to do something new. They were living on hope. And what we find with the early church is that they still have a hope, but the hope is really suffused now with joy because something has happened as a result of which the whole world is a different place and they're part of it. And that's a wonderful thing. It calls for great celebration.
0: Like there is going on all around us. Absolutely. Which is, I think, is it's such an extraordinary place, this.
1: Yep. But and I think the same would be true in Jerusalem. You know, people don't stop just because there's a celebration. Everyone sort of joins in and does their own thing.
0: So the crowd gathers, but people are still going past and making a noise.
1: Absolutely. But I think the key thing is that something is here launched in which we are caught up. It isn't that we're spectators. We're all invited now to be participants in the new thing that God is doing.
0: And if you'd met the disciples a week before the crucifixion, and you met them a week after Pentecost.
1: Yeah.
0: What's the difference?
1: Well, the difference is that they are astonished. They're still trying to figure out what it's all about, but they know that God's new world has begun and that they are somehow commissioned to be part of that and to take that message out into the world.
0: And I suppose, and what would their character have been?
1: Well, clearly, as we see in the book of Acts, their character has both changed and remained the same. I mean, Peter is still a blustering, blundering chap, but he's now got this new energy and which enables him to see the new things that God is doing. And I think that's having your eyes open to see that God can and does do new things and that you can be part of that is part of what it's all about.
0: That's wonderful. One's always struck by the joy of the disciples.
1: Absolutely. It's the replacement of hope with joy. Not that you lose hope, but that we're not just waiting. Something has happened, and that's the cause of joy.

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Dear children, today I invite you to open yourselves to God the Creator, so that He changes you. Little children, you are dear to me. I love you all, and I call you to be closer to me, that your love towards my Immaculate Heart be more fervent. I wish to renew you.

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Little children, I invite you, and I love you, and in a special way, implore, convert. Thank you for having responded to my call.

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Amen. My Lord and my God, I firmly believe that you are here, that you see me, that you hear me. I adore you with profound reverence. I beg your pardon for my sins and the grace to make this time of prayer fruitful. My Immaculate Mother, Saint Joseph, my Father and Lord, my guardian angel, intercede for me. We unite ourselves with the Immaculate Heart of Mary, all the angels and saints in heaven, the souls in purgatory, and all the just on earth, joined with the Holy Sacrifice, celebrated in all masses across the earth. We offer our prayers, our tears, joys, and our sufferings to Jesus for the conversion of sinners and the salvation of the dying. O Lord, how truly great you are! My soul calls out to adore you. All glory, all praise to you, Father and the Son, and to the Holy Spirit, as it was in the beginning, is now, and will be forever. Amen. Alleluia. Almighty and eternal God, we kneel, we prostrate our very selves before your holy altar. Our deepest desire is purely to adore your living and present Son in the most blessed sacrament. Through the endless merits of the Sacred Heart of Jesus, may souls find salvation and reparation for their sins by the Church and the Pope, all of the clergy, and all of the apostles of prayer. O King of Kings, King of the highest lineage that has ever been, made small and has remained in the host. Jesus, we believe that you are truly present in the sacrament of love. With infinite love, you love us. Here you receive us.

with open arms, and fill us with peace, interceding for us to the Father to obtain all that truly makes us happy and holy. We have come to worship you in spirit and in truth. Here you are yourself, and we know that your heart burns for each one of us, and that you long to be loved by each of us in return. You come with infinite love and humility in the sacred host, so that we may not be afraid to draw near you. We ask that through the Immaculate Heart of Mary, we learn to love you with perfect love, so that we can forgive others as you forgive us. We bless you, Lord, for the gift of yourself in the Holy Eucharist. We adore you as the treasure of our hearts. We praise you for your infinite mercy. We want to console you for those who do not love you, and to ask you with trust that you will open the gates of your love upon the whole world, that all may be one in your divine will, in your love, and in your heart. Our Lord and our God, you are the living water that renews, loves, rejoices, and flows from your heart in the Eucharist for all those who come to you. We praise you and we bless you. All glory be to you, Jesus, for this sacrament of unity that brings us today to you in a lasting friendship, in a divine intimacy, where you prove without a doubt that God is love. Give me, Jesus, that perfect love that casts out all fear, and that our souls may find the rest living in your tenderness. Free our minds from all anxiety and discomfort, so that with the confidence of a child, we can surrender to you along with our freedom and understanding through the Immaculate Heart of Mary. Eucharistic Heart of Jesus, burning with love for us, inflame our hearts with love for you, until with you we have one will, so that we can love the things that you love and do what you would do. Because you have said, everyone who does the will of my Father is my brother, my sister, and my mother. Center our lives in the depth of your love, Jesus, so that we may be free from the seductions of the flesh and of the passing things of this world. May we find our joy in your friendship, our treasure in your love, our riches in your merits, our weakness in your grace, our happiness in union with you, and peace in the Father's will. All praise to you, Jesus, for your power and love in the Blessed Sacrament. Here you constantly intercede for the salvation of all. Here you continue to atone for every sin committed, offering the merits of Calvary to make amends for every wrong. Here you call us to join you in prayer so that we can hear you, receive many blessings, and comfort you. In you, with you, and through you, we pray with trust for the conversions of the whole world without having any merit of our own but trusting in yours. We offer to the Heavenly Father the infinite merits of your Sacred Heart, together with the merits of the Immaculate Heart of Mary for the salvation of souls. Free all people, Jesus, from the bondage of sin and division, for each soul is so precious to you. Bring us home rejoicing in the victory of your mercy. Through the infinite merits of your holy wounds, because you are more powerful than all the forces of hell. We trust completely in your promise of the gospel. Behold, I come to make all things new. Praise be to you, Jesus, truly present in the Blessed Sacrament. Lamb of God, King of Kings, our Savior, Light of the world, by the light of your Eucharistic love, expel all darkness from our minds and hearts so that we can clearly see the height and depth of your personal love for us. With this light, Jesus, our faith increases. Perfect our hope so that we never give in to any form of sadness or discouragement. Give us wisdom to see everything from God's point of view,
so that we can walk in the light of truth and virtue, living according to the will of the Father. May the heart of Jesus in the Blessed Sacrament always be praised, always adored, and loved with grateful love in all the tabernacles of the world until the end of time. Amen.

Prayers of Thanksgiving. Heavenly Father, we come before you today with a heart full and overflowing with gratitude. Thank you, Lord, for the magnificent world you have created. We thank you, Jesus, that we are not alone. You are always here in all the tabernacles of the world. And because we always find in you comfort in our afflictions, healing in our sickness, and strength in our weakness. Thank you for your precious body and blood that saves us and gives us eternal life. Thank you for your merciful love that forgives us all. All praise to you, Lord Jesus, in the blessed sacrament. We thank you for the immensity of heaven that reflects your greatness and for each new day you give us. We praise and bless you for the delicate petals and vibrant colors of the flowers. Lord, we are fascinated by the starry night.

night you have created, the moon and the sun that illuminate the darkness and reminds us of your infinite reach. Most of all, we thank you for the people we love, for the families who take care of us, and the friends who walk by our side. Thank you for the joy of your love. May we never be blind to the beauty that surrounds us, but may we always walk in spirit of praise and thanksgiving for your wonderful works. We thank you that you cleanse our sins, which are very heavy burdens on our hearts. All praise to you, Lord, in the Blessed Sacrament. Thank you, Lord, for all the blessings you pour out in your tabernacle and in the church. Thank you for the strength of your Blessed Sacrament. All praise to you, Jesus, in the Blessed Sacrament. The ends of the earth marvel at your wonders. The whole earth from sunrise to sunset is filled with your joy. Give thanks to the Lord. Open the doors of holiness to us. We will enter and give thanks. This is the door of the Lord through which the righteous may enter. We will thank you that you have responded to our call and that you have saved us. The stone which the builders discarded, it has become the cornerstone. This is the work of the Lord. Lord, what a wonder for our eyes to behold. This very day was made by you, the Lord. We rejoice and rejoice again. We offer our heartfelt thanks to you, Lord, in the Blessed Sacrament of the altar. O Lord, grant us your salvation. May you be blessed forever and praised eternally. The Lord God is indeed our light. We give thanks to you, Lord, because you are good, because your mercy is eternal and your love lasts forever. Glory be to the Father, and to the Son, and to the Holy Spirit, as it was in the beginning, is now, and will be forever. Amen.

Prayers of Reparation to the Blessed Sacrament. My Jesus, I love you with all of my heart. I feel sorry to have offended your infinite goodness so many times. I promise with your grace not to offend you again in the future. I give you all my will, my affections, my desires, and everything I possess. From now on, dispose of me and everything I have as you please. All I ask and desire is your holy love, final perseverance, and the perfect fulfillment of your will. I entrust to you the souls in purgatory, but especially to those who have the greatest devotion to the Blessed Sacrament and to the Blessed Virgin Mary. Sacred Heart of Jesus, in you we place our trust and offer this prayer of reparation as a tribute of love to the Immaculate Hearts of the Blessed Virgin Mary, she who is the vessel of purity and holiness, she who is a model of all virtue. Her virginal womb was the first living sanctuary, the first walking tabernacle. Your mother will beautify our hearts. She will show roses of exquisite perfumes and fragrances within us. Through her hands, we unite our sacrifices and love. We want to give you back all the lack of love that you have received from your creatures. We want to console your heart and unite ourselves to the mysteries of your sacred passion. We also want to make reparation for the wounds of your divine heart, outraged and profaned in the Holy Host.

host for all the offenses he receives from many souls. Jesus, when on the eve of your passion you are praying in the garden, the vision of all the sins of the world and the ingratitude of men who turned away from you tortured your heart. So great were your sufferings that they made you sweat blood. Your heart was pierced by spears of ingratitude from your creatures. You are scourged and crucified again. The sins of men have brought you to extreme agony. Behold now, Jesus, we come to you and abide with you. We will accompany you in your agony and we will tell you about our love. Grant us the grace to be able to be with you and to keep us persevering in prayer. Jesus, our Savior, we remember when you took your apostles to the Garden of Olives in the middle of the night so that they could be in prayer with you, and from whose heart sprang the complaint foretold in the book of Psalms. I looked for someone to grieve me, and there was none, and someone to comfort me, and I did not find him. Grant that we may do this through our more sincere love for you, greater generosity in your service, and greater faithfulness towards others in the fulfillment of your great commandment, the commandment of love God with all your heart, with all our mind, and with all our soul, with all of our strength, and the commandment to love our neighbor as you love him. Heavenly Father, we offer you the sadness and loneliness of the heart of Jesus, so that you may deign and be the companion and support of those who face the passage of time into eternity. Sacred Heart, we offer you our vigils of reparation to attract your mercy to the whole world. We want to be the balm of peace that heals your wounds and heals the wounds of your most holy body. We offer you our sacrifices of love and the most difficult moments of our lives and reparation for our sins and those of the whole world. My Lord, our God, our Savior, we come before you longing to repair our relationship with you. May our souls be like the blessed oil that heals your sacred wounds, and like refreshing water to quench your burning thirst for souls, your thirst to be loved and adored by all men in the blessed sacrament of the altar. We long to atone for the insults of sinners inflicted on you all over the world, and at every moment and day and night. O Father, we offer you all the acts of worship done by the souls who love you. Above all, we offer you your divine Son, immolated on the altar in every corner of the world. O Father, infinitely good and compassionate, accept his most pure blood in atonement for all of the outrages and sacrileges committed by humanity. Erase their sins and have mercy on them. O Eternal Father, accept the precious blood that Jesus Christ shed in his passion. By his wounds, by his head crowned with thorns, by his heart, by all his divine merits, forgive souls and save them. O precious blood of our Redeemer, we adore you with great respect and with great love, and we want to repair the outrages that you receive from souls. O most holy God, in whose presence we are not worthy to stand, forgive all sins committed by thoughts and desires. Receive an expiation for these sins, the thorn-crowned head of your beloved Son. Accept the blood that flows so copiously from his wounds. Purify minds that are tainted. Illuminate the darkness of their understanding, and that his blood be their strength, their light, and their life. Lord, by the inexhaustible mercy of your heart and by the desire to forgive repentant sinners, we ask that sinners and the insensitive be converted by the fire of love of the Immaculate Heart of Mary, and that we will not forget that if we want to seek happiness in you, we will find it. If we would seek riches, you are the infinite wealth, and if we seek peace, only in you will we find it.
Eternal Father, for the passion of your Son, for what he suffered, for those immense pains, we unite to that cross. O Heavenly Father, look at the wounds of your Son and deign to receive them so that souls may open themselves to the touches of grace. May his blood soften the sin-hardened hearts and move them to do penance. May the weight of the cross on the shoulders of your divine Son move souls to unload the weight of their crimes on the tribunal of penance, and that the nails that pierced his sacred hands and feet grant us the grace to fear him and to love him. We ask you, Eternal Father, for all these souls. Through the passion of your Son, we offer you all of our sorrows. We also offer you, O Heavenly Father, this crown of thorns of your beloved Son. For these sorrows, I pray to you for priests, that their vocation may be greater, that they may be pure, that they may be good children of God, worthy to consecrate the holy mysteries of the Holy Mass. I also offer you what your Son suffered nailed to the cross, his burning thirst and all the other torments of his agony for sinners, so that they may repent of their sins, and so that for that perseverance with which your Son prayed to you for the very ones who were crucifying him, and with that humility he asked you, forgive them, because they do not know what they are doing. I beg you to grant to all souls that they have great love for their neighbor and that they be faithful to your Son. Yes, my God, I beg you because Jesus asks me to.

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We pray for Nora for healing from cancer in her liver. We pray, Joseph prays in thanksgiving for the prayers offered by the Clear Creek Monastery. Brenda requests prayers for her mom, for her family, and for her health. We pray for Santiago for his mental health and for transportation. Eric asks us to pray for Michelle, who has cancer, and for himself. Shirley requests prayers for the healing of her arthritis and for her to have friends. Ray requests prayers for him and for his friend. Isabel requests prayers for her relationship with her daughter, Teresa. Diana requests prayers for Lee's healing, for Rebecca, and for her healing, physical healing and strength. Nancy requests prayers for her back and knee pain. Candace requests prayers for her hip pain. Susan requests prayers for her health care and for healing of her toe. Josephine requests prayers for healing from pain. Marge requests prayers for her daughter who is in the hospital, for healing of her eyes and for her family. Teresa requests prayers for Jacob's healing from surgery. Johnny requests prayers for healing. Cecilia requests prayers for Sharon's healing. Shirley requests prayers for the healing of her leg and healing from arthritis. Brenda requests prayers for the healing of her foot. Alan requests prayers for himself and for his cousin. Cole requests prayers for himself. And Serena requests prayers for her relationship with her kids, for her friends and family who have passed away.

today's mass readings. Today is the feast of Saint Matthias the Apostle. The first reading is taken from the Acts of the Apostles. Peter stood up in the midst of the brothers and sisters. There was a group of about 120 persons in one place. He said, "My brothers and sisters, the scripture had to be fulfilled, which the Holy Spirit spoke beforehand through the mouth of David concerning Judas, who was the guide for those who arrested Jesus. Judas was numbered among us and was allotted a share in this ministry. For it is written in the book of Psalms, 'Let his encampment become desolate, and may no one dwell in it, and may another take his office.' Therefore, it is necessary that one of the men who accompanied us the whole time the Lord Jesus came and went among us, beginning from the baptism of John until the day on which he was taken up from us, become with us a witness to his resurrection." So they proposed two, Joseph, called Barsabbas, who was also known as Justus, and Matthias. Then they prayed, "You, Lord, who know the hearts of all, show which one of these two you have chosen to take the place in this apostolic ministry from which Judas turned away to go to his own place." Then they gave lots to them, and the lot fell upon Matthias, and he was counted with the 11 apostles. The word of the Lord. The Lord will give him a seat with the leaders of this people. Praise you, servants of the Lord. Praise the name of the Lord. Blessed be the name of the Lord, both now and forever. The Lord will give him a seat with the leaders of his people. From the rising to the setting of the sun is the name of the Lord to be praised. High above all nations is the Lord. Above the heavens is his glory. The Lord will give him a seat with the leaders of his people. Who is like the Lord our God, who is enthroned on high and looks upon the heavens and the earth below? The Lord will give him a seat with the leaders of his people. He raises up the lowly from their dust, from the dunghill he lifts up the poor, to seat them with the princes of his own people. The Lord will give him a seat with the leaders of his people. Alleluia, alleluia. I chose you from the world to go and bear fruit that will last, says the Lord. Alleluia. Jesus said to his disciples, "As the Father loves me, so I also love you. Remain in my love. If you keep my commandments, you will remain in my love, just as I have kept my Father's commandments and remain in his love. I have told you this so that my joy might be in you and your joy might be complete. This is my commandment: love one another as I love you. No greater love than this, to no one has greater love than this, to lay down one's life for his friends. You are my friends if you do what I command you. I no longer call you slaves, because a slave does not know what his master is doing. I have called you friends because I have told you everything I have heard from my Father. It was not you who chose me, but I who chose you and appointed you to go and bear fruit that will remain, so that whatever you ask the Father in my name, he may give you. This I command you: love one another."

Oh Jesus, now I wish to pray the Lord's Prayer 7 times in unity with the love with which you best sanctified this prayer in your heart. Take it from my lips into your divine heart. Improve and complete it so much that it brings as much honor and joy to the Trinity as you granted it on earth with this prayer. May these pour upon your humanity in glorification to your painful wounds and the precious blood that you spilled from them. First prayer is the circumcision. Our Father who art in heaven, hallowed be thy name. Thy kingdom come, thy will be done on earth as it is in heaven. Give us this day our daily bread and forgive us our trespasses as we forgive those who trespass against us. And lead us

Hail Mary, full of grace, the Lord is with thee. Blessed art thou amongst women, and blessed is the fruit of thy womb, Jesus. Holy Mary, Mother of God, pray for us sinners, now and at the hour of our death. Amen. Eternal Father, through Mary's unblemished hands and the divine heart of Jesus, we offer you the first wounds, the first pains, and the first bloodshed as atonement for my and all of humanity's sins of youth, as protection against the first mortal sin, especially among my relatives. Second prayer, the suffering on the Mount of Olives. Our Father who art in heaven, hallowed be thy name. Thy kingdom come, thy will be done on earth as it is in heaven. Give us this day our daily bread, and forgive us our trespasses, as we forgive those who trespass against us. And lead us not into temptation, but deliver us from evil. Amen. Hail Mary, full of grace, the Lord is with thee. Blessed art thou amongst women, and blessed is the fruit of thy womb, Jesus. Holy Mary, Mother of God, pray for us sinners, now and at the hour of our death. Amen. Eternal Father, through Mary's unblemished hands and the divine heart of Jesus, we offer you the terrifying suffering of Jesus' heart on the Mount of Olives and every drop of his bloody sweat as atonement for my and all of humanity's sins of the heart, as protection against such sins and for the spreading of divine and brotherly love. Amen. The third prayer is the flogging. Our Father who art in heaven, hallowed be thy name. Thy kingdom come, thy will be done on earth as it is in heaven. Give us this day our daily bread, and forgive us our trespasses, as we forgive those who trespass against us. And lead us not into temptation, but deliver us from evil. Amen. Hail Mary, full of grace, the Lord is with thee. Blessed art thou amongst women, and blessed is the fruit of thy womb, Jesus. Holy Mary, Mother of God, pray for us sinners, now and at the hour of our death. Amen. Eternal Father, through Mary's unblemished hands and the divine heart of Jesus, we offer you the many thousands of wounds, the gruesome pains, and the precious blood of the flogging as atonement for my and all of humanity's sins of the flesh, as protection against such sins and the preservation of innocence, especially among my relatives. The fourth prayer, the crowning of thorns. Our Father who art in heaven, hallowed be thy name. Thy kingdom come, thy will be done on earth as it is in heaven. Give us this day our daily bread, and forgive us our trespasses, as we forgive those who trespass against us. And lead us not into temptation, but deliver us from evil. Amen. Hail Mary, full of grace, the Lord is with thee. Blessed art thou amongst women, and blessed is the fruit of thy womb, Jesus. Holy Mary, Mother of God, pray for us sinners now and at the hour of our death. Amen. Eternal Father, through Mary's unblemished hands and the divine heart of Jesus, we offer you the wounds, the pains, and the precious blood of Jesus' holy head, from the crowning with thorns as atonement for my and all of humanity's sins of the Spirit, as protection against such sins and for the spreading of Christ's kingdom here on earth. Amen. The fifth prayer is the carrying of the cross. Our Father who art in heaven, hallowed be thy name. Thy kingdom come, thy will be done on earth as it is in heaven. Give us this day our daily bread, and forgive us our trespasses, as we forgive those who trespass against us. And lead us not into temptation, but deliver us from evil. Amen. Hail Mary, full of grace, the Lord is with thee. Blessed art thou amongst women, and blessed is the fruit of thy womb, Jesus. Holy Mary, Mother of God, pray for us sinners, now and at the hour of our death. Amen. Eternal Father, through Mary's unblemished hands and the divine heart of Jesus, we offer you the sufferings on the way of the cross, especially his holy wound on his shoulder and its precious blood, as atonement for my and all of humanity's rebellion against the cross, every grumbling against your holy arrangements, and all other sins and true love of the cross.
The sixth prayer is a crucifixion. Our Father who art in heaven, hallowed be thy name. Thy kingdom come, thy will be done on earth as it is in heaven. Give us this day our daily bread, and forgive us our trespasses, as we forgive those who trespass against us. And lead us not into temptation, but deliver us from evil. Amen. Hail Mary, full of grace, the Lord is with thee. Blessed art thou amongst women, and blessed is the fruit of thy womb, Jesus. Holy Mary, Mother of God, pray for us sinners, now and at the hour of our death. Amen. Eternal Father, through Mary's unblemished hands and the divine heart of Jesus, we offer you your Son on the cross, his nailing and raising, his wounds on the hands and feet, and the three streams of his precious blood that poured forth from these for us, his extreme tortures of the body and soul, his precious death and its non-bleeding renewal in all holy masses on earth as atonement for all wounds against vows and regulations within the orders, as reparation for my and all of the world's sins, for the sick and the dying, for all holy priests and laymen, for the Holy Father's intentions towards the restoration of Christian families, for the strengthening of faith, for our country and unity among all nations in Christ and his church, as well as for the diaspora. The seventh prayer is the piercing of the side of Jesus. Our Father who art in heaven, hallowed be thy name. Thy kingdom come, thy will be done on earth as it is in heaven. Give us this day our daily bread, and forgive us our trespasses, as we forgive those who trespass against us. And lead us not into temptation, but deliver us from evil. Amen. Hail Mary, full of grace, the Lord is with thee. Blessed art thou amongst women, and blessed is the fruit of thy womb, Jesus. Holy Mary, Mother of God, pray for us sinners, now and at the hour of our death. Amen. Eternal Father, accept as worthy for the needs of the Holy Church, and as atonement for the sins of all mankind, the precious blood and water which poured forth from the wound of Jesus' divine heart. Be merciful and gracious towards us. Blood of Christ, the last precious content of his holy heart, wash me of all my and others' guilt of sins. Water from the side of Christ, wash me clean of all punishment for sins, and extinguish the flames of purgatory for me and for all of the poor souls. Amen. Jesus, we give you our hearts, molded according to your will. You are the way, the truth, and the life. My God, I believe, I adore, I hope, and I love you. I ask your forgiveness for those who do not believe, do not adore, do not hope, and do not love you. O most holy Trinity, Father, Son, and Holy Spirit, I adore you profoundly. I offer you the most precious body, blood, soul, and divinity of Jesus Christ, present in all the tabernacles of the world, in reparation for the outrages, sacrileges, and indifferences by which he is offended. By the infinite merits of the Sacred Heart of Jesus and the Immaculate Heart of Mary, we beg of thee the conversion of poor sinners. O sacrament most holy, O sacrament divine, all praise and all thanksgiving be every moment thine. O sacrament most holy, O sacrament divine, all praise and all thanksgiving be every moment thine. O sacrament most holy, O sacrament divine, all praise and all thanksgiving be every moment thine.

Dear children, today I am carrying my son Jesus to you. For him to give you his peace. Little children, without peace, you do not have a future or blessing. Therefore, return to prayer, because the fruit of prayer is joy and faith, without which you cannot live. Today's blessing, which we give you, carry to your families and enrich all those whom you met, that they may feel the grace of God.

which you are receiving. Thank you for having responded to my call. Dear children, you are and you are called children of God. If only your hearts will feel that immeasurable love which God has for you, your hearts will adore and give thanks to Him at every instant of your life. Therefore, little children, today, on this day of grace, open your hearts and implore the Lord for the gift of faith, so that you could truly become worthy of the name children of God, who with a pure heart give thanks to and honor their Heavenly Father. I am beside you, and I am blessing you with my motherly blessing.

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2: 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When you have the Holy Spirit, you will produce love, joy, peace, patience, kindness, goodness, faithfulness, gentleness, and self-control. 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
3: Dino jumping, dino standing, plus built-in dino talking action. With attitude, the Captain Karate Dino Cop action figure.
4: I'm Captain Karate Dino Cop. Just go for it.
3: Whoa, is that the Captain Karate Dino Cop action figure I see there?
5: Yeah, my mom gave me this for my half birthday. She always gives me the toy I want because I'm such a good boy.
3: Well, that's really cool. Could I see it?
5: No, I don't like to share. It's mine. Now, if you'll excuse me, I'm going to walk away from you now.
3: Hans, you left your...
4: Just go for it!
3: Huh? Who said that?
4: I'm Captain Karate Dino Cop, with built-in talking action. You can do it!
3: Do what? Are you saying I can take Hans's toy? That's stealing.
4: Don't be a wimp. Just go for it. Do it!
3: What should I do?
0: Hey, Armin. What you got there?
3: Hans dropped his Captain Karate Dino Cop action figure, and it's telling me to steal.
4: You can do it! Just go for it!
0: You do know you're listening to a toy, right? How about listening to what God says? James 4:17. So whoever knows the right thing to do and fails to do it, for him it is sin.
3: God says it's a sin to steal, so I shouldn't take this. I should give it back to Hans.
4: Do the right thing!
0: You said it, Captain Karate Dino Cop.
4: I'm Captain Karate Dino Cop.
3: Hans, I think this is yours.
5: Oh, that old thing? Who needs it? Uba, destroys this plastic relic.
6: Affirmative.
4: Do the right thing!
3: Oh, what a waste of a perfectly good action figure!
5: I have the new toy. Sergeant Captain Karate Dino Cop.

0: let's talk. What did we learn? When Armin had the chance to do what was right or what was wrong, what did he choose?
1: How can we live out what we've just learned? Can you think of a time you had to choose between doing the right thing or the wrong thing? How did God help you?
0: Let's pray together. Let's thank God that He is always good to us and that His Word promises us that He will work all things together for our good.
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able to do far more abundantly than all that we ask or think, according to the power at work within us. To him be glory in the church and in Christ Jesus throughout all generations, forever and ever.

Dear children, I am with you to lead you on the way of conversion. Because, little children, with your lives, you can draw many souls closer to my Son. You, be joyful witnesses of God's world and love, and with hope in the heart which conquers every evil. Forgive those who inflict evil on you, and go on the way of holiness. I am leading you to my Son, for him to be the way, the truth, and the life for you. Thank you for having responded to my call.

car entrance hymn, which can be found in your blue St. Michael's hymnal, which are along the walls of the chapel. Number 589, Jesus Christ is risen today, number 589.

0: sisters and brothers, as we begin these sacred mysteries, let us first call to mind our sins and ask our Lord to grant us his peace, his mercy, and his forgiveness. Lord Jesus, you came to heal the contrite of heart. Lord, have mercy. You came to call sinners to yourself. Christ, have mercy. You are seated at the right hand of the Father to intercede for us. Lord, have mercy. May Almighty God have mercy on us, forgive us our sins, and bring us to everlasting life. Let us pray. Grant, we pray, Almighty God, that we who have celebrated the Paschal festivities may by your gift hold fast to them in the way that we live our lives through our Lord Jesus Christ, your Son, who lives and reigns with you in the unity of the Holy Spirit, one God forever and ever.
1: A reading from the Acts of the Apostles. When he entered Rome, Paul was allowed to live by himself with the soldier who was guarding him. 3 days later, he called together the leaders of the Jews. When they had gathered, he said to them, "My brothers, although I had done nothing against our people or our ancestral customs, I was handed over to the Romans as a prisoner from Jerusalem. After trying my case, the Romans wanted to release me because they found nothing against me deserving the death penalty. But when the Jews objected, I was obliged to appeal to Caesar, even though I had no accusation to make against my own nation. This is the reason, then, I have requested to see you and to speak with you, for it is on account of the hope of Israel that I wear these chains." He remained for 2 full years in his lodgings. He received all who came to him, and with complete assurance and without hindrance, he proclaimed the kingdom of God and taught about the Lord Jesus Christ. The word of the Lord. The just will gaze on your face, O Lord. The just will gaze on your face, O Lord. The Lord is in his holy temple. The Lord's throne is in heaven. His eyes behold, his searching glance is on mankind. The just will gaze on your face, O Lord. The Lord searches the just and the wicked. The lover of violence he hates. For the Lord is just, he loves just deeds. The upright shall see his face. The just will gaze on your face, O Lord.

The Lord be with you. A reading from the Holy Gospel, from the conclusion of the Holy Gospel according to John. Peter turned and saw the disciples following whom Jesus loved, the one who had also reclined upon his chest during the supper, and had said, "Master, who is the one who will betray you?" When Peter saw him, he said to Jesus, "Lord, what about him?" Jesus said to him, "What if you want him to remain until I come? What concern is it of yours? You follow me." So the word

spread among the brothers that that disciple would not die. But Jesus had not told him that he would not die. Just what if I want him to remain until I come? What concern is it of yours? It is this disciple who testifies to these things and has written them, and we know that his testimony is true. There are also many other things that Jesus did, but if these were to be described individually, I do not think the whole world would contain the books that would be written. The Gospel of the Lord. We should all find this last sentence of the Gospel according to John as a very powerful one, that Jesus did many other things aside from everything that had already been described and is described throughout the Gospel, but he doesn't think that if these were to be described individually, the whole world would be able to contain all the books that would need to be written for that. And this was written 2,000 years ago. So now let's add everything that has happened in so many instances in the last 2,000 years ago since Jesus Christ came into the world, sent the Holy Spirit, which we are awaiting. Tonight is already the Pentecost vigil, tomorrow is Pentecost Sunday, and has moved the hearts of so many. And that is something then that we must always, be open to as we await the Holy Spirit, that constantly the Holy Spirit is renewing us, that constantly the Holy Spirit, which is the love of the Heavenly Father and Jesus Christ, is trying to sanctify us and take over our souls. And then, of course, beautiful things happen. And things that should and could be written in the Gospel happen all the time because of that. So therefore, there is no limit. The Gospel is alive. We are the church is in the way the Acts of the Apostles, which we have heard during the entire Easter season, is still going on in the sense that everything is alive in the church and everything is happening. And it's beautiful to see, for example, in these last 2,000 years, many things that would definitely have been written are, for example, what he has done in the lives of, say, the saints. For example, even that very extraordinary gift that he has given certain people, like, say, Padre Pio, St. Francis of Assisi, St. Rita of Cascia that we celebrated yesterday. They have the stigmata, the gift of bilocation, the gift of invisibility, the gift of being able to read hearts, the so many gifts of that sort, the incorruptible saints that abound, there's hundreds of them throughout the world, not to mention all of the miracles that we have acknowledged throughout our centuries, not to mention all the times that our Blessed Mother has come into the world and so many powerful apparitions like Jesus and the Divine Mercy and Sacred Heart of Jesus and to St. Maria Malacoque and so on and so on. But besides that, more importantly, which is what Jesus wants us to see most, is what he does in our daily lives. And how many beautiful things happen out of his love because the Holy Spirit is in charge. We see the headlines every day, and we see a bunch of loud, boring, bad news. But what we don't see all the time are the powerful moments of love that happen each and every moment. And the miracles, right now there are thousands of masses being said around the world. Each one of them is something at the end of the day worthy to be written in the book of the gospel. Each one is a miracle. The moment that everything that he does in our lives that we don't see is something that we have to thank the Holy Spirit for. And it's something that, of course, we must live and notice each day. Something that I
it's great that, you know, we sometimes are too quick to

0: complaining about technology, which there's a lot of good things about technology, obviously, and we all know it. So we just always give blanket statements. It's happened since the time of Socrates. We complain about everything that's new. But it's something beautiful, though, is that because now everyone has a little camera in their pockets, we're capturing a lot of those moments that would never have been captured before. If you think about it, before, if anyone would have been a photograph or a recording, it would have been posed, or it would have been, and those tiny moments that are picked up, they just wouldn't get as picked up as they are now. Maybe poor kids are being overly recorded and so on. That's another story. But the point is, if you look through like social media and everything, but there's a lot of beautiful, wholesome things in there as well. And we can see those moments in, for example, a child reunites with their parents that's away in the armed forces, as we remember on this Memorial Day weekend. We see encounters of a child being adopted. We see moments of an elderly grandparents in their last moments. We see so many instances of human lives, little slices of life, that of course we usually would not have been able to see those except if we were there. It's something for us to think about, that each and every moment right now in the planet with the 7 billion people that are here, there are many moments, and not to mention the everyday things like the sacrifices people make to serve others, the heroic things that people are willing to do to help others and save their lives. It's countless. There's so many glimpses of it, and it's happening all day long. There are bursts of love happening all day long, but it's all because the Holy Spirit is entering the hearts of the faithful as the first Pentecost, and then everything moves from there. Right now, we're going to live another miracle that's worthy of to be written in the Gospels, and let's be open to that. Let's be open to the Holy Spirit. And on this Pentecost Sunday, may the Holy Spirit come and each of us individually renew, to renew the face of the earth. God bless you.
1: Speaking of something of this sort, in half an hour the ordination is going to begin, and we're going to have two new priests. That is something that is powerful, and we will pray for them during this Mass. And let us pray for all of our needs. Let us pray for the Church. May God raise up holy men and women to serve her. Let us pray to the Lord. For policymakers, may God guide them in enacting laws that uphold the common good. Let us pray to the Lord. For all struggling to find their purpose in life, may Christ make his presence known to them with hope and peace. Let us pray to the Lord. For this assembly, gathered in so many places, united in this altar, may God grant us the grace to be examples of holiness and love to others. Let us pray to the Lord. For our new priests being ordained, and we pray for vocations, that all young people being called to serve in the priesthood or religious life may answer generously, we pray to the Lord. And for the faithful departed, may Jesus unite them to himself in heaven, especially for Alfredo Marin. Let us pray to the Lord. God, our Father, we lay our intentions at your feet. We trust in your goodness as we ask these things through Christ our Lord. Blessed are you, Lord God of all creation, for through your goodness we have received this bread we offer you, fruit of the earth and work of human hands. It will become for us the bread of life. Blessed are you, Lord, God of all creation, for through your goodness we have received this wine we offer you, fruit of the vine and work of human hands. It will become our spiritual drink. Pray, brothers and sisters, that this, my sacrifice and yours, may be acceptable to God, our Almighty Father. May the Holy Spirit coming near, we pray, O Lord, prepare our minds for the divine sacraments, since the Spirit himself is the remission of all sins, through Christ our Lord. The Lord be with you. Lift up your hearts. Let us give thanks to the Lord our God. It is truly right and just, our duty and our salvation, always and everywhere to give you thanks, Lord, Holy Father, Almighty and Eternal God, through Christ our Lord. For after his resurrection, he plainly appeared to all his disciples, and was taken up to heaven in their sight, that he might make us sharers in his divinity. Therefore, overcome with paschal joy, every land, every people exalting your praise, and even the heavenly powers with the angelic hosts, sing together the unending hymn of your glory as they acclaim.

You are indeed holy, O Lord, the fount of all holiness. Make holy, therefore, these gifts, we pray, by sending down your Spirit upon them like the dewfall, so that they may become for us the body and blood of our Lord Jesus Christ. At the time he was betrayed and entered willingly into his passion, he took bread and, giving thanks, broke it and gave it to his disciples, saying, "Take this, all of you, and eat of it, for this is my body, which will be given up for you." In a similar way, when supper was ended, he took the chalice and, once more giving thanks, he gave it to his disciples, saying, "Take this, all of you, and drink from it, for this is the chalice of my blood, the blood of the new and eternal covenant, which will be poured out for you and for many for the forgiveness of sins. Do this in memory of me." The mystery of faith.

chalice of salvation, giving thanks that you have held us worthy to be in your presence and minister to you. Humbly we pray that partaking of the body and blood of Christ, we may be gathered into one by the Holy Spirit. Remember, Lord, your church spread throughout the world and bring her to the fullness of charity, together with Leo, our Pope, and Ronald, our Bishop, and all the clergy. Remember also our brothers and sisters who have fallen asleep in the hope of the resurrection, and all who have died in your mercy. Welcome them into the light of your face. Have mercy on us all, we pray, that with the Blessed Virgin Mary, Mother of God, with Blessed Joseph, her spouse, with the blessed apostles, Saint Patrick, and all the saints who have pleased you throughout the ages, we may merit to be co-heirs to eternal life and may praise and glorify you through your Son, Jesus Christ. Through him and with him and in him, O God, Almighty Father, in the unity of the Holy Spirit, all glory and honor is yours forever and

At the Savior's command, informed by divine teaching, we dare to say, Our Father, who art in heaven, hallowed be thy name. Thy kingdom come, thy will be done, on earth as it is in heaven. Give us this day our daily bread, and forgive us our trespasses, as we forgive those who trespass against us. And lead us not into temptation, but deliver us from evil. Deliver us, Lord, we pray, from every evil. Graciously grant peace in our days, that by the help of your mercy, we may be always free from sin and safe from all distress as we await the blessed hope and the coming of our Savior, Jesus Christ. Lord Jesus Christ, who said to your apostles, Peace I leave you, my peace I give you. Look not on our sins, but on the faith of your church, and graciously grant her peace and unity in accordance with your will, who live and reign forever and ever. The peace of the Lord be with you always. Let us offer each other the sign of

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Behold him who takes away the sins of the world. Blessed are those called to the supper of the Lamb. Lord, I am not worthy that you should enter under my roof, but only say the word, and my soul shall be healed.

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1: 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Take away the afflictions.
2: Our communion hymn is number 510. Draw us in the Spirit's tether. 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

0: Let us pray. Hear in your compassion our prayers, O Lord, that as we have been brought from things of the past to new mysteries, so with former ways left behind, we may be made new in holiness of mind through Christ our Lord. The Lord be with you. And may Almighty God bless you, the Father, and the Son, and the Holy Spirit. The Mass has ended. Let us go in peace. And let us ask our Blessed Mother, in the same way that she prayed with all the apostles on Pentecost, that she may pray for all of us, that we may be open to receive the Holy Spirit. Hail Mary, full of grace, the Lord is with thee. Blessed art thou amongst women, and blessed is the fruit of thy womb, Jesus. Holy Mary, Mother of God, pray for us sinners, now and at the hour of our death. Amen. And have a blessed Pentecost weekend and Memorial Day as well.
1: We go forth singing number 449, Be Joyful, Mary, Heavenly Queen, number 449.

Now that I have been resurrected by the power of God, how do I remain in the resurrection? How do I live in such a way that people can see in my life the evidence of the resurrection? I think that once resurrection comes and goes, something happens. There's a disconnection between what God says and what is visible in my life. And I want what God says and what God wants to be visible in my life. I want to be evidence of the resurrection. I want this time of preparation for Pentecost to be a time where God can pour out His presence in my life in a way He has never done. I want all who see me to see that resurrection life is possible. I want my life to become evidence of the resurrection. I have been resurrected. Now what? This past Lent, I decided to read the Bible, pray, fast, but I didn't do any of these things. On the contrary, I feel that I have lost my passion for God and for the things of God. I don't want to go to church. I feel very distracted. I am tired of the inconsistency in my life. I am tired of the indiscipline in my life. I do not finish what I start. I do not achieve my goals. There is no evidence that I have been resurrected. I feel sad. I feel empty. Something has to change in my life, because if I continue on this path, I do not know where I will end up.

Now that I have been risen from the dead, I imagine that something must happen in my life. I imagine that something must change in my life, but if nothing has changed, then I have not been truly resurrected. I am concerned that my life really gives no true evidence that Jesus really lives in me. Of course, I smile, I go to work, I do many things. But in all those things that I do, can people really see that I have been resurrected by the power of God? When people look at me, what do they see? Do they see Jesus, or do they just see a person pretending to be strong? But in reality, I am not that strong. I am weak, I am frail, I am scared, and I am in desperate need of God.

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3: He's PB.
4: She's Jane.
3: And we're
4: PB&J.
3: We're all really excited for all the athletes who are running today.
4: They look reluctant for physical activity, but it's gym class. They have no choice.
3: PB, who do you think will be the fastest?
4: I don't know, Jane, but I certainly don't want to be the slowest.
3: Why is that, PB?
4: You see, Jane, as the runners start the race, Chet, our very own school bully, will be released, providing that extra bit of motivation they need to give it all they got.
3: Sounds exciting and cruel.
4: Ooh, it looks like Chet escaped. So they're off.
3: Run for your lives! It's a good start for Micah. Looks like he's had some practice running from Chet.
4: Interesting fact. Micah is Chet's favorite kid to beat up. And you can imagine what an excellent training program it is for him to run for his life every day.
3: Oh, no!
4: What do we have here? It looks like Gabe has taken a tumble. Let's have another look at that in our slow-motion instant replay.
3: His shoes are untied!
4: Next time, he'll have to try harder at crossing those bunny ears.
3: Classic rookie mistake, PB.
4: It looks like this is the end for Gabe, but wait!
3: It appears he's getting a helping hand from his competitor, Micah!
4: Another interesting fact about school bullies is they love the sound of lunch money. I can't tell if he's being brave or foolish.
3: No, PB, he's being kind!
4: Micah is using that to distract Chet away from Gabe. Well, that's it for Track and Field Day at New Leaf Elementary.
3: Looks like there's no losers in this race.
4: We'll see you next year.
3: I'm getting all misty-eyed.
2: Philippians 2:4 says, "None of you should look out just for your own good. Each of you should also look out for the good of others."
5: Let's talk. What did we learn? How did Micah show kindness to Gabe?
6: How can we live out what we've just learned? Share a time when someone showed kindness to you. How did you feel? What are some ways you can show kindness this week?
5: Let's pray together. Let's thank God for His kindness toward us and ask God to help us be kind to everyone we meet.
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7: Ba ba ba ba ba ba. 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Oh! Oh, my shoelaces are undone. Okay. Grab the bunny ears and down the hole and, oh, here comes the dog. Let's hide the bunny ears. Here we go. I think I got it.
8: When the Blessed Sacrament is in front of me, I feel very much at peace. I try to relax and be in the moment and enjoy the moment.
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0: When we're in adoration, I think it's better when we have music because we can have a better reflection of what we're doing and it comes out better.
1: I try to relax, not think about my everyday life and the crazy activities that I go through every day. I try to be in peace.

I feel a very powerful connection to God when I'm in front of the Blessed Sacrament. And it's a great way to, great opportunity to pray and to ask for things and give thanks.

In the year 2022, Maria Vision started a walk called Path for Peace. The Torch for Peace travels with prayers in different parishes throughout the world. The torch is a symbol of our light, and we are called to be apostles of light, which you are. Therefore, Jesus invites us. Come, come to me, all you who are weary and find life burdensome, and I will give you rest. My yoke is easy, and my burden light. Jesus, therefore, invites us to come. Jesus is our good shepherd who has conquered sin and death, and he will give us the grace to help us move beyond that which pulls us down. But we need to be connected to him and with him. By uniting ourselves to him through the Eucharist, we can have peace, and we can experience freedom from fear, which love alone offers. So come, let us receive him.

Dear children, I invite you to get to know my son better through prayer and charity. Let pure and open hearts learn to listen to what my son tells you in order to see spiritually. That as one people of God in communion with my son, you testify to the truth with your life. Pray, my children, that together with my son, you can bring only peace, joy, and love to all your brothers and sisters. I am with you, and I bless you with a mother's

And we humbly ask that God the Father establish through the most sacred heart of Jesus, his beloved Son, and through the Immaculate Heart of Mary, his reign on earth as it is in heaven. The torch for peace travels with prayers from parish to parish, from state to state, from country to country throughout the world, to unite us all in peace as we humbly ask for his kingdom to come on earth as it is in heaven. The torch is a symbol of our light. We are called to be apostles of light in the darkness. The fire is God's love, and how this love can start a fire in each.

Dear children, I invite you all to be bearers of the peace and joy of the resurrected Jesus for all those who are far from prayer, so that Jesus's love through your lives transforms them to a new life of conversion and holiness. Thank you for answering my call.

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2: The fruit of the Spirit. When you have the Holy Spirit, you will produce love, joy, peace, patience, kindness, goodness, faithfulness, gentleness, and self-control. Patience.
0: Ah, the library. My favorite place. Nothing like being surrounded by books filled with information and knowledge with no one to bother you.
3: Huh?
0: Do you mind?
3: Oh, I'm sorry. Did you want some?
0: No, thank you.
3: Huh. More for me then.
0: Just keep calm, Lydia. He's going to run out of chips sooner or later.
2: Ah, it has come to thee, lone potato chip. As your salty comrades have fallen, one question remains. Will you be as delicious and as crunchy? Only one way to find out.
0: Well, at least it's over now. Can't you take that literally like anywhere else?
2: Hey, Lydia, would you keep it down? This is a library, you know. Ephesians 4:2 says, "Be patient with each other, making allowance for each other's faults because of your love."
4: Well, there you have it, kids. Lydia did not show patience. As a result, she disrupted the library, and now, detention. Also, Mike has got detention for eating chips in a library. You shouldn't do that.
5: Let's talk. What did we learn? What is patience? Why do you think it was hard for Lydia to show patience?
6: How can we live out what we've just learned?

0: 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Talk about a time when God gave you the patience you needed.
1: 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Let's ask God to always give us the patience we need, and let's thank Him for always being patient with us.
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3: When you practice patience, good things happen. For instance, steeped tea, dry paint, grass grows, oatmeal thickens, turtles win races. This is exciting stuff here, kids.

recognizing that we have these gifts. That's the first step. And that's what Pentecost is all about. That's why we celebrate Pentecost. The gifts are freely poured out. Isn't that the wonder of our faith? God loves us. God freely embraces us. God pours forth His very Spirit of life into us, gives us these gifts, gives us the call, the understanding, the knowledge, and then is there to walk with us. But we have to use the gifts. The great gift, of course, is the gift of wisdom. The Holy Spirit is called Holy Wisdom. We pray for this ability, not just to know things, but to be able to see how they relate us to God. Wisdom is the ability to see reality through the eyes of God, through the eyes of faith. Wisdom is usually associated with the elderly, with the seniors, with people who have lived through life and experienced not only facts, but how they come together and relate us to God. Another great gift of the Holy Spirit is the gift of fortitude or courage. It's the strengthening of our heart to be able to live what we profess. You know, we profess the creed. We announce we believe in God, the Father, the Son, the Holy Spirit. We believe in the church. We believe in her teaching. We believe in a resurrection and a life to come. Try to live that in all of the situations of the day, in all the circumstances of our day. That requires strength of character. And that's what the gift of fortitude is all about, to remain firm in your faith. Another one of the gifts is knowledge. Knowledge is being able with our mind to grasp and hold what God says to us, the revelation, what God says to us, the Word of God. We pray for the gift to know what it is. What it is God is saying to us. And we hear that in multiple ways. It's not just with our ears, we hear it with our heart. And that's something we have to remember. When God speaks, God's word comes to us in many ways. It's not just what we hear, although the word of God is read to us. It's what in our hearts we hear. That's why prayer is such an important part of the Christian experience of the Holy Spirit. I think we are in what really is a moment of new

Pentecost today. The church has been speaking about the new evangelization now for multiple years under Pope John Paul II, under Pope Benedict, and now under Pope Francis, talking about a new awakening and the need to present our faith, the need to present what we believe, the gospel, the good news, in a way that's fresh and new, new in ardor, new in method, new in way of expression. That's what the new Pentecost is all about, saying the Holy Spirit didn't come once. The Holy Spirit comes regularly. The Holy Spirit wasn't just active among the apostles. The Holy Spirit is active in the church today. And the Holy Spirit is calling each one of us

Pentecost sequence. Come, Holy Spirit, come, and from your celestial home shed a ray of light divine. Come, Father of the poor, come, source of all our store. Come, within our bosoms shine. You of comforters the best, you the soul's most welcome guest. 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In our labor, rest most sweet. Grateful coolness in the heat. Solace in the midst of woe. O most blessed light divine, shine within these hearts of yours, and our inmost being feel. Where you are not, we have not. Nothing good in deed or thought. Nothing free from taint of ill. Heal our wounds, our strength renew. On our dryness, pour your dew. Wash the stains of guilt away. Bend the stubborn heart and will. Melt the frozen, warm the chill, guide the steps that go astray. On the faithful who adore and confess you evermore, in your sevenfold gift descend. Give them virtue's sure reward. Give them your salvation, Lord. Give them joys that never end. Amen. Hallelujah.

Hi guys, this is Ken Yuzinski from CatholicSpeaker.com. Today, let's talk about the Holy Spirit and Pentecost. Back in 1999, I was hired by 6 different Catholic churches to start and run a senior youth program. They didn't have anything, so I was hired. And before I was accepted the position, I shared with them that it was going to be about evangelization, bringing young people into a personal relationship with Jesus Christ. And so they were on board with that, so I was hired. And over the first 2 months, that's what I really focused on. I created these lessons, and we talked about that God has a purpose for our life, that purpose and plan has been messed up by sin, that He sent His Son, Jesus Christ, to redeem humanity and welcome us back into a relationship with Him, that He gave us the church to live out this relationship, and we live it out by the power of grace coming to us through the sacraments. And I really emphasized the decision. I challenged the young people in asking them, have you placed Jesus at the center of your life? And so these themes were throughout the 2 months. And to tell you the truth, I never saw any substantial change in their life. You know, they kept on coming out. I'm not sure why. Maybe they liked me, or they liked hanging out with their friends. They came, but there was no change of lifestyle. And the reason I know is because they would tell me what they were doing on the weekends, which wasn't always very good. And so I was getting a little bit frustrated with this. So we moved on to the next lesson. And the next chunk of our lessons was on the Holy Spirit. And we focused a lot on that upper room experience where the apostles were there and they heard the sound of a violent rushing wind and tongues of fire descended upon them. And they all began to speak in other languages. The Holy Spirit enabled them. And then they went out into the streets. And we made the point that the apostles' lives were dramatically changed by the power of the Holy Spirit. Take, for example, Peter. He went from a scaredy cat to a roaring lion. He was in the courtyard on the day Jesus was crucified, denying that he even was an associate of Jesus. And the next, after Pentecost, he is standing on the streets roaring, proclaiming Jesus is Lord and saying, repent and be baptized if you want to be saved. There was a dramatic change in the lives of the apostles. No question to them, they had received the promise of the Father, the Holy Spirit. And so I challenged the young people and asked them, have you ever consciously surrendered yourself to the power of the Holy Spirit? Pope Benedict XVI said, today I would like to extend this invitation to everyone. Let us rediscover, dear brothers and sisters, the beauty of being baptized in the Holy Spirit. Let us be aware again of our baptism and of our confirmation, sources of grace that are always present. So in our youth group, we'd made the point that we have the Holy Spirit, but have we asked for the release, for the power of the Spirit in our life? Have we asked to be baptized in the Holy Spirit? So after emphasizing these points for a number of weeks, I invited the young people to go before and to stand before the tabernacle in a semicircle. And in the middle of the semicircle, I placed a chair. And I invited them and said, if there's anyone here that would like to ask for the fuller release of the Holy Spirit in their life, just sit in that chair and we'll pray for you. And one by one, these young people started to take turns sitting in that chair. We'd come up around that person, we'd put our hands towards them, and we would pray for them in simple language, asking for the Holy Spirit to be released more fully in their life. And those evenings when we did that in those parishes, I mean, it was powerful. Those young people experienced the love of God being poured into their hearts. And if you speak to them now, many of them would say that those evenings were defining moments in their life where their faith became alive. After this experience, every youth night, we would give opportunities for young people to receive prayer. And we did this for years. And it was such a faith-building experience for them. They continuously would come before the Lord asking for the Spirit to help them in their relationship with their parents, decision-making, just living the virtuous life. And it was a beautiful time of an outpouring of the Spirit in their lives, including my own. I remember one night that chair was empty and no one was going to sit in it. And so I said, hey, could you pray for me? And so I sat in that chair. And the young people just came around me and they just started to pray for me. And I remember one young man taking the lead. He's maybe grade 8. And his prayer was so simple. All he said was, Holy Spirit, come now. Holy Spirit, come now.
And he just kept on saying that prayer over and over and over again. And I experienced that night a tremendous healing in my heart. Just felt the love of God just being released in my life in a brand new way. Now, my experience was beautiful. The young people's experiences over those years was beautiful. And really what the theme was that we were encountering the love of God. So my friends, my question for you is this. Have you asked for the release of the Spirit in your life? Have you gone to the Holy Spirit and said, Holy Spirit, fill me with the grace that the apostles experienced in that upper room. Baptize me in the Holy Spirit. Release the fullness of the Spirit within my life. Have you ever gone to the Holy Spirit asking for that? Because the thing is, this doesn't happen automatically. This doesn't happen accidentally. It only happens when we intentionally go to the Holy Spirit in faith and say, do with me whatever you want. You see, the Holy Spirit in Acts chapter 2 was found by seekers. He was found by the apostles. The apostles were seeking the Lord, seeking to remain faithful to Jesus' words, to remain and wait for the promise of the Father, the Holy Spirit. So my friends, I welcome you to ask for the presence of Pentecost to be more fully released in your life. You might be thinking, well, how do I do that? Well, just close your eyes, open up your hands and say, come Holy Spirit, come Holy Spirit, come Holy Spirit.

0: We use the term spirit in all sorts of ways. We talk about human spirit or national spirit or school spirit or community spirit. We talk about being in good spirits or our spirits being low. We get told to lift our spirits. We talk of spirited performances on the sporting field, and we get encouraged to show some spirit. Our secular world seems to like to speak about spirit quite a lot. It is some recognition that we human beings are more than skin and bone. There is more going on inside us than our biology. There is more going on in our world than simply one thing after another. The way we use the word spirit shows that we have an instinct that there is something much more mysterious going on than we care to admit. The Holy Spirit is the mysterious sense that inspires us, encourages us, comforts us, and strengthens us. The gift of the Holy Spirit is continually poured out upon every believer, but at baptism and confirmation, we are anointed and sealed with the Spirit through the laying on of hands and the fragrant chrism oil. St. Irenaeus, the great second century teacher, once spoke of the Holy Spirit as being like oil. As oil is poured into a vessel, he said, the Holy Spirit is being poured into us, into the church. But this oil is the most remarkable and wonderful elixir. This oil transforms the vessel that holds it. This oil gives life. This oil renews us and enlivens us. This oil is forever making the church young, he said. Through a renewed outpouring of the life of the Holy Spirit, may this feast of Pentecost enliven again the whole church, but especially the church in this time and place. And may the heart of every believer feel again the youthful joy of the gifts of faith, hope, and love.
1: Light of the intellect, enlighten me. Divine fire of hearts, inflame me. Fullness of souls, fill me. Lord of grace and life, vivify me. In this veil of suffering, guide me. In my weakness, strengthen me. From stumbles and falls, deliver me. With thy divine gifts, overwhelm me. With thy presence, console me. By thy divine operations, sanctify me. 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And unto thy glory, bear me. That, having been faithful upon earth, I may be eternally happy in heaven, in the perfect reverberation of thy love.

0: Hello?
1: Hi, how are you? What happened?
0: You fired me.
1: But that makes no sense. You didn't do anything.
0: It does make sense, because I did do something. Look, it's fun hanging out with you and everything, but before you came along, I had no distractions.
1: But
0: I
1: was going to work,
0: doing my thing.

Well, that's how that went. And I think there's definitely a lesson to be learned here. You know, we all make mistakes, and it's okay. But you have to recognize when you make a mistake and then work on it, as long as that may take. But at the end of the day, there's so much to be grateful for, so much that God gives us, that you cannot take it for granted. So please don't make the same mistake I did, and enjoy every day.

Pentecost, the coming of the Holy Spirit, the difference maker in the spiritual life. Hi guys, my name is Ken Yuzinski from CatholicSpeaker.com. Thanks for watching today. Let's look at the lives of the apostles and three ways the lives of the apostles were transformed by the power of the Holy Spirit and how God wants to transform our lives in those same three ways. Number one, prior to the Holy Spirit coming, the apostles' lives were often dominated by fear. Think about the time when they are in the Garden of Olives. Jesus is arrested. The apostles ran. In other words, as soon as Jesus was taken from their picture, they lost strength to continue to follow him. They were not walking by faith, they were walking by sight. And so often we do the same thing. Perhaps we find ourselves in our own Garden of Olives. And as soon as we can't see Jesus in our circumstance, we leave him. That is what happens when we don't have the Holy Spirit in our lives. And how might this manifest ourselves in our lives right now? Well, maybe it's through COVID-19. We're like, what in the world is going on? God, where are you in this? And as soon as we can't see God in our gardens, we run out on him if we aren't filled with the Holy Spirit. You see, what happens in Acts chapter 2, the Holy Spirit fills the apostles and they are never again dominated by fear. They don't let fear be their guide. They walk by faith. Peter transformed completely. He denies Jesus three times in the courtyard, filled with the Holy Spirit, and then he stands on this street corner proclaiming Jesus as Lord. This man is transformed by the power of the Holy Spirit. And this is an example of what the Lord, through the power of the Holy Spirit, can do in our life. Those areas of fear in our life can be eradicated by the power of the Holy Spirit. Second way, prior to the coming of the Holy Spirit, the apostles had a great reluctance to suffer for Jesus. We can see this right after Jesus was arrested. What did they do? They locked themselves in a room to protect their lives. They thought they were next. So they were in lockdown while Jesus was arrested and crucified. They're afraid. See, within the spiritual life, in order to grow in a relationship with Jesus, we have to suffer a little bit. We have to pick up the cross. We have to deny ourselves, because if we allow our passions to rule our life, well, then we're going to be ruined because our passions are often disordered, and disordered passions lead to disastrous decisions. We need the Holy Spirit to help us suffer for the sake of Jesus. You see, the apostles, they didn't want to suffer for Jesus. And in fact, they wanted to protect their lives. They didn't want to lose their lives for the sake of Jesus. But when they are filled with the Holy Spirit and they go forward into the world, what happens? All of the apostles, tradition tells us, are martyred because of their faith, except for the apostle John. They lose their fear of suffering. You know, my friends, if our lives are dominated by the fear and the reluctance of suffering, we are never going to progress in the spiritual life, because the spiritual life always requires a little bit of suffering, a little bit of dying to self, one day at a time. It takes a little bit of dying to self to decide to pray. It takes a little bit of dying to self to decide to fast. It takes a little bit of dying to self to say, okay, I'm going to let my pride go and go to confession. It's impossible to progress in the spiritual life without suffering. And so the Holy Spirit can help us. If we're afraid of suffering, the Holy Spirit can eradicate that from our life, as he did with the apostles, who were all martyred for their faith. They were transformed from those who were trying to protect their lives to those who lost their lives for the sake of Jesus. And the third way the Holy Spirit transforms the apostles' lives, he gives them direction in how to live. When Jesus ascended to heaven, right before he went up, he said, "Go to Jerusalem and wait for the promise of my Father, the Holy Spirit." So the apostles go to Jerusalem, but they just don't wait. They make a very important decision. They decide who is going to join their ranks and replace Judas.
And they do this how? You would think these men who have been walking with Jesus for 3 years would be very prayerful men, have great insights into the will of God. But what they do is very revealing. They pray, and then they cast lots to see who Judas's replacement is going to be. In other words, it's like they roll dice. They leave it to chance. This is what life is like without the Holy Spirit. Discerning God's will, might as well leave it to chance. Now, obviously, God blessed their decision. But when it comes to our life, without the Holy Spirit, we're never going to know God's will for our lives. Yes, God's general will is revealed through Scripture and the church. But when it comes to those decisions in life where we maybe need the gift of counsel or fortitude or understanding, these are gifts of the Holy Spirit. We need the Holy Spirit to show us God's will. Because you know what happens with the apostles? After they are filled with the Holy Spirit and they leave the upper room, they leave the dice behind. They never again cast lots to determine or to discern what God's will is for their life. Why? Because they're led by the power of the Holy Spirit. So my friends, if you're finding yourself in a situation and you just don't know what the right decision is to make, ask the Holy Spirit to show you. So the Lord wants to transform our lives in the areas of fear, the reluctance to suffer, and when we lack direction in our life. The thing is this, we got to ask. The apostles were in the upper room not by accident. They responded to the direction of Jesus Christ to go and to pray. And so we find ourselves here today. I don't know what you're going through. But if you would like those areas of your life, those three areas to be transformed, I'd encourage you today, ask the Holy Spirit to give you the grace of Pentecost as he gave it to the apostles. My name is Kenny Zinski from CatholicSpeaker.com. Thanks for watching.

Here at St. Elizabeth Seton, we're blessed to be able to pray with you, to pray for peace. Jesus himself says that he offers a peace that the world can't bring. So we not only pray for an end to war, an end to violence, into oppression, and into everything that offends the dignity and value of human life that God so sacredly created, but we also pray for that peace that comes from Jesus Christ, the peace of knowing that he's the Lord of our lives and that he has conquered death, and that God loves us more than we can possibly imagine. That's the ultimate message of peace that Jesus gives to each and every one of us. And so we're blessed to be with you and for you today, praying for God's peace to be with us all.

to lead you on the way of conversion. Because, little children, with your lives, you can draw many souls closer to my Son. You, be joyful, witnesses of God's world and love, and with hope in the heart which conquers every evil. Forgive those who inflict evil on you, and go on the way of holiness. I am leading you to my Son, for Him to be the way, the truth, and the life for you. Thank you for having responded to my call.

0: On this 22nd Sunday of Ordinary Time, we pray for peace in our world, and we ask for the intercession of the Sacred Heart of Jesus to always watch over us and protect us today and all the days of our lives. Amen.
1: As I hold this torch, we want to ask the Sacred Heart of Jesus for the peace in the world. So I urge all these who are viewing this message to pray for the world peace.
2: One of the most beautiful gifts that Jesus leaves us is the gift of peace. So at the beginning of Mass, that's the greeting that we receive. So the torch that I'm holding today is also a representation, a symbol of peace, you know, the peace that we need in the world, especially through the Sacred Heart of Jesus and Mary. So today, more than ever, may the Sacred Heart of Jesus not only keep us united and together, but also living in peace.

Dear children, I invite you to get to know my son better through prayer and charity. That pure and open hearts learn to listen to what my son tells you in order to see spiritually. That as one people of God in communion with my son, you testify to the truth with your life. Pray, my children, that together with my son, you can bring only peace, joy, and love to all your brothers and sisters. I am with you, and I bless you with a mother's blessing.

0: High walls surround the convent of the Sisters of Perpetual Adoration in Steyl, in the Netherlands. 22 women live here in strict seclusion. Talking to them is only possible through a grill. Bars which separate worlds.
1: Wenn Gruppen zu uns kommen oder einzelne Personen, die schrecken erstmal, ja, warum ist hier ein Gitter zurück?
2: When groups come to us, they are frightened off at first by the grill. What does that mean? At first, that can be a painful experience, not so much for the sister, but for the family. The sisters find their lives fulfillment. They're looking for their lives fulfillment here. While for their families, it means the sacrifice of no longer having their daughter, their sister, in their midst.
0: Seven times a day, the nuns gather to prayer. But they don't just pray in a formal way. Their whole life needs to be one long conversation with God.
1: Der ganze Tag soll vom Gebet getragen sein.
2: The whole day should be sustained by prayer. We have to differentiate between our prescribed prayer life as a community of believers, that's the liturgy of the hours and celebrations of communion. In addition, there's the personal prayer of adoration, and every sister has an additional hour set aside for prayer, reading, etc.
1: Für Gebet, Lesung und so weiter. Das Beten wird immer
2: prayer becomes more and more a prayer of the heart, often totally without words, just a silent being before God.
0: Non-stop prayer. Nowhere is that clearer than in the perpetual adoration. Throughout the day, throughout the night, a sister is kneeling before the monstrance. This chain of prayer is never to be broken. It's not easy to get out of bed in the middle of the night in order to go before the Holy of Holies, to enter into a dialogue with God. Nevertheless, the sisters hold firm to this church practice of prayer.
3: Wir nennen uns Dienerinnen des Heiligen Geistes.

0: von der ewigen Anbetung.
1: We call ourselves the servants of the Holy Spirit of perpetual adoration. That means that there's always one sister praying, but that also means that I retain an attitude of perpetual adoration.

0: The sister's prayer is intended to help and support others. Thousands write letters to the sisters, asking the nuns to pray for them. The sisters see that, too, as a challenge.
1: We answer every letter, try to promise that we'll pray, give encouragement, stimulate their spiritual lives, help them to pray. Many also write that they would love to pray, but believe they can't, that they need the help and the knowledge that someone is praying with them.

0: denke, durch unser Sein, durch unsere Lebensweise, vor allen Dingen durch die Anbetung, geben wir ein Zeugnis, dass Gott da ist.
1: I think that by our existence, by our way of life, above all by the worship, we bear witness that God is there, that He is the reality with which everything has to be in line, to which everything has to adapt. Our co-founder, Mother Maria Michelle, lived according to the guiding principles she gave us. Silently change before God. Work joyfully for God. Assess everything according to God. Debate everything with God. Burn up with passion for God. Have a childlike joy of God. Find a deep peace in God. For me, these guiding principles sum up our whole way of life.
0: Für mich fasst dieser Leitgedanke einfach unser Leben auch zusammen, unsere ganze Lebensweise.

We've been talking about the power of the Holy Spirit. Among other things, the Holy Spirit gives spiritual gifts to followers of Christ. Spiritual gifts are mentioned the first time in Scripture in Romans 1:11, when Paul says, "I long to see you that I may impart to you some spiritual gift to make you strong." That is, that you and I may be mutually encouraged by each other's faith. Spiritual gifts aren't weird. In fact, Paul said in 1 Corinthians 14:1, "Follow the way of love and eagerly desire spiritual gifts." In the book of Acts, the Holy Spirit came in power at Pentecost, enabling believers to do supernatural works. Acts chapter 19, verse 11 says that God did extraordinary miracles through Paul, so that even handkerchiefs and aprons that had touched him were taken to the sick, and their illnesses were cured, and the evil spirits left them. When Paul arrived in Ephesus, he found some believers that were not filled with the Spirit. Acts 19:6 says, "When Paul placed his hands on them, the Holy Spirit came on them, and they spoke in tongues and prophesied." Both spiritual gifts. You may remember Peter, the guy who couldn't get anything right and even denied Jesus 3 times. The Holy Spirit gave him the gift of evangelism so that he could share the message of Christ with boldness. Acts 2:41 says those who accepted his message were baptized, and about 3,000 were added to their number that day. The gift of evangelism. One time, Peter encountered a dead woman. Turning toward the dead woman, he said, "Tabitha, get up." She opened her eyes, and seeing Peter, she sat up. He took her by the hand and helped her to her feet. Then he called the believers and the widows and presented her to them alive. This became known all over Joppa, and many people believed in the Lord. If you're a believer in Christ, the Holy Spirit will equip you with spiritual gifts to minister to believers and to make a difference all over this world. The Father, the Son, and the Holy Spirit.

In the Old Testament, we see the power of the Spirit working in countless different ways. The Holy Spirit one time gave Joseph skill to rule over Egypt. The Spirit gave Joshua military power. One time, the Spirit gave two unknown men the power to work in their crafts. The Holy Spirit gave words to prophets to speak prophetically over God's people. One time, the Spirit of the Lord came upon Gideon and gave him the power to lead the Abiezrites into battle. In Judges chapter 14, the Spirit of the Lord came upon Samson so that he tore the lion apart with his bare hands, as he might have torn a young goat. 1 Samuel 10:6 shows the words of Samuel to Saul. The Spirit of the Lord will come upon you in power, and you will prophesy with them, and you will be changed into a different person. The New Testament sees the power of the Holy Spirit everywhere. In fact, Jesus was conceived by the power of the Holy Spirit. In Luke chapter 1, Mary asks, "How will this be, since I am a virgin?" And the angel answered, "The Holy Spirit will come upon you, and the power of the Most High will overshadow you." When Jesus gave his life for our sins on the cross, the Bible says that the Son of God was raised from the dead by the power of the Holy Spirit. He is Jesus Christ, our Lord. Romans chapter 1, verse 4. Before Jesus ascended to heaven, he promised his followers that he would send them a gift, the gift of the Holy Spirit. He said, "And now I will send the Holy Spirit just as my Father promised, but stay here in the city until the Holy Spirit comes and fills you with power from heaven." Luke chapter 24, verse 49. And that same powerful Spirit is available to all who believe in Jesus today. The Father, the Son, and the Holy Spirit.

In John 14, Jesus said to his disciples, "And I will ask the Father, and he will give you another counselor to be with you forever, the Spirit of truth. The world cannot accept him because it neither sees him nor knows him, but you know him, for he lives

lives with you and will be in you. In John 16:7, Jesus said, but it's actually best for you if I go away, because if I don't, the counselor won't come. If I do go away, he will come, because I will send him to you. Acts chapter 1, Jesus said to his disciples, do not leave Jerusalem, but wait for the gift my Father promised, which you've heard me speak about. For John baptized with water, but in a few days you'll be baptized with the Holy Spirit. And when you'll be baptized, he said, you'll receive power when the Holy Spirit comes on you, and you'll be my witnesses in Jerusalem and in all Judea and Samaria and to the ends of the earth. In Acts chapter 2, it happened. The Bible says, when the day of Pentecost came, they were all together in one place. Suddenly a sound like the blowing of a violent wind came from heaven and filled the whole house where they were sitting. They saw what seemed to be tongues of fire that separated and came to rest on each of them. All of them were filled with the Holy Spirit and began to speak in other tongues as the Spirit enabled them. The Spirit-filled life, Father, Son, and Holy Spirit.

0: pray for the salvation of this country and the salvation of the world. And you can trust Jesus and Mary.
1: He died and was buried. He descended into hell. The third day he arose again from the dead. He ascended into heaven and sits at the right hand of God the Father Almighty. From thence he shall come to judge the living and the dead. I believe in the Holy Spirit, the Holy Catholic Church,
2: the communion of saints, the forgiveness of sins,
1: the resurrection of the body, and life everlasting. Amen. Our Father, who art in heaven, hallowed be thy name. Thy kingdom come, thy will be done, on earth as it is in heaven.
3: Give us this day our daily bread, and forgive us our trespasses, as we forgive those who trespass against us. And lead us not into temptation, but deliver us from evil. Amen.
1: Dear Mother Mary, pray for us that we may have an increase in our faith, hope, and charity. Hail Mary, full of grace, the Lord is with thee. Blessed art thou among women, and blessed is the fruit of thy womb, Jesus.
3: Holy Mary, Mother of God, pray for us sinners, now and at the hour of our death. Amen.
1: Hail Mary, full of grace, the Lord is with thee. Blessed art thou among women, and blessed is the fruit of thy womb, Jesus.
3: Holy Mary, Mother of God, pray for us sinners, now and at the hour of our death. Amen.
1: Hail Mary, full of grace, the Lord is with thee. Blessed art thou among women, and blessed is the fruit of thy womb, Jesus.
3: Holy Mary, Mother of God, pray for us sinners, now and at the hour of our death. Amen.
1: Glory be to the Father, to the Son, and to the Holy Spirit.
3: As it was in the beginning, is now, and ever shall be, world without end. Amen.
1: The first sorrowful mystery, the agony in the garden. Our Father, who art in heaven, hallowed be thy name. Thy kingdom come, thy will be done, on earth as it is in heaven.
3: Give us this day our daily bread, and forgive us our trespasses, as we forgive those who trespass against us. And lead us not into temptation, but deliver us from evil. Amen.
1: Hail Mary, full of grace, the Lord is with thee. Blessed art thou among women, and blessed is the fruit of thy womb, Jesus.
3: Holy Mary, Mother of God, pray for us sinners, now and at the hour of our death. Amen.
1: Hail Mary, full of grace, the Lord is with thee. Blessed art thou among women, and blessed is the fruit of thy womb, Jesus.
3: Holy Mary, Mother of God, pray for us sinners, now and at the hour of our death. Amen.
1: Hail Mary, full of grace, the Lord is with thee. Blessed art thou among women, and blessed is the fruit of thy womb, Jesus.
3: Holy Mary, Mother of God, pray for us sinners, now and at the hour of our death. Amen.
1: Hail Mary, full of grace, the Lord is with thee. Blessed art thou among women, and blessed is the fruit of thy womb, Jesus.
3: Holy Mary, Mother of God, pray for us sinners, now and at the hour of our death. Amen.
1: Hail Mary, full of grace, the Lord is with thee. Blessed art thou among women, and blessed is the fruit of thy womb, Jesus.
3: Holy Mary, Mother of God, pray for us sinners, now and at the hour of our death. Amen.
1: Hail Mary, full of grace, the Lord is with thee. Blessed art thou among women, and blessed is the fruit of thy womb, Jesus.

0: Holy Mary, Mother of God, pray for us sinners now and at the hour of our death. Amen.
1: Hail Mary, full of grace, the Lord is with thee. Blessed art thou among women, and blessed is the fruit of thy womb, Jesus.
0: Holy Mary, Mother of God, pray for us sinners now and at the hour of our death. Amen.
1: Hail Mary, full of grace, the Lord is with thee. Blessed art thou among women, and blessed is the fruit of thy womb, Jesus.
0: Holy Mary, Mother of God, pray for us sinners now and at the hour of our death. Amen.
1: Hail Mary, full of grace, the Lord is with thee. Blessed art thou among women, and blessed is the fruit of thy womb, Jesus.
0: Holy Mary, Mother of God, pray for us sinners now and at the hour of our death. Amen.
1: Hail Mary, full of grace, the Lord is with thee. Blessed art thou among women, and blessed is the fruit of thy womb, Jesus.
0: Holy Mary, Mother of God, pray for us sinners now and at the hour of our death. Amen.
1: Glory be to the Father, to the Son, and to the Holy Spirit.
0: As it was in the beginning, is now, and ever shall be, world without end. Amen.
1: O my Jesus, forgive us our sins, save us from the fires of hell.
0: Lead all souls to heaven, especially those in most need of thy mercy. Amen. The second sorrowful mystery, the scourging at the pillar. Our Father, who art in heaven, hallowed be thy name. Thy kingdom come, thy will be done, on earth as it is in heaven.
1: Give us this day our daily bread, and forgive us our trespasses,
0: as we forgive those who trespass against us. And lead us not into temptation, but deliver us from evil. Amen. Hail Mary, full of grace, the Lord is with thee. Blessed art thou among women, and blessed is the fruit of thy womb, Jesus.
1: Holy Mary, Mother of God,
0: pray for us sinners, now and at the hour of our death. Amen. Hail Mary, full of grace, the Lord is with thee. Blessed art thou among women, and blessed is the fruit of thy womb, Jesus.
1: Holy Mary, Mother
0: of God, pray for us sinners, now and at the hour of our death. Amen. Hail Mary, full of grace, the Lord is with thee. Blessed art thou among women, and blessed is the fruit of thy womb, Jesus.
1: Holy Mary, Mother of God,
0: pray for us sinners, now and at the hour of our death. Amen. Hail Mary, full of grace, the Lord is with thee. Blessed art thou among women, and blessed is the fruit of thy womb, Jesus.
1: Holy Mary, Mother of God,
0: pray for us sinners, now and at the hour of our death. Amen. Hail Mary, full of grace, the Lord is with thee. Blessed art thou among women, and blessed is the fruit of thy womb, Jesus.
1: Holy Mary, Mother of God,
0: pray for us sinners, now and at the hour of our death. Amen. Hail Mary, full of grace, the Lord is with thee. Blessed art thou among women, and blessed is the fruit of thy womb, Jesus.
1: Holy Mary, Mother of God,
0: pray for us sinners, now and at the hour of our death. Amen. Hail Mary, full of grace, the Lord is with thee. Blessed art thou among women, and blessed is the fruit of thy womb, Jesus.
1: Holy Mary, Mother of God,
0: pray for us sinners, now and at the hour of our death. Amen. Hail Mary, full of grace, the Lord is with thee. Blessed art thou among women, and blessed is the fruit of thy womb, Jesus.
1: Holy Mary, Mother of God, pray for us sinners, now and at the hour of our death.
0: Hail Mary, full of grace, the Lord is with thee. Blessed art thou among women, and blessed is the fruit of thy womb, Jesus.
1: Holy Mary, Mother of God, pray for us sinners, now and at the hour of our death.
0: Hail Mary, full of grace, the Lord is with thee. Blessed art thou among women, and blessed is the fruit of thy womb, Jesus.
1: Holy Mary, Mother of God,
0: pray for us sinners, now and at the hour of our death. Amen. Glory be to the Father, and to the Son, and to the Holy Spirit.
1: As it was in the beginning,
0: is now, and ever shall be, world without end. Amen. O my Jesus, forgive us our sins, save us from the fires of hell. Lead all souls to heaven, especially those in most need of thy mercy. Amen.
1: The third sorrowful mystery, the crowning with thorns. Our Father, who art in heaven, hallowed be thy name. Thy kingdom come, thy will be done, on earth as it is in heaven.
0: Give us this day our daily bread, and forgive us our trespasses,

0: as we forgive those who trespass against us. And lead us not into temptation, but deliver us from evil. Amen.
1: Hail Mary, full of grace, the Lord is with thee. Blessed art thou among women, and blessed is the fruit of thy womb, Jesus.
0: Holy Mary, Mother of God, pray for us sinners, now and at the hour of our death. Amen.
1: Hail Mary, full of grace, the Lord is with thee. Blessed art thou among women, and blessed is the fruit of thy womb, Jesus.
0: Holy Mary, Mother of God, pray for us sinners, now and at the hour of our death. Amen.
1: Hail Mary, full of grace, the Lord is with thee. Blessed art thou among women, and blessed is the fruit of thy womb, Jesus.
0: Holy Mary, Mother of God, pray for us sinners, now and at the hour of our death. Amen.
1: Hail Mary, full of grace, the Lord is with thee. Blessed art thou among women, and blessed is the fruit of thy womb, Jesus.
0: Holy Mary, Mother of God, pray for us sinners, now and at the hour of our death. Amen.
1: Hail Mary, full of grace, the Lord is with thee. Blessed art thou among women, and blessed is the fruit of thy womb, Jesus.
0: Holy Mary, Mother of God, pray for us sinners, now and at the hour of our death. Amen.
1: Hail Mary, full of grace, the Lord is with thee. Blessed art thou among women, and blessed is the fruit of thy womb, Jesus.
0: Holy Mary, Mother of God, pray for us sinners, now and at the hour of our death. Amen.
1: Hail Mary, full of grace, the Lord is with thee. Blessed art thou among women, and blessed is the fruit of thy womb, Jesus.
0: Holy Mary, Mother of God, pray for us sinners, now and at the hour of our death. Amen.
1: Hail Mary, full of grace, the Lord is with thee. Blessed art thou among women, and blessed is the fruit of thy womb, Jesus.
0: Holy Mary, Mother of God, pray for us sinners, now and at the hour of our death. Amen.
1: Hail Mary, full of grace, the Lord is with thee. Blessed art thou among women, and blessed is the fruit of thy womb, Jesus.
0: Holy Mary, Mother of God, pray for us sinners, now and at the hour of our death. Amen.
1: Hail Mary, full of grace, the Lord is with thee. Blessed art thou among women, and blessed is the fruit of thy womb, Jesus.
0: Holy Mary, Mother of God, pray for us sinners, now and at the hour of our death. Amen.
1: Glory be to the Father, to the Son, and to the Holy Spirit.
0: As it was in the beginning, is now, and ever shall be, world without end. Amen.
1: O my Jesus, forgive us our sins. Save us from the fires of hell.
0: Lead all souls to heaven, especially those in most need of thy mercy. Amen. The fourth sorrowful mystery, the carrying of the cross. Our Father, who art in heaven, hallowed be thy name. Thy kingdom come, thy will be done, on earth as it is in heaven. Give us this day our daily bread, and forgive us our trespasses, as we forgive those who trespass against us. And lead us not into temptation, but deliver us from evil. Amen. Hail Mary, full of grace, the Lord is with thee. Blessed art thou among women, and blessed is the fruit of thy womb, Jesus.
1: Holy Mary, Mother of God, pray for us sinners, now and at the hour of our death. Amen.
0: Hail Mary, full of grace, the Lord is with thee. Blessed art thou among women, and blessed is the fruit of thy womb, Jesus.
1: Holy Mary, Mother of God,
0: pray for us sinners, now and at the hour of our death. Amen. Hail Mary, full of grace, the Lord is with thee. Blessed art thou among women, and blessed is the fruit of thy womb, Jesus. Holy Mary, Mother of God, pray for us sinners, now and at the hour of our death. Amen. Hail Mary, full of grace, the Lord is with thee. Blessed art thou among women, and blessed is the fruit of thy womb, Jesus.
1: Holy Mary, Mother of God,
0: pray for us sinners, now and at the hour of our death. Amen. Hail Mary, full of grace, the Lord is with thee. Blessed art thou among women, and blessed is the fruit of thy womb, Jesus.
1: Holy Mary, Mother of God,
0: pray for us sinners, now and at the hour of our death. Amen. Hail Mary, full of grace, the Lord is with thee. Blessed art thou among women, and blessed is the fruit of thy womb, Jesus.
1: Holy Mary, Mother of God,
0: pray for us sinners, now and at the hour of our death. Amen. Hail Mary, full of grace, the Lord is with thee. Blessed art thou among women, and blessed is the fruit of thy womb, Jesus.
1: Holy Mary,
0: Pray for us sinners now and at the hour of our death. Amen. Hail Mary, full of grace, the Lord is with thee. Blessed art thou among women, and blessed is the fruit of thy womb, Jesus.
1: Holy Mary, Mother of God,
0: pray for us sinners now and at the hour of our death. Amen. Hail Mary, full of grace, the Lord is with thee. Blessed art thou among women, and blessed is the fruit of thy womb, Jesus.
1: Holy Mary, Mother of God,
0: pray for us sinners now and at the hour of our death. Amen. Hail Mary, full of grace, the Lord is with thee. Blessed art thou among women, and blessed is the fruit of thy womb, Jesus.
1: Holy Mary, Mother of God,
0: pray for us sinners now and at the hour of our death. Amen. Glory be to the Father, and to the Son, and to the Holy Spirit.
1: As it was in the beginning, is now and ever shall be,
0: world without end. Amen. O my Jesus, forgive us our sins. Save us from the fires of hell. Lead all souls to heaven, especially those in most need of thy mercy. Amen.
1: The fifth sorrowful mystery, the crucifixion. Our Father, who art in heaven, hallowed be thy name. Thy kingdom come, thy will be done, on earth as it is in heaven.
0: Give us this day our daily bread, and forgive us our trespasses, as we forgive those who trespass against us. And lead us not into temptation, but deliver us from evil. Amen.
1: Hail Mary, full of grace, the Lord is with thee. Blessed art thou among women, and blessed is the fruit of thy womb, Jesus.
0: Holy Mary, Mother of God, pray for us sinners, now and at the hour of our death. Amen.
1: Hail Mary, full of grace, the Lord is with thee. Blessed art thou among women, and blessed is the fruit of thy womb, Jesus.
0: Holy Mary, Mother of God, pray for us sinners, now and at the hour of our death. Amen.
1: Hail Mary, full of grace, the Lord is with thee. Blessed art thou among women, and blessed is the fruit of thy womb, Jesus.
0: Holy Mary, Mother of God, pray for us sinners, now and at the hour of our death. Amen.
1: Hail Mary, full of grace, the Lord is with thee. Blessed art thou among women, and blessed is the fruit of thy womb, Jesus.
0: Holy Mary, Mother of God, pray for us sinners, now and at the hour of our death. Amen.
1: Hail Mary, full of grace, the Lord is with thee. Blessed art thou among women, and blessed is the fruit of thy womb, Jesus.
0: Holy Mary, Mother of God, pray for us sinners, now and at the hour of our death. Amen.
1: Hail Mary, full of grace, the Lord is with thee. Blessed art thou among women, and blessed is the fruit of thy womb, Jesus.
0: Holy Mary, Mother of God, pray for us sinners now and at the hour of our death. Amen.
1: Hail Mary, full of grace, the Lord is with thee. Blessed art thou among women, and blessed is the fruit of thy womb, Jesus.
0: Holy Mary, Mother of God, pray for us sinners now and at the hour of our death. Amen.
1: Hail Mary, full of grace, the Lord is with thee. Blessed art thou among women, and blessed is the fruit of thy womb, Jesus.
0: Holy Mary, Mother of God, pray for us sinners now and at the hour of our death. Amen.
1: Hail Mary, full of grace, the Lord is with thee. Blessed art thou among women, and blessed is the fruit of thy womb, Jesus.
0: Holy Mary, Mother of God, pray for us sinners now and at the hour of our death. Amen.
1: Hail Mary, full of grace, the Lord is with thee. Blessed art thou among women, and blessed is the fruit of thy womb, Jesus.
0: Holy Mary, Mother of God, pray for us sinners now and at the hour of our death. Amen.
1: Glory be to the Father, to the Son, and to the Holy Spirit.
0: As it was in the beginning, is now, and ever shall be, world without end. Amen.
1: O my Jesus, forgive us our sins. Save us from the fires of hell. Lead all souls to heaven, especially those in most need of thy mercy.
0: Amen.
1: Hail, Holy Queen, Mother of mercy, our life, our sweetness, and our hope.
0: To thee do we cry, poor banished children of Eve. To thee do we send up our sighs, mourning and weeping in this valley of tears.
1: Turn then, most gracious Advocate, thine eyes of mercy towards us, and after this our exile, show unto us the blessed fruit of thy womb, Jesus. O clement, O loving, O sweet Virgin Mary, pray for us, O Holy Mother of God,
0: that we may be made worthy of the promise.

0: promises of Christ.
1: Let us pray. O God, whose only begotten Son, by his life, death, and resurrection, has purchased for us the rewards of eternal life, grant, we beseech you, that by meditating on these mysteries of the Most Holy Rosary of the Blessed Virgin Mary, we may imitate what they contain and obtain what they promise, through the same Christ our Lord. Amen.
0: St. Michael the Archangel, defend us in battle. Be our protection against the wickedness and snares of the devil. May God rebuke him, we humbly pray. And do thou, O Prince of the heavenly host, by the power of God, cast into hell Satan and all the other evil spirits who prowl about the world seeking the ruin of souls. Amen. St. Elizabeth Seton,
2: pray for us.
0: St. Vincent de Paul,
2: pray for us.
0: St. Augustine,
2: pray for us.
0: In the name of the Father, the Son, and the Holy Spirit.
2: Amen.
0: The Son and the Holy Spirit. You expired, Jesus, but the source of life gushed forth for souls, and the ocean of mercy opened up for the whole world. O fount of life, unfathomable divine mercy, envelop the whole world and empty yourself out upon us.
2: O blood and water, which gushed forth from the heart of Jesus as a fount of mercy for us, I trust in you. O blood and water, which gushed forth from the heart of Jesus as a fount of mercy for us, I trust in you. O blood and water, which gushed forth from the heart of Jesus as a fount of mercy for us, I trust in you.
0: Our Father, who art in heaven, hallowed be thy name. Thy kingdom come, thy will be done, on earth as it is in heaven.
2: Give us this day our daily bread, and forgive us our trespasses, as we forgive those who trespass against us. And lead us not into temptation, but deliver us from evil. Amen.
0: Hail Mary, full of grace, the Lord is with thee. Blessed art thou among women, and blessed is the fruit of thy womb, Jesus.
2: Holy Mary, Mother of God, pray for us sinners, now and at the hour of our death. Amen.
0: I believe in God, the Father Almighty, creator of heaven and earth, and in Jesus Christ, his only Son, our Lord, who was conceived by the Holy Spirit, born of the Virgin Mary, suffered under Pontius Pilate, was crucified, died, and was buried. He descended into hell. On the third day, he rose again from the dead. He ascended into heaven and is seated at the right hand of God the Father Almighty. From thence he shall come to judge the living and the dead.
2: I believe in the Holy Spirit, the Holy Catholic Church, the communion of saints, the forgiveness of sins, the resurrection of the body, and life everlasting. Amen.
0: Eternal Father, I offer you the body and blood, soul and divinity of your dearly beloved Son, our Lord Jesus Christ,
2: in atonement for our sins and those of the whole world.
0: For the sake of his sorrowful passion,
2: have mercy on us and on the whole world.
0: For the sake of his sorrowful passion,
2: have mercy on us and on the whole world.
0: For the sake of his sorrowful passion,
2: have mercy on us and on the whole world.
0: For the sake of his sorrowful passion,
2: have mercy on us and on the whole world.
0: For the sake of his sorrowful passion,
2: have mercy on us and on the whole world.
0: For the sake of his sorrowful passion,
2: have mercy on us and on the whole world.
0: For the sake of his sorrowful passion,
2: have mercy on us and on the whole world.
0: For the sake of his sorrowful passion,
2: have mercy on us and on the whole world.
0: For the sake of his sorrowful passion,
2: have mercy on us and on the whole world.
0: For the sake of his sorrowful passion,
2: have mercy on us and on the whole world.
0: For the Eternal Father, I offer you the body and blood, soul and divinity of your dearly beloved Son, our Lord Jesus Christ,
2: in atonement for our sins and those of the whole world.
0: For the sake of his sorrowful passion,
2: have mercy on us and on the whole world.
0: For the sake of his sorrowful passion,
2: have mercy on us and on the whole world.
0: For the sake of his sorrowful passion,
2: have mercy on us and on the whole world.
0: For the sake of his sorrowful passion,
2: have mercy on us and on the whole world.
0: For the sake of his sorrowful passion,
2: have mercy on us and on the whole world.

0: For the sake of his sorrowful passion,
1: have mercy on us and on the whole world.
0: For the sake of his sorrowful passion,
1: have mercy on us and on the whole world.
0: For the sake of his sorrowful passion,
1: have mercy on us and on the whole world.
0: For the sake of his sorrowful passion,
1: have mercy on us and on the whole world.
0: For the sake of his sorrowful passion,
1: have mercy on us and on the whole world.
0: Eternal Father, I offer you the body and blood, soul and divinity of your dearly beloved Son, our Lord Jesus Christ,
1: in atonement for our sins and those of the whole world.
0: For the sake of his sorrowful passion,
1: have mercy on us and on the whole world.
0: For the sake of his sorrowful passion,
1: have mercy on us and on the whole world.
0: For the sake of his sorrowful passion,
1: have mercy on us and on the whole world.
0: For the sake of his sorrowful passion,
1: have mercy on us and on the whole world.
0: For the sake of his sorrowful passion,
1: have mercy on us and on the whole world.
0: For the sake of his sorrowful passion,
1: have mercy on us and on the whole world.
0: For the sake of his sorrowful passion,
1: have mercy on us and on the whole world.
0: For the sake of his sorrowful passion,
1: have mercy on us and on the whole world.
0: For the sake of his sorrowful passion,
1: have mercy on us and on the whole world.
0: For the sake of his sorrowful passion,
1: have mercy on us and on the whole world.
0: Eternal Father, I offer you the body and blood, soul and divinity of your dearly beloved Son, our Lord Jesus Christ,
1: in atonement for our sins and those of the whole world.
0: For the sake of his sorrowful passion,
1: have mercy on us and on the whole world.
0: For the sake of his sorrowful passion,
1: have mercy on us and on the whole world.
0: For the sake of his sorrowful passion,
1: have mercy on us and on the whole world.
0: For the sake of his sorrowful passion,
1: have mercy on us and on the whole world.
0: For the sake of his sorrowful passion,
1: have mercy on us and on the whole world.
0: For the sake of his sorrowful passion,
1: have mercy on us and on the whole world.
0: For the sake of his sorrowful passion,
1: have mercy on us and on the whole world.
0: For the sake of his sorrowful passion,
1: have mercy on us and on the whole world.
0: For the sake of his sorrowful passion,
1: have mercy on us and on the whole world.
0: For the sake of his sorrowful passion,
1: have mercy on us and on the whole world.
0: Eternal Father, I offer you the body and blood, soul and divinity of your dearly beloved Son, our Lord Jesus Christ,
1: in atonement for our sins and those of the whole world.
0: For the sake of his sorrowful passion,
1: have mercy on us and on the whole world.
0: For the sake of his sorrowful passion,
1: have mercy on us and on the whole world.
0: For the sake of his sorrowful passion,
1: have mercy on us and on the whole world.
0: For the sake of his sorrowful passion,
1: have mercy on us and on the whole world.
0: For the sake of his sorrowful passion,
1: have mercy on us and on the whole world.
0: For the sake of his sorrowful passion,
1: have mercy on us and on the whole world.
0: For the sake of his sorrowful passion,
1: have mercy on us and on the whole world.
0: For the sake of his sorrowful passion,
1: have mercy on us and on the whole world.
0: For the sake of his sorrowful passion,
1: have mercy on us and on the whole world.
0: For the sake of his sorrowful passion,
1: have mercy on us and on the whole world.
0: Holy God, holy mighty one, holy immortal one, have mercy on us and on the whole world. Holy God, holy mighty one, holy immortal one, have mercy on us and on the whole world. Holy God, holy mighty one, holy immortal one, have mercy on us and on the whole world. Eternal God, in whom mercy is endless and the treasury of compassion inexhaustible, look kindly upon us and increase your mercy in us, that in difficult moments we might not despair nor become despondent, but with great confidence submit ourselves to your holy will, which is love and mercy itself. Amen. In the name of the Father, the Son, and the Holy Spirit.
1: Amen.

Pray. Pray for the salvation of this country and the salvation of the world. And you can trust Jesus and Mary.

Welcome, Maria Vision. We are honored to receive the torch of peace in our community. Thanks God for being here today. We are praying today the Holy Rosary for all our intentions. We especially pray for every child. We want to get peace and love them, to feel your love and give them the peace for your love.

0: my name is Guadalupe. I love God and I want everyone to pray the Holy Rosary.
1: We were gathered today to pray the Holy Rosary, and we prayed for world peace, world hunger, for all the families around the world, and for all the children that have been aborted around the world. I recommend praying the Holy Rosary because not only is it a huge protection, but you also establish and build a really good connection with God. And it's important to build a connection with God because the closer we are to Him, the more He protects us and stays by our side. Remember that your life is in God's hands, and that putting your trust into Him and building a connection with Him will really benefit you and can increase your chances of having a nice and loving relationship with Jesus.

Dear children, I invite you all to be bearers of the peace and joy of the resurrected Jesus for all those who are far from prayer, so that Jesus's love through your lives transforms them to a new life of conversion and holiness. Thank you for answering my call.

car entrance hymn, which can be found in your blue St. Michael's hymnal, which are along the walls of the chapel. Number 589, Jesus Christ is risen today, number 589.

In the name of the Father, and the Son, and the Holy Spirit. The Lord be with you. Dear sisters and brothers, as we begin these sacred mysteries, let us first call to mind our sins and ask our Lord to grant us his peace, his mercy, and his forgiveness. Lord Jesus, you came to heal the contrite of heart. Lord, have mercy. You came to call sinners to yourself. Christ, have mercy. You are seated at the right hand of the Father to intercede for us. Lord, have mercy. May Almighty God have mercy on us, forgive us our sins, and bring us to everlasting life. Let us pray. Grant, we pray, Almighty God, that we who have celebrated the Paschal festivities may by your gift hold fast to them in the way that we live our lives through our Lord Jesus Christ, your Son, who lives and reigns with you in the unity of the Holy Spirit, one God forever and ever.

Later, he called together the leaders of the Jews. When they had gathered, he said to them, "My brothers, although I had done nothing against our people or our ancestral customs, I was handed over to the Romans as a prisoner from Jerusalem. After trying my case, the Romans wanted to release me because they found nothing against me deserving the death penalty. But when the Jews objected, I was obliged to appeal to Caesar, even though I had no accusation to make against my own nation. This is the reason, then, I have requested to see you and to speak with you, for it is on account of the hope of Israel that I wear these chains." He remained for 2 full years in his lodgings. He received all who came to him, and with complete assurance and without hindrance, he proclaimed the kingdom of God and taught about the Lord Jesus Christ. The word of the Lord. The just will gaze on your face, O Lord. The just will gaze on your face, O Lord. The Lord is in his holy temple. The Lord's throne is in heaven. His eyes behold, his searching glance is on mankind. The just will gaze on your face, O Lord. The Lord searches the just and the wicked. The lover of violence he hates. For the Lord is just, he loves just deeds. The upright shall see his face. The just will gaze on your face, O Lord.

The Lord be with you. A reading from the Holy Gospel, from the conclusion of the Holy Gospel according to John. Peter turned and saw the disciples following whom Jesus loved, the one who had also reclined upon his chest during the supper, and had said, "Master, who is the one who will betray you?" When Peter saw him, he said to Jesus, "Lord, what about him?" Jesus said to him, "What if you want him to remain until I come? What concern is it of yours? You follow me." So the word spread among the brothers that disciple would not die. But Jesus had not told him that he would not die. Just, "What if I want him to remain until I come? What concern is it of yours?" It is this disciple who testifies to these things and has written them, and we know that his testimony is true. There are also many other things that Jesus did, but if these were to be described individually, I do not think the whole world would contain the books that would be written. The Gospel of the Lord. We should all find this last sentence of the Gospel according to John as a very powerful one, that Jesus did many other things aside from everything that had already been described and is described throughout the Gospel, but he doesn't think that if these were to be described individually, the whole world would be able to contain all the books that would need to be written for that. And this was written 2,000 years ago. So now let's add everything that has happened in so many instances

0: the last 2,000 years ago since Jesus Christ came into the world, sent the Holy Spirit, which we are awaiting. Tonight is already the Pentecost Vigil. Tomorrow is Pentecost Sunday, and has moved the hearts of so many. And that is something then that we must always, be open to as we await the Holy Spirit, that constantly the Holy Spirit is renewing us, that constantly the Holy Spirit, which is the love of the Heavenly Father and Jesus Christ, is trying to sanctify us and take over our souls. And then, of course, beautiful things happen, and things that should and could be written in the gospel happen all the time because of that. So therefore, there is no limit. The gospel is alive. We are the church is in the way the Acts of the Apostles, which we have heard during the entire Easter season, is still going on, in the sense that everything is alive in the church and everything is happening. And it's beautiful to see, for example, in these last 2,000 years, many things that would definitely have been written are, for example, what he has done in the lives of, say, the saints. For example, even that very extraordinary gift that he has given certain people, like, say, Padre Pio, St. Francis of Assisi, St. Rita of Cascia, that we celebrated yesterday. They have the stigmata, the gift of bilocation, the gift of invisibility, the gift of being able to read hearts. The so many gifts of that sort, the incorruptible saints that abound, there's hundreds of them throughout the world, not to mention all of the miracles that we have acknowledged throughout our centuries, not to mention the all the times that our Blessed Mother has come into the world, and so many powerful apparitions like Jesus and the Divine Mercy and Sacred Heart of Jesus and to St. Maria Malacoque and so on and so on. But besides that, more importantly, which is what Jesus wants us to see most, is what he does in our daily lives, in how many beautiful things happen out of his love because the Holy Spirit is in charge. We see the headlines every day, and we see a bunch of loud, boring, bad news. But what we don't see all the time are the powerful moments of love that happen each and every moment, and the miracles. Right now there are thousands of masses being said around the world. Each one of them is something at the end of the day worthy to be written in the book of the gospel. Each one is a miracle. The moment that everything that he does in our lives that we don't see is something that we have to thank the Holy Spirit for. And it's something that, of course, we must live and notice each day. Something that is great that, you know, we sometimes are too quick to complain about technology, which there's a lot of good things about technology, obviously, and we all know it. So we just always give blanket statements. It's happened since the time of Socrates. We complain about everything that's new. It's something beautiful, though, is that because now everyone has a little camera in their pockets, we're capturing a lot of those moments that would never have been captured before. If you think about it, before, if anyone would have been a photograph or a recording, it would have been posed, or it would have been, and those tiny moments that are picked up, they just wouldn't get as picked up as they are now. Maybe poor kids are being overly recorded and so on. That's another story. But the point is, if you look through like social media and everything, but there's a lot of beautiful, wholesome things in there as well. And we can see those moments in, for example, a child reunites with their parents that's in the away in the armed forces, as we remember on this Memorial Day weekend. We see encounters of a child being adopted. We see moments of an elderly grandparents in their last moments. We see so many instances of human lives, little slices of life, that of course we usually would not have been able to see those except if we were there. It's just it's something for us to think about, that each and every moment right now in the planet with the 7 billion people that are here, there are many moments, and not to mention the everyday things, like the sacrifices people make to serve others, the heroic things that people are willing to do to help others and save their lives be saved. It's countless. It's countless. There's so many glimpses of it, and it's happening all day long. There are bursts of love happening all day long, but it's all because the Holy Spirit is entering the hearts of the faithful as the first Pentecost, and then everything moves from there. Right now, we're going to live another miracle that's worthy of to be written in the Gospels, and let's be open to that. Let's be open to the Holy Spirit, and on this Pentecost Sunday, may the Holy Spirit come and each of us individually renew, to renew the face of the earth. God bless you.
1: Speaking of something of this sort, in half an hour, the ordination is going to begin, and we're going to have two new priests. That is something that is powerful, and we will pray for them during this Mass. And let us pray for all of our needs. Let us pray for the Church. May God raise up holy men and women to serve her. Let us pray to the Lord. For policymakers, may God guide them in enacting laws that uphold the common good. Let us pray to the Lord. For all struggling to find their purpose in life, may Christ make his presence known to them with hope and peace. Let us pray to the Lord. For this assembly, gathered in so many places, united in this altar, may God grant us the grace to be examples of holiness and love to others. Let us pray to the Lord. For our new priests being ordained, and we pray for vocations, that all young people being called to serve in the priesthood or religious life may answer generously, we pray to the Lord. And for the faithful departed, may Jesus unite them to himself in heaven, especially for Alfredo Marin, let us pray to the Lord. God, our Father, we lay our intentions at your feet. We trust in your goodness as we ask these things through Christ our Lord. Blessed are you, Lord God of all creation, for through your goodness we have received this bread we offer you, fruit of the earth and work of human hands. It will become for us the bread of life. Blessed are you, Lord God of all creation, for through your goodness we have received this wine we offer you, fruit of the vine and work of human hands. It will become our spiritual drink. Pray, brothers and sisters, that this my sacrifice and yours may be acceptable to God, our Almighty Father. May the Holy Spirit coming near, we pray, O Lord, prepare our minds for the divine sacraments, since the Spirit himself is the remission of all sins, through Christ our Lord. The Lord be with you. Lift up your hearts. Let us give thanks to the Lord our God. It is truly right and just, our duty and our salvation, always and everywhere to give you thanks, Lord, Holy Father, Almighty and Eternal God, through Christ our Lord. For after his resurrection, he plainly appeared to all his disciples and was taken up to heaven in their sight, that he might make us sharers in his divinity. Therefore, overcome with paschal joy, every land, every people exalting your praise, and even the heavenly powers with the angelic hosts sing together the unending hymn of your glory as they acclaim.

You are indeed holy, O Lord, the fount of all holiness. Make holy, therefore, these gifts, we pray, by sending down your Spirit upon them like the dewfall, so that they may become for us the body and blood of our Lord Jesus Christ. At the time he was betrayed and entered willingly into his passion, he took bread and, giving thanks, broke it and gave it to his disciples, saying, "Take this, all of you, and eat of it, for this is my body, which will be given up for you." In a similar way, when supper was ended, he took the chalice and, once more giving thanks, he gave it to his disciples, saying, "Take this, all of you, and drink from it, for this is the chalice of my blood, the blood of the new and eternal covenant, which will be poured out for you and for many for the forgiveness of sins. Do this in memory of me." The mystery of faith.

Therefore, as we celebrate the memorial of his death and resurrection, we offer you, Lord, the bread of life and the chalice of salvation, giving thanks that you have held us worthy to be in your presence and minister to you. Humbly we pray that partaking of the body and blood of Christ, we may be gathered into one by the Holy Spirit. Remember, Lord, your church spread throughout the world and bring her to the fullness of charity, together with Leo, our Pope, and Ronald, our Bishop, and all the clergy. Remember also our brothers and sisters who have fallen asleep in the hope of the resurrection, and all who have died in your mercy. Welcome them into the light of your face. Have mercy on us all, we pray, that with the Blessed Virgin Mary, Mother of God, with Blessed Joseph, her spouse, with the blessed apostles, Saint Patrick, and all the saints who have pleased you throughout the ages, we may merit to be co-heirs to eternal life and may praise and glorify you through your Son, Jesus Christ. Through him and with him and in him, O God, Almighty Father, in the unity of the Holy Spirit, all glory and honor is yours forever and

At the Savior's command, informed by divine teaching, we dare to say, Our Father, who art in heaven, hallowed be thy name. Thy kingdom come, thy will be done, on earth as it is in heaven. Give us this day our daily bread, and forgive us our trespasses, as we forgive those who trespass against us. And lead us not into temptation, but deliver us from evil. Deliver us, Lord, we pray, from every evil. Graciously grant peace in our days, that by the help of your mercy, we may be always free from sin and safe from all distress as we await the blessed hope and the coming of our Savior, Jesus Christ. Lord Jesus Christ, who said to your apostles, Peace I leave you, my peace I give you, look not on our sins, but on the faith of your church, and graciously grant her peace and unity in accordance with your will, who live and reign forever and ever. The peace of the Lord be with you always. Let us offer each other the sign of

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Blessed are those called to the supper of the Lamb. Lord, I am not worthy that you should enter under my roof, but only say the word, and my soul shall be healed.

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1: 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Right. 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Jesus Christ. Take it away from the officials.
2: Our communion hymn is number 510. Draw us in the Spirit's tether. Number 510.

0: Let us pray. Hear in your compassion our prayers, O Lord, that as we have been brought from things of the past to new mysteries, so with former ways left behind, we may be made new in holiness of mind through Christ our Lord. The Lord be with you. And may Almighty God bless you, the Father, and the Son, and the Holy Spirit. The Mass has ended. Let us go in peace. And let us ask our Blessed Mother, in the same way that she prayed with all the apostles on Pentecost, that she may pray for all of us, that we may be open to receive the Holy Spirit. Hail Mary, full of grace, the Lord is with thee. Blessed art thou amongst women, and blessed is the fruit of thy womb, Jesus. Holy Mary, Mother of God, pray for us sinners, now and at the hour of our death. Amen. And have a blessed Pentecost weekend and Memorial Day as well.
1: We go for singing number 449, Be Joyful, Mary, Heavenly Queen, number 449.

0: From the Greek meaning 50, the festival of Pentecost celebrates the coming of the Holy Spirit to the apostles on the 50th day after Easter. The curse of Babel is undone.
1: When the day of Pentecost arrived, they were all together in one place. And suddenly there came from heaven a sound like a mighty rushing wind, and it filled the entire house where they were sitting. And divided tongues as a fire appeared to them and rested on each one of them. And they were all filled with the Holy Spirit and began to speak in other tongues as the Spirit gave them utterance.
0: On Pentecost, the altar is adorned with red, the color of fire and blood, because the Holy Spirit enlivens our hearts and gives us a fiery strength, just as he did for the early church martyrs who shed blood for the faith.
1: Go, therefore, and make disciples of all nations, baptizing them in the name of the Father, and of the Son, and of the Holy Spirit.
2: اذهبوا وتلمذوا جميع الأمم.
3: كارراني جانتوكوتو سيريتو نوناني يوتي
0: بابتزومايو. On the Sunday after Pentecost, we celebrate the Holy Trinity when we confess the mystery of who God is, one God, but three persons.
4: In the confession of the only true God, we worship the Trinity in person and the unity in substance of majesty co-equal.
0: We also recite the Athanasian Creed, the longest creed of the Christian faith. The Sundays after Pentecost make up the time of the church, the longest season of the church year.
1: Jesus told his disciples, "I am the vine, you are the branches. Whoever abides in me and I in him, he it is that bears much fruit. For apart from me, you can do nothing."
0: As the season continues, the altar pyramids are green, the color for growth. We too can only grow by living in our baptism and receiving the Lord's word and sacraments. This is how the power of the Holy Spirit works in our hearts as we stay connected to Jesus, our vine.
4: We give thanks to you, Almighty God, that you have refreshed us through this salutary gift.
0: Each Sunday, the readings remind us of Jesus' teachings. The gospel lessons relay parables, words of wisdom, and Jesus' debates with the Pharisees, and the epistles show us how the early church grew. The time of the church comes to a close with All Saints' Day, when the church decks herself in white and looks forward to the end of all things.
1: Watch, therefore, for you know neither the day nor the hour.
0: We give thanks for those who have gone before us in the faith and look forward to our reunion with them on the last day. As the season of Pentecost comes to a close, we wait for the second coming of our Savior. Lord Jesus, come swiftly. Take us to heaven to be with you at the wedding feast of the Lamb, which has no end.
1: And behold, I am with you always, to the end of the age.
5: Hi, we're Jackie and Bobby with Ascension Presents. Today we're talking about the Holy Spirit, and we need to live Pentecost each day. This is the call of the Christian, because otherwise we just get baptized, we go through our sacraments.
6: Go through the motions.
5: And we think we've checked the box, and that's not a Christianity fully alive. We've got to get into the upper room. First of all, if we haven't been there, if we haven't really established a relationship with the Holy Spirit, and then we got to get out of the upper room.
6: To go and to share the gospel, the good news with the whole world.
5: Yeah.
6: You know, you might ask the question, and I've asked this question many times, like, how is it possible that people can be baptized, they can receive confirmation, and still be terrible human beings? Actually, in the catechism, it addresses this. It says, listen, the sacraments aren't just magic. They're not just magic potions that all of a sudden you receive the sacraments and boom, you're holy. That's not how it works. You have to have faith as well. There has to be a conversion part. It's like, think about St. Peter, our first pope. He was baptized, yet he still denied Jesus three times. It wasn't until Pentecost, till he received the power of the Holy Spirit, that he was able to go out with courage to preach the good news and to be willing to be martyred for our faith. How do we have conversion? How do we receive an outpouring of the Holy Spirit, even though we've already been baptized? Because I'm going to say this, there's a lot of people who have been baptized who receive the sacraments but may end up being in hell because that spirit has never been lived out. It's never been released and people are not walking in the power of the Holy Spirit. That Pentecost has never happened. They've never entered into the upper room.
5: By the upper room, we mean the room in Jerusalem where the disciples are hiding after the death of Jesus, and they believe that they're going to be hunted and they're going to be persecuted and maybe even killed. So
6: they're afraid.
5: And this is where Jesus appears to them. And even after appearing after the resurrection, they're still afraid to go out. And it's not until the Feast of Pentecost that the Holy Spirit descends upon them. They are emboldened. They are given the gifts of tongues. And they go out and they change the world. And here we are today because of what the Holy Spirit did through them. St. Irenaeus said that through the baptism that liberates us from change and decay, so through our baptism, we become one in body. We do become the body of Christ in our baptism. Mm-hmm. Through the Spirit, we become one in soul. So yes, the baptism, but also again, we have that sacrament of confirmation that often gets overlooked, or we just think, oh, I did it.
6: I can graduate from the church now.
5: I graduated Catholicism. Not what it is about at all. Now you're on the street team. Now you're supposed to go and now the soul of God himself, that chain between the Father and the Son, that love, the person of the Holy Spirit, which sometimes we think is a dove or it's fire. So it's hard to have a relationship with the Holy Spirit. But it is the living love of the Father and the Son that is breathing upon the earth, that wants to activate our baptism.
6: And wants to renew the earth. We pray that prayer. Come, Holy Spirit, fill the hearts of thy faithful and enkindle them the fire of thy love. Right? And it says, send forth thy Spirit and they shall be created, and you shall renew the face of the earth. We are given the Holy Spirit to renew the face of the earth. The Holy Spirit wants to heal the body of Christ, to renew all of us for conversion, that we may have faith, that we may be saved. We need baptism and faith to be saved. That's in Scripture. You know, it's not just being baptized and then going off and sinning. It's like we need to have faith and conversion to really activate the sacrament of baptism.
5: In Acts 19, Paul has this same situation. He gets to Ephesus and he encounters some believers and he asks them, did you receive the Holy Spirit when you were baptized? And they said, no, we have never even heard that there's a Holy Spirit. Same thing, we can get baptized and never even know the Holy Spirit is this dynamic, living, breathing reality. And he said, into what then were you baptized? They said, into John's baptism. And Paul said, John baptized with the baptism of repentance, telling the people to believe in the one who was to come after death, that is Jesus. And on hearing this, they were baptized in the name of the Lord Jesus. And when Paul had laid his hands upon them, the Holy Spirit came on them and they spoke with tongues and prophesied. So even Paul, even the very first Christians are encountering this necessity to not just go through a ritual of baptism by water and think we're done. We need to be activated further by the Holy Spirit. We have to level up, so to speak, and then get out of the upper room where it's not, wow, I've been transformed by God. I've received the Holy Spirit. My life is being renewed. When you have that fire, you can't help but take it out into the world. You can't help but be obnoxious with it because it's going to change your life. The music and movies you watch and listen to, the friendships you have, and you will start telling others about Jesus, and you will feel prompted to tell others about Jesus and inquire in the faith and be open to those God conversations. Whereas before, maybe, again, we are overcome by shyness or timidity or, you know, you do your life, I'll do mine. The Holy Spirit prompts us like, no, I've received this life-giving thing. I want you to know about it too, not to force them, but to propose this reality, this living, life-giving relationship.
6: Well, I know when I first had my conversion, when I was 18 years old, I just remember I would always ask the Holy Spirit to come and just in the everyday thing. So, you know, if you're in college and you're watching this, I would say, when I was in college, I would say, Holy Spirit, come help me with my exam. When I was talking to somebody and maybe we had differences, I would say, Holy Spirit, come give me wisdom. Maybe I was being made fun of, or maybe they were persecuting my Catholic faith. What would I say? Holy Spirit, come give me the words to say. Holy Spirit, come all throughout the day. Holy Spirit, come into my life. And really the seven gifts of the Holy Spirit, I remember them like this. There's seven, right? So the first three, wisdom, understanding, knowledge. They're kind of similar. Wisdom, understanding, knowledge. I remember those three. And then I remember the two, counsel and courage. And then the other two are piety and fear of the Lord.
5: Another thing you can do is ask the Holy Spirit to help you know your charisms, to know your gift. Sometimes you have heard or you've encountered the charismatic movement, which again, for me, like I grew up in a pretty traditional Catholic church, and it wasn't until I was 18 and had a really dynamic youth ministry program that got me in front of adoration for the first time. hearing praise and worship music for the first time. And so the charismatic stuff was kind of freaking me out a little bit at first.
6: Yeah, anything with raising your hands, like, oh my gosh.
5: My hands are meant to be under my armpit. Yeah. That's all they go to. Realizing, like, the gifts of the Spirit are many and diverse, and the body of Christ has many different ways of worshiping, of giving worth to God. And so don't be turned off by a liturgical, like, movement, I'd say, that isn't your own flavor. If you are a little more introverted, or that's not your, don't think like the Holy Spirit can't use you or doesn't want to work with you.
6: The Holy Spirit doesn't want introverts.
5: It's like, no, like, because we all have different gifts and talents to bring to God that He wants to transform for the renewal of the body of Christ and for the entire earth.
6: And I made a video about that. Like, so go ahead, watch that video. Are Catholics charismatic? And I talk about 1 Corinthians 12 and all the gifts and stuff.
5: Yeah. The Holy Spirit, again, wants to, again, activate your gifts. And there may be something you didn't even know you had. That could be, again, teaching. That could be healing. That could be words of knowledge, gift of wisdom. Don't limit what God wants to do just because I think this is the box that I was given.
6: But you can't even know your charisms if you don't know the Holy Spirit.
5: Right. So step one is, again,
6: allow that Holy Spirit into your life.
5: Yeah. And pray that simple prayer, come Holy Spirit, and sit with it. Don't think it's a automatic 30-second, I'm going to know the Holy Spirit and know Him well. It's not enough to know about the Holy Spirit. There's that difference we're trying to get to. It's to know God.
6: Receive the Holy Spirit. Come Holy Spirit. We hope this video helped you. Thanks for joining us on Ascension Presents. We'll see you next time.

One of the shortest Christian prayers is the sign of the cross. 16 words. In the name of the Father, and of the Son, and of the Holy Spirit, amen. It's not just the way we begin and end prayer. It is a prayer unto itself. And it contains one of the most sublime mysteries of our faith, the Trinity. The Trinity is three persons in one God. We don't worship three different gods, but one single being who is threefold and yet remains one. Confusing? Yeah, it should be a little confusing if you really start to think about it. But to get us started, let's think about water. Water can take different forms, liquid, ice, or steam. And yet, it's still H2O, it's just taking on different forms. Now, God does not change from one form to another at different times. God is always three and always one. Still confusing? Oh, that's okay. You see, you cannot come to the conclusion of the Trinity by reason alone. It wouldn't matter how much you thought about it, doesn't matter how much time you think about it, you would never arrive at the Trinity through reason alone. And science can't prove or disprove the Trinity. We know about the Trinity through revelation. If God had not chosen to reveal to us the Trinity, we wouldn't know about the Trinity. This is one of the beautiful mysteries of our faith. You cannot know everything through reason and science. Some things we only know because God has revealed them to us. And if there were no mystery, there would be no need for faith. Because without mystery, religion would simply be an intellectual exercise. And it's so much more than that. In the scriptures, God is revealed as the Father who creates us, His Son who redeems us, and the Holy Spirit who inspires us. The whole history we find in the Bible is the story of God's ongoing concern for the human family and for each of us individually as His children. The Holy Spirit is the third person of the Trinity. He's the one who Jesus promised the Father would send to guide us and encourage us. And when you think about it, the Holy Spirit's incredibly practical. I mean, how often in your life do you need to be encouraged? How often in your life do you need guidance? Whether or not you're aware of it, you need these things every day. And the Holy Spirit is within you to provide them. But it would be a mistake to think that the Holy Spirit just came into being after Jesus died and rose from the dead. The Spirit has always been with the Father and the Son. Open your Bible to the very beginning, and you'll discover that the Holy Spirit is in the second verse. Genesis chapter 1, verse 2 reads, "In the beginning, when God created the heavens and the earth was a formless void, and darkness covered the face of the deep, while the Spirit of God was moving over the face of the waters." But what does all this mean to you? Why should you care about the Holy Spirit? Think about it like this. In the previous session, we talked about the power of Jesus' presence. Well, listen to what Jesus says in John chapter 16, verse 7. He says, "I tell you the truth. It is to your advantage that I go away." Why would it be to our advantage that Jesus go away? Jesus continues. He says, "For if I do not go away, the Spirit will not come to you." How powerful must the Spirit be? Are you ready to have the power of the Holy Spirit unleashed in your life? What will unleashing the Holy Spirit in your life mean to you? The Holy Spirit will help you find and understand truth. And you'll never have more happiness in your life than you have truth. Truth and happiness, they're interconnected. The more truth you allow into your heart, mind, and soul, the happier you'll be. But if you allow the truth to be crowded out with lies and deceit, you'll find yourself miserable. The Holy Spirit wants to help you build a throne for truth in your heart. The Spirit of God is within you. This is good news. It means that you have this power within you that you've not even begun to comprehend yet. The Holy Spirit will give you courage to face difficult situations. The Holy Spirit means that you're never alone. He's always with you, ready to guide you and encourage you and comfort you and challenge you. The Holy Spirit is a true friend who always wants what is best for you. The Holy Spirit gives you wisdom

know what is right, to know what is wrong, and leads you in the path of what is good and right. The Holy Spirit empowers you to do things that you wouldn't otherwise be able to do. The Holy Spirit is transformational. Think about Peter. I mean, this is the guy who denied Jesus 3 times before his death out of selfish fear. But after Pentecost, Peter is literally risking his life just to let people know about Jesus. The Holy Spirit doesn't change us into someone else. He just brings out the best in us. He brings out the most in us. The Holy Spirit will help you to know and to do God's will. But here's my favorite. The Holy Spirit will allow you to maintain joy even in the midst of suffering. Suffering is an inevitable part of life. And it's easy to be joyful when everything's going your way. When things are going well, it's easy to be joyful. But the Holy Spirit brings us joy even in times of suffering. And that is a thing of beauty. St. Paul is a perfect example here. Ephesians, Philippians, Colossians, and Philemon are called the prison epistles because they were all written during Paul's first imprisonment, which we read about in Acts 28. Throughout these writings, he talks about his joy and all the things he rejoices about. When you think about it, and you think about the fact that, okay, this guy's in prison for being Christian, and you consider the filthy conditions of prisons at the time, you gotta ask yourself, I mean, what did he have to be joyful about? He was joyful even in the midst of suffering. He was joyful because he was filled with the Holy Spirit. All this is what the Holy Spirit wants to do for you.

0: I have found many difficult moments in my life where peace seemed to have gone away. And sometimes I realized that prayer is the way to get back to peace. And during those very difficult moments, I have found that if I just take the time and pray to God and really commit myself to trusting in Jesus, Jesus, I trust in you. When I do that, I always get this enormous feeling of peace coming into my heart, coming into my life. And somehow those problems, those difficult moments that I was having begin to wane away, begin to leave, begin to depart. It's that moment when you really realize that we have to trust in Jesus. And when you do that and you trust in God, then those problems, those difficult moments always seem to like go away, and solutions start coming up. And it's not a coincidence. You know, sometimes I think it's a coincidence, but it's not. It's God coming into my life and actually giving me that inner peace and to be able to work through and solve those problems. So for me, that inner peace comes through the trust in Jesus and trust in God.
1: There are many things I strive for in my life. One is I strive to lead a life of holiness, to lead a holy life. I strive to lead a life of prayer, a life of love to have. I pray to the Lord to have love in my heart. And one of the things that's very important to me is to have peace. I always pray to have peace in my heart, the peace that you can really only find in Jesus Christ. I'm blessed because I have a home that I find is filled with peace, and I just feel like I'm so fortunate and so blessed to have that in my life.

Modernism wants to enter your thoughts, instill the joy of prayer and encounter with Jesus. Therefore, my dear children, renew the prayer in your families so that my mother's heart may be joyful, as in the first days when I chose you and day and night prayer was answered and heaven was not silent but abundantly bestowed peace and blessings on this place of grace. Thank you for being responded.

light of the intellect, enlighten me. 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In the perfect reverberation of thy love.

0: Hello, I am Father Mark Barron, and I'm the director of the Association of Marian Helpers here in Eden Hill in Stockbridge, Massachusetts. And this Sunday, we get to celebrate the great solemnity of Pentecost. This is such a powerful feast day in the church because it's where we take the fruit of Christ's passion, death, and resurrection and apply it to humanity. And here in Stockbridge at the Marian Helper Center, I work with some great employees, and they are faith-filled employees who sometimes have questions about our Catholic faith. And so my teaching on Pentecost this week is going to be based on their questions. Let's check them out.
1: I don't get Pentecost. Why is it such a big deal? Does it have any meaning for us today?
0: Thanks for that question, Caitlin. Pentecost is the event when the Holy Spirit descended upon Mary and the apostles. Historically, this took place 50 days after the resurrection of Jesus from the dead. Originally, Pentecost was the celebration of the Feast of Harvest in the Old Testament. It was called Pentecost because this harvest festival took place 50 days after the Feast of Passover. The word Pentecost comes from a Greek word which means the 50th day.

0: the descent of the Holy Spirit is linked with the Old Testament meaning of Pentecost because the Feast of Harvest became the Feast of the New Harvest in the Spirit. In other words, through the work of the Holy Spirit, the members of the church, led by the apostles and their successors, will become the reapers of the seed sown by Christ through his sacrifice on the cross. Now, Pentecost is a big deal because its entire purpose is for the Holy Spirit to restore divine life into the heart of the human person in order to effect a new relationship with God. It is a relationship of becoming his adopted child in Christ. Here is how Pope John Paul II describes this inner transformation that is the goal of Pentecost. He says, "The Holy Spirit descends into our hearts as the Spirit of the Son. Precisely because he is the Spirit of the Son, he enables us to cry out to God together with Christ, Abba, Father." Now, the Holy Spirit does this by reproducing in man the image of the Son, which thus establishes the intimate fraternal bond with Christ, which then leads us to cry out, again, Abba, Father. The Holy Spirit forms the human spirit from within according to the divine exemplar, which is Christ. Thus, through the Spirit, the Christ known in the pages of the gospel becomes the life of the soul, and man, in thinking, loving, judging, acting, and even feeling, is conformed to Christ. He becomes Christ-like. It is this new life and new relationship with God that is given to the apostles and disciples of Jesus gathered in the upper room, and so empowers them to go forth boldly and fearlessly to proclaim the mighty works of God in Christ. Everyone in every age is called to be born again and filled with the Holy Spirit, especially through the sacraments. So we too then can be witnesses and so participate in the gathering of the fruit of God's spiritual harvest.
1: Oh, hey, didn't see you there. I heard that in the Bible it says some people at Jerusalem thought that the apostles were drinking too much wine, or actually drunk. Is it true? If so, what kind of wine were they drinking? Ask him for a friend, Luigi.
0: Thanks, cameraman Giuseppe, and it's only appropriate that you would ask this question. So here's the answer. It is true that in the Acts of the Apostles, some of the people of Jerusalem mockingly thought that the apostles and disciples of Jesus were seemingly being filled or drunk with new wine. St. Peter actually addressed this sentiment in his initial words to the people when he said, "Men of Judea, these men are not drunk, as you suppose, since it is only the third hour of the day." He then goes on to quote the Lord's prophecy from the prophet Joel, which foretold of a time when God will pour out his Spirit on all mankind, which will produce various manifestations of God through people, such as visions, dreams, prophecy, and other signs and wonders. In his book, Sober Intoxication of the Spirit, Father Rennero Cantalamessa quotes from St. Cyril of Jerusalem and St. Ambrose, respectively, to provide an interesting perspective on this passage. First, St. Cyril says the following: "They are not drunk in the way you might think. They are indeed drunk, but with the sober intoxication which kills sin and gives life to the heart, and which is the opposite of physical drunkenness. Drunkenness makes a person forget what he knows. This kind instead brings understanding of things that were not formerly known. They are drunk insofar as they have drunk the wine, that mystical vine, which affirms, 'I am the vine and you are the branches.'" Now the passage from St. Ambrose states, "Every time you drink, you receive the remission of sins and you become intoxicated with the Spirit. He who becomes

0: becomes intoxicated with wine staggers. But he who becomes intoxicated with the Holy Spirit is rooted in Christ. How truly excellent is this intoxication which produces the sobriety of the soul. In light of these passages, I guess we can say that the apostles and disciples were indeed intoxicated, but not because they were filled with alcohol, but because they were each filled with the fullness of the Holy Spirit that was poured out on them. This indeed is a type of intoxication that we all can pursue without guilt. Being intoxicated with the Spirit is something we all should strive for.
1: Oh, hey there, how are you? So do you really think the apostles were praying the whole time during Pentecost? That seems impossible. Do you think they were napping, playing cards, or watching The Chosen?
0: Thanks, Karen, for that excellent question. Yes, the Acts of the Apostles do tell us that the apostles and disciples were gathered in the upper room and devoted themselves to prayer while they were waiting for the coming of the Holy Spirit. We don't know exactly what this looked like in terms of length of time each day and whether they took a break to eat or to recreate. We do know, however, that it was for 9 days and that the Greek word used to convey the notion of devoting themselves to prayer suggests, according to Pope John Paul II, a patient assiduousness, in a certain sense, even a stubbornness, applying sacrifice and the overcoming of difficulty. It was, therefore, a prayer of the most complete dedication, not only of the heart, but of the will. So this seems to imply that however long they were praying, it called forth some type of fortitude that allowed them to stick with it no matter how tired they felt or how tedious it might have been. What we can draw from this is that we need to be properly disposed to receive the graces that God wants to give us in our life. And this is why the Holy Spirit inspired Mary and the apostles to pray in such an intense manner and for such a long time. May we find guidance and inspiration from their example on how we may need to pray sometimes if we want to be filled with the Holy Spirit and the graces that we need.
2: Does the Holy Spirit act like the Force in Star Wars?
0: Thanks, Zach, for your out-of-this-world question. The only thing the Holy Spirit and the notion of the Force in the movie Star Wars have in common is that both are an invisible reality and both act in an invisible manner. The difference between the two is that the Force is an impersonal power that can be manipulated or used according to the will of the one who possesses it. This is not the case with the Holy Spirit, for the Holy Spirit is a divine person who is given to us. As such, he cannot be used or manipulated according to man's desires. Rather, man seeks to surrender his desires and conform them to the presence of the Holy Spirit and his inspirations so that the divine life can grow in him as the Holy Spirit fashions him after the image of the Son. There's your answer, Zach, and may the Force, or rather, may the Holy Spirit be with you.
2: So, Father Mark, I understand that Pentecost is the birthday of the Catholic Church. My question to you, as the inventor of the Divine Mercy Ice Cream Sundae, is it appropriate to celebrate Pentecost by baking a cake and singing Happy Birthday? And if so, what kind of cake would you bake?
0: Thanks, Dr. Joe, for that question. Yes, we celebrate the Church's birthday on Pentecost Sunday. For just as a child is made manifest to the world at his or her birth, so was the Church made manifest on the day of Pentecost. And this manifestation occurred especially because of the new life that was communicated to the apostles and disciples gathered in the upper room. And this new life is given in fulfillment of the new life that was promised by the Lord through the prophets Ezekiel and Jeremiah, that he was going to take from them their stony heart and give them a natural heart and place his Spirit within them so that they might live. So yes, we are celebrating the church's birthday on Pentecost because we are celebrating the new light that was given and made manifest on that day. So feel free to make a cake and sing happy birthday. What kind of cake would I recommend? Well, I actually wouldn't recommend a cake. I actually recommend Toll House cookie bars that are made with Heath toffee chips that are baked in the batter. And then when it's finished, you top it with some vanilla ice cream, Breyers preferably, put some whipped cream on top of it, and a little drizzle of caramel sauce. And you got the best dessert, the best way to celebrate the church's birthday. And I have to say, it's probably even better tasting than a Divine Mercy Sunday. Anyway, enjoy and celebrate the church's birthday with a little bit of fun.

0: Yes?
1: See, look at that. Look at all the wonderful things that God has made for us.
0: Wow.
1: Look at that beautiful image.
0: I really like the eyes.
2: Yeah.

0: dang it, I forgot my lunch.
1: Too bad.
2: What happened?
0: Well, I forgot my lunch.
2: Do you want some of mine?
0: Oh, thank you. You're a nice person.
2: Welcome.

0: Pokemon! Catch that Pokemon!
1: All of it?
0: Nope, you're not getting the DS. I'm playing Pokemon.
1: That's not what I was gonna say. I was gonna say, why did you tell Thanos and I know my secret?
0: Because it was fun.
1: It is not fun! Now you hurt my feelings!
0: Sorry, Elma. Is there anything I could do to make you feel better?
1: Nothing!
0: Ow.
1: That makes me feel better.
0: Alright.
1: What are you playing?
0: Oh, I'm playing Pokemon.

0: No, are you coming to the party?
1: No, I'm going to church.
0: Why go to the church? Like, you can chillax with your friends. It's going to be hectic. Why are you going to the church?
1: No, why don't you just go? I'll be fine.
0: Fine, suit yourself.

0: Oh, whatever. That one looks terrible. Wear this one.
1: Okay.
0: Sing my song, hallelujah. Hi, this is Albert James reporting from Antarctica, where the 2016 Olympic Festival is being held. I'm here with Alma Rose James, who has won the gold medal for musical chairs. She would like to share a few words to the people back at home.
2: I'd like to first thank Franklin, my coach, Anissa and Annette, my fans, Advin, my sponsor, Kevin and Kelvin, my friends. Teresa and Nina, my fellow classmates. Namida, my maths teacher, who introduced me to musical chairs. And ultimately, I'd like to thank God for giving me wisdom to follow my dreams.
0: Thank you. Thank you, Alma, for those wonderful words. That's all from me, folks. Time to head to the weather. Help me, please. Sing with me.
3: You're almost.
1: You don't even.

Holy Spirit, the difference maker in the spiritual life. Hi guys, my name is Ken Yuzinski from CatholicSpeaker.com. Thanks for watching today. Let's look at the lives of the apostles and three ways the lives of the apostles were transformed by the power of the Holy Spirit and how God wants to transform our lives in those same three ways. Number one, prior to the Holy Spirit coming, the apostles' lives were often dominated by fear. Think about the time when they are in the Garden of Olives. Jesus is arrested. The apostles ran. In other words, as soon as Jesus was taken from their picture, they lost strength to continue to follow him. They were not walking by faith, they were walking by sight. And so often we do the same thing. Perhaps we find ourselves in our own Garden of Olives. And as soon as we can't see Jesus in our circumstance, we leave him. That is what happens when we don't have the Holy Spirit in our lives. And how might this manifest ourselves in our lives right now? Well, maybe it's through COVID-19. We're like, what in the world is going on? God, where are you in this? And as soon as we can't see God in our gardens, we run out on him if we aren't filled with the Holy Spirit. And you see what happens in Acts chapter 2, the Holy Spirit fills the apostles and they are never again dominated by fear. They don't let fear be their guide. They walk by faith. Peter transformed completely. He denies Jesus three times in the courtyard, filled with the Holy Spirit, and then he stands on this street corner proclaiming Jesus as Lord. This man is transformed by the power of the Holy Spirit. And this is an example of what the Lord, through the power of the Holy Spirit, can do in our life. Those areas of fear in our life can be eradicated by the power of the Holy Spirit. Second way, prior to the coming of the Holy Spirit, the apostles had a great reluctance to suffer for Jesus. We can see this right after Jesus was arrested. What did they do? They locked themselves in a room to protect their lives. They thought they were next. So they were in lockdown while Jesus was arrested and crucified. They're afraid. See, within the spiritual life, in order to grow in a relationship with Jesus, we have to suffer a little bit. We have to pick up the cross. We have to deny ourselves, because if we allow our passions to rule our life, well, then we're going to be ruined because our passions are often disordered, and disordered passions lead to disastrous decisions. We need the Holy Spirit to help us suffer for the sake of Jesus. You see, the apostles, they didn't want to suffer for Jesus. And in fact, they wanted to protect their lives. They didn't want to lose their lives for the sake of Jesus. But when they were filled with the Holy Spirit and they go forward into the world, what happens? All of the apostles, tradition tells us, are martyred because of their faith, except for the apostle John. They lose their fear of suffering. You know, my friends, if our lives are dominated by the fear and the reluctance of suffering, we are never going to progress in the spiritual life, because the spiritual life always requires a little bit of suffering, a little bit of dying to self, one day at a time. It takes a little bit of dying to self to decide to pray. It takes a little bit of dying to self to decide to fast. It takes a little bit of dying to self to say, okay, I'm going to let my pride go and go to confession. It's impossible to progress in the spiritual life without suffering. And so the Holy Spirit can help us. If we're afraid of suffering, the Holy Spirit can eradicate that from our life, as he did with the apostles, who were all martyred for their faith. They were transformed from those who were trying to protect their lives to those who lost their lives for the sake of Jesus. And the third way the Holy Spirit transforms the apostles' lives, he gives them direction in how to live. When Jesus ascended to heaven, right before he went up, he said, "Go to Jerusalem and wait for the promise of my Father, the Holy Spirit." So the apostles go to Jerusalem, but they just don't wait. They make a very important decision. They decide who is going to join their ranks and replace Judas. And they do this how?

Now, you would think these men who have been walking with Jesus for 3 years would be very prayerful men, have great insights into the will of God. But what they do is very revealing. They pray, and then they cast lots to see who Judas's replacement is going to be. In other words, it's like they roll dice. They leave it to chance. This is what life is like without the Holy Spirit. Discerning God's will, might as well leave it to chance. Now, obviously, God blessed their decision. But when it comes to our life, without the Holy Spirit, we're never going to know God's will for our lives. Yes, God's general will is revealed through Scripture and the church. But when it comes to those decisions in life where we maybe need the gift of counsel or fortitude or understanding, these are gifts of the Holy Spirit. We need the Holy Spirit to show us God's will. Because you know what happens with the apostles? After they are filled with the Holy Spirit and they leave the upper room, they leave the dice behind. They never again cast lots to determine or to discern what God's will is for their life. Why? Because they're led by the power of the Holy Spirit. So my friends, if you're finding yourself in a situation and you just don't know what the right decision is to make, ask the Holy Spirit to show you. So the Lord wants to transform our lives in the areas of fear, the reluctance to suffer, and when we lack direction in our life. The thing is this, we got to ask. The apostles were in the upper room not by accident. They responded to the direction of Jesus Christ to go and to pray. And so we find ourselves here today. I don't know what you're going through. But if you would like those areas of your life, those three areas to be transformed, I'd encourage you today, ask the Holy Spirit to give you the grace of Pentecost as He gave it to the apostles. My name is Kenny Zinsky from CatholicSpeaker.com. Thanks for watching.

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2: The fruit of the Spirit. When you have the Holy Spirit, you will produce love, joy, peace, patience, kindness, goodness, faithfulness, gentleness, and self-control. Goodness.
3: Dino jumping, dino standing, plus built-in dino talking action. With attitude, the Captain Karate Dino Cop action figure.
4: I'm Captain Karate Dino Cop. Just go for it.
3: Whoa, is that the Captain Karate Dino Cop action figure I see there?
5: Yeah, my mom gave me this for my half birthday. She always gives me the toy I want because I'm such a good boy.
3: Well, that's really cool. Could I see it?
5: No, I don't like to share. It's mine. Now, if you'll excuse me, I'm going to walk away from you now.
3: Hans, you left your...
4: Just go for it!
3: Huh? Who said that?
4: I'm Captain Karate Dino Cop with built-in talking action. You can do it!
3: Do what? Are you saying I can take Hans's toy? That's stealing!
4: Don't be a wimp! Just go for it! Do it!
3: What should I do?
0: Hey, Armin. What you got there?
3: Hans dropped his Captain Karate Dino Cop action figure, and it's telling me to steal!
4: You can do it! Just go for it!
0: You do know you're listening to a toy, right? How about listening to what God says? James 4:17. So whoever knows the right thing to do and fails to do it, for him it is sin.
3: God says it's a sin to steal, so I shouldn't take this. I should give it back to Hans.
4: Do the right thing!
0: You said it, Captain Karate Dino Cop.
4: I'm Captain Karate Dino Cop.
3: Hans, I think this is yours.
5: Oh, that old thing? Who needs it? Uba, destroys this plastic relic.
6: Affirmative.
4: Do the right thing!
3: Oh, what a waste of a perfectly good action figure!
5: I have the new toy. Sergeant Captain Karate Dino Cop.

0: Let's talk. What did we learn? When Armin had the chance to do what was right or what was wrong, what did he choose?
1: How can we live out what we've just learned? Can you think of a time you had to choose between doing the right thing or the wrong thing? How did God help you?
0: Let's pray together. Let's thank God that He is always good to us and that His Word promises us that He will work all things together for our good.
2: Keep learning. Get a free printable activity every day on the blog at jellytelly.com.

0: Ness.
1: So how do we know if we're filled with the Holy Spirit? And more importantly, how will you know if you're seeking God's loving plan in your life and responding to it? Jesus tells us that you can judge a tree by its fruits. We read in the Gospel of Matthew chapter 7, it says, a good tree cannot bear bad fruit, and a bad tree can't bear good fruit. What fruit is your life bearing today? What fruit do you want your life to bear in the future? What fruit do you think God wants you to bear? If we're really allowing the Holy Spirit to flourish within us, the fruits of the Holy Spirit will be bubbling forth in our lives. The fruits of the Holy Spirit are love, joy, peace, patience, kindness, goodness, generosity, gentleness, faithfulness, modesty, self-control, and chastity. You might not know it yet, but you want these things. You want these things so much. You want these things more than anything else you've ever wanted. In fact, every yearning that you have is for these things. We try to substitute other things for them, but it never works. Embracing and engaging the gifts of the Holy Spirit that we spoke about earlier, wisdom, understanding, counsel, fortitude, knowledge, piety, and fear of the Lord, is the path that leads to experiencing the fruits of the Holy Spirit. Let's take a look at the 12 fruits of the Holy Spirit one at a time. Love. To love God above all things and to love others as God calls us to. Joy. This is more than just being happy. It's a feeling awakened by the possession or expectation of something good. And this joy can be present deep within us even when things don't go our way. Peace. The serenity and tranquility that flows from order. The world can make our lives disordered and chaotic. God wants to bring order to our lives, and with that order comes a deep and abiding peace. Patience. Patience enables us to endure inconvenience, difficulties, and hardship without complaint. Kindness. Kindness is concern for others who are in trouble or in need. Goodness. Doing what is good and right in every circumstance. Generosity, to give freely of our time, talent, and treasure beyond what justice requires. Gentleness, to be submissive to God and considerate of others. Faithfulness, to be reliable and trustworthy. Modesty, the moderation of our speech, our dress, and our behavior. Self-control, the control of our desires so that we can focus them on what's good and right. Chastity. Chastity is the moderation of desire for sexual pleasure according to right reason, faith, and state in life. If you really take a moment to consider what you want from life, what you're going to discover is you want a life filled with the fruit of the Holy Spirit. If you consider the opposite of each of these fruits, what you'll discover is they lead to a life of slavery and misery, and you don't want that. When we reject the fruit of the Holy Spirit, we fall into a life of misery. We fall into a life of sin. And sin rejects God's design for who we are and the way we should live our lives. In doing so, sin rejects order. And order is a beautiful thing. And when we reject order, when we embrace sin, we invite chaos and disorder into our lives. And that disorder robs us of the peace and tranquility that God desires for us. When your room is tidy and things are in the places where they belong, there's a certain peace and tranquility that comes from that. But when your room's a big mess, things are scattered everywhere, there's a chaos that comes to that environment, and that chaos robs you of the peace and tranquility that God wants you to have. And that chaos creates anxiety. The way of God is one of peace and order. The way of sin is one of chaos and anxiety. Which will you choose? Peace, order, or chaos and anxiety?
2: High walls surround the convent of the Sisters of Perpetual Adoration in Style in the Netherlands. 22 women live here in strict seclusion. Talking to them is only possible through a grill. Bars which separate worlds.
0: Wenn Gruppen zu uns kommen oder einzelne Personen, die schrecken erstmal, ja, warum ist hier ein Gitter zurück?
3: When groups come to us, they are frightened off at first by the grill. What does that mean? At first, that can be a painful experience, not so much for the sister, but for the family. The sisters find their lives fulfillment. They're looking for their lives fulfillment here. While for their families, it means the sacrifice of no longer having their daughter, their sister, in their midst.
2: Seven times a day, the nuns gather to prayer. But they don't just pray in a formal way. Their whole life needs to be one long conversation with God.
0: Der ganze Tag soll vom Gebet getragen sein.
3: The whole day should be sustained by prayer. We have to differentiate between our prescribed prayer life as a community of believers, that's the liturgy of the hours and celebrations of communion. In addition, there's the personal prayer of adoration, and every sister has an additional hour set aside for prayer, reading, etc.
0: Für Gebet, Lesung und so weiter. Das Beten wird immer
3: prayer becomes more and more a prayer of the heart, often totally without words, just a silent being before God.
2: Non-stop prayer. Nowhere is that clearer than in the perpetual adoration. Throughout the day, throughout the night, a sister is kneeling before the monstrance. This chain of prayer is never to be broken. It's not easy to get out of bed in the middle of the night in order to go before the Holy of Holies, to enter into a dialogue with God. Nevertheless, the sisters hold firm to this church practice of prayer.
4: Wir nennen uns Dienerinnen des Heiligen Geistes von der ewigen Anbetung.
3: We call ourselves the servants of the Holy Spirit of perpetual adoration. That means that there's always one sister praying, but that also means that I retain an attitude of perpetual adoration, always, even asleep, but God's always present. Like in a marriage, where the husband's even there when you're peeling potatoes. So God's there for me. When I'm practiced in it, that I can now say I'm also praying somewhere when I'm not praying.
4: Oder gar nicht so daran denke, aber dass irgendwie Gott für mich immer gegenwärtig ist, wie ja, für eine Ehefrau, wenn es eine gute Ehe ist, ne? 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
2: As much as prayer gives the day a structure, it's only part of the daily life of the sisters. Between times of common prayer, they do their daily work. But even their activity is marked by inwardness and silence.

0: im Anfang ist das Schweigen eine Disziplin. 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Aber das Schweigen muss verinnerlicht werden als einen Wert.
1: Initially, remaining silent is a discipline. So sometimes you can speak, sometimes not. But staying silent has to be internalized as a value. If you've recognized and embraced this value, you never want to let it go. A friendly word is allowed between one another during the day, but no long conversations or telling each other stories. For that, there is the common recreation period or the hour of free time, or on Sundays when there's more time allocated for speaking. It's a balance between staying silent and speaking.
0: Oder die Stunde der Freizeit oder an Sonntagen, wenn mehr Zeit zum Sprechen gegeben ist. Es ist eine Balance, ja, zwischen Schweigen und Sprechen. Wir müssen auf den Herrn schauen, auf Jesus.
1: We have to look to the Lord, to Jesus. He sacrificed himself for humanity. We want to be one with him. That means sacrifice. The self-dying, it means doing what the Lord wants from every one of us. To those for whom it is a calling, it brings fulfillment. Those who are not called can't do it.
2: The time of testing lasts 3 years. Then the novice receives the pink habit of the sisters. The sisters have been making it themselves since 1896. For the unusual colour for a habit, the sisters can thank their founder. After Arnold Janssen had already founded a male and a female missionary order, he was particularly concerned to call into being, as a third congregation, the Sisters of Perpetual Adoration.
0: Arnold Janssen war ein Mann des Gebetes.
1: Arnold Janssen was a man of prayer, who prayed a lot himself and also encouraged others to do likewise, and who was convinced that the fruitfulness of a missionary depended on prayer. And that's why he was so concerned to found a community that would support the mission with never-ending prayer.
0: Gemeinschaft zu gründen, die die Missionare mit dem ständigen Gebet unterstützt.
2: The Sisters' worship service in the early morning. As much as the sisters are tied to this place, as much as their lives play out in the same never-changing surroundings, with their thoughts, they're outside, there where human beings suffer, struggle with their daily lives, there where missionaries at their side are championing a better world. 10,000 men and women belong to the Steyler family of orders, sisters, brothers and fathers, who are striving on 5 continents to give ever more shape and form to the Lord's kingdom. Wherever they may be, they can rely on the prayer of the approximately 400 Sisters of Perpetual Adoration worldwide.

0: The sister's prayer is intended to help and support others. Thousands write letters to the sisters, asking the nuns to pray for them. The sisters see that, too, as a challenge.
1: Wir beantworten jeden Brief eigentlich.
2: We answer every letter, try to promise that we'll pray, give encouragement, stimulate their spiritual lives, help them to pray. Many also write that they would love to pray, but believe they can't, that they need the help and the knowledge that someone is praying with them.

0: denke, durch unser Sein, durch unsere Lebensweise, vor allen Dingen durch die Anbetung, geben wir ein Zeugnis, dass Gott da ist.
1: I think that by our existence, by our way of life, above all by the worship, we bear witness that God is there, that He is the reality with which everything has to be in line, to which everything has to adapt. Our co-founder, Mother Maria Michelle, lived according to the guiding principles she gave us. Silently change before God. Work joyfully for God. Assess everything according to God. Debate everything with God. Burn up with passion for God. Have a childlike joy of God. Find a deep peace in God. For me, these guiding principles sum up our whole way of life.
0: Für mich fasst dieser Leitgedanke einfach unser Leben auch zusammen, unsere ganze Lebensweise.